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I just keep talking to them. And then when I got through with them, that class was already blown. So I'd start talking to somebody else. And anyway, every day for 2 months, I went to class and never made a single class. And so anyway, this is what was going on. And I was just miserable about it. I didn't want to be there, and yet I was there. And I'd go over with my friends at night, and from like 8 o'clock until 2 in the morning, we would just study the Word and pray. And man, we were just turned on to the Lord. And we were studying one night, and I came across Romans 14:23 that says, "Whatsoever is not of faith is sin." Again, this is how God speaks to you. God spoke to me through the Word, and I wasn't doing what I felt like doing in my heart. And the Lord spoke to me and says, "That's sin. Indecision is sin." And man, I told my friends, I said, "I'm in sin." When I saw that, it was the first time I'd ever realized that. And I said, "I'm not going to be in sin tomorrow." And I went home early. I went home at like 8 o'clock or something. And I just determined that I was going to make a decision, and that the next day I would not be in sin. And so I started praying and seeking God, and I was trying to hear the voice of God, and I didn't understand. And I was just praying. I was studying the Word, and I came across Colossians chapter 3, verse 15. And it says, "Let the peace of God rule in your hearts, to the which also you are called in one body, and be ye thankful." And again, God quickened Scripture to me. Now, God was speaking to me through my born-again spirit, but I was having trouble understanding and discerning it. But when I put this together, it says, "Let the peace of God rule in your heart." The word for rule there is the same word that we get our English word umpire from. And, you know, an umpire, like in baseball, you throw a ball and that home plate umpire, he doesn't ever say, "Well, I'm not sure. Let's do it over." No, you have an umpire. You just have to make a decision and call, and that's it. You need to let peace umpire, rule in your heart. And the Scripture says in Galatians 5:22 that the fruit of the Spirit is love, joy, peace, long-suffering, gentleness, goodness, faith, meekness, and temperance. In your born-again spirit, you have love, joy, and peace, all of these things constantly. Now, you don't feel peace all of the time, but that's because we aren't being controlled and led by the Spirit. We get into the flesh and we let what we see and what we hear affects us. It says in Isaiah 26:3, "The Lord will keep him in perfect peace whose mind is stayed upon him because he trusts in him." If you don't have peace, it's because your mind's not stayed on God. You're stayed on the problem. You know, right now I've got enough problems that I can guarantee you if I was to focus on all of my problems, I could be as depressed as any person in here. I got all kinds of problems. I got all kinds of things that come against me. But I keep my mind stayed upon the Lord. If you don't have peace, it's not because you don't have peace. In your spirit, you've got peace, but you are in the flesh. But in the spirit, you constantly have love, joy, and peace. And all you've got to do is let that peace of God rule in your heart. You could say this about every one of that fruit of the Spirit. All 9 things that are listed over in Galatians 5:22 and 23, every one of them are there constantly. But you know, there's an imitation for love. It's a cheap imitation, but there's people today that says, "Oh, I love this person." There's 2 women that say, "I love each other," and 2 men that say, "I love each other," and talking about in a sexual way. That is not God's kind of love. There is a cheap imitation of love and joy. You'll hear people talk about that they're just so happy, and what they mean is it's not God's kind of happiness. It's not true joy at all. It's just something that's a cheap imitation. But peace, in my opinion, is something that the world doesn't have any counterfeit for. The only way that the world says that they have peace is when they have no problems, which is very seldom. This is the reason that people won't be quiet and just settle down and listen, is because, man, if they start thinking about things, they just have all of these problems come in. But there is a peace that passes understanding. So to me, peace is the fruit of the Spirit that is the easiest to discern. Because, man, there is a supernatural peace. I've been in the midst of problems that should have destroyed me, and I just had a supernatural peace. I believe that most of us in here have experienced that. So anyway, as I was trying to make this decision about should I stay in school, should I get out, I had to make a decision. The

0: Lord said, let the peace of God rule in your heart. And so I sat down and I just started contemplating, what's going to happen if I stay in school? What's going to happen if I quit school? And this was back during the Vietnam War. I had a student deferment as long as I was in school. I had $350 a month that the government was giving me from my father's death, Social Security, if I went to school. So I had financial reason to go to school. I had deferment. If I stayed in school, if I quit school, I was going to immediately be drafted and sent to Vietnam. And I had acceptance from people if I stayed in school. There was only two people that I knew on the planet that agreed with me that if God told me to quit school, I should quit. Everybody else was saying, you're just absolutely stupid because of all of these physical things. And so I had acceptance from people. I had money coming in and I had a deferment from the draft if I stayed in school. So when I thought about quitting school, I didn't feel total peace. But man, I felt more peace about quitting school than I did about staying in school. So you know what I did? I was saying, God, I don't feel total peace. How do I let the peace of God rule? He just spoke to me and he says, which do you have the most peace about? He said, if somebody stuck a gun to your head and cocked it and said, make a decision, and if you make the wrong decision, I'm going to kill you. If you were forced into making a decision, which I'd already made that commitment that I was going to make a decision that night, he says, if you were forced into it, which one would you make? And man, I had zero doubt about that. I said, I feel the most peace in my spirit about quitting school and just trusting God. And so I made that decision, went to bed, slept all night. And the next day I got up and I decided I was going to test this out. And this is what I would encourage you to do if you're new in hearing the voice of the Lord. And if you don't have confidence, you either need to have a mentor, some people around you that you trust that you could submit your decisions to and let them have input. Or if you aren't sure, just head in that direction real slow. And God, either your peace will increase or you will just have a total lack of peace if you're moving in the wrong direction. The Spirit will not bear witness with a wrong decision. You know, if you're sitting in a boat and if you flip the rudder 360 degrees, it isn't going to give any direction as long as that boat is stationary. But if you start moving, you don't have to go full steam ahead. Just start moving in that direction and that rudder can start directing you. And so I decided that I was going to go test my decision. And I went to the three people who had criticized me the most. And I mean, one of them was my youth director. This guy was like the spiritual authority in my life. And he just turned on me. You have missed God. This is not God. And I went to him and told him I made my decision. And he said, what is it? And I told him, I said, I believe God told me to quit school. I'm going to follow. Let the peace of God rule in my heart. And to my surprise, he just says, I think that's God. I mean, it was totally out of left field. And then I went to this lady who was one of my school teachers in high school, and she was a believer, and she's a real outspoken believer, and she was also a friend of my mother. And when I had told her that I was contemplating quitting school, she knew what my mother already thought about it. And so in honor of my mother and their relationship, she jumped on me like a chicken on a June bug and began to start telling me that this is of the devil. And she just blasted me and let me have it. So I went into her and I was braced for her reaction. And I told her that I'm quitting school. And she looked at me and she got tears in her eyes and she says, I'd give anything to be in your position. I was just shocked and I said, why? And she says, you know, when I was 18, she looked ancient. She was probably younger than I am now, but nonetheless, she was this old person saying that here I am so many years old and I don't know for sure that I've ever done what God told me to do. I just became a teacher because this is what other people told me to do. And she says, I'd give anything to be 18 years old and know that God had spoken to me. And I went to those three people and by noon the first day, I was so confident that I had made the right decision. Everything was bearing witness with my spirit. And sure enough, I got drafted and I got sent to Vietnam. But did you know I had zero doubt about it? I knew that I was exactly where God told me to be. And I mean, I have looked back, and that's one of the greatest decisions. It pushed my life in a direction that I'd have had to literally rebel at God to keep from doing what I'm doing today. Yeah. I mean, that was one of the greatest decisions, and it was when I was so young and I didn't understand very much, but you know what? I let the peace of God, and it conformed to the Word of God. There was nothing I was doing that was contrary to the Word of God, and so I acted on it, and man, it has been awesome. Let me use another scripture that is very similar to this in Psalms chapter 37 and in verse 4. This is along the same lines about your born-again spirit has the mind of Christ in it and it knows what to do and you need to be led by the Spirit. So in Psalms chapter 37 and in verse 4, it says, let me just read a few of these verses here. Back in verse 3, it says, "Trust in the Lord and do good. So shalt thou dwell in the land, and verily thou shalt be fed. Delight thyself also in the Lord, and he shall give thee the desires of thine heart." Man, that is awesome. This is not saying that if you delight yourself in the Lord, he'll just give you anything you want. People say, "I want a brand new house. I want this car. I want this wife. I don't like the one I've got. I want somebody else's wife." This isn't saying that God will give you anything you want. This is saying that when you put God first, when you are seeking first the kingdom of God and you are truly delighting yourself in the Lord, God will put His desires in your heart.
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0: Now, if you aren't delighting yourself in the Lord, that's a recipe for disaster. Because I can guarantee you that the carnal mind is enmity against God. It's the enemy of God. If you aren't seeking God, then you can do what the Baptists say, do the opposite of what you want to do, and that'll be God. If you aren't seeking God, that is a true statement. But if you are seeking God with your whole heart, if you are putting first the kingdom of God, if you're delighting yourself in the Lord, did you know you can do what you want to do? I do what I want to do. I go where I want to go. People ask me all the time, would you please pray about this? And I said, well, I don't have to pray about things. I just do what I want to do. And some people think that's terrible because they have this impression that God is going to ask you to do these terrible things that you don't want to do. That's only if you don't love God. Man, back in March the 23rd, 1968, I ran up a white flag and I gave myself to God. I haven't lived it perfectly. I'm not saying that. But my desire for nearly 55 years has been to live for God with everything I'm worth. And I just do what I want to do. Did you know I go south in the winter because it's warmer? I come to Phoenix, and some people, did God tell you to do that? No, I don't want to go north and have my meetings snowed out, so I come south. This is just what I want to do, but I believe it's consistent with everything I read in the Word. There's nothing wrong with that. Amen. I do things that I want to do, and God just puts things in my heart and shows me things. You know, we're in the process of a huge building program. We're going to take Caris Bible College, which the facilities that we have are first class. They are really good, but it's limited. We had, 550 people apply for school this year that didn't show up. They had made an application and they didn't show up. And when we contacted them and asked them, their number one reason was student housing. There isn't any. And we live in a small community. And so it's just obvious that we need student housing. We would have had 550 more people receiving ministry if we had had student housing. So it's obvious that we've got to build student housing. And you know what? God didn't show me a plan. He didn't speak to me and tell me something different. He just, what do you want to do? I don't want to build one huge place that's going to house 1,000 people. Instead, we're going to put in little 40 people units. They're lodges. They're beautiful. I like it. We've already designed them and stuff. And I'm doing this because it's what I like. Amen. If you come to my place in Woodland Park, the Lord told me to quit limiting him by my small thinking through Psalms chapter 78, verse 41. He used scripture to speak to me, and I designed the things that we have because it's what I want. We went out to Liberty University. Everything out there is colonial. That's the style that they got. You come to my place in Colorado, it's all lodge style, and it's stone, and it's lumber, and it's what I like. I can't say God told me to do it. It's what I like. He told me to do what I think God likes it. I think it's beautiful. How many of you been out to Colorado and seen our facility? It's a nice place. And I just did it because that's what I want. And God blessed it. God paid for it. Amen. Some people think, well, man, so you're just saying you do whatever you want. Well, I do what I want because I've put my desires, my will underneath. I've submitted it to God, and I don't want to do anything just for myself. I am not building a legacy for me. You know, I don't really have a desire to do anything. People say, well, don't you have vision? Well, yes, I have vision, but I have vision because my vision is to know God and to be in relationship with God. That's really the only thing I care about. I don't care about building a big campus or anything. But out of my relationship with God, God is saying, you need to take this school to the next level. You need to provide student housing. And we're starting a building program, which I don't know. Billy, my CEO down here, believes it could be $1 billion that we're going to be building over the next 10 years. And we're going to do it all debt-free. And you know what? I don't have a desire to do that. The only desire I've got is to know God and to just do what He tells me. And this is what God is leading me to do. And if for some reason, if God told me, you know, I'm through with you, I want you to go to Africa and live in a grass hut and minister to people, I could do it. It wouldn't bother me. I wouldn't mind turning everything over to somebody else. I might go by myself. I'm not sure Jamie would live in a grass hut. But I'm serious that I don't have a goal. It's not me trying to get God to fulfill my vision. I don't have any vision. I don't have any goals outside of just knowing God. And as I'm in relationship with God, God told me to start the school. God is telling me we need to provide student housing. The Lord is saying that people aren't only physical. We're going to build a 440,000 square foot athletic complex. And we're going to be doing, I mean, it's going to be awesome, but it's not stuff that I hatched. I didn't come up with these things. I'm just delighting myself in the Lord. And He put these desires in my heart, and I'm following the voice of God. And all of this conforms perfectly with the Word of God. I hadn't violated a single truth that I know in the Word of God. And so when you put the Spirit with the map and they harmonize, I take that as being God. And we're moving in that direction, and it will come to pass. And some of you think, well, man, $1 billion, debt free, it'll never happen. Well, you just hide and watch. It will happen. It will happen. In 9 years, we acquired property and built buildings, $130 million worth of assets in 9 years, debt-free. And that's when I had no money whatsoever. So I'm not presenting to you that I hear God perfectly, that I never make a mistake, but I am saying that there is evidence that I have heard from God, and that God has used me and God has blessed me. And what I'm sharing with you has worked for me. It will work for any person in here. But you first of all have to make the Word of God your foundation. You have to meditate in it day and night. Commit yourself to it and yield to the place that God, if your Word says it, I'll do it. You have to get to where Romans 3:4, let God be true and every man a liar. Let God be true and myself be a lie. Let God be true and my own desires be a lie. When you do that, then God will just give you the desires of your heart. He will put His desires in your heart. And you can follow the peace of God that is in your heart. And I promise you, if you do that, it'll never lead you wrong. The only times I've really messed up is when I went against what I was feeling in my heart because it just seemed like it was the wise thing to do, counsel of other people, circumstances, pressure, things like that. But anytime I follow the peace of God in my heart, I guarantee you it never fails. I believe that this is something that you can take to the bank. And if you're born again, every one of you have this. Every single one of you. Hey, but you got to yield to it. You got to be intentional about it. So I want to encourage you that your born-again spirit has the mind of Christ. It says in 1 John chapter 2, verse 20, it says, but we have an unction from the Holy One, and we know all things. All things. Most people say, well, that's not true. I can't even find my glasses, and they're on top of my head. With your mind, you don't know all things. But in your spirit, you know all things. If you're facing decisions right now, your spirit knows exactly what to do. And how do you know? How do you draw that out? Well, one of the ways that I've been emphasizing today is just to let the peace of God rule in your heart. Now, again, you've got to be committed to God. If you aren't seeking God, and if you're sitting there watching As the Stomach Turns on television, and you're watching adultery and lying and stealing, and if this is what you're filling yourself with, you aren't going to have peace. You have perfect peace when your mind is stayed upon Him. But if you will stay your mind upon God, if you will seek God with your whole heart, then you can just let your born-again spirit begin to start bearing witness, having peace and lead you, and you can let the desires that are in your heart, if you're seeking God with your whole heart, you can let them lead you and do the things that you want to do. There are some of you that are in a dead-end job. You're doing it because you've got to have money and you just feel trapped, but you do not like it. If you could, you'd change things. You're miserable. You get up on Monday and talk about Blue Monday and complain about going to work. And then when it's Friday, TGIF. Man, that's a terrible way to live. I had one of my students come through. They were working for me, and they go, TGIF. It's the first time I'd ever heard it about 15 or 20 years ago. And I said, what does that mean? And they said, thank God it's Friday. And I said, what's so special about Friday? And they said, we're off work. We don't have to work on the weekend. I said, I can fix it so you don't have to work at all. I said, do you not like working here? And he goes, oh, no, I like working here. And I said, well, then why are you complaining about it? I said, there's 100 people that would like your job. And he began to back down. But this is the way some of you are living. You don't like what you're doing. You're forced into it, but you don't feel peace in your heart. This isn't a dress rehearsal. We're burning daylight. If you aren't doing something that you feel peace about, if you don't love what you're doing, you need to change now, not tomorrow. You need to change now. And I tell you, Charis Bible College will help you discover the purpose that God has for your life, and it will give you direction, and it will help you renew your mind. That's not the only thing, but man, that's one thing, and there's a lot of you that ought to take advantage of that. But in your heart, some of you have a holy dissatisfaction, not a carnal dissatisfaction. It's a holy dissatisfaction. It's God taking away peace. He's trying to, you know, make the nest so it's not so comfortable, so that you'll get out of the nest and go do something different. Many of you are praying for peace, and it's God that's giving you the aggravation because He doesn't want you to be satisfied where you are. You're shooting at nothing and hitting it every time. You need to quit that. Amen. I need to quit. It's time to quit.
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0: Yes, unto mother like this, he confirms who will see your faith. 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And waiting you get faith for, now the most important thing. I say good morning to you now for inside this morning. Random mic and my name, the Zengbe Master, the Marathon Talker, the good one of Super 88.1 FM, the good Remy of Acer Land. Unto matter like this, you feel my faith when BCS just some put for inside the matter. But before them, you hear 8 days by your mouth now for inside the matter. 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
0: 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On to matter like this, it confirms so we're seeing at 36 minutes that a bowler at live 5 now for inside today when it happens to be Wednesday, the number 9 day for the month of September 2026. On to matter like this, you know, see, here's the Super Money Breakfast Show. No go fee start well without our ginger segay, and our ginger segay no go fee bowling without our ginger word. So straight up with the bowling entire inside matter when you get to do it, our ginger word. Our ginger word for today talks away. He said, no, me not count the days, so make the days count. Not count the days, make the days count. Because some persons go say, and 7 days to my day of this. Nah, my brother, what did this one tell you? He said, no, not count the days, but make the days start. Count. So meaning, say, that 7 days, when they say, yes, they can't say 7 days to go, waiting you do within that 7 days, not the most important thing. So with this, I say, welcome to the Ginger Segay for Inside the Super Early Money Breakfast Show.

0: 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So what do you do within the days? Now the most important thing, if I did it, my brother, not be if a matter of if I did it, what do you do when you did it, or for where were you there? What do you do within that time when you did that particular place? That's not the most important thing. So call me for 07055-129-881, or you call me for 07055-727-881. 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For inside WhatsApp, I get it. So I say, good morning, Randy Mike. I say, hope you sleep well. I say, yes, sir. He say, my ginger word for today, be say, they're not the user ordinary finger, check whether current day for electric wire. Then not they use ordinary finger to check what our current day for the electric wire. It's a life, not sense, because if you try and your body go do it's make I wake up my wife, my beautiful daughter, Fortress, my siblings, Joshua, Florence, and the Abians. It's not forgetting the Fedra, Jennifer, Obina, S. Love, Mr. and Mrs. Eddie, Osadia, Kindness, Osayo, Nosa from Igosa. It's my benefactor, Dr. Daniel Ekarifo, HOD Mass Communication Department, Uniben, the Vice Chancellor of Uniben, Professor Edoba Bright Omorige San, staff and students of Faculty of Communication and the Media Studies, Uniben. It's a special mention of the Dean of the Faculty, Professor Marcel Kako, Sir Dr. John Izevige of Economic Department, Uniben, Mr. Igbinoba Ojo, PA, the Vice Chancellor, Uniben, Mr. Charles Ogben, Uniben, too. Is make a wake on up with the sound of Omolav. So they come from no other place but Edda, our car worldwide. Good morning, my neighbor.
1: Good morning, my neighbor, Randy Maka.
0: I greet you, Amurukpa, one of the old world.
1: I can't believe it, but
2: clap up for Jesus! Clap up for Jesus!
1: I thank God for my life. Randy, you know, by yourself, I heard it called. My neighbor asked of me.
0: Amurukpa, so sorry about that.
1: Because I don't want to
0: lose. Oh, so sorry, so sorry, so sorry.
1: I celebrate myself, Amurukpa from the right way. I celebrate my wife, I call it that thing. Stand by me, see all these days with my children. All my grandchildren, I celebrate all of them. I celebrate so many beautiful from Ewuwa, Alaska from Ewuwa, Ariakugawa from Ewuwa. I celebrate my comrade Tupac from the right way. I celebrate from the I celebrate all wiki wiki all of them. I celebrate with watermelon, with sugar, with watermelon, with Ike Shuku Emmanuel. I celebrate Babaka Worldwide, Pipiripi. I celebrate everybody, really from University of New York, that's band, called the Gift, S.A. Love. I celebrate her. I said, we call you for Sir Savior. This man from Emmanuel to wake everybody with a moment life. Thank you.
0: Thank you. I greet you specially. That's Mr. Amurukpa. According to Obina, I say grandpa. All right, I want to matter like this now. So call me for 07055-129-881. Or you call me for 07055-727-881. Good morning, my neighbor. Hello. Let me greet you, Pastor.
3: Yes, Mama, this is from
0: me. Welcome to the show, sir. Ma.
3: I celebrate at my this morning. Celebrate my family. Celebrate my children. Celebrate all my neighbor. Celebrate a girl of God. A girl who I see. Celebrate the way of being a father. Celebrate them. And the first way, I celebrate our God's sake. Our God's name, Ralph. I celebrate them. I celebrate the God who I see. I celebrate a donate and his wife. My marriage is from my family for a week to be. I celebrate her. That's from me doing my former family, going back to the Victor. I said, we come away and we married them. God will bless us for me. I said, we bless everybody. We are using the transfer chapter for everybody. Thank you.
0: All right. All right, therefore, inside the WhatsApp, this also was a good morning, Randy Mainka. He said, your Zingbe master. He said, my ginger word for today, be say lion when get fever, not me say goat go there. He said, lion when get fever, not me say goat go there, go do shakara. I say, otherwise, say the goats go see the other side of life. He said, make a clap on for Jesus, for Baba God. He said, because another miracle does take place too.
2: Clap on for Jesus!
0: He say, I want to greet my wife. I want to wake up my wife, the person of Mrs. Selina Eberim Enauro, my other siblings, Bishop Chris Otagbe, Reverend Dr. Godwin Enauro, Reverend Abraham Owokurie, Bishop Samuel O. Osage, Dr. Christopher Egbe, Mr. Samson Efosa Okwaribo, Mr. Emmanuel Imonitie Enauro, Mrs. Blessing Eriofolo, Mr. and Mrs. Franca Aslem Igbo Momo, Mr. Augustine Omoni, Mr. Andrew Agboten, Mr. Christopher Umule, Mule Eragbe, Mrs. Maureen Enauro Ekpere, Mr. Fred Newton. Rose, he say, agree to now. This one they come from another person, but Mr. Samson Onauru. Enauru. Good morning, my neighbor.
4: Good morning, my neighbor.
0: National Presido.
4: A delicate alliance of Nigeria.
0: I greet you specially, sir.
4: I put you at the last year at the Mica. Chapel, I want to give the following people because of time. The deputy chairman of Super. I God will bless you for your good work. Before you enter there, that place don't shine the more. I God will give you more wisdom, more grace in palliating the affair of Super and the entire member with you. I God will bless you. Chapa, I want to give the Honorable Commission for Education, Dr. Fashiti Osifo, for your good work you have been doing since you assume office as Commission for Education. God will give you more wisdom in palliating the affairs of all schools in the those states. God will bless you. I want to give to all the entire members of Faith and Care Alliance, particularly the Ojiawere of the Women's Mission in the New York government for all your good work and their system, and all the other who use you as a further contract to reach all other local governments for the God will bless you now. I want to give the entire members of the animal community, whereby Ojiawere, who was born, the overpower in Zabaya for all the good work we're going to do for the animal. And for UK, block all the bad people. They don't want nothing. They hear them. And the elderly can learn to take care of block all the enemy. I carry them to with a helicopter to our forward house in Zavayo. How about that way?
0: Yes. Hello, for inside the WhatsApp, this also was a good morning around the mic. I said, I beg clap on for Jesus because another miracle don't take place again. And I've got the run up. He said, my ginger word be say, he say, it not the, he say, it's very hard for you to dream about somebody, when, you don't know. He say, life not sense. He say, make a wake up the great families of the Igbenidu, Edas, Patrick Igbenidu, Dickness, Mrs. Victoria, I Igbenidu, my siblings and all Igbenidu, home and away. Say, special regard to Obina, Sapiperepe worldwide, Esther, Esther Mohammed, Jennifer Amurukwa, Nosa from Igosa, Ife Oluwa Mabinu, Brenda Izu, Edith Unande, Blessing Asekome, Omoye Ugbeide, Mama Happiness, Osamudiame Idaho, Omodion from Eyan, Federal, Lucky Dance Band, Settle from Esapele Road, Eda, Waka Worldwide, Pastor Stanley, Ochoria Omige, Kindness Osanyewu, the staff and management of Super 88.1 FM, and all the wiki call us when he did for the other side. I say, make a wake everybody up with the sound of the trumpet. He say, Oba Tukpe, I say, he said, this is what they call from Comrade Gift, Esosa I, Igbenidu, aka SLO. And this was say good morning, Randy Mike. He say hope you sleep well. I say yes, sir. He say my ginger word. We say. Everyone get his own time, so not set your time with another person clock. He say, I beg, wake up, Randy Mainka, Joyce Chooks, Adora, Sussex, the Radio Razor Blade, Gift, Lege Lege, Crazy Paul, M-Star, Biggie Wire Wire, Oga Obina, Oga Obioma, with the son of Omobola. This one they come from Tega, a.k.a. Tegus. All right, now we could ball in enter inside the last message, and this one talks to us. This also was a good morning, Randy Mainka. He said, my ginger word, he says, you stay focused, stay humble, stay disciplined, and keep doing the right thing. See, even when nobody they watch you, see, I celebrate my amiable wife, Mrs. Kindness, Mercy Osayowu, say, Professor Moses Moyake, Lucky Dance Band, Sapeperepe Worldwide, Stanley Amadi, Mr. Benedict Oshagwe, our Worldwide, Comrade Gift Society, Benedu, aka SA Love, Mr. Jide Abiodun, State Coordinator, Shattered Institute of Public Management of Nigeria, Dr. Roland Omorochonwa Osayun, aka the Elocution of Pastor Road Okuwon Community, as well as all the Wiki Wiki callers and the entire management and the staff of our Super 88.1 FM. Simeka use helicopter to carry everybody to their various destination. Remember, say our ginger word for today. So make you not count the day, but make the day count. So for inside the good book, we take up for inside Psalm 90 verse 12. He say, teach us to number our days that we may apply our art unto wisdom. Then for inside, matter when you get to do with. Colossians 3 verse 23, it says, whatsoever ye do, say, do it heartily as to the Lord and not to man. You understand that now. So for instance, 5:50, we'll ball in time when you get to do it, morning nuggets.

0: Yes, on Tomorrow Like This. Now, so the song where you defeat Nana God, why is this so hard for me? By Larin Dago and Chris Stepontine. That's not the song where you feel like this now. So, but straight up, Namoku Bolin enter inside the morning nugget.
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0: All right, don't do matter like this now. So without bowling any time, so this a game they call money not get. Now this a game designed to encourage those speaking language. So I go talk the proverb for pidgin, and you go call me. You use your language where those say to talk the proverb and tell me the meaning of the proverb for pidgin. The proverb talks to where say a mask, say masquerade they perform, masquerade they dance to empty crowd. Masquerade need a dance to empty crowd. So call me for 07055-129-881. Good morning, my neighbor.
1: Good morning, my neighbor.
0: National Presido.
1: Masquerade need a dance to empty
0: crowd.
1: That's to say, you, nobody will know you if you don't project yourself in a good manner. So you must be recognized with your good doing always. How about that, okay?
0: He said. Well, remember to say, well, so we get different understanding, interpretation, and application to proverb pending on the user. So call me for 07055-129-881, or you call me for 07055-727-881. 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Call me for 07055-129-881. Or you call me for 07055-727-881. You face the call 0902-672-2592. Want to say time, not to say no time. We could run enter inside the meaning of this proverb. Because for 5:55, we will run enter inside a rhapsody of a reality. That will take us to 6 o'clock when we meet Pastor Chris. When he will give us advancing in life message. That will take us to 6:20. We will meet Paul Oshonogo for inside. My time when you get to do it, news trend. The proverb to say, masquerade the dance to empty crowd. What did this one mean? We say, well, say every offer, every effort need audience or purpose. Every effort, everything when you do, it get purpose, and everything when you do, it needs attention. Well, with this, that's okay. Thank you for inside matter when you get to do with money nugget now. So money nugget go show your way again tomorrow for inside the Super Money Breakfast Show for your one family one radio station, Super 88.1 FM.
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Today is September 9th. Pastor is saying to us, the Spirit has been poured out. Our opening scripture comes from the book of Joel, chapter 2, verse 28. And it shall come to pass afterward that I will pour out my Spirit upon all flesh. What a remarkable declaration from God through the prophet Joel. He said, I will pour out my Spirit upon all flesh. This was God unveiling His eternal plan for humanity, a time when His Spirit will no longer be only on a select few, but will be made available to all humanity. And blessed be God, that prophecy has been fulfilled. On the day of Pentecost, the Bible says, there came a sound from heaven, as of a rushing mighty wind, and they were all filled with the Holy Ghost, Acts chapter 2, verses 2 to 4. This changed everything. The Spirit has been poured out, and today, the gospel can be preached in every nation and to every person with the assurance that men and women can receive and believe the truth. No one can truly know or believe in Jesus Christ without the ministry of the Holy Spirit. It's the Holy Spirit who brings conviction and unveils the righteousness and reality of Christ to the human heart. John chapter 16, verses 7 to 8. Remember when the Lord Jesus asked His disciples, whom say ye that I am? Matthew chapter 16, verse 15. Peter answered, thou art the Christ, the Son of the living God. Matthew chapter 16, verse 16. Then the Master immediately responded, flesh and blood hath not revealed it unto thee, but my Father which is in heaven. Matthew chapter 16, verse 17. Furthermore, in John chapter 6, verse 44, the Lord said, no man can come to me except the Father which hath sent me draw him. How does the Father draw men today? It's through the ministry of the Holy Spirit. He's the one at work in the hearts of men everywhere, making them receptive to the gospel and granting them the ability to believe. This is why you must never be discouraged when preaching the gospel. The Holy Spirit has already been poured out upon all flesh. He's working in the hearts of men in every city, in every nation, and in every culture. Your responsibility is to proclaim the truth boldly and faithfully, knowing that the Spirit of God is convicting, convincing, drawing, and transforming lives through the message. Glory to God. Please say this prayer with me. Dear Father, thank you for the outpouring of your Spirit upon all humanity. Thank you for the privilege of being a minister of the gospel and a partaker of the ministry of the Spirit. As I proclaim the gospel, hearts are opened, lives are transformed, and many are brought into the knowledge of Christ. In Jesus' name, amen. For further study, please read Acts chapter 2, verses 16 to 18, John chapter 16, verses 7 to 8, and 1 Corinthians chapter 12, verse 3. With 1 year Bible reading plan, please read 2 Corinthians chapters 8 to 9, and Proverbs chapters 24 to 26. For the 2 year Bible reading plan, please read 2 Thessalonians chapter 2, verses 11 to 17, and Jeremiah chapter 27.

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1: 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Eh you bo kan eh?

0: shining, and nothing can stop you. It is your season. It is your time. Nothing can hinder you. This is your time. This is your hour. Favor is yours.
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2: Oh, glory to God. In the book of Joshua, chapter 1, I want you down in there. Joshua chapter 1, I'm reading to you from verse 8. It says, "This book of the law shall not depart out of thy mouth." That means keep talking it. "Shall not depart out of thy mouth, but thou shalt meditate." There it is again. "Meditate therein day and night, that thou mayest observe to do according to all that's written therein, for then thou shalt make thy way prosperous." Did you see that? God, He's put in your hands, right before you, what you need to make your own way prosperous. You can make your life prosperous. You can make your way prosperous. The responsibility is yours. You can do it because you're a child of God. You're made in His image. You're born in His class. You belong in His class. You see, the Bible tells us that we are exactly like Him, as He is. 1 John chapter 4, verse 17. As He is, so are we in this world. So we can function like Him. Remember, the Bible says He made man in His own image and in His likeness. In His image, meaning that He made us to look like Him. In His likeness, meaning that He made us to function like Him. So we look like Him, we function like Him. And how does God function? God's a God of faith. He functions in the arena of faith. Faith is a law of the Spirit. So take that seriously. He says, "This book of the law shall not depart out of thy mouth, but thou shalt meditate therein day and night, that thou mayest observe to do according to all that's written therein. For then thou shalt make thy way prosperous, and then thou shalt have good success." Thou shalt make thy way prosperous, and thou shalt have good success. Good success. Oh, glory to God. You can have good success. There's something I'd like to mention to you there that's very, very interesting. When you study that verse in the Greek Septuagint, it tells us something. It says that you will not only have good success, he says you become perceptive. You become perceptive. See, you become perceptive. It's the Greek word, sunyami. See, and what it means is that you become sagacious. You become perspicacious. Your intelligence would rise. See? It means that your thinking level is different from others. Acutely insightful. That's what the Word of God does in your life. He makes you wise. The Word makes you wise. It makes you wise. Penetratingly discerning. That's what it is. So, another version says you become wise in the affairs of life. You see, you become wise in the affairs of life. You become wise in your dealings with people. You become wise in your dealings in business, in your dealings in finances. You become wise. Did you know that some people don't function wisely? They don't function wisely. And that accounts for the failures that they experience in their lives. Failure after failure, because they don't function wisely. You can function wisely. You can function wisely. And the Spirit of God, through the Word, brings into your understanding that sagacity of the Spirit that a child of God, only a child of God can have. Praise God. Praise God. Praise God. And that leads me to reading to you Psalm 1. Very popular psalm, but there's some beautiful words in there. I want to read them to you. Psalm 1. And I'm reading from verse 1. He says, "Blessed is the man that walketh not in the counsel of the ungodly, nor standeth in the way of sinners,

0: nor sitteth in the seat of the scornful. But his delight is in the law of the Lord, and in his law doth he meditate day and night. See, he's talking about the same thing. In his law doth he meditate day and night, and he shall be glory to God. If you meditate on the word of God day and night, that means regularly, frequently. He says, he shall be. Verse 3, he shall be. What do you want to be like? Look at this. And he shall be like a tree planted by the rivers of water that bringeth forth his fruit in his season. His leaf also shall not wither. And whatsoever he doeth shall prosper. That's my life. I'm telling you, that's my life. Everything I do prospers. Hey, that's because that's what the word says right here. He shall be like a tree planted by the rivers of water that bringeth forth his fruit in his season. His leaf also shall not wither, and whatsoever he doeth shall prosper. Whatsoever he doeth. Can you imagine if your life turned that way, that anything you do prospers, anything you get involved in just works? Hallelujah. Oh, glory to God. Anything you do works. Thank you, Lord Jesus. Let me read you something else. In Psalm 119, and verse 98, 119, you turn to verse 98. He says, thou, through thy commandments, what does it mean, commandments? He's talking about the word of God. Thou through thy commandments, you might as well say, thou through thy word, has made me wiser than my enemies, for they are ever with me. He says, we got enemies all around us, but you've made me wiser than my enemies. That becomes your confession. You know, it's not going to work just because you said so. It's going to work through his word. He says, thou through thy word, through thy commandment, has made me wiser than my enemies. I'm wiser than my enemies through the word of God. The word of God gives you what? The perception. I said you become perspicacious. You see, your thinking is high class. You're different. You're able to put things together. You see, oh, glory to God. Thou, through thy commandments, hast made me wiser than my enemies. I have more understanding than all my teachers. I have more understanding than all my teachers. For thy testimonies are my meditation. Do you see that? I meditate on God's testimonies. What do you mean his testimonies? These are his declarations. God's declarations of himself. What he said about himself. What he said about us. About his kingdom. These are his testimonies. So because I meditate on his testimonies, he says, I have more understanding than all my teachers. Glory to God. Look at verse 100. He says, I understand more than the ancients because I keep thy precepts. I understand more than the ancients. See what the word of God will do in your life if you'll give attention to it. You're going to give attention to the word of God. Let me read you one from the New Testament. The book of Acts, chapter 20 and verse 32. And now, brethren, I commend you to God and to the word of his grace. He says, I commend you to God and to the word of his grace, which is able to build you up and to give you an inheritance. Oh boy, this is lovely. I commend you to God and to the word of his grace, which is able to build you up. The word of God has the ability to build you up. He'll build you up mentally. He'll build you up spiritually. He'll build you up physically. He'll build you up financially. He'll build you up every way. He says, the word of his grace, which is able to build you up and to give you an inheritance, deliver into your hands an inheritance among all them which are sanctified. Praise God forevermore. Here's what the word of God will do in your life. So you're going to meditate on the word like never before. You're going to be so voracious for the word. You're going to open up your appetite for the word of God, consume the word like never before, listen to tapes, listen again and again, listen to the message, bombard your mind with the word of God until you become saturated, completely inundated with the word of God, and see what will happen in your life. The word will produce itself in you. Glory to God. The word will produce itself in you. doeth every day, you will be full of testimonies, because the word has the ability to produce in us what it talks about. Hallelujah. So right now I want you to thank him, honor him, thank him for his word, thank him for the understanding that he has given you. Thank him for the blessing of God in your life. Thank him for the ministry of the word of God in your life. And make that declaration today that you're going to yield yourself to the ministry of the word of God like never before. You're going to let the word of God have its sway in your life. You're going to have to let the word take you, lead you, move you. That whatever the word says will have power in your life. It'll have power to control you. It'll have power to guide you. It'll have power to lead you. Let the word have control in your life. Let it gain the mastery. Let the word of God gain center stage in your life. And you will be amazed at the results. You will be amazed. So go ahead and talk to the Lord now. Praise him. Worship him. Honor him. Go ahead and pray.
1: We trust that you are blessed by the message you just listened to. We invite you to make Jesus the Lord of your life by saying this prayer. Oh Lord God, I believe with all my heart in Jesus Christ, Son of the living God. I believe he died for me and God raised him from the dead. I believe he's alive today. I confess with my mouth that Jesus Christ is the Lord of my life from this day. Through him and in his name, I have eternal life. I am born again. Thank you, Lord, for saving my soul. I am now a child of God. Hallelujah.
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9: 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My name is Marty. Glad to be with you this lovely Wednesday morning, the 9th of September 2026. Happy as always to be with you around this time. Let's set the ball rolling. What story is making trends in the country as pertains to what we have right now? And we can talk about something that's been brewing for quite a while. Now, remember yesterday I made mention of the fact that for Peter Obi, he was at the presidential office inauguration of the APM presidential candidates. That's the current governor of Oyo State, Seyi Makinde. But current steps towards seeing a consensus. And sometime last week, we talked about the fact that of a possible coalition now between some of the major political parties or some of the major presidential candidates of this next year's election. But what we have on hand is something is brewing, but it's not really clear. And also, it's not also looking likely to happen. Let's tell you the effort by the G100 to produce a consensus presidential candidate at the 2027 election may be facing fresh hurdles as the presidential candidate of the African Democratic Congress, former Vice President Atiku Abubakar, the Niger Democratic Congress, NDC, that is former Anambra State Governor Peter Obi, and the Aligned People's Movement, Oyo State Governor Seyi Makinde, have maintained their presidential ambition. A member of the G100, a coalition of political groups and stakeholders advocating for a united opposition front, Ambassador Umanu Elijah, however, expressed confidence that consultations will be concluded and an agreement reached on the consensus candidate by the 30th of September. The push appears to have met resistance from the camps of Atiku, Obi, and Makinde, with none of these three indicating that he's prepared to withdraw from the race in favor of another aspirant. Rather, they have continued to project themselves as viable candidates, fueling uncertainty over the possibility of a single ticket arrangement. Meanwhile, the African Action Congress, the DLA, and Aligned People's Movement, and also the Action Democratic Party, among others, have rejected suggestions that their presidential candidate will step down for another aspirant. The development has further complicated efforts to achieve a broad opposition consensus, with the parties insisting on retaining their candidates ahead of the 2027 presidential election. The opposition leaders, in their bid to foster unity among stakeholders ahead of the 2027 elections, recently conveyed at the Shehu Musa Yar'Adua Center in Abuja for the G100 Alliance Summit. Also, the meeting brought together representatives of six political parties to discuss possible areas of cooperation ahead of the general elections. The summit was part of broader efforts by opposition parties to forge a common platform for collaboration and build a formidable political force capable of mounting a strong challenge for the ruling All Progressives Congress, APC, and its candidates, President Bola Ahmed Tinubu. So, in an exclusive interview with one of the G100 members, said the said G100 was working towards selecting a consensus presidential candidate from the opposition parties ahead of the 2027 election. He said consultations were ongoing behind the scenes, expressing confidence that the group would reach an agreement before the end of September and subsequently seek the support of other candidates and political parties. Elijah stated, "We had our first summit recently in Abuja with opposition political parties and their presidential candidates. It's important to note that this is a gradual process. We have not adopted a single candidate yet, but that is the goal." Recall that just yesterday, which is Tuesday, and him talking about what they had on Monday, Mr. Peter Obi visited the Aligned People's Movement presidential candidate, Shehi Makinde. "This is a conversation the G100 is driving. Meetings are ongoing behind the scenes, and I'm sure that by the end of this month, would have settled on a consensus candidate that will ask other candidates and all parties to support. This is the situation right now." A media aide to the former vice president, Paul Ibe, declined to comment on the matter. However, a trusted ally of Atiku said the former vice president was not opposed to an alliance, arguing that the opposition coalition has given birth to the ADC. So that's what is being talked about right now. Possibility of seeing a possible coalition now between some of the major guys, although they are still fronting themselves as individual candidates at this point. But that is what we are looking out for this morning. Would this be possible? Okay. Is this going to work with a short period of time? The elections will be going down in January. Okay. Campaigns has officially started since the 19th of August. And today is the 9th of September as well. So if you look at it now, maybe on the 30th, they reach an agreement. Is 3 months enough to campaign and also give people a hindsight of what to expect if they eventually get into the seats? Is 3 months enough? Is it enough to go into the rural areas to convince people? Do you think that would be possible? Do you think that also the current incumbent can be given a hot race? Do you think all of this is possible? Yeah, talk to me. But also, to make some more stories to this, yesterday, the presidential candidate of the NDC, Peter Obi, and the Benue State government on Tuesday traded blame over the disruption of their planned visit to Yewata, Benue State, as some youths barricaded a major road in Makurdi and prevented its convoy from proceeding to the community. Although they have said that this is coming in from Peter Obi's camp, they have said that it was more from the state government refusing him to go into Yewata. Others have said that it was youths from the community in particular. Who do we believe at the end of the day? But the ball is in your court. Let's talk about it this morning. 0705-512-9881 or 0705-5727-881. 0705-512-9881 or 0705-5727-881. 0902-672-2592. Hello.
1: Hello.
9: Yeah, good morning.
1: Hello, Paul. Good morning.
9: Yeah, good morning.
1: This is the voice of Biggie Wirewa from Mopa.
9: Yeah, Biggie.
1: First of all, I think the first story you also heard this morning, I think I have said it a time without number. The opposition party, it seems that it's too late to cry when the head is off. You see, these people, they for them to unite together. They all of them want to form leader. This one still wants to run as the president. The other one still wants to run as the president. And this now a few months to election. How will you now sit the someone that is a current person in the office that is the president? Because that cannot be possible. Because I remember very well when they see that there's no way they can easily just win the ruling party. Because I remember the way APC came aboard, then they were united. But these people now they want to for all of them want to be a leader. And it's not possible. For the other story, I think I would say that if we do want to go to that Benue State, I remember when they go there during the that was early this year, they see something. Now you should be informing the governor that I'm coming to your state to not to just drive and want to go and see people in the state. And someone is telling that if I'm coming to my state, inform the governor. Let's say if you happen in that state now, the governor, the governor is supposed to be, nobody will call your name. They will not call your name. They will say because your governor is the chief officer of the state. They will call the governor. Not you. If you are going to say, inform the governor, not to just move around, try to be playing your policies of sympathy so that people will pity you and vote for you. It's not good now. If you are going to say, inform the governor, that's my opinion. Thank you and God bless you.
9: Thank you very much. Well, from the point of view of the Benue State government, they said that they weren't informed, okay? They insisted and denied involvement in the incident, saying that Obi failed to follow necessary protocol by formally notifying the government of his visit and accusing him of attempting to create a political controversy. Well, conflicting claims came as the Benue State Police Command confirmed that it was aware of Obi's visit and had deployed officers to provide security for his movement. The police, however, said it was investigating why some youths stopped the presidential candidate and his convoy. So, who do we believe? Good morning.
3: Good morning, Mr. Paul.
9: Morning to you.
3: Yeah, hello.
9: Yeah.
3: For me, I just believe that corruption will not work. No, because the state of greedy politician we have, it will not work. It will never work. Because all of them want their own. Obi want to be president. Atiku want to be president. Even Makiri want to be president. No of them will come together. It will not work. It's just a mean talk. Just Atiku himself is a very... It's a Syria. I don't know what to say. It's like president need most now. If he will come to work, he will want to be the one to be there, and it will not be. Obi will not allow that to happen. But this one, the second story is that this we have been hearing this thing. And if I try to stop it, Even our state here, we heard similar things like this. But it's not really good. It's not really good. If person as in Nigeria, you have the right to go anywhere you are going. Based on Peter Obi is a public figure. That is why they are crying out loud. But if the police said it was a son, who are we going to believe? Is it the governor? So if I try to stop this nonsense, Peter Obi has the right to come to any state. At least, I don't know what is happening. Thank you, Mr. Paul.
9: Thank you. Good morning.
10: Good morning. Thank you. Hello, Sam, from First Time Mirror.
9: Welcome.
10: Thank you. To me, I don't really see the possibility of this coalition, but considering the body language of the flag bearers of those different political parties, but that coalition is the only solution. I mean, to me, it's the only way they can pursue this current administration. If you look back to 2015, the flag bearers of different parties then, imagine our current president was the AC then, either ACN or AC. Buhari was a DPC or something like that. These are big weeks, but they swallow their pride, come together to fight the current administration then, and they succeeded. So the same is what this current administration needs to, to be able to fight them and get any positive result. Think of getting any positive result. When this one themselves are too big to, submit to another, that means we just remain like this. Even after 8 years of this will still continue. So to me, this is just follow their pride and do the meaningful and basically Nigeria from this problem we're into now. God bless you.
9: Thank you. Hello. Hello.
11: Good morning. Good morning, brother.
9: Yes, good morning.
11: Yeah, my name is Joshua. I'm calling from Benin.
9: Welcome, Mr. Joshua.
11: I should have been mistaken as a politician, but I want to ask this question. Because what I'm saying is all this coalition is distraction. They are distracting the voters who have already made up their mind. There are three or four major contenders in this race. And voters, a few months to the election, they are coming talking of coalition, which have not even been vetted. So the question I'm asking, are they saying, or are people saying that without coalition, the only party will come first In this economy that people are even crying the dying of what we call a hardship, high cost of living. Some of our have cars cannot drive our cars. I'm not holding anybody responsible for the economy. Eh? We cannot live the way we were living before. So, does anybody need coalition before Nigerians don't want to vote? I don't know what they are. I don't know they are thinking. Eh? I don't know they are thinking that some of us are now. We are crying for a change. For to say they use that word, and somebody will say without coalition, they will not win. So, it is structural. If I know that, I will tell them, where is the idea of coalition? Nigerians don't want to do. If they are afraid of flawed election, they should have done that in there. It's not coalition. Whether if an neck want to be funny, whether the coalition for that coalition, the best coalition, neck will do what they want to do. I'm not saying neck will be offered to anybody. I'm not useful. So to me, what they are doing is a distraction. Then on Professor Bing, a visit to Yatiwa, as I'm still insisting that a peace committee shared by co-chaired by Sotra Sokoto, they have to expand their mandate. The same peace accord, signing means it will be peaceful, but it will be peaceful in the corridor and in the accord towards the election. So if things like this happen, that committee should react, officially react, investigate and react. Without that, all this will continue to happen. So, we are watching. God bless Nigeria. Thank you, Paul.
9: Thank you.
11: Yeah.
9: Hello.
12: Hello, Papa. Good morning, sir.
9: Morning to you.
12: This is your boy, friend, Otima the Greek.
9: Welcome, Otima.
12: Thank God today is one of the days. He came up every day. He came up every day. He came up and all the kids. But, Paul, he's very, very sad and very unfortunate that Salim, Mohammed, the controller of this is 100, have tried his best to bring this opposition together, to have one consensus candidate. But it seems that everyone want to become number one in Nigeria. So the man has tried his best. So I think all of them will go to the battlefield January. Let them go to the battlefield and fight for their vote. For me, all what I'm begging, because I see right now, there are nowhere to come together. There are no way, because if you want to get anything meaningful, they must just sacrifice something. But none of them want to sacrifice that bishop becoming number one of the country. So they should go to the battlefield. But all that are begging Dynamic, we are begging them, let our vote count. Let them conduct credible election this year. Who Nigeria want to read them will read them. No matter what people are saying, I know if they conduct credible election. Nigeria will know what they need this time. And they'll go out and vote. What would I see begging Nigeria? Because people, I'll tell you my truth, my brother Paul. Many Nigerians are lose hope in our electoral system. Many of them will never come out and vote. But our country will convince and beg them. Come out and do your own. Leave the rest to God and the INEC. Come and do your own. Because if I did not go and participate, I cannot complain. Yeah, I say that my vote does not count. Why can I complain if I don't vote? Let me do my own face. Leave the rest to God. So I come to beg Nigeria, come out there and vote. As I see it, there will no one will surrender to each other. Is the article? Is the article that they try to be president with this? We consider and say you don't want it again. So I don't think if there be they're talking about the convener again. Let's go to battlefield.
9: All right, thank you very much. Thank you.
12: Thank you.
9: Thank you. Hello. Hello.
13: Good morning, sir.
9: Good morning.
13: Good morning, sir. It's High Chief coming from Asian City of Benin.
9: Welcome, High Chief.
13: So, concerning the corruption, in 2023, Nigerians no need corruption to vote for them. Nigerians are hungry and they are angry. Their PCV is ready. Whether corruption or no corruption, Nigerians know where they are going, because the current situation in Nigeria, my brother, is unterrible. We Nigeria have never witnessed this kind of system in Nigeria. Imagine bypass. People are there more than 2 weeks. You are telling me we need corruption to vote out government that is not working for its people. Concerning the PTVC to Benue State, if the people are not ready for it, they know that people are not going to vote for them. That is why they are using violence by every means. We should state to compare. How can a 16 governor and senators went to? What are they going to do? They report. Did all of them report to another case before they went there? The answer is no. So somebody wants to visit a community that has an incident, then talks they believe on, then talk the road. Say you want to report to the state governor. What is he going to report governor for? He believes in violence. Concerning those with the case are caught, Kuka and Satan Osubita and Abu Salam Abubakar, they should stop deceiving Nigerians. None of the peace they find that do not consume, no election that do not consume online. In 2023, they signed the peace accord. About 127 people gone. What did they do? In a short state, they signed peace accord. About 27 people have gone. So these people, this current government know that they are using by violence because they know that people are not voting for them. That is what they believe. So that's why they spread violence every corner. Thank you and God bless.
9: Thank you very much for joining us this morning. Thoughts shared, but sometimes when we try to express ourselves, maybe we should come up with more substantive evidence to back up the claims. Okay, yeah, we knew people. We already know that people died during the course of the last elections. But please be specific with figures. Okay. Hello.
14: Hello. Good morning, sir.
9: Morning to you.
14: Yeah, this is JB Dennis of the night.
9: Yeah, welcome, Mr. JB.
14: Yes, I said yesterday that this corruption they are performing is already failed. There's no way they will come back at one. People that are serious, you know, when this present administration, the fourth and fifth agreement, you see Atiku and all of them, they gang up together. Now, do you see that gang up today? All of them, they have been added. Now, you want to tell Mr. Abdullah to step down for the other one. If you not go to possible, they should go and be campaigning and tell Nigeria what are they going to do different. Which I even know, even many of them that even come out and some of them even be government of their office. Even the dollar metal who is a president today, he was also a government of Lagos State. You see, he even do better than many of them. But to be that the president now, what did he do differently?
9: All right, thank you very much for joining us. Hello.
15: Hello.
9: Yes, good morning.
15: Good morning. My name is Paul.
9: Please, you have to be audible.
15: My name is Paul.
9: Yes, good. Now I can hear you.
15: Yeah, all the political parties, even though they gather together to fight the ruling party, the problem my neck, and that's the problem we will get for this country. Even though they know together, that makes it the problem. If that makes good will do a fair election to the people, Nigeria will choose the normal person where they need to see that for that place. So that makes that be the problem of the country where we're there. And another thing for people be the block rules. Because this is a ruling party where they rule for Nigeria, where they do the blocker, something like that.
9: Hmm? So well, please, that, come again. What did you say, Peter?
15: I said, it will be now the rule or as if it's the president of Nigeria now they rule as president Tinubu.
9: I'm not getting what you are trying to say. I'm not getting it.
15: I say whether it will be whether now they rule as the president of Nigeria now, whether they block rule for us, they may be no do well. Where they block rule for us. Although this arrange to block rule. So, you know, maybe president will be saying that they, you know, do well, now they made the block rule, may not enter the other things. Also, politicians have a plan on those things. So, God bless them and good work for us.
9: Thank you very
15: thank
9: much. Thank you. Thank you. Hello.
16: Morning, Mr. Ford.
9: Morning to you.
16: Mr. Kenneth, hello.
9: Yeah, welcome.
16: If you see what happened in Kaduna State, for me, it's highly condemnable because no political disagreement should justify blocking.
9: Kaduna or Benue? It says Benue State, not Kaduna.
16: Sorry, Benue. No political disagreement should justify blocking, threatening, or physically intimidating a presidential candidate or any Nigerian citizen. Nigerians should not be recruited to create roadblocks or attack opponents or even disrupt their political activities. Our political leader should compete through ideas and votes. I appeal this particular police and relevant security agency to take a decisive action, because in the video that we saw, their faces were captured. How can you tell me that the Nigeria Police Force said they are aware and the government of Benue State said they are not aware? So it's so unfortunate. If they are telling us that they are not aware, they should read that another statement and put an investigation team panel to apprehend those who were involved. That's what we want to see from them. But if they are not doing this, we can say categorically that they are involved in this. But without such, please, such should not repeat itself again. So any candidate, anyone can move from one state to another. It's not only good or portray the good image of our country. So this should stop, and our youth should not involve in such things. We should lead these people to do their thing, not using them to carry out such activities. Thank you very much.
9: Thank you very much for joining us. Quickly, this one says, good morning, Mr. Paul, opposition merger. It's a pipe dream for the opposition political parties to merge. And the flag bearers are all egoistic. Every one of them wants to be president. Attack on Obi. My advice for Obi is to get security clearance when he's going to any state, since he declared he's ready to die if it will make Nigeria okay. His enemies will want to fulfill the wish for him. Okay, worldwide. Good morning, Mr. Paul. I don't need anybody to convince me that it is well with me. If you think it is well with you, vote for continuity. If it's not well with you, vote for a change. Everybody must not die before the country becomes better. Okay? And thank you very much, Hannah Ransom, for texting us this morning. I wanted to get more clarity on the other parts, but I don't think I can get more clarity concerning that at this point in time. And that's our show for this morning. Many thanks to you all for joining us. Follow Chenogo, it's my name. We're back again at 9 a.m. for what the only has to say. We'll have more time to share some more conversations as it pertains to do with development in the country. Enjoy the rest of your morning. Bye for now.
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19: Where are you going to?
18: Be ID.
19: Now your place I be they come now. You know they don't say why I see you.
18: Ah, that's true. Ah, baby, how are you?
20: I'm different.
19: Which school do your children attend? They go school. My children, all of them they go school, but they be like picking when they go school. If they talk, people will say, who they teach them? Me don't tire, I don't change from one school or the other.
18: You haven't heard of Ascension School?
19: Ascension. Yes, now. Get the place there.
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2: Good morning, welcome to Super FM News at 7. I apologize, I'll go for start top stories. Nigeria, Canada discuss visa delays. Air Transport Corporation, NDC, demands probe over blockage of Peter Obi's convoy in Benue. On the foreign scene, UK appoints Lord Briggs as next Supreme Court president. And in sports, a governor appointed interim Super Falcons coach. Bring you details of this and many more after a short break.

0: Now, the news in details, the federal government says it is exploring every legitimate option to resolve the deteriorating condition of the Benin-Asaba Highway and reduce the hardship being experienced by motorists. Speaking at the project site, the federal controller of works in Edo State, Engineer Babatunde Tajuddin, assured Nigerians that the government will continue to pursue every legitimate option to restore the road. Engineer Babatunde noted that the federal government remained concerned about the worsening state of sections where existing asphalt had been removed without timely construction.
1: 16 months have gone and this contractor have done nothing rather than to destroy the road more than the way it was before. The Federal Minister of Work, federal government and the Federal Minister of Work is not relenting on its effort to get this road fixed soonest. Every process is being undertaken to find a way around and to find a way forward. So

for air transport and other areas of mutual interest. The two countries discuss persistent delays in processing Canadian visa applications for Nigerians, as well as opportunities under the expanding Nigeria-Canada Air Transport Agreement. The Permanent Secretary of the Ministry of Interior, Madalena Jani, said the prolonged visa delays had affected Nigerians, including Nigerian students, who sometimes miss start of the academic programs despite having their visa applications approved. Jani, who represented the Interior Minister, had a meeting with the Canadian High Commissioner, Charge d'Affaires, David Scrimley, stressed the need to address the delays and improve travel arrangements between both countries. To Edo State government has called on indigents living abroad to take advantage of investment opportunities in the state and contribute to its economic development. Governor Mondo Pueblo gave the call in a goodwill message to the 33rd annual convention of the Edo National Association Worldwide in Texas. He assured potential investors of government support and an enabling environment. As the governor said, his administration is executing development projects across the 18 local government areas of the state, covering roads, healthcare, and schools. He also highlighted the ongoing reconstruction of urban markets as part of efforts to improve infrastructure and create a more conducive environment for business and investment. Elsewhere, the Edo State government has pledged to strengthen cooperation and collaboration with the Joint National Association of Persons with Disabilities, JONAPID, to promote greater inclusion in governance. Commissioner for Special Duties Ken Ihesekien made the commitment when members of JONAPID paid courtesy visit to the ministry in Benin City. They urged the association to submit proposals on issues affecting persons with disabilities for possible government action. JONAPID Chairperson Anne Ojogu welcomed the commitment and called for greater inclusion of persons with disabilities in government policies and programs. The chairman of Akoko Edo Local Government Area, Honorable Robert Olumole, has inaugurated elected councillors representing the 10 wards of the council. Inauguration also marked the proclamation of the 14th Assembly of the Legislative Arm at the Council Secretariat in Igara. Olumole urged the councillors to work with his administration to promote development and social cohesion in line with the Edo State Government's Shine Agenda. The chairman also appointed 6 aides, including the secretary to the local government, chief of staff, special advisor on political matters, and chief press secretary. The Edo State Healthcare Regulation and Monitoring Agency, Edo HEMA, has strengthened collaboration with Edo State Primary Healthcare Development Agency to improve healthcare regulation and delivery. Edo HEMA CEO Adesua Okide Edigi called for a reliable database of health facilities and stronger monitoring to tackle quackery and ensure compliance with healthcare standards. She also urged government agencies to engage only registered private health facilities with Edo HEMA, verifying their regulatory status. Secretary of EDSPHCDA, Hosen Oshirkai, pledged to provide relevant data and support coordinated action between both agencies. The Nigeria Democratic Congress, NDC, has called on the Benue State government and security agencies to investigate the alleged blockage of its presidential candidate, Peter Obi, and bring those responsible to justice. The party, in a statement issued by its National Publicity Secretary, OSA Director, condemned the incident. Obi was said to have been prevented from gaining access to the Yelowata community, where he had planned to visit families
of victims of the massacre, reportedly claimed more than 200.

0: 70 lives in 2025. The development comes amid conflicting accounts by the Benue State Government, the NDC, the police, over whether relevant authorities were informed ahead of Obi's visit. This news at 7 on Asia Point Super FM. More stories after the short break.
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That's the night of news at 782 points of FM. Now the rest of the news. On the front scene, Michael Townley Briggs, known as Lord Briggs of Westbourne, has been appointed the president of the United Kingdom Supreme Court. The appointment approved by King Charles III on the advice of the Prime Minister and Lord Chancellor followed the recommendation of an independent selection commission. Lord Briggs will assume office in January 2027 when the current president, Lord Briggs, retires from the position. Who become the fifth president of the UK Supreme Court since its establishment in 2009. And in sports, former Super Eagles head coach Augustin Iwavon has been appointed interim coach of the Super Falcons for the Nigeria's 2028 Olympic qualifying fixtures against Comoros in October. Iwavon, popularly known as Cerezo, will lead the team as the Nigeria Football Federation continues its search for a substantive head coach. The experienced tactician previously guarded the Super Eagles to a bronze medal at the 2006 African Cup of Nations in Egypt. Iwavon will be assisted by Christopher Danchuma, current head coach of Nigeria Women's Football League side Nasarawa Amazons. That concludes the news. Before we go, a recap of our top stories. Brought to news that the federal government says Nigeria remains committed to strengthening cooperation with Canada on migration management, air transport, and other areas of mutual interest. Also, press news that the Nigeria Democratic Congress NDC has called on the Benue State government and security agencies to investigate the alleged blockage of its presidential candidate, Peter Obi, and bring those responsible to justice. We brought news on the foreign scene that Michael Townley Briggs, known as Lord Briggs of Westbourne, had been appointed the next president of the United Kingdom Supreme Court. And lastly, in sports, we brought to news that former Super Eagles head coach Augustin Iwavon has been appointed the interim coach of the Super Falcons for Nigeria's 2028 Olympic qualifying fixtures against Comoros in October. Super FM News at 7 was edited by Brenda Izu. I am Paul Ochanogo. Securities are collective responsibility. Be sure to play a part. Thank you for listening. And good morning.

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4: 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Yama Fariha!
3: This year, we're doing it way bigger. 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
0: Dear Mr. President, I would like you to reduce fuel prices.
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0: Why, when he was a young warthog.
1: When I was a young warthog.
0: Very nice.
1: Thanks.
0: He found his aroma lacked a certain appeal. He could clear the savannah after every meal.
1: I'm a sensitive soul, though I seem thick-skinned. And it hurt that my friends never stood downwind. And oh, the shame!
2: He was a shame!
1: But a change in my name!
2: Oh, what's in a name?
1: And I got downhearted!
2: How did you feel?
1: Every time that I...
0: Hey, Pumba, not in front of the kids.
1: Oh, sorry.

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0: Yes, good morning. Thank you for joining us. Your own family, on radio, 88.1 Super FM. Uncle Paul is live this morning. And yes, let's answer some couple of random first questions correctly. All right? Call me up this morning. Remember, it's open for kids between the ages of 8 to 12. 8 to 12. 8 to 12. Okay? If you're 8, 9, 10, 11, 12, this is for you. 8, 9, 10, 11, 12, this is for you. And I want to say this. I've been noticing some patterns, okay, when it comes to our spelling bees and also our current affairs. Sometimes, I don't know if it's our elder ones or our younger ones, they tend to want to chip in the answer, okay? They tend to want to chip in the answer. And I've always said this, that when you call in, the call is meant for you. You that is calling in, the call is meant for you. Answer the question all by yourself. Answer the questions all by yourself. Okay? You are doing yourself no good. You are doing yourself a lot of disservice if they keep helping you. If someone is aiding and abetting you. So please, mommies and daddies, stay out of it. And our younger ones or our elder ones, some of us are too eager to answer the questions. I understand. But remember, it is not you answering. It is your, maybe your brother, your sister, or someone that is very, very close to you answering those questions on your behalf. But please, answer those questions all by yourself. If I should sense anybody, now I'm being serious, if I should sense anybody whispering anything to you, I'm just going to put it off. Okay? I'll put off the call. So we'll bounce to the next person. Call me up this morning, 0705-512-9881 or 0705-572-7881. 0705-512-9881 or 0705-572-7881. 0902-672-2592. 0902-672-2592.

0: Hi, good morning.
1: Good morning. Hello, good morning.
0: Yeah, good morning to you. Please, you have to be audible. Good morning. Welcome. What's your name?
1: My name is Shama.
0: Shama?
1: Yes.
0: How old are you, Shama?
1: Jehovah Shama.
0: Okay, Jehovah Shama.
1: I'm 11 years old.
0: What class are you in?
1: I'm in GSS1.
0: Just got into GS1, right?
1: Yes.
0: All right. Let's see how many questions you can answer in the space of 1 minute. Are you ready?
1: Yeah.
0: Your first question this morning. 200 naira note has whose portrait? The 200 naira note has whose portrait on it? Samadu Bello, Nnamdi Azikiwe, or Bafemi Awolowo?
1: Bafemi Awolowo.
0: Final answer?
1: Yeah.
0: It's actually wrong. It's Samadu Bello. Question number two. How many years makes a century? How many years makes a century or a centenary? How many years? 150 or 20?
1: 100 years.
0: Question number three. Nigeria became a republic in what year? Nigeria became a republic in what year?
1: 1960.
0: Republic.
1: 1960.
0: Republic. Not when Nigeria gained our independence. Nigeria became a republic. Thank you very much. Thank you. Good morning.
2: Good morning, Uncle Paul. My name is Genius Chibweze Obola from Maluku. I am 9 years old and I am in Basic 7.
0: All right, welcome to the show. Basic 7 is what class now?
2: It is GS1.
0: Okay, GS1. You're in GS1 now, right?
2: Yes, sir.
0: Okay, all right. So let's go. First question for you. Nigeria became a republic in what year?
2: 1960.
0: Republic, not when Nigeria gained her independence.
2: 1963.
0: Very correct. Question number two. Which country colonized Nigeria? Which country colonized Nigeria? Great Britain or United States of America?
2: Great Britain.
0: Okay. Question number three. The biggest state in Nigeria by land area. The biggest state in Nigeria by land area. Is it Lagos, Niger or Ebonyi?
2: Lagos.
0: Final answer?
2: Niger.
0: Final answer?
2: Ebonyi.
0: Final answer?
2: Yes.
0: Ebonyi, your final answer?
2: Yes, sir.
0: It's actually Niger. Question number four. Okay, your time is up. Thank you very much for joining us this morning. Appreciate you. 0902-672-2592 or 0705-512-9881 or 0705-572-7881. Hi, good morning.
3: Good morning, sir.
0: Morning to you. Welcome.
3: My name is Grace.
0: Your name is?
3: Grace.
0: Grace, right?
3: I'm in GSS1.
0: All right. Grace, welcome to the show. So, are you ready to answer my questions this morning?
3: Yes.
0: Okay. So, let's go. First question for you this morning. First question for you. Are you ready?
3: Yes.
0: Okay. Let's get into it. The capital of Adamawa State is?
3: Yola.
0: Very correct. In state and capital order, after Delta State is? Edo. Ebonyi or Enugu?
3: Ebonyi.
0: Very correct. Edo State is in what geopolitical zone? Southeast?
3: South.
0: Okay, very correct. And what is the capital of Kebbi State?
3: Kebbi.

All right, thank you for joining us this morning. We have to go, okay? We have to go right now. Man, thanks to you all for locking in. We're back again tomorrow. Yes, those stories and more lessons, all right? I'm ready to give you some quite an interesting story, all right? Enjoy the rest of your day, the rest of your morning, the rest of the day at school, okay? My head still says that you all are still doing holidays. But yeah, some of us will be resuming next week. I'm still seeing some of us at home, so but I know some of us, or most of us, will be resuming next week. So, all the best, and to you all who have resumed, to you all who are in a new class right now, I know each and every one of us are moving forward. I want to wish you all the best. Make sure you read your books. Enjoy the rest of your morning. Uncle Paul is bouncing out right now. Children, children.

0: So the other way, we're going to get a new head coach. But this time around, it was the other way around, coming in as interim head coach of the Super Falcons. I'm talking about the legendary Cerezo Eguavoen. He has been appointed the interim coach of the Super Falcons of Nigeria. Serious conversations about it. We'll talk about that. We'll look at the Champions League action from last night, EFL Cup. More action to come later tonight. US Open as well. All of this and many more. Your own family, one radio, the opponent, Super Fab. Paul Ochanogor's name. Let's wrap in.
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0: All right, so let's start the show this lovely morning and let's look at what is currently happening with our football in this part of the world. Now, let's start the show this morning with the news of the appointment of Austin Eguavoen. Yes, you heard me right, Austin Eguavoen to become the head coach of the Super Falcons, but in interim capacity. It's not a permanent thing, okay? And he's just set to oversee. According to them now, he's set to oversee the fixtures between Nigeria and Comoros. We don't know if he's going to stay with the team after. Remember, we told you that a couple of names be mentioned. Randy Waldrum, Thomas Denebi, Florence Omagbemi, some of the names be mentioned to take over. But it's not cast in stone that that 100% be the set of coaches that will take over from the departed Justin Madugo, who was fired as head coach of the Super Falcons. But what we can say right now is that for Austin Eguavoen, he'll be in charge of Nigeria Olympics fixtures against Comoros in October, both the first leg and the second leg. But Nigeria will continue their search for a substantive head coach as this continues. But Austin Eguavoen will be in charge on temporary basis. It's not a permanent thing, just on temporary basis to oversee the fixtures. But that's how it started for Justin Madugo. We just needed somebody to be there, and Justin Madugo stayed over 2 years with our very own Super Falcons. After the departure of Randy Waldrum, well, there was a lot of conversations concerning, oh, is he the NFF going to appoint a new head coach of the team? And then for the man who was fired now, that's for Justin Madugo, he kept on managing our games. Friendly matches, from one friendly matches to the other, to qualifiers, to friendly matches. That's how I got into the AFCON. He won the AFCON. And everybody forgot about the fact that he was not even at some point given a contract. But clearly, we hope that this will not end up being the case for Austin Eguavoen, who, at the end of the day, he's seen as a stopgap measure for most of our national teams. Randy Maka, good morning. Good to have you. I made mention of the fact that yesterday we're going to have a new head coach, but according to reports now, Eguavoen will manage for just the fixtures against Comoros. Then the NFF will continue to look out for a new head coach. I don't know the NFF, or is it the Normalization Committee, or whichever committee that would oversee this, but our football is gradually dwindling at this point.
1: Well, good morning, Ball and Benicity. What a surprising pronouncement or announcement or appointment, as long as meant did the ending. Mm. And also, it's a disappointment, too, because the thing is so shocking and baffling. If Austin Eguavoen truly, really, now that coach, that even get that pedigree, why not appoint him permanently? And Austin Eguavoen too, if he really so love the coaching job, why he never go get a permanent job elsewhere?
0: It's part of a technical committee.
1: Bro, it's part of technical committee. We see Arteta walk out of Pep Guardiola to become the head coach of Arsenal. Maresca doing his own too. So many, they happen. Carlos Queiroz walk away from Manchester United under Sir Alex Ferguson. They become coach of South Africa and Portugal too. So it happened. So if Eguavoen truly, really, really love this coaching job, then make him pick a coaching work. All these appoint Eguavoen, you know, they take us go anywhere because no plan for the team. He go manage 2 games, he go come out. He go come back again, another 2 games, 4 games, he go come out. No plans for the team, because the next man when he go come in, he go bring out a new program, a new face, and everything go start afresh again. So where will they build on? Will they build on the dust? We not go build a solid foundation when they be say, yes, it go sustain us for a very long time. And they're so shameful when they say, yes, the acting committee now for the NFF now currently now when the BCS stands, okay, you will not know fully well, so they never get right everything right before the doctor go announce coach for the Falcons yesterday on a peninsula the 3 names. So the process when you take on that to talk to Eguavoen, convince Eguavoen, one and also use that same process to talk to the other coaches them and appoint them, we get a coach for once. So big, also the ass they shake now too. So it will cause the will call the dual change because they affect the teams then too. It not make sense. Honestly speaking, it not make sense. I'm not there okay. I'm not really satisfied. It still shows to say our football now is still there for the hands of people when the BCS not still know anything too. Because if you get this single opportunity now to pull something right now, you still go up, you go bring a guavoco and talk say, you know, you see the match against Cape Verde finish after Cape Verde, my brother, how long it takes? When you step up the road, you don't know see the demand
0: against Comoros.
1: Comoros. Mm. When you step up the road now, you don't know say yes, the demand they very high and pressing. Since when they say yes, you take over now, you don't, so you never have to think of anything, you don't get any plans ahead. And besides that, so you'll be part of the NFF. They're not just bringing it from outside now, say, okay, come be the acting chairman of the NFF. You'll be part of the NFF, and they go on to now part of the technical team. So, what will be the plan of the technical team? What will they get for our football? So, will they go back and forth? Osne Guavon. We need to move on for once.
0: Anyways, that's what we have with our very own team. That is the Super Falcons. A report clearly shows that, as it stands right now, that Austin Guavon will oversee the home and away fixture against Comoros. That is the only thing. He's going to oversee the home and away fixtures. Every other thing...
1: Instead of Austin Guavon to oversee the game, why not do that for the hand of the assistant coach of Justin Madugu?
0: I don't know. Leaving in the hands of Justin Madugu after everything that happened.
1: The assistant coach. Now, Justin Madugu get assistant coach. We know you see they fire the assistant coach. Now, Justin Madugu, they fire.
0: No, it was the whole coaching crew that went down. The whole coaching crew that went down. But anyways, that's all we have on our hands right now concerning the Super Falcons. We hope that things can become better. And we hope that they will finally get that one over the line in terms of appointing somebody on a permanent basis. We do not want to see what happened with Justin Madugu, because now there are even reports that he's not only going to be the one to be there, he's going to be assisted by Christopher Danjuma, the former Falconet coach.
1: I beg, I don't want to talk again.
0: Anyways, that's what is going on with our football. Clearly at this point that he will oversee just two fixtures. Like I said, he's going to oversee just two fixtures, so I am not 100% saying that he's going to run through everything. Okay, so clearly for the whole setup now, it's not just going to be the only one stepping in. We are going to see a former Super Eagles goalkeeper trainer, that's Olatunji Barua. He's been appointed as the goalkeeping coach. Barra has worked with several of the national teams, including the Super Eagles, the Chan Eagles, the Flying Eagles, and the Golden Eaglets. So that is one notable appointment as well. Former Super Falcons defender Isat Yusuf was who transitioned into coaching, will serve as another assistant coach. And then for Christopher Danjuma, the head coach of the NWFL side now, that's Nasora Amazons. Danjuma has worked with the Falconets. And in fact, he took them to the 2024 under 20 Women's World Cup in Costa Rica. And he's going to be the first assistant to Austin Iguavon. But, I mean, if we're to go by that, someone who understands women's football, don't you think on an interim basis should be Christopher Danjuma?
1: That's not the reason why I say I don't want to talk again. Mm. Because if they really know what they do, they're not going to appoint Iguavon to call over C2 games now. Within that time, when NBC is that time frame that they have appointed Guavon, is still there enough to appoint a coach when they go oversee the team for the next 4 or 5 years?
0: Anyway, so that's what is happening right now with the Super Falcons. Clearly, the technical director, part of the technical committee right there, that's Austin Guavon. He has been appointed as the interim coach of the Super Falcons. From there now, let's look at other matters right now pertaining to women's football, and also not just women's football as well, but also our football in general. So, under 17 women's national team, Flamingos will continue the preparation for the 2026 WAFLB Girls Cup of Nations with a friendly game that was played yesterday. And clearly, they had a very fascinating result that came out of that game. I think 11-0, that's what happened in that encounter. But, I mean, we've always questioned some of these preparations for our national teams. We saw how our female basketball side even got the best of preparations, but still it was a woeful competition. And now we're still setting same precedents for our women's under 17 team. They are still not playing quality friendly matches.
1: Bros, move to the next story.
0: You're not ready to talk about
1: any team that concerns the NFF and the national team for now are still the same thing that they do. So what will be the difference now from this new board now? So okay, all this acting board from the board will be serious with pursue.
0: Anyways, let's quickly tell you that for other matches now consigning football, women's football in China, we can tell you that for the FIFA Under 20 Women's World Cup, it is currently on at this point in time. And for our very own Falconets, they're going to be up against China come tomorrow. But for today, we've got some really, really interesting fixtures set to look forward to. And the competition has produced a lot of goals. That's what I can tell you 100%. We've seen goals in this competition. Man, it has never been a dull moment. Well, for the games played yesterday, we saw some games yesterday. Brazil beat Canada 3-0. Argentina beat Benin Republic 8-0. And Poland beat Mexico by 2-1. And England thrashed Tanzania by 5-1. Later today, Italy will be up against New Zealand. Ghana will be up against South Korea. And then France against Ecuador. Japan against the United States. North Korea against Costa Rica will be for tomorrow. But those are the fixtures for today as far as women's football is concerned. Let's move on from that end now. And let's look at other matters. We are hearing that Paul Nwachu is also a doubt now for incoming qualifiers. We just have to go down in a couple of weeks from now. 2 weeks from now, that'll be the international break, and it's going to run for 3 weeks. But we're currently hearing that some of our players, it was Victor Osimhen, it's now Paul Onuachu.
1: Well, sad one for Eric Chair. As a coach, I would like to get my entire team, even if I not invite the player, or the player not make the court, despite say I invite him. I would like to get all players fit, because if your players are fit, it gives you kind of morale and kind of courage and excitement to him, say, as a day of position. But for Paul Onuachu, this one is a sad one, and we don't know the extent of which this injury will go. So, very, very sad now. But I believe she will say, Coach Eric Chair go fist to get somebody to replace him. But now, really, really sad one. Osimhen the injure, we take Paul Onuachu, will rely on Paul Onuachu the injure too. But all the same, too, Siri Dez is not playing. I mean, so yes, he still get, he's still active and they play for Panathinaikos. So, and they're in a good shape and a good form. Just hope Eric Shena extend the hand of fellowship to him, and not just extend the hand of fellowship, do something with the BC himself and other coaches never do, give him game time.
0: Anyways, let's look at the Champions League action from last night. Real Madrid ended up beating Internazionale by 2-1 in that game. We saw goals from Kylian Mbappe and Felipe Valverde. And we saw Augusto pull one back for Inter Milan. But questions need to be asked about the Real Madrid team setup. Although a lot of people have said, for Real Madrid in particular, they are still a team in progress. But that performance wasn't really 100% pleasing, because we saw that Inter were able to play through the midfield of Real Madrid. But I mean, master against student, most important thing was Real Madrid starting up the UEFA Champions League 2026-2027 season with a win over Inter Milan.
1: Well, two costly mistake cost Inter Milan the first two goals, and when you did two goals done against a team like Real Madrid and you play them for home, it's not that easy to come back. But Inter Milan, we say kudos to them, the fight back, take the game to Madrid and create one or two chances, and we see how they're able to expose Madrid. But as for Madrid, this is the first Champions League game that they play under Jose Mourinho since winning return. And now something too in the BC years will still come with a lot of pressure. And you see now in the BC, yes, the journalists, them when the BC, they run the press conference, we don't really see a distraction, they come in based on Mata when they get to do with Ballon d'Or, and the Ballon d'Or next month. So I don't really see any reason why you will leave game when you dig grand. And the Real Madrid team, they come, they answer player of Kylian Mbappe, say this and that and that. All this not be kind of question when they say the boy really need. The boy expect a better question instead of for those also you call it distracting. Then when he don't talk now, I'll come carry and go right again to say the guy they pump us. Say they selfish, because at the same way they tell Cristiano Ronaldo, you ask him a question, he answer the question, and you find out now, say he become the other side of it. For currently like this now, Madrid, they just need to do one or two. Jose Mourinho see the lapses then for the game yesterday, and I believe so will say their next game he go improve on it, and the same as Christian Chievo now to go improve on his side.
0: All right, so we'll wait and see what's to come moving forward with the fixtures that will follow through right after the international break in match the 25 Champions League. Manchester City, Erling Haaland also made things happen. But for Kylian Mbappe, he's now the fifth all-time top scorer for the UEFA Champions League. I mean, he has really, really held down this competition and showing class over and over and over again. Right after the game, I had this interview, I mean, with the CBS crew, for Terry Henry, Kate, Michael Richards, and also talking about Jimmy Carragher. But he mentioned something for Terry Henry. He said, all the best, go win the Ballon d'Or. Is he the most likely winner of that award?
1: Kylian Mbappe is the most likely winner of this award. Winner, highest goal scorer for the Spanish La Liga, highest goal scorer for the UEFA Champions League, and highest goal scorer for the FIFA World Cup. So the only thing when BCE is the escape Kylian Mbappe now for inside the criteria when BCE is the team they choose player now in terms of winning a major trophy, then putting just escape Christian Kylian Mbappe. But when you look at the other players when BCE is that they involved too, Yamil Lamal, yes, he win the World Cup, but he get that performance. And even for the for club side, now you put up a backer now, you go using performance compared Kylian Mbappe own, that now another thing again. So one player when the BC yes, is really the truly okay and suitable to win the World Cup. But the no goes to give him that attention too. Now the player of Brian Ruiz of Paris Saint Germain and win the French championnat and win what's having to get to do with the French the Champions League and the same time win the World Cup now. And we understand to say now when he come back from an injury, when they fit, now Paris Saint Germain gain their balance for the Champions League before they go win the Champions League. So we see the role when he play back to back. But players like that, they hardly give them attention. But anyhow, if you look the names and when they say yesterday, individually, because now more of individual performance before they bring in a team achievement, all those kind of a thing. Kylian Mbappe stand tall, except Harry Kane. But Kylian Mbappe is still ahead of Harry Kane. So the closest person to me, now if yes, he did very close to challenge Kylian Mbappe when it comes to this Ballon d'Or award, now Harry Kane.
0: All right, like I said, in the all-time list, Cristiano Ronaldo 141. Goals in the FIFA Champions League, Lionel Messi 129, Robert Lewandowski 109, Karim Benzema 90, Mbappe 71, alongside Raul Gonzalez. Erling Haaland also played his part, but let's have on Kylian Mbappe what I had to say right after the game. I mean, was very much in joyous mode and talked a lot about what that game means to him. Let's hear from him. Sorry, we asked him some couple of questions.
2: Is to be the perfect article.
3: Oh, it's really early to talk about it. We just started Champions League now. We start with a win. But, of course, we want to do special things. We want to be a collective, to be a team who can compete with all the best team in the world. We know that last year was a little bit difficult for us in the Champions League. But, you know, in Real Madrid, you always have to be at the top. And I hope this year we're going to compete as a team and as a collective to be where we want to be.
0: Haaland, 59 goals in 59 games in the Champions League. What a player. Who can really stop him? And for Enzo Fernandez, he had a brilliant game, fantastic game. Most passes in that encounter for him. He grabbed an assist for Erling Haaland's first goal scored in that encounter. And you can see the stats. Most passes completed, most chances created, most passes in the final third. Also, what a debut for Manchester City in the Champions League for Enzo Fernandez. And also, back-to-back clean sheet for City.
1: Well, good one for City and Erling Haaland too. So we say congratulations. But Erling Haaland, now they give me that vibe of Emmanuel Adebayo and also the vibe of Samson. You understand, when he cuts in hair, we'll see how things turn around. And so far, so good for the English Premier League. The three games in the BC, yes, Haaland don't play. Since when he come with this new haircut, you really know, so yes, Emmanuel Adebayo, when he cut his hair back then for Arsenal, We see how he struggle. So Alan, they struggle now. Yes, he scored a goal yesterday. Good one for him, because when you play three matches, you never get unlike him. So you don't play three matches, you never get four goals. Then have something in the BCS, the few question, and he will call a lot of questions. So,
0: I mean, it's 4-4.
1: Now, you know, the fourth match, it is called four. So, not the fourth match. Because you don't play three for Premier League, how many gets?
0: 3-3.
1: Three goals.
0: Scotty Brace against Crystal Palace, scored one over the weekend. That's 3-3.
1: So if you see fourth goal now, it's supposed to be five goals now.
0: And but he scored the brace again yesterday. Now.
1: So it's supposed to be five goals, but you say four. So all the same, for Haaland, in order to get the game, in terms of in performance, in work rates, and if you see the kind of chances he don't miss so far for these four matches now, he still call a lot, bring a lot of questions to be added that this Haaland will see. But at least good way to start the UEFA Champions League for him. Mm. Two goals. Not be that player we really understand. Say he did very, very good and entertaining with the ball. But when it comes to in department and in mission, we understand, say, yes, he needed a look back if he gets the opportunity.
0: All right, let's look at the results. AK Athens beats Lask 1-0. Aston Villa beats Club Brugge 3-2. Jackson scoring in that game. And for Dortmund, beat VRL 3-2. FC Porto lost to Manchester City 2-0 in that one. And Bachelor scored a brace as Robertis beat Lille 3-2 as well. And Real Madrid beat Inter 2-1

0: In the FL Cup, we saw Bournemouth spank Lincoln 4-0. Crystal Palace beat Middlesbrough 3-0. Luton Arendt lost 3-1 to Bradford. Sunderland beat Hull 1-0. And Newcastle United beats Millwall by 1-0. Later today, Champions League, Barcelona against Feyenoord at 5:45. Stuttgart against Viking. And then we'll see Liverpool against Atletico Madrid. Napoli against Arsenal. PSG against Slovan Bratislava. Sporting Lisbon, we're up against Galatasaray. Chelsea, we're up against Leeds United in the EFL Cup. Anyways, quickly, let's tell you that we are seeing the quarterfinal games going on right now. In the U.S. Open, Ben Shilton against Carlos Alcaraz. Carlos Alcaraz has... Okay, he took the first set. We're currently the fifth set. Carlos Alcaraz took the first set, 7-6. Ben Shilton took the second set and the third set, 6-1, 6-3. And Carlos Alcaraz took the fourth set, 6-1. We're now in the fifth set. It's all locked in this one. Jessica Pegula as well got the better of Yuma Navarro. 3664630705512981. Talk to me. Good morning.
1: Good morning, Mr. Paul.
0: Morning to you, Mr. Rich.
1: Oh, God, Andy, good morning.
2: Let me hear you pass, bro.
1: I beg. There's no need to complain. Wayhead, not good. But you know, this brain here. So leave NSF and their matter. Kylian Mbappe is supposed to be the Ballon d'Or winner. But if he's still not fine, Rich, you understand? Because that award over the years still with controversy. Three highest goal scoring awards. Because I remember Lionel Messi at the time won that thing as a result of scoring 91 goals in the calendar year. Mm. But this one might not count now because he faced no fine reach. Thank you.
0: All right. Abi, you should not shine.
2: No, he faced no fine reach. Mm. He get to do with in achievement not still complete with a trophy. Mm.
0: Anyways, that's our show for this lovely morning, man. Thanks to you all. Paul the Jungle, my name. I've been using Ryan McAdams and Webmaster.
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0: Thank you for joining us as always. Good morning. Thank you for joining us on One Family One Radio, the Paul Super FM. Crazy Paul is my name. This is The Real Talk. We're back again this lovely Wednesday morning, the 9th of September 2026. And yes, as always, happy to be with you around this time. So we've got really, really interesting conversation this morning as it pertains to Nigeria. Okay, I want us to really look into, like I said, it's The Real Talk. So let's look into Nigeria in particular. A lot of times, a lot of people complain about the government. People talk about the government most of the time. People talk about the citizenry as well. Most of the time, the citizens of Nigeria in particular. So I want to ask this really important question because I want us to be very, very clear. Most of the time, we blame our leaders. Okay, most of the time we blame our leaders. I will say certain things about them. But at the end of the day, have we really looked at ourselves and asked ourselves real questions? Yesterday, we had conversations across some of our shows where we talked about the fact that there's a lot of fake things in circulation in the country. A lot of fake things in circulation in the country. And that makes you think more about it to say, is this really the government? Is this really the government? I want us to have this conversation this morning. Nigeria's biggest problem, is it bad leadership or bad citizens? Which is our biggest problem? Is it bad leadership or bad citizens? We complain about bad roads. We complain about electricity, insecurity. We complain about corruption, healthcare. We complain about unemployment. We complain about the cost of living. And if things go wrong, we blame the easiest person, which is the government. Let's mirror it around for a moment. It's Nigeria's biggest problem, really bad leadership, or do we have bad citizens? Are we bad as a people? Because here is the uncomfortable question. If you replace the leaders tomorrow, but the people remain the same, would Nigeria automatically become a better country? Or perhaps leadership is the root cause of the problem because leaders set the rules, control public resources, and determine how institutions function. So today we're asking, who is more responsible for our problems? Is it our leaders or we as a people? Let's start with those who clearly see leadership as the main cause of the problem. A lot of people will argue that a country cannot rise above the quality of its leadership, which I totally agree, 100%, and I will say it, 100%, that a country cannot rise above the quality of leadership that they get. So if things are going badly for us as a people, the first thing we always have to say is the government, the big brother, the government. Those are the people that we'll point our fingers to. But then again, leaders make policies. Leaders control public resources. They appoint officials. They create institutions. Leaders also determine priorities as well. If leadership is weak, corrupt, or incompetent, the entire system suffers. Which is very true, which is what a lot of us are going through at this moment. And let's be honest, ordinary citizens doesn't make national budget. Ordinary citizens don't award government contracts. Ordinary citizens don't control ministries. Ordinary citizens don't determine national economy policy. So why should citizens carry the biggest blame? Maybe Nigerians aren't the problem. Maybe Nigerians simply are just trying to survive inside a system that must have failed them. But on the other side, citizens, some would say citizens are also part of the problem. Now, can we honestly blame everything on politicians, the government? What about the persons who refuses to obey traffic? What about the person who jumps the queue? What about the person who collects bribe, especially some of our security forces? What about the person who offers a tip to get a contract? Or what about people who lobby to get things done, or to even put their siblings or their ward in certain places? Think about it. Think about it deeply. What about the person who refuses to comply with rules and laid down markers for citizens? What about the person who dumps waste on the streets? What about the persons who complain that the government does not keep the environment clean? What about the person who sell their vote and complain about bad leadership? If we had the opportunity to occupy public office today, are we going to really behave differently from our leaders? Every now and then, we have conversations with people, and at the end of the day, you just hear, "I beg, if I just get opportunity, enter that place, waiting I could do. If I get opportunity, enter that place, what I'm going to do as a person." Sometimes people laugh about it. We laugh about statements like that. But sometimes it's also the true picture of who that person really is, or who we are as a people. "I beg you, no consign me. I beg, make I just..." We have that attitude a bit in us. So let's keep it clean this time around. Okay? So if we have the opportunity to occupy a public office today, would you, as a person, you listening to me right now, you, yes, I'm talking to you, would you behave differently? Or would some of us simply become part of the system we currently condemn? Some big questions need to be asked. Maybe Nigeria's problem isn't simply leaders versus citizens. Maybe it's a circle. Bad leaders can encourage bad behavior. Bad behavior from citizens can make it easier for bad leaders to survive. For example, a politician offers you money for votes. A citizen accepts the money. The politician gets elected. The citizen complains about poor governance. The politician then says, "But you collected money from me during the election." So who is responsible? The politician who bought the vote, or the citizen who sold it, or both? Now, I want to throw the phone lines open officially, but I want to ask this really, really interesting question, sequence of questions to follow. If you had to choose only one, what is our biggest problem? Is it bad leadership? Or we as a people, we are also not good? I mentioned something, that there's a lot of fake things in circulation, from our toothpaste to many other consumables, to our vegetables, to even fruits, to even our raw foodstuffs too. Is that also the government? Interesting question. If you had to choose only just one, which is our biggest problem? Is it our leadership, or bad citizens, or combination of both factors? Can good citizens survive in a system dominated by bad leadership? If Nigerians continue to sell their vote, do they have the moral rights to complain about politicians? Are Nigerian leaders a reflection of the Nigerian society? Or are they responsible for shaping the society? If you had the opportunity to occupy public office, would you do anything differently from what is currently being done in the system? I ask again, what is our biggest problem? Bad leadership or bad citizens? Also, are Nigerian leaders a reflection of our society, or are they just responsible for shaping the society? if you had the opportunity to occupy a public office, would you do anything different from what is currently in the system? Let me know this morning. 0705-512-9881. 0705-572-7881. 0705-512-9881. Or 0705-572-7881. 0902-672-2592. Hello?
4: Mr. Pop, good morning.
0: Good morning to you, Mr. Ajala. Glad to have you.
4: Good morning. We are standing for Mr. Randy this morning.
0: No. This is the real talk. I am here every Wednesday morning from 8:15 to 9.
4: This is my first time on the corner.
0: Oh, okay.
4: Mr. Paul.
0: Yes?
4: You already know my stand. I already said on the program that we have bad fellowship. We don't have bad leaders. We have bad fellowship. Mr. Paul, do you know that if a politician is doing the right thing, fellowship is angry? What is it? Because doing the right thing in Nigeria, Mr. Paul, many people will suffer for it. When people tell you, abroad, I keep on telling you, if Nigeria government do the right thing, you will suffer for it. Nigeria doesn't believe that if you do the right thing, everybody will. No! There will be people that will suffer for the right thing. Take, for example, if you want to go afloat, the next thing like this, people will sweep out those polling units. See what you're trying to talk. How much are they pay? How much did they pay? 5,000. I don't know who is more. But this one pays 10,000 now. After they got collected by the finish, they are be there. They will come from the radio, call the lament. Why don't they come to pay the unit in the message they want to vote in that person? The same of them, very vote in that person. Why 70% of them? How much did they pay? I'm an MPC member, I vote in politics. And no. When you see them quietly, don't just talk. You see their tumors. Mostly the women. Another one again. Nigeria, if Mr. Paul, you are doing the right government and you're not touching them, they will tell you, say, now you want to repair Nigeria. Nigeria is the first person, isn't it? I bet each other may come over there. Now you want to repair Nigeria. So we are mindset. Lastly, Mr. Paul, if you go to government, you know this skyscraper, your family will fight before you. They will let you know, say, that place is not for you, and say, the place that guy airports, that guy will pay. But this place is 2 years without place. You call this one flat. They're back to you. You thought you would be our power picking? You thought you would be us? They will tell you anything against you for family meeting. Well, that come here this morning.
0: Thank you very much. 0705-512-9881 or 0705-572-7881 0902-672-2592 0902-672-2592. Hello.
5: Hello, good morning, Papo.
0: Good morning to you.
5: This is Esosa from EBTH.
0: Welcome.
5: Okay. First of all, if I may say this, the leader and the citizens are the problem of this country. In the sense that in the campaigns, when campaigning and all of them, they don't vote their conscience or they vote for money. That's why when they finish collecting the money, nobody can complain because they are taking money already. If others are saying no, they say I beg on for you. If no one gives us one. That is what is killing this country. That is what is this country. And also, if I happen to be maybe the end of ourselves to be for just 30 minutes, I will ensure that the deficit and also the expulsion of the team are brought back for the betterment of the citizen, and also fair price reduced to how it was before the present administration.
0: All right, thank you very much for joining us this morning. I appreciate you. This morning, I'm asking you the question, which is our biggest problem? Is it bad leadership or bad citizens or bad Nigerians, bad set of Nigerians? That is what is our biggest problem. What do you think is our biggest problem. Good morning.
6: Hello, good morning, Mr. Paul.
0: Good morning to you. Please turn down the volume on your radio.
6: All right, I'm doing that. So good morning, my name is Tommy.
0: Please turn down the volume on your radio. There's no magic you can perform. Just put it off.
6: Good morning, can you hear me now?
0: Yeah, I can hear you.
6: All right. My name is Tommy, I'm calling from New Guinea.
0: All right, welcome.
6: Thank you. Well, first and foremost, I will start with a possibility to answer you without getting angry. Because I think that's what Mr. Gala did. He was responding with anger. When you are responding with anger, he really lost the real people.
0: Okay.
6: Yeah. So, first of all, if there's a fire outbreak now, maybe it will just be a small candle that caught that fire. And now, once the fire is burning, other things will not start reacting to the fire. Maybe there's a storm there, the storm will catch, will cut fire, and then the fire will escalate, isn't it? Now, is this the storm that caused the fire or the candle?
0: It is a candle.
6: Okay. Now, but because of that candle was on fire, it made the storm to react. I believe the candle was not that. Then, that is the situation between Nigeria and the government. The government is everything. I mean, absolutely everything. It is how the government wants that the people will react to. Now, the people are reacting to the bad, corrupt system of the government. That is what you are saying now. Now, you made mention of things that they are advocating now. Parties that they are selling, things that are not for that they are selling. Who is supposed to be in charge of taking care of the properties and letters? Because
0: oh, I'm struggling to hear you now. Please, you might have to call me back. I'm struggling at this point to get hold of what you're trying to say. Anyways, 0902-672-2592, 0902-672-2592. On WhatsApp, this one says it's about bad leadership and bad governance because the past government that were a bit better for the masses was not as dangerous as this present that has made things dangerous to our health just because everyone wants to meet up with life. And Prince from Adowawa. Thank you. This one says, our biggest problem is our leaders. I can say it a million times with facts to back it up. Just look at four prizes. Look at the extent of hardship it has put on our citizens. Okay, thank you very much for joining us. I didn't get your name there. Good morning, Paul. The problem we have is bad citizens because the bad leaders and bad followership will come from the citizens. It is a reflection of the mindset of majority of Nigerians since politics is a game of numbers. This Tega from Benin. Good morning, Super FM. Our biggest problem is not simply bad leadership or bad citizens. It is the circle because it is the circle between the two. Bad leaders thrive when citizens tolerate corruption, sell their votes, defend incompetence, or remain silent. But citizens also struggle when leaders deliberately weaken institutions and make accountability difficult. Leadership sits and sets the tone, but citizens determine how much they are willing to tolerate. Until we demand competence, integrity, accountability, and stop rewarding failure at the ballot box, the circle will continue. A nation changes when both its leaders and citizens accept responsibility. It's me, Cassidy Osase, Osas White, texting us this morning. Thank you. Good morning.
7: Good morning.
0: Morning to you. Welcome.
7: Good morning, Mr. Paul. It's High Chief calling from Ancient City of Benin.
0: Welcome, High Chief.
7: Yeah, Mr. Paul, you say bad leadership is number one. You know why I say bad leadership?
0: Why?
7: Where I am now is raining. If my house is leaking, as it's raining now, I don't think tomorrow I will go and lay foundation of a new house. Where I have never repaired my house that is leaking. That is bad leadership. If anybody that sees his house is leaking, because of the house, you cannot repair it. Tomorrow, you want to go and lay foundation of new house. is a very bad leadership. Mm. Very, very bad leadership is a problem of this country. I maintain that politicians are the bad leaders. The politicians that make up the bad leaders. But when you see a corrupt person, you tell him, you are still in this party, come to this party. All your sins, all your atrocities will be forgiven. That's a sign of bad leaders. Then, when you talk of bad citizens, there are some citizens that will claim that they are not a politician. But they are encouraging politicians that is bad, who is a bad leader. Because every week, festivities, they pay homage to them.
0: Mm.
7: Anything they see the leaders do, those citizens who claim that they are not politicians will be singing praises to them. Like any religious, for example, you see a nation that is marked by violence, killing, and irregularity. When one is declared a winner, and looking their eye, know that this man is not the winner. Tomorrow, you will see him in front of one church. Either the pastor's minister, the man of God, begins to lay praises on him that God is the then leader. What this is a bad citizen. That the pastor or priest or whoever is a bad citizen.
0: Mm.
7: Because you see the cry of people and know that that man did not win that election. The election was marked by irregularity, balance, persons, this and that. Tomorrow will be in your front because you can donate millions for your ministry. You say, God have ordained you. In fact, God has ordained the leader. How can God have ordained a leader that will come with the violence? You say that is God that has ordained for him.
0: All right.
7: So the problem will have bad citizens and bad leaders.
0: Okay.
7: Thank you, my brother.
0: So like thank you very much. Like thank you. Thank you. Yeah. It's a combination of the both for you. Good morning. Good morning.
8: Good morning.
0: Welcome.
8: My name is Joe. Calling from Nigeria.
0: All right.
8: So the discussion is about followership leadership, which is bad, right?
0: Which is our biggest problem?
8: Our biggest problem is the follower, is the citizen. Do you know why?
0: Why?
8: Because you are first of all a follower. You are first of all a citizen before you become a politician or before you become a leader. And most of our minds as citizens, as followers, is actually very wicked. Now, a certain politician in a certain northern state got hospital equipment for the hospital in his constituency. And when he returned back to check on those things, he got very far on the rest of it. He discovered that they have been sold by the hospital management and the hospital staff, the doctors and the things that were brought to better and make life much more better for patients of the hospital in his constituency were sold. Who sold them? Who are the hospital workers, the health workers? Are they not followers? Are they not the citizens? Are you aware, Mr. Paul, that civil servants are actually more corrupt than politicians? Do you know that politicians do not know how to steal? It is when they get into office, civil servants that teach them how they decide to calculate figures. So if, first of all, our mind and our heart is clean as citizens, before we go into political offices, we will see that we have very good leaders. But our hearts are already polluted. A polluted mind begins to put a polluted leader. Because when you say there, it is what you already have in your mind that you are good. Ask any citizen around that if you go.
0: All right, thank you. Thank you very much. Let's take this call and then we'll head straight back to music. So we'll come back and wrap up. Hello.
9: Yes, Paul, good morning.
0: Good morning to you.
9: Yes, CPL, I will be here now.
0: Welcome.
9: Thank you very much. Paul, nice question. Let me be laconic to and direct to this question you asked. The problem we have today is as a result of bad leadership in our great country. Majorly, you understand? Yes, the thing is that... what we see here is that what are the problems we are seeing or we are observing today in our great country? Basically, we have issue of insecurity, complaint with insurgency. We have issue of not having electricity and what have you. And it is the responsibility of the leaders to see these things. You understand? And if you want to say that people do this and that, it is the duty of the and the responsibility of the leaders to discipline those that are involved in such things. So if people can be used as an example to in order for the right thing to be done, I tell you this, Nigeria will be a better place. A situation whereby people are doing things and they go with it. They can go with it.
0: Mm.
9: Yeah, they can go away with it. You know, so leaders are supposed to, by nature, we are stubborn people. You know, the followers are stubborn people. You know, so if you are able to discipline, for example, people that are corrupt, that steal money from government, or civil servants that steal money from government, and you use one as an example, people will see that as a role model and they will look at it and say, oh, if I do this, this is the repercussion. So leaders should take responsibility and Nigeria will be a better place also in habitat or habitat. Thank you, Mr. Paul. God
0: Thank
9: bless you.
0: Thank you very much. Phone line still buzzing. We'll have to go on this very interesting tune. Let's just catch a breather. We'll come back and I'll make my final thoughts on the show this morning. It has been a great conversation and clearly divided a bit. Okay, clearly divided a bit with what I've been able to sense. And I'm asking you the question, which is our biggest problem? Bad leadership or bad citizens?

0: Tyler, I see you. Got this one on lock. It's called Inika. Good morning. Crazy Police, my name, 46 minutes past the hour of 8. Bad leadership of bad citizens, which is our biggest problem. Talk to me this morning.
1: In a land of broadcasting and a time of declining family values, the destiny of great radio rests on the shoulders of Super FM.
0: Back to it. Good morning.
2: Good morning, Mr. Paul.
0: Good morning to you.
2: I call Bobby Sir Jala.
0: All right.
2: Mr. Paul, when you talk about fake products, if, take for example, I produce fake products in America, and the people in that community harbor me, and actually produce fake products. Who is the problem of that community? Isn't that the people?
0: Yeah.
2: You hear, whenever you hear marijuana, FDA imports marijuana, who many people plant marijuana and grow marijuana? It's the community, it's the people. The people, if you are doing anything wrong in the community and if you are struggling in that community, it's the people that make you strive. If a governor is not doing well, the people don't decide, keep them mute, don't want to tell the governor the truth. It's the people. What your caller said, leadership comes from the people. You have the leadership, you have a follower before you, you must be a follower before a leader. The leader did not come before the people. The people come from the leader. If from the people you pick the leadership, nobody became a leader for that text. You go from the people to some support. Do us a favor at the end of this topic. Text us. Take one side. If you are in the side of the people, let us know. Tell us the reason. Or if you are in the side of the bad leadership, tell us. Good morning.
0: Thank you very much. Thank you very much. I am honestly going to sit on the fence for this one. Hello. Good morning. All right, 0902-672-2592, which is our biggest problem as a people? Bad leadership or bad citizens? Good morning. All right, 0902-672-2592. Good morning.
3: Hello.
0: Yeah, good morning. Automatic grades, quickly.
3: For me, is the leader have the brain. First of all, you know me and you, I sit on this country. You have only one chance. Let's say in 4 years, as we are going to vote in January, in 4 years, you have to vote. We will vote leaders on their own disposition. They natural every day by day. Every day by day, they make law, they make a report. So, you see, their reports are not helping us at all. How are you vote only for 4 years, once in 4 years to decide? So they are the one that rule the country every day by day. They are making decisions. And this is what they are making. I kind of backward. Come to prepare promises. They are making promises. But the approach they are making in the election and the campaign, they will not be fully. That's why we are suffering. So it's not debatable. It's the leaders. They are in control of the resources. All the money, all the resources in the country, they are the ones that are managing it. How they manage it? Many of them bezel the money. The money you want to use to work for your citizens, bezel it. You can find it as you are in some state right now. Some people are going to lose their money of their state. Why are you? They are who the citizens do? In some times, some of our citizens go to a voting booth and they collect their money and their and food. That is not to compare us with the leaders. They are the problem. They are the problem. Nigeria is the problem. Who cares? They are too who cares. They are our problem. Thank you.
0: Thank you very much for joining us. And before we wrap things up, I want to say this, okay? We have to go right now. We just have to go at this point in time. I want to say this, regardless. Maybe Nigeria's biggest problem might not be bad leadership. It might also not be bad citizens. But maybe the biggest problem is the fact that we have a society where bad leadership and bad citizenship continue to feed each other, okay? Leaders need citizens who will hold them accountable. And citizens need leaders who will give them a system worth believing in. So, for Nigeria and Nigerians, I will leave you with this. If you had the power to change only one thing first, would you change the leaders or will you change the citizens? Think about it. If you had the power to change just one thing, what will you actually change? And I feel, at the end of the day, it's a collaboration of both wars. Bad leadership and bad citizens is our biggest problem. We allow the politicians get away with many other things. And then for the politicians, they are also part of our biggest problem. So I don't think one outweighs the other. It's a collaboration of the two. And I will still state this, that the leaders we get, the quality of leaders we get, is a reflection of our society. It's a collaboration of the two. So I would clearly leave with this, that our biggest problem is not just one, it's the two. The moment we start to hold our leaders accountable, they will sit right. And that's our show for this morning. Many thanks to you all. Crazy Police Money. I'm back again next week, Wednesday, from 8:15 up to this time. Enjoy the rest of your morning. We're back up at 9. Hold on, but I have to say good morning.
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4: 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Heat. Change. Talking about heat. Put it on.

0: make perfect. It's never too late.
1: Never, never, never.
0: I see the out of the snake.
1: I take the soul out of the snake.
0: Then I see the bills up out of the bank.
1: Rats,
0: the blog
1: rats.
0: And the media fake. Shout it, DM me, I'm straight.
1: I'm straight.
0: I'm not gonna bite on the bait.
1: Nah.
0: Sipping no toxic waste.
1: Look.
0: On the low with your pin is great.
1: On the low.
0: Mask on the face. Jason. Front to this that we in shape.
1: Straight.
0: If I go broke, she gon' leave, escape.
1: She gone.
0: I put 2 mil in the safe.

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1: Do anything for clout. They do anything for clout. 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They do anything for clout. 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
7: Yes, good morning. Thank you for joining us. 2 minutes past half nine. Welcome to all the Humber Has to Say Life, your own family on the radio. 88.1 Super FM. This is a Wednesday morning edition. Wet one at that. Lucky to be in here. That's all I can say. Lucky to be in here. Well. I used to be a victim, but lucky to be in here this particular morning. And you already hear the voice of our head of News and Current Affairs, Israel Adebi. Israel, good morning. Good to have you.
8: Thank you very much, Paul. I think I joined you.
7: Yeah, lucky you too, right?
8: This morning. And it's interesting, you know, one of the jobs you do, and regardless of rain, regardless of sun, you just know you have to be on at your duty post. It's one of these journalism work. It doesn't matter what the weather condition is like, and it doesn't matter if you have all days or you don't have all days. You just have to be here because we serve wonderful people of Nigeria, and we are always happy that we have the opportunity, the privilege to do it. And that's a way to say good morning to you, this morning, listener. Thank you for joining us on another edition of What the Honorable Has to Say. Like the Honorable say, midweek bumper edition. That's what we have this morning. And we are looking at a case, Paul, of what they call two fighting. If you go to the street, and you hear the
7: two fighting is a confrontation.
8: So there was two fighting yesterday out there. A lot of people would have seen that video making the rounds on social media. It was also on our own Facebook page yesterday, where some officers of the intelligence.

in a lock, holding each other's shirt, dragging and pulling. I saw one hefty man that went in between them to try to mediate and separate that scuffle. I said that was a strong man. That was a very strong man. Because a lot of people would rather stay far behind and take their phones out and then capture the scene, and that's it. But he went in there to try to break the fight, and then it lasted for a long time. Then after a while, we saw that video cut, and the policeman returned to the vehicle where they were, and then most of them, following the narrative that was given by the man that captured that video, most of them removed their uniforms and wore civil clothes, came out with their rifle, shot into the air. Everybody took to their ease for safety. And then what happened thereafter, we don't know. As a matter of fact, I recall listening to that video, and the man said, driver, you self no go come up for here before stray bullet go meet person. And then it brought to mind this morning the conduct of men and women we put out there, those who represent us as law enforcement officers. You know, I asked myself yesterday, I said, if it was the case of two admirals, you say that's what they're known for. Most times they are known for disorderliness. You will not put it past them to have this kind of scuffle. But when you now have it between those who are supposed to maintain the law, then what are we putting to the general public? Not just a random individual. These are police officers and the men of ESMA dragging at one another, pulling one another. Those are people that are supposed to maintain law and order on the road for the traffic man. And the police should have a general sense of commitment when it comes to security. But when you now reduce their conduct to this two fighting scenario, and maybe it's more than two fighting, because you have a number of policemen eventually arriving there who took off their uniform and wore something mufti, and you have also some ESMA officials who are not lucky to change their own clothes, so who could identify them. But the bottom line is the fact that the conduct of these men ought to be reviewed. I don't know where the police officers are from. My expectation this morning will be that the Edo State Police Command, which happened to be the headquarters in Edo State, will review that video and identify those men. Regardless of what led to that confrontation, what led to temper flaring yesterday, I don't think that's the conduct they have been trained to exercise when they find themselves in public space. To the point they now had to go back and remove their uniform. I asked myself, why did they remove their uniform? And it seems to me they don't want to be identified. Then secondly, why were they shooting sporadically into the air? Like I said, one of the passengers in that vehicle was telling the driver, you drive away from me, a stray bullet, if you meet anybody. And that's the reality. Most times when you hear sporadic shooting, people who are innocent passers-by, people who are just sitting in the comfort of their houses, can lose their life. So I don't know what led to their scuffle yesterday or whatever the situation is. But the point is, this morning I'm condemning in strongest terms the conduct of those traffic officials and the conduct of the men of the Nigerian Police Force who were caught in that video having that exchanges yesterday. It's not the best representation. I always say it, wherever I find myself, I work with Super FM. Wherever I find myself, I'm an ambassador for that brand. And I think if these policemen saw themselves as ambassador of the Nigerian Police Force, they should know that the conduct they exhibited yesterday was not dignifying and does not bring any glory to that brand they represent. And that's why I said the police force need to identify who these men are and hold them properly for questioning. Whatever the altercation they have, I don't think the modus operandi and what they are trained to do is to let, number one, switch their uniform, and then number two, pick out their rifles and start shooting into the air. And for the traffic guys also, I don't know where or at what point what happened between them. But the point is that should be better conduct. People have complained repeatedly about the activities of these traffic officials. I'm not saying they were guilty for what happened yesterday, but the point is we need to review their conduct also. We need to review how they carry out their activities also, so that we can have men and women who are positioned on our highways that we can trust. Men and women that we know they are not under the influence of anything. They have their hearts gathered together. And they can provide us security we are looking towards for. So this is my take this morning, and this is my submission. I don't know if you have seen that video. I don't know if you haven't seen it. Just go to our Facebook, Super FM Benin. I'll go check out that video this morning, and you can get the context from where I'm coming this morning. We need to do better with

0: at the reformation of our security agencies, both paramilitary security agencies, and even all these ones we put out there as makeshift arrangement. Proper training, civility, professionalism, the way to conduct themselves when they have issues like this, because it might happen. There are times you have drivers who are not the best in their best behaviors. How do you approach such a driver? There are times you have passengers who are even unruly. How do you, as a security man, as a traffic official, approach that scenario? We need to have better conduct and better behavior from our security and law enforcement agents. Paul.
1: All right. Be a part of the show this morning. Call us up on 0705-512-9881 or 0705-572-7881 at 0705-512-9881 or 0705-572-7881 0902-672-2592. Hello.
2: Hello, good morning.
1: Good morning, sir.
2: Yes, sir. Obioma calling from my father.
1: Welcome, Mr. Obioma. Welcome. Glad to have you.
2: You see, what do you expect from our society? Rascality everywhere.
1: Mr. Obioma.
0: Yes, put us
1: okay, please. You have to return the call. Hello.
2: Hello. Rapport.
1: Yes, good morning.
2: Thank you very much.
0: Good morning, sir.
2: It's quite unfortunate what happened yesterday. People, uniform men, those that mean to keep order, keeping order, are fighting in public. Policemen are traffic staff. Openly fighting. Police fighting in the open place. I don't know. It's a lack of training. And lack of training, anybody can recruit you and anything in Nigeria and I. Don't mind the behavior of the person. Imagine what happened yesterday. And the whole world are watching what happened. The police officers and traffic agents are fighting the public. And I said it all. I don't think I can do that. The government should look into the matter. I know what happened. What caused that fight? And those that are prevented people should be, let them look for them. They are still in the list, they are still in the industry. They should find the heart. Punish them. They have to be punished. They have to be disciplined. This is not what we send them for. Police officer. I don't really understand. So this is what I do to my friend. It's very, very laughable.
1: Good morning to you, Mr. Ajala. Glad to have you.
2: Good morning.
0: Good morning, Grandma.
2: Yeah. It's a bad time I have some number or Super FM numbers, some of your number. Because the reason I'm saying this, me and JB Dennis, 2 days ago, in that same area, we talked to them that the illegal job these guys are 2 years. They will just park, they will be 10 in number, 10 to 11 in number. Where there was some traffic areas, we'll be looking for traffic areas. Guys will walk in the some area. They will come to this 10 area. In numbers, I can't. 10 to 11. They will lay ambush, park their in-laws. The moment you beat traffic at 2nd Junction, they will come and block you at close to 3rd Junction. My God, I ask, are you here to lay ambush or here to correct mistakes? Is ESMA not a money-making agency? Is not generating money for this government? The moment they are playing they will not own a boss of a private cash owner. The moment they are playing the private cash owner, Mr. Paul, there is a shop. The shop is having the other one who said there, having a tinted glass. They will take the person there. And if the shop is someone is selling there, they will take the person there, discuss with the person, the person will not pay. They will not the person to go. We are JPJ, this is this now. 2 days ago, we won them. They didn't even call their name of their guy fly. They were telling us, man, they go. It's a bad time. You guys should lay ambush. Super Vengers crew. Start at the front of EDPA there in the morning. You see them, they will be tend to level number. And other areas are looking for example, men and women who stand there. They will know their number. So level of the number stand here. Lay ambush. Good morning, my family.
1: All right, thank you very much. For Mr. Ajala, please, you have to send us a message on WhatsApp so that we can reach out to you right after now. Just send us a message on WhatsApp. We'll reach out to you. Hello?
3: Hello?
1: Yes, good morning.
3: Good morning, Mr. Paul.
1: Good morning to you.
3: Good morning. Yeah, good morning, sir. This is Lisandro calling from Benin.
1: All right, welcome, Lisandro.
3: You know, there are two fighting now for the street. There are two fighting where they collect money for our hand for politicians that time. They're saying our offense. They're not fighting and not collect money for their hand. Nigeria police, they should be disciplined. They should be professional in discharging their. They should be professional in discharging their. Because even the ESMA. Because I remember, Mr. Paul, let me tell you, I remember when, during the Basaki time, when we went to break it into the public safety or pool of that then. That was 2020. If I tell you, everything we have taught in training was not what we are doing on the field. What we have taught while we are training, the drill on the wind. It is not what was happening on the street. Everything we have taught, we are not supposed to do that what we came out to do. We are supposed to be community policing. And some of those people that we have taught those things, they have acquired those knowledge and they will be using it because they have intelligent gathering, arrest, human rights, so many things. These are the same things that these police are supposed to be doing, but they know. But if it is just we, the common citizens, you see them, hey, stop them. To fight, they take it to police station. Then it's free. When you reach there, then it's not free. It's not intelligent response team. An ESMA fighting. That's a shame to them. Mr. Paul.
1: Yeah?
3: I'm still waiting for you.
1: Okay, yeah. I will try to reach out to our engineers so that I can...
3: Okay. Thank you very much. Thank you very much.
1: Hello.
4: Hello, Paul and Israel. Good morning.
1: Good morning.
4: Hello from Cookroach.
1: You are welcome.
4: Can you hear me?
1: Yeah, I can hear you.
4: Okay. You see the issue of personnel, different personnel we have. I'm trying to see both of them, having fracas here and there. I think last month or last 2 months, I reported in one of your programs that one ESMA, they were beating him at Forest Street Junction, those ones that used to be there. They beat him and tore his shirt. At the end of the day, he did. They no longer position in that particular area. Then there's another incident around 2020. We had two policemen, maybe from different divisions. One was already there. I stood outside, I was just watching them. Those ones were already packed. Then another set came. The ones who are already there now came out to us, the ones who are just coming up. What you call fine for here? This is not your territory. They were like, yeah, now you're waiting the test. I better go one time, maybe we'll do what you want to do. You get it? These personnel, I don't really know whether they actually educate them on what to do and what not to do when they are in the street. Imagine a police officer removing his uniform to change to mufti. Meaning that you can use that mufti to commit any crime and get away with it because you are mufti and nobody can identify you. When you are close to your station, you put on back your uniform that you are back on your duty. I mean, our personnel should be well educated. They are bigger than this now. They used to perform well elsewhere. Then when it's now this, I don't know whether this country used to like change somebody to something. I don't really understand. They should, like, whether the answer or the police, they should bring these two persons to penalize them on what they do. How can you be fighting in public? If two fighters are fighting in the public now, how do you, like, separate those ones? Who do you hold responsible now when you, the officials, are now showing bad example to the citizens? That's what I say. Good morning.
1: Thank you. Good morning.
5: Good morning
1: to you. Good morning.
5: My name is Village Man.
1: Okay, welcome.
5: From the GRA houses. I don't just have a little to contribute to this very matter.
1: Well,
3: when people are not properly trained, more especially the first people, what did you expect? You see, at times when people like us begin to talk, people will say we are being sentimental. No. When we say let us do things the way we're supposed to do. I'm sorry to say this, so I am not here to cut anybody or rather to blame anybody. In the past administration, it wasn't like this. I heard somebody mention about who was just now. What who was we were around? Very good. We all saw it. I'm not a PDP. I don't belong to any political group. I'm not a politician. You get my point? Mm. But the truth is yet to be said. Like the case of vigilante now. When this government came about, they were profiling. What is the profiling to do? What are we getting on this project apart from the vigilante that they profile? So you see Aboki in our vigilante in our own state. Aboki wearing our vigilante uniform. I ask a question. If those people can't come, how do you get there? Eh? So all these things are starting to see. That fighting is not new to me. They are expecting such to work. I know it's happening. What will the government do now? How does this thing happen? That is my question. So we are expecting the reaction from the state government.
1: All right.
3: Thank you.
1: Thank you very much. Hello.
6: Good morning, Honorable.
1: Yes, good morning. Good morning. The Honorable is not around, but it's Paul. Good morning.
6: Good morning, Paul.
1: Yeah, good morning to you. Hello. Oh, I'm struggling to hear you. Please, you have to call me back. Please. Hello. All right, 0902-672-2592. Hello?
7: Hello, good morning.
1: Mr. Morning to you. Morning.
7: Yes, good morning. This is William from Kusodi.
1: Welcome, Williams.
7: Yes, just like a lot of callers are saying, this is the lack of training, you know, training and retraining, you know, that is not the major problem, especially the Nigerian police, you understand? Those people, they lack coordination. You are supposed to be the bigger boy or be the big brother over those people because they don't carry gun. Your own style of training is way very different from their own style of training. Your own is just to manage traffic. I'm going to come to their own, but let me start with the Nigerian police. You are supposed to look at them and say, okay, these people, they are not like us. Their orientation is very different from us. And then you just start, okay, you are supposed to bring them to corner and okay, then whatever was the problem, it's okay, this is why it's this and this and then the problem you will go in peace and everybody will turn to their base. But you will start fighting. You have to, just as it has been, Nigerian police are very easy to provoke. Are very easy to lose their cool, and it's very wrong. Like that, they start shooting, practically shooting, and then they will go and target that it's accidental discharge, killing people all over the street. They need to put them on that constant training. And two, it's because of the situation of the country, reoccurring situation of the country that is also pushing this Nigerian police to that situation that they find that they're losing their cool. Because why? When somebody is thinking of how he's going to take care of his personal duties, he pays this at home. See, let me tell you, there's the way he's going to think. He will never be thinking straight. And if you just touch the person will be easily provoked. That is on their side. Then the S-man, they've gone out of their staffing duty. They are not oriented in taking money. Their focus now is how to extort Edolite. I can tell you that. Their focus now is how to extort Edolite. Now go and look at all their vehicles that they give, all the helos they give to them. You can never find any helos that is in a good condition as to give to them. Why? Because they do need to hit different vehicles. Their way of conduct is very, very abysmal. It's very, very appalling. They also go withdraw all of them back again and keep them in proper reputation because they have gone out of traffic policing and they are now after money extorting Edolite. Probably that was the same issue they wanted to make out of those policemen or maybe trying to make sure that they still have to extort them, which now result to that fact that we are not seeing on social media. My take is that call both of them, discipline them, and then bring those people to training. We are calling training because that is what is the only thing that can salvage the situation that we need to find them in at all times. Thank you very much.
1: Thank you. Hello. Good morning.
8: Good morning, sir.
1: Yeah, good morning. Hello, good morning.
8: Hello, can you hear me?
1: Oh, please, you might have to call me back this time. Hello.
8: Hello, good morning.
1: Morning to you, Mr. Obioma. Welcome back.
8: Yes. We have to be blamed because the people we are talking about, they are products of the society. There are scarcity everywhere. But thanks to modern technology, otherwise, they could have even said there's nothing like that that happened. But the cameras, the video, everything is happening. Before you know it, you say AI, you say AI. You know, we're not from devil now, we're not blame AI. We all know this thing. The thing is that people are smart watching. The ancestors are now becoming human. Every Johnson, the students following, fighting, jumping to the event. And I will tell you now that today the that many people are not happy with you.
1: Mr. Obioma, I'm still struggling to hear you. Mr. Obioma, I'm still struggling to hear you. So please, you might have to call me back. Mr. Obioma, I'm struggling to hear you. Okay? Please, you have to return the call, Mr. Obioma. I'm struggling to hear you at this point. Good morning.
9: Hello, good morning.
1: Morning to you.
9: Yeah, my name is Captain K. I'm calling from Second Circular.
1: Welcome, Captain K.
9: I'm not an advocate of what you call violence, but you see this ETSMA, they've been going beyond board, and I think it's long overdue. And if they continue like this, seriously, it will not be funny with them and the Edo light. Because I want to draw up one issue. There is a traffic light at Airport Road. For instance, you are coming from Ring Road, you are facing the airport. There's a traffic light at the reservation junction, the golf course junction. That light is a permanent green. It is a green. Keep going. That's what the traffic light is. So at a millisecond, like maybe 2 seconds or 3 seconds, the traffic light turns red. That traffic light is not supposed to turn red because when you're on top speed on that lane, it's a keep going. You're not supposed to wait. There are a few times where I've seen accidents on that thing where the traffic light turns red and the driver quickly wants to step on the brake because ESMA is in front. And as the minute he steps on the brake, the car at the back hits him. It has happened there not once, not twice, so many times. And if you beat that light, they are waiting for you in front of ITV or in front of the police station after ITV, waiting to apprehend you, which is not right. They are supposed to be controlling traffic, managing traffic. At the end of the day, they are trying to put motorists in, at risk. Because that light is supposed to be a permanent state green, while the other one is telling you to wait or to stop to enter into reservation road. So I don't know. The ESMA officials or their authorities should go and do something about that light. Or they should stop holding motorists who beat that light, because that light is not supposed to make you stop. Seriously, at the end of the day, I saw them fighting with a particular motorist yesterday on that same spot. And it happens every day because people see that light as a state green. Keep going. If you drive, it is not ethical for you to stop on that light. It is not possible. And at the end of the day, they will apprehend you in front. So if they keep doing it, I presume the way people are angry right now, it might turn something else. Sorry to make it longer. I was driving this morning, my work got finished. And you know, before your car goes off, it will still roll. So I rolled the car out of the road, like I parked out of the road. I was properly parked. So I was calling my friend, like, to let him know that I see what has happened. Because normally, before your car goes off, it will have a jerk or something. But there was no jerk, nothing. And I was wondering why the car go off. So I said, okay, let me just get fuel and check. Maybe it's the fuel pump that has gone bad. Or I run out of fuel. So I said, let me go and get fuel and put the car first to check. As I was calling my friend to let him know what has happened. And I said, hope you park properly so that those people will not come and tell you. In my mind, I was like, if they come and tell me, we go reach police station. Because the pressure that's building on Nigerians is building anger in all of us.
1: All right.
9: At the end of the day, people are not reasoning properly any longer.
1: Thank you very much.
9: They should call them.
1: Thank
9: you. Call them to action.
1: Thank you. Hello.
10: Morning, Paul.
1: Morning to you, Mr. Sonny. Welcome.
10: Thank you very much, Mr. Paul. This issue that is being raised, I think it's something that we have to take very serious. To be honest with you, I know that ESMA is evolving. And don't also forget that when Comrade Adams Oshomole started this ESMA then, it was worse because of it was just a pilot state. But over the years, from the last administration, I can tell you that there have been a whole lot of reform. But one of the things that I would like to beg our people, once you see this kind of issue, it's just not enough to criticize it, destroy it. Be careful to see if you can reach out to the authority. You know now, you are in the studio right now.
1: Mm.
10: We don't even know who owns Super FM, but the station is running. But when there are issues, we should be able to say, who do we run to? Who do we complain to? I don't want people to generalize and say that all of us are the same, or they are all the same, or they are bringing it turned back. I think some of those information should go back to management. Management will look into it. For example, I went as far as going to one hospital when somebody sent me a video that ESMA stabbed somebody. So I reached out to the management. They were in a meeting, they were not answering. So I now went to the CRM dancing room, only to find out that, just like the last caller said just now, there is already anger. That guy brought out a knife trying to stop the ESMA guy. So the ESMA guy that was not trying to defend himself. But the man that took that video saw ESMA guy with a knife. But he didn't know how come about the ESMA with holding knife. So all those people were arrival because I had to go to the hospital and spoke with some people that were in that area without realizing that the ESMA guy took the knife from the driver. So I think that is also another thing that let us not just be quick to conclude. Then the issue of their vehicle that somebody talked about, it is true. I have personally made an appeal to the MD. I said, please look into their vehicle. He's already out of shape.
1: Mm.
10: Then lastly, because of time, I also like to also talk about the issue of some of our persons, our people. Like we said yesterday, we need to also be responsible. Do not fight to test man. But the one I do not like is that between government agency and another government agency fighting publicly is a shame I do not like. That's why I encourage people. When you have it, you try and comport yourself so that they all do not become a problem. But that area now that I talk about, Airport Road, do you know that I have done a report? I have sent it to the MD. I just did that one now last week. That they should look into this area so that it should not be ESMA against the people. The ESMA, they are supposed to work for the people. But they cannot seem now to be harassing or people are now afraid when they park their vehicle. I can also tell you, ESMA put a sign on somewhere, the person parked on the bus stop when the vehicle was towed with anger. He pulled off the bus stop with anger. So let us also look for a way to ensure that ESMA people and the citizens, we are all one people. Let's look for a way to work with. That's why I feel today we can have a better society. Good morning.
1: Thank you.
11: Thank you.
1: Good morning.
11: Good morning, Mr. Paul. Emmanuel speaking.
1: Morning to you, Mr. Emmanuel.
11: Okay, Mr. Paul, do you know that there are lots of stoplights that are not working in this state? Quite a number. If you drive through the city, if I start counting, I will count over five that are not working. And from and part of these places, you see that there's beehive of traffic congestion there. You don't see these men there. You don't see them working, controlling this traffic. But where that light is working, especially the ones that look suspicious, that's where they are. That is first. Then secondly, look at the vehicle they use. The vehicle that they have used tax money to purchase for good vehicular movement. Go and see how rickety those vehicles are. Because they use it as wedge just to stop vehicles that may have allegedly beat traffic. Then finally, Mr. Paul, some of this staff of this ESMA, they are not compromised. You understand? They are not compromised for monetary purpose. They are compromised. Are they not training them or having training and retraining? That is what these people need to work effectively. It's just my take this morning, please. They should do better.
1: Thank you very much. We appreciate you. 0902-672-2592. 0902-672-2592. More of your calls this lovely Wednesday morning. Good morning.
12: Yeah, my brother, come back.
1: Yeah.
12: Village man.
1: Okay.
12: Yes, I just want to throw a little light on that traffic light on Airport Road at Dot Junction, where one of the caller made mention of. That light, there is no spot there coming from Ring Road. They designed that light that way that is always on or green, as one of the caller said, yes. But again, after some it change, after some time, you now go to stop, which is red. Why? Because if you remember, there was a pedestrian traffic light around there. For those that are crossing road, instead of those that are coming out of golf, to enter Airport Road, going to west or back. So that is why it's designed that as soon as it goes to red, that is the reason why when you are coming from Ring Road, you should be very careful. Don't just be trusting because it's always a risk to you. You feel it to the male like that. You need to slow down so that if it turns green, if it turns red, you can stop. Now, when you are coming from access to a junction on 80, you want to pass there with 120. It's not done. That light is that there was a pedestrian crossing traffic. That light was there before. I think the pedestrian is another person. So people coming out from golf course for them to enable them to where they pass when the light shows green to pass going towards our parking person. So we need to be careful. But for the S man, they are not supposed to based on that to use the opportunity to be accepting money for people. Going to have around ITV, like that caller said is true. It's very, very wrong. They're not supposed to use their vehicle to block you to destroy that vehicle. What the government should do on those traffic lights, they should put cameras. So anybody that big black should see it in the system. Then collaborate with the licensing office to get the vehicle particulars and the answer there. Send the detail. That's what they do in the civilized world.
1: All right.
12: So using them to block vehicle can lead to a very serious accident.
1: All right. Thank you. Thank you very much for joining us. What we're looking at for this morning is what happened yesterday at Third Junction, Benin City, as officers of the Intelligence Response Team, that is IRT, reportedly engaged in a physical confrontation with personnel of the Edo State Traffic Management Agency, leaving at least one traffic official injured. Hello.
13: Hello. Hello, good morning. This is John from Lucky Way.
1: Yes, good morning.
13: Yes, I'm kind of concerned about S-man activities in the state, and I strongly believe that the sole responsibility of S-man is to control traffic. But it's quite unfortunate that they give them targets to go and catch traffic offenders. But I believe that is not their sole responsibility. No, it's supposed to be something that, no. Okay, for example, now, in Edo State, most of the traffic lights are not in order. They are not working. Even the few ones that are working, you see some of them hiding and taking, snapping a vehicle's plate number and using their vehicle to block the vehicles, thereby causing problems every year. You understand? So that is not what they are supposed to be doing. They are supposed to make sure that the traffic lights in those states are working, there is free flow of traffic, instead of giving them targets to go and be getting traffic offenders. So that is my input. Thank you.
1: All right. Thank you very much for joining us. 0902-672-2592. To expect that for security agencies and also those who work for the government in particular, they should behave in a certain manner. Okay, their code of conduct for Australian uniformed people, their code of conduct for them. And so many of the times we hear of people who go back and forth, or some officers going back and forth with citizens. Sometimes we even hear of them going back and forth with drivers, especially ESMA officials. Should conduct themselves in a better manner, and also other security officials or agencies, they should conduct themselves in better manner. Just as I made mention of, they have code of conduct. So we expect them to follow all of this. We hear every time, we see pictures, we see videos of them in a very, very awkward settings. So we expect better from this lads. And I hope that the Commissioner of Police and also the head of ESMA, all of the officials involved, they will know what to do in this case. Carry out the investigation, look at the officers involved, and also discipline them as it ought to be. And that's our show for this morning, man. Thanks to you. Paul Ochanogo is my name. And yes, I've been doing this with Israel Adebi, our head of news and current affairs. We're going to be back again tomorrow, bright and early, from 9 a.m. up to this time. Enjoy the rest of your morning. The rest of the breakfast show continues shortly.
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10: 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Call number 17A, Downsey Road, after St. Philomena Hospital, opposite Yam Market. Or if you green green us for our number will be 0703039918 or 0911833 1382. My country people are great to now.

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0: Bra, bra, bra, bra. Let's go in, baby. Good morning. Thank you for joining us. Your warm family. On radio, 88.1 Super FM. Crazy Paul is my name. You're welcome this morning, too.
6: So, this happened.
0: Absolutely spot on. Good morning. Thank you for joining us. This is So This Happened. Call me up this morning. If you have a couple of questions to answer right now, call me up 0705-512-9881 or 0705-572-7881. 0705-512-9881 or 0705-572-7881. Who's on the radio with me? Good morning.
7: Hello, good morning, Mr. Paul. It's me, Jeffrey.
0: Jeffrey, I sent you something a couple of minutes ago. Did you see it?
7: Absolutely, thank you.
0: All right. Is that what you got? Or you want to give it a try again today?
7: Yes, I want to give another try again.
0: All right, let's go, bro.
6: So, this happened.
0: First question for you this morning. Phenomenon woos Australian investors with 20% dollar returns. Fragment woos Austrian investors with 20% dollar returns. What is the capital of Austria? Vienna, Berlin, Graz, or Strasbourg?
7: Please come again.
0: What is the capital of Austria? Vienna, Berlin, Graz, or Salzburg?
7: E. I'll go for E.
0: Vienna?
7: Yes.
0: Final answer?
7: Yes.
0: Final answer? Let's go. Final answer?
7: D. Let me go for D.
0: Final answer?
7: Yes.
0: Final answer?
7: Yes.
0: So you're going with Berlin?
7: No, not Berlin. Strasbourg, something.
0: So, let me mention the options again for you so that you don't get it wrong. A. Vienna. B. Berlin. C. Graz. Or D. Salzburg.
7: Vienna.
0: Final answer?
7: Yes, my final answer, Vienna.
0: Very correct. Question number two. You have to stick with the 10 seconds now, moving forward. Question number two. Nigeria seeks to adapt China's tourism experience to local realities. Nigeria seeks to adapt China's tourism experience to local realities. China is located in Central Asia, Eastern Asia, or Western Asia?
7: Central Asia.
0: Final answer?
7: Yes.
0: That is wrong. Sorry, my bro. Not correct. Okay. So, China is in eastern part of Asia. All right. So, question number three. Kenya gives foreign workers 90 days to formalize status. Kenya authorities gives workers 90 days to formalize a status. Okay. So the question here is, when did Kenya gain her independence? 1960, 1970, or
7: 1963?
0: 1973. It's 1963. Let's go. Question number four. Governor Mondo Pebero rewards Edo Queens with 50 million naira for Waffle B title. Edo State Governor Mondo Pebero rewards Edo Queens with 50 million naira for Waffle B title. What is the name of the female Nigerian league? What is the female Nigerian league called?
7: Nigeria Women Football League.
0: All right, very correct. Question number five. Ifotor reopens after spat over removing the female staff. Ifotor reopens after spat over removing female staff. The Eiffel Tower is located in which city? Paris, New York, or London?
7: Please call again.
0: Eiffel Tower is located in which city? Paris, New York, or London?
7: New York.
0: Okay. It's actually Paris. Let's go. Question number six. Question number six. Yemi Alade reveals track list for album. It's Yemi Alade. Yemi Alade reveals track list for album. It's titled It's Yemi Alade. What is Yemi Alade's alias? What is her alias? Okay. What is her nickname? Aside, you know, Whiskey is called Starboy. All right. The video is called OBU. So what is her alias? It has to do with Africa. There's something added to Africa.
7: Come with me.
0: What is her alias? She's known as Yemi Alade. I gave you an example. Davido is called OBO. Whiskey is called Starboy. Or Big Wiz. Okay? Now, you got for Burna Boy, you got ODG. It's called Odogwu.
7: Yes.
0: Or you can call him African Giant. So, what is Yemi Alade's alias? What is her nickname in the industry?
7: Yoruba Igboge.
0: No. Something has to do with Africa. Something is added to it.

0: Mama Africa.
1: Mama Africa, find the answer?
0: Yes.
1: Okay. So let's go. Question number 7. This has to do with football. So let's go. Erling Haaland's brace sinks FC Porto as Real Madrid beat Inter 2-1. Manchester City's first UEFA Champions League final was played in what year?
0: Manchester City. Please come again, come again.
1: Their first UEFA Champions League final. Their first UEFA Champions League final appearance was in what year?
0: 2023.
1: Final answer, 2023?
0: Yes.
1: It's actually 2021 when they lost to Chelsea. UEFA Champions League final. That was their first UEFA Champions League final appearance. All right. Quite different from last week, right? It has dawned on you that it is not easy.
0: Yes. It's not
1: anyways,
0: easy.
1: Thank you very much, Jeffrey, for joining me this morning. I appreciate you. Crazy Paul is my name. Got more tunes for you. I guess someone wants to do something. Good morning.
2: Morning, sir.
1: Morning.
2: Vincent.
1: Who?
2: Vincent.
1: Vincent?
2: Yes, sir.
1: You want to play?
2: Yes, I want to try.
1: Oh, your first time, right?
2: Yes.
1: Okay, so do me a favor. Call me tomorrow. Call me tomorrow by this time. If you're lucky enough, you'll be our player for tomorrow. Just one player for each day. Okay?
2: Okay.
1: Thank you very much for joining me this morning. I appreciate you as well. Yup, Crazy Paul is my name. Back up for the wacko side of the Handover Show. Let's get more tunes this time. Iron Math is up next. It deserves a round of applause for this anthem. It's called Yadman. Good morning.

Je suis un peu plus de temps.

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1: Double R with the factory rims. I got the 90 to use, the version of the bribes, I'm really a threat.
0: It's got to the point that I don't even care. I got jewels in a safe that I don't even wear.
1: Bro, I'll do it for some shoes and some clothes. You'll see what it'll do for a necklace. Right, sure, look like a spider. It's crawling a dollar on just the accessories.
0: Damn.
1: She made me want to go harder. I like her whole aura. I think I'm obsessed with her.

0: Surely one of the biggest songs in the country, Off The Game Needs Us, the EP. 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
0: Alright, good morning, good morning. It is the 9th of September 2026. I was close to saying December, I was already ahead of myself. Thank you for joining us this time. Joyce and Gifts are up on the radio this morning.
3: What's going
0: good morning,
3: on?
0: Wagwan.
4: Good morning.
0: The energy is different this morning. Are you guys cold?
3: Yes, I am cold. I was cold, but I've moved around. I have minded the business that's not my business. I've gossiped from office to office. I'm warm.
0: Thank God she has finally revealed herself that she gossips.
3: I've always said gossips. This is not a secret. I love me some gossip. Huge fan.
0: But you don't like being in the middle of it. You don't like being in the middle
3: no,
0: of it.
3: No, gossip. I want to be there. I'll go to know what you have for another day.
0: So what if during the course of or after?
3: No, nah,
0: after
3: gossip,
0: that gossip
3: nah,
0: situation,
3: gossip, we are giving minutes of the drama.
0: Now
3: that's the minutes of it.
0: Now what if after that particular gossip session,
3: mm-hmm.
0: someone goes out to say, ah, now Joyce talk so and
3: things
0: so
3: that you don't have gossip skills, etiquette, and language.
0: What if?
3: Gossip isn't for everybody. First of all, if you engage in gossip, know that the person you're gossiping with gossips with other people, first of all. There's somebody there. But first of all, you don't just... See, the issue is that some people just start gossiping off the cuff. No! You have to observe your candidates! Observe them!
4: If they are worthy of the gossip.
3: You ask them some questions. See if they are willing to tell you those answers to those questions.
0: If
3: and
0: they have
3: Mickey
0: Mouse.
3: Make sure you're asking them about somebody that's their friend. If they don't tell you, it's okay. You have passed the first test. The second test... Be around them when they are talking about people. See how they answer questions in the midst of gossip. See how they contribute. There are people that go, let's say we're talking about Paul. Paul is a terrible person, you know. And Give just goes, I know you're like that guy at all. Get with you, do me on Tuesday. You know, you have the full conversation. Now, there are people that, you know, they're giving you the gossip or you're taking gossip from them. Say, I know you're like Paul, you say,
0: that's me.
3: I'm on a wow. It go be. You do not gossip with that person. That person is either going to report you to Paul, or the person doesn't trust you. Now, why are you gossiping with the person that doesn't trust you? So you have to establish trust. That's the second step.
0: So what's the third step?
3: Third step. Try to figure out who they hang out with. If they hang out with people that have loose mouths, you don't gossip with them.
4: Wow.
3: When they pass all these stages, then and only then,
0: you
3: can't
0: be like,
3: gossip.
0: You not be like, shut the door. You not be like, shut the door. Then.
3: Do you know, interestingly, I do the same thing with men. When a man is moving to me, those dating coaches always tell you, oh, don't ask about the ex, don't bring up the ex. I bring up the ex. Let me see how you speak about your ex.
0: So if the man speaks poorly about his ex,
3: we cannot even be friends. Talk about say one friend. You can't gossip a woman to me. Never. I draw the line.
0: So wait. So if that person is kind of sharing his experience with you, and the person is just saying, I know I had my own fault in there, but nah, this person was terrible.
3: Don't share any stinky experience with me.
4: My
3: In fact, when a man tells you a woman is crazy, she's terrible, 4 out of 5 times, he drove her crazy. And he's going to drive you there.
0: Let's not position
3: so, yeah,
0: there.
3: It's how I do it with guy friends as well. I ask them, they were linking up with a babe. I ask them, how was the baby swiggy? I want to know if you're willing to tell me. If you're willing to tell me and I don't consider us very close, you're a red flag.
0: Somebody is already asking for tips on Facebook.
3: So fast.
0: Say, Joyce, I beg. What is this, your gossip tip?
3: It's really important. Facebook. You need to do these things. I do it with my friends. Like, I see you with someone that I consider close to you. I ask you about that person. If you start mouthing that person, I know you're not a good person.
0: So 9 out of 10, you have tested it and...
3: Always.
0: And that's approved for you.
3: Mm-hmm. I've done it to Paul even.
4: Wow.
3: I've asked him, how does he get down there in the other room?
0: I have not answered that question.
3: Papa will always say, I beg you.
0: Don't dig this beat for me. I never fall inside, please. Anyways, this one says, good morning, Joyce. Gift and Paul. Joyce, hope you don't gossip to Paul. That I did cheap for your vibes.
3: Paul is useless to gossip with, please. The only person worse than Paul, because Paul sometimes can be willing to give you the gossip. So I love that about Paul, you know. You know, me and Paul, we're at a place now that we can gossip.
0: Yeah.
3: You can never gossip with Randy Morgan. You're wasting your time.
0: You don't be like, really?
3: I will be texting Randy like in the evening, like we're planning for our show the next day. I'll text him, we'll talk the whole day. I'll get to work the next day. And Osas is giving me something that really properly happened when I was not around. I said, Randy, I don't know what I'm saying. Okay.
0: I mean,
3: I even forgot to.
0: He's not really interested in it. Spill the tea, bro. Spill it. Anyway, what's happening on the Switch today?
3: It's a Wednesday. Our August visitor is here. She comes every Wednesday. Gift. So we'll be hanging. Last week, M-Star Brian stepped in for Gift for Logically Speaking, but he did use Gift script. It was insane. I was in the radio. I was in a car with my cab driver. We were arguing about this thing. Argue.
0: No, yes!
3: Now he's the runner.
0: So Gifts,
4: yeah,
0: you're up from 2, right?
4: Yes.
0: With Logically Speaking.
4: Yes, Logically
3: She's up from 11 now. What's in the other hour?
0: No. that's what I'm looking forward to anyways. Logically Speaking.
3: Okay.
0: I want to drop some logic. Tega says, I have met Randy and I can remember that he doesn't talk much.
3: He talks much, oh. Not just because he talks much.
0: Don't banter with Randy Morgan. Don't.
3: It's very easy to enter a deep conversation with Randy. Randy shares. He shares his personal life.
0: Serious conversations. Yes. Yeah.
3: And maybe you were not even heading for a serious conversation that day. He's like, how are you now? Man, boys just do. Boys just do. You know, when I was coming to this place, full deep conversation.
0: Straight up.
3: I was expecting a fine or a not fine. Leave it like that. Let's not.
0: Anyways, Joyce and Give got you covered. JG. Does that go? JG. JG got you covered.
3: Please, Paul, mind the business that pays you. Thank you.
0: These are the things. I'm not going to spill the tea regardless. But anyways, Joyce and Give got you covered from 11 down to 3 p.m. Lega steps in from 3 down to 7 alongside Success, the radio is of the lead. 7 and back for the EPL show, 3:30 Gospel to Accra, 8 p.m. Mr. Bryant and Adora, they're up on your radio. Talking about spilling the tea, we've got Rema this morning. It's live. The album is coming. I don't know when it's going to drop, but I know the album is coming.

My people, I salute una. The voice when I dey hear again, a voice of Chief Yabiye Taishi. Yabiye Taishi, I tell una say no be ordinary name. Na name we be say they kill yamayama for inside body. If you get any problem for inside your body, no lose hope. The challenges where enemy they take the face person is for make sure say they discourage you. No let that spirit of that discouragement enter inside your heart. May you stand gidigba as a man. No let them kill your soul. No let them kill your spirit. Get up now. Fight your battle because the battle is for the Lord. May you not lose hope. Not to say, you don't drink medicine. The medicine, no, they work. You don't take medicine from here. Now, so then they talk. No, let your enemy, myself, discourage you. No, let them discourage you. Say, all of them are the same thing. All of us, no, be the same thing. We are not the same thing, no. Yabiye Taishi name is quite different from Edas. My GSM number, in case you want to talk to Yabiye, 080-3410-2250. I repeat, 080-3410-2250. If you call me, nobody go pick my call. Now me go pick my call by myself. I don't dey been here over 30 years. If my work, no dey work. You don't go even dey hear my voice. My voice for don't go down. We get many of us where we start together. We be say they know their life thing today. We be say they know they hear their voice again because of the nature of the way they take plan their life. So if you want to remain gidigba in this work, you must be truthful. You must be sincere. Sincerity. Now go make sure say your name blossom. I'm not looking for money, but I'm looking for integrity. They build future so that my future go feel good. So that anywhere where they see my children, they will say, now make me survive today. God give some people power. God give some people anointing. Pass each other. If you get any challenges for inside your body, the person will be safe for you to walk out from one pool to another and a difficult thing for you. Body going to pepper you. Leg they pepper you. Your belly swell up. Your body swell up. Your legs swell up. They don't even put medicine for ground for you where you march. You'll be person will be say you get severe waist pain. You get severe headache. Inside your body they hurt. Something they work out for inside your body. Kulu, kulu, kulu. You don't take medicine to stop that thing where they work out for inside your body. They even they work out come your head. It's still no great stop. Come see Chief Yabi Taishi. Or you be person will be say your stomach will make noise. Or back they pain you. Chest they pain you towards your back. Or for you to work out, it's difficult for you. Or if you go toilet like this, now so blood you the shit. Sometimes myself, you feel even the shit cutter. Sometimes myself, your anus go come they pull out. If you don't go toilet finish, we use force, take carry and enter. All these things now problem will be say you're not supposed to do inside our body. Challenges is for human being, but the ability to conquer that challenges make you a man. No sit down, tere. This life they know they sit down put. You need to work out because disease now be our enemy. The disease now they cut person life short. Now they shorten person dream. Now they shorten person prosperity. Now they shorten person progress. So you must make sure say you fight that disease to the barest minimum. Fight it to your with your last blood. Because when disease don't enter body, the prayer of disease is to make sure say he put us for inside grief. So no allow that kind thing to happen to you. You must come and see Chief Yabiye Taishi. My GSM number in case you want to talk to Yabiye, 080-3410-2250. I repeat, 080-3410-2250. No sickness where no get helps. Be person will be say for you to fire woman well, you know fit. You be man, you can't be like woman for inside house. Your wife don't complain, tire. You go sleep, nothing they happen. From night to night, nothing they happen. As also complain. How long you won't continue the complain as a man? Where you know go fit do well, where you know fit satisfy your woman. All these things now. Problem will be say you're not supposed to. Today inside our body. Or you be person will be say you take excessive alcohol. Alcohol don't kill your system. You don't debilitate your system. Your system is no longer working the way it's supposed to work. Or you eat for dream. All those things, bad thing now you do for dream. May you come see Chief Yabiye Taishi. If you get any health challenges, but you don't carry from one place to another, come see Chief Yabiye Taishi. Where Yabiye Taishi day? We there for area street by Sapamba Road, off Sapamba Road there. Enter that area street where they change dollar. Number 31, now there you will see Yabiye Taishi. And you where you there Saple, we there for Godo Road, Bausa Road Extension. For Saple for Delta State. You where you there Agbo. We there for Benin Asaba Expressway by Urumi Junction, inside that new Lagos Motor Park for Agbo. And you where you there Ekpoma, we there for number 14, Old Cavalry Street by Lee Road for Ekpoma. And you where you there Benin here, our head office still remain Gidigba. We there for you don't win out by Mobi Filling Station. You don't win out there when you go Lukusa, you drop for Mobi Filling Station for under that mango tree, take a care and say you go Yabiye please. My GSM number in case you want to talk to Yabiye, 080-3410-2250. I repeat, 080-3410-2250.

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0: Bringing Monday morning energy into a Wednesday morning. Well, of course, you know when the notch is higher, when the energy is high right here, you definitely know what time of the hour it is and who is behind your mic.
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0: I mean, it's a packed Wednesday morning, and it's such a pleasure to be here. Honestly, it's been a minute. I know. The questions, where did she go to? Where have you been? We've missed your voice. All of the pleasantries. Well, I am here, and it is definitely so good to be here. My name is Gifts the Radio Lord. I remain Gifts the Radio Lord. Today is Wednesday, the 9th of September, 2026, on your One Family, One Radio, Super 88.1 FM, and this is what's popping on a beautiful Wednesday morning. It was drizzling while I was coming to work, and I know it is the same all over Edo State. All right, if you know how I do my things here, my songs in a way linked to whatever I'm going to be talking about today, and if you join me from 11 a.m you would notice that we've been talking about money. Rema came here to speak about money. Yes, begin to connect the dots one way or the other. Begin to connect the dots one by one. Okay, I'm going to give you this particular scenario that happened to me yesterday. I've not been able to wash my clothes for a long time, so yesterday I decided to do that, and I was sorting out my clothes, and I just picked up this jean. Let me just check the pocket and see you. As if I knew there was money inside. Oh no, I didn't know, but let me just check it to see what. Let me just see it. And then I dipped my hand into the first pocket, nothing. Should I just drop the trousers and leave? No. I dipped my hand into the second pocket, and then I was like, wait a minute, what is this? Is this a piece of paper? What exactly is this? And I put it out, and lo and behold, guys, it was money. I was so happy. I dip my hand into another pocket again. Money, not one note, not two note, not three note, not four notes. But mind you, it was not ₦1,000, by the way. Gift. So I dip my hand into the pocket, and I removed money from it. And I was like, when did I do this? When did I keep money in this pocket? Because I really cannot remember how or when or where. And the most beautiful thing is that I needed that money dead and dead. That was the amazing thing. That was the mind-blowing thing. I needed that money then, that moment, that instant. I'm like, I'm a rich babe. I'm going to paint this town red. I'm a rich babe. So that is what we're talking about today. That is what our conversation centers on today. So which one has happened to you before? Have you found money in your jeans when you needed it the most? Or has someone just, dashed you money? You didn't ask for it. You didn't explain anything. Somebody just, texted you, how far? Send your account number, and person just wired you money when you needed it at that particular moment. Or was it when someone finally paid the money they've been owing you? You know, you get the person go owe you money, you go, see, you forget about the existence of that money. Let me calm down. This is not dragging time. This is just fun time. There is a particular way somebody will owe you money, and then see, you forgive and forget about the money. Even though the money is huge, you just leave it like, that's so life be life. It has happened. So which one is that for you? We're talking about money matters this morning on a Wednesday morning. And I'm asking, when is that? What was that feeling when money comes from the unexpected place, the most unexpected place, right when you needed it the most? Was it when you found money in your clothes, in your old jeans? And you're like, wait a minute. Is this my money? When did I keep this money here? Or was it when someone just dashed you money? Miracle money. I just walked into the studio, and then my boss, my girl, she just speaks about person like, hey baby girl, and she just mints money, and she just gave it to me. I'm like, see, enjoyment. See, two things happened to me now. Yesterday I found money in my jean, and today someone dashed me money when you needed it the most. Plus, this is my boss now, Angel. Angel J. Okay, I wasn't when someone finally paid you the money they owed you after you had already mentally written it off. So let me open the phone line so that I can hear what you have to say. 0705-512-9881 or 0705-512-9881. 0972-572-7881. Or you can call me or WhatsApp me on 0902-672-2592. Or you can simply send me a text message on our text line 0707-895-0331. What was that feeling like for you when you saw money unexpectedly? How was it like for you, and where was it in your gene when you wanted to wash clothes, when you were just like, okay, just check this clothes with full year, whether I was even still see any money inside? Or was it when somebody just, you know, sent you money unexpectedly? You didn't even, you know, reach out to the person just sent you money unexpectedly, and then you're like, ah, oh my god, this thing happens. Or when somebody gave you the money that they were owing you back after you've forgiven and forgotten, and you're like, it is when we get to heaven that we'll settle this thing. So call me, text me, WhatsApp me. Let's get this conversation started. Hello, good morning. Hello. Network, definitely not today, please. Hello, good morning. No, please. I just came back after a while. Please, this is not the welcome back I should be receiving from the phone lines. Hello. Hello, can you hear me? Good morning. What's your name and where are you calling me from?
2: Good morning.
0: Good morning. Good morning. Finally. Welcome. What's your name and where are you calling me from?
2: My name is Delight.
0: Your name is Delight. Oh, please, can you tune down the volume of your radio so we can have a conversation? Thank you. I had to let you go. 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Hello? I honestly do not know what is happening with the phone lines. But if the phone lines are not going through, just, you know, send me a message on WhatsApp, 0902-672-2592. Hello?
3: Hello?
0: Hello there. Good morning. Welcome to the show. What's your name and where are you calling me from?
3: My name is Diva. I'm calling from Benin City.
0: Hello, Divine from Benin City. So tell me, which one was it for you?
3: They gave me 1,001. I saw the money inside my pocket.
0: Wow. Amazing. They gave you money and later you saw it inside your pocket when you needed it the most.
3: Yes.
0: Thank you for calling. I feel like that is something that is universal, that has happened to us at one point in our lives. So you just be rummaging through your clothes and you just happen to see money. You just happen to see money. Ah, beautiful, beautiful feeling. Hello.
4: Hello, good morning.
0: Good morning. What's your name and where are you calling me from?
4: Yeah, this is James. I'm calling from Antwerp.
0: Okay, so tell me, which one was it for you? The unexpected money you saw when you needed it the most?
4: Yeah. I think so. There is something from that, but I think during 2022, right, something like that. My dad was giving me money to keep for it. So I didn't give me the money. I just keep the money inside my pocket.
0: Mm.
4: And I keep the money inside my pocket. I just forget about the money for it. Mm-hmm. So, yeah, when my dad came and asked me about the money, I just carry my ATM card. I withdraw the money. I was thinking that, yeah, the money I have put it in my account. I don't even know that the money that you gave me is still there inside my pocket. And the money, I don't think the top my account, I think it is like almost 2 months or something like that. So that's why I was broke. I don't even know how to go. I just let me take my treasure and wear it and come out. I just entered and I opened my door. I just collected the treasure. I don't see money.
0: That day I was like, God,
4: that gave me like this.
0: Lord has done it finally. Finally.
4: That day.
0: Thank you so much for calling. Thank you. Hello, good morning.
5: Hello,
0: good morning. Welcome to the show. What's your name? And where are you calling me from? Good morning, sir.
5: My name is Joe. Calling from New Guinea at the moment.
0: Okay, welcome to the show, Mr. Joe.
5: Yeah, last week.
0: Give them miracle. Go on, sir. I can hear you.
5: I was just driving inside one street off Sapley Road. I wanted to revive. And I saw money on the floor. The first one, the first sight I had was a 1,000 naira note. And I drove close. I did not even come down. I just opened my door and I picked it up. Then I counted the money. It was about 8,000 naira. 1,000 naira note. And I said, the Lord Jesus Christ, how did they do this kind of miracle? I said, well, there's nobody claiming it, nothing. I got to close the door, reverse my car, and I drove away. So,
0: This is your own testimony. It's not part of our options. What if somebody that knows the money? Why are you celebrating now? They'll come and carry it to our bus.
5: Anybody could have picked it up now. Nobody laid claim, nothing. What should I have done?
0: It's your testimony now. Anyway, thank you so much for calling. Hello, good morning.
6: Yeah, good morning.
0: Good morning. What's your name and where are you calling me from? Welcome to the show.
6: My name is Beloved and I'm coming from Palace Road.
0: Okay. So, let us hear you.
6: Well, I think the kind of happiness you will get over money is the one that they have been holding you for too long.
0: The one that they've been holding you for too long, right?
6: Yes.
0: I need that miracle right now, but go on, make a note of I begin bust tears for Mike on air. I'm listening to you.
6: What you just do is just that you forget about the money for some time. Yeah, remember the.
0: Hello. Okay, yeah, I can hear you.
6: That's what I'm saying, that somebody was doing me more for long, like for years. Let me just say 2 years.
0: Wow.
6: And it's not just me. Hello?
0: I can hear you. I'm listening to you. You said somebody was owing money for long, yeah?
6: So, after I forgot about the money and of recent, inside last 2 months, I was just like, what would I use to get this thing? Because I needed money so much. But I don't have any. So, the guy just called me. He was like, beloved, it's been longer. I said, yes, thank you. He said, send the account number. And that was that.
0: Beloved, hottest guy in town. Hottest guy in town. So I'm very sure that when I introduced the topic, we're like, preach, man. Preach! Anyways, congratulations to you and thank you for calling. Oh my God, we're going to be hopping out for a very, very short musical break. We have Kiss Daniel, Rich Till I Die, because come on, we gotta be rich. We gotta have the bag. We have to make the money. Stay right there. Do not go anywhere. Kiss Daniel, Rich Till I Die.

0: Kiss Daniel, Rich Like Die, Tenny Billionaire. Well, of course, it's Wednesday on World Family One Radio, and we're talking about money. It's a Wednesday morning.
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0: 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This is 11:40 on my time here, Wednesday, the 9th of September, 2026. 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It's a Wednesday morning, and we're talking about what was the unexpected place you saw money when you needed it the most. And then we've had a couple of calls on our phone lines. And I'm going to call out the phone lines once again so that we can continue the conversation. So was it when you saw money in your jean? Was it when somebody unexpectedly sent you money without you asking? Or was it when somebody sent you the money they were owing you after you've mentally written it off, after you've forgotten about it? You've forgotten that you somebody ever owed you money. So that's what we're talking about today. If you're just joining us, welcome to the show. That is exactly what today's topic is about on What's Poppin'. So call me 0705-512-9881 or 0705-572-7881. Or you can call me or send me a WhatsApp message 0902-672-2592 or a text on our text line 0707-895-0331. Hello?
2: Hello.
0: Hello, good morning. What's your name and where are you calling me from? Hello? Oh my God. Such an unexpected drop of the call. Hello, good morning.
2: Hello.
0: Hello. Good morning.
2: Hello.
0: I can hear you. What's your name and where are you calling me from?
2: My name is Gift. I'm calling from Abupak.
0: Oh, namesake. Welcome to the show. So tell me, which one was it for you?
2: It was when I was washing my clothes. I took my hand inside the pocket and I saw money inside.
0: Hey, magic bucket. Jesus. Oh, that's nice. It must have fallen off your throw off the clothes you're washing. Amazing feeling right there. Thank you so much for calling.
2: Okay, bye.
0: Bye. So we have a text here on our text line. It says, I was in my workshop feeling hungry, and then I decided to check my phone pack. And behold, I saw 2,000 to Andrew from Iyaro. Hey, wow. Money behind your phone pouch. Amazing. Hello, good morning.
3: Hello, good morning.
0: Good morning. Welcome to the show, beautiful. What's your name and where are you calling me from?
3: I'm coming from Airport Road.
0: Okay, so tell me, which one was it for you? Where did you find, what was the unexpected place you found money when you needed it the most?
3: It's when I'm hungry. A very good day that I'm hungry, so I have nothing to do. So I called one of my friends. So she asked me to send my account number, so she would send me money.
0: But
3: so she sent me 5,000.
0: You're a big baby. You're a big madam.
3: Thank you, ma.
0: Amazing, amazing. Thank you so much for calling. Well, sadly, this is where I have to draw the curtain on What's Popping on Wednesday morning. It has been a beautiful ride here, and we're just starting. We still have the major news bulletin coming up by 12 p.m. We still have Today's Woman by 1 p.m. to 1:30 p.m. And then we'll still have Logically Speaking from 2 p.m. downwards until we call it a wrap today. So do not go anywhere. Enjoy good and an amazing music. My name is Give the Radio Lord. Do not stay anywhere. Super FM music continues.

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0: over.
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I am Ife Oluwa Mabinuri. First, our top stories. NAFDAC links alcohol consumption to banditry and organ diseases. Respondents lament security officers' lack of professionalism. On the foreign scene, Gambia president urges calm after violent blackout protests. In sport, Nigeria is set to Russia rematch in October. We'll bring you details of these and more after the short break.

The National Agency for Food and Drug Administration and Control, NAFDAC, has linked banditry in Nigeria to the indiscriminate consumption of alcohol. The Director General of the National Agency for Food and Drug Administration and Control, NAFDAC, Professor Mojisola Adeyeye, stated this in an interview. Professor Adeyeye explained that the substance was dangerous to organs in the human body, including the brain, kidneys, and liver. She said the sale of alcohol in sachets and PET bottles was approved decades ago but became uncontrollable, prompting NAFDAC to ensure that alcohol sold in less than 200 millimeters is banned.

The Edo State House of Assembly has begun legislative overhaul of the state's secondary education system, moving to scrap a 38-year-old Bendel State law and establish a dedicated board for the administration of senior secondary schools. The move, which signals an attempt to bring Edo's education laws in line with contemporary realities, followed the passage for second reading of a bill seeking to repeal the 1988 Bendel State Education Edict. A leading debate on the bill, the House Majority Leader, Honorable Ojezele Osezua, said the continued operation of the old edict was no longer consistent with the realities of a rapidly changing society. Seconding the motion, the Minority Leader, Honorable Natasha Osawari Dibia, said the proposed law would strengthen the administration of senior secondary schools and create a more effective institutional framework for the sector. The Edo State Commissioner of Police, Patrick Daho, has met with the Brigade Commander of the 4th Brigade Nigerian Army in Benin City, Brigadier General A.O. Balogun, to express areas of synergy. In a statement by the Police Public Relations Officer, ASP Enoy Kodem, both parties revealed the prevailing security situation in Edo State, discussing focused on strengthening inter-agency cooperation, intelligence sharing, joint operational strategies, and other measures to prevent and effectively respond to security threats across the state. The meeting also reaffirmed the commitment of the Nigerian Police Force and the Nigerian Army to maintaining a coordinated security architecture aimed at protecting residents, safeguarding critical infrastructure, and sustaining peace and stability in Edo State.

The newly established Isuri Division of the Nigerian Army in Benin will be located at the abandoned Ipoba River Hotel as a temporary facility. The facility located opposite the Ipoba River in Temboga Community, Upper Mission, Ipobaoka Local Government Area, is currently undergoing rehabilitation ahead of the division's operational takeoff. The hotel project was originally approved by the late former military governor of the defunct Midwestern state between 1967 and 1975, Brigadier General Samuel Ogbemudia. The buildings constructed as part of the project alongside the Ipoba River Dam were subsequently abandoned by successive administrations. The abandoned site later became overgrown and was reportedly used as a hideout by hoodlums and other criminals. The people of Evo Iyamu community in Nwo, the local government area of Edo State, have appealed to Governor Mandi Okpebolo, the Oba of Benin, and relevant security intervene over the alleged destruction of the Oken River. The community alleged that some indigenes of Igba were

destroying the bridge. However, the vice president of the Igba Development Association, Julius Obagise, denied allegations that members of the community were responsible for the destruction of the bridge.

0: Reactions have continued to trail Tuesday's confrontation between officers of the Intelligence Response Team, IRT, of the Edo State Police and personnel of the Edo State Traffic Management Agency, ETSMA, at 3rd Junction, Benin City. The incident, which occurred at the 1st Junction along Sapomba Road at about 3 p.m. on Tuesday, reportedly resulted in physical confrontation between personnel of the two agencies, leaving at least one ETSMA official injured. Respondents who spoke on the incident described the development as disturbing and unacceptable, particularly because it occurred in a busy public area where the lives of innocent residents and road users could have been endangered.
1: These personnel, I don't really know whether they actually educate them on what to do and what not to do when they are in the street. Imagine a policeman removing his uniform to change to mufti. Meaning that you can use that mufti to commit any crime and get away with it.
2: In that same area, they will just park. They will be 10 to 11 in number. They will lay ambush, park their in-laws. The moment you beat traffic at 2nd Junction, they will come and block you across to 3rd Junction.
0: Others called on both agencies to entrench professionalism and civil conduct in their personnel.
3: These people, the lack of training and retraining, that is not the major problem, especially the Nigerian police. Those people, they lack coordination. You are supposed to be the big brother over those people because they don't carry guns. Your own style of training is way very different from their own style of training.
4: We have to be trained because the people we are talking about, they are products of the society. There are casualties everywhere. These are people elsewhere working. They are certain that now becoming human.
0: The respondent also called on the authorities to strengthen interagency coordination and establish clear mechanisms for resolving disputes between personnel operating within the same jurisdiction. A health educator, Dr. Adosa Amorage, has urged Nigerians to regularly check their blood pressure, warning that hypertension can develop without obvious symptoms. Amorage said high blood pressure may be linked to heredity and lifestyle factors, including smoking, alcohol consumption, unhealthy diet, and lack of exercise. He also advised people to reduce their intake of fatty foods and red meat, exercise regularly, and avoid eating at late night.
5: High blood pressure comes as a result of from heredity. Maybe most of your parents, grandparents have it. It can be as a result of lifestyle, smoking, drinking, as a result of the food you eat, thereby have issues with lipid, thereby elevating your cholesterol. And when the cholesterol level, which is fat, once it's high, if we go and block those your veins and that, it will block that, let the blood pass. Thereby, blood passing through, they will have difficulty. There will be pressure there.
0: Amorage, who is also a pastor, described hypertension as a silent killer and encouraged people, especially those above 30, to know their blood pressure readings are elevated.
5: The high blood pressure is called the silent killer. Sometimes it doesn't have symptoms, but sometimes headache, insomnia, poor sleep, restless at night, no sleep at night, tiredness. Before you walk away to that gate, you start breathing. All these important that you do your checks. Go and see a specialist, take your medicine, check your lifestyle, stop eating late at night. Once you are above 40, leave red meat. Do your exercise regularly. Do your checks regularly. If you know your values, you know when to rest.
0: He also urged those diagnosed with hypertension to take prescribed medication and consult health professionals regularly. This is the news at 12 on 88.1 Super FM. More stories after this short break.
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Now on the rest of the news. On the foreign scene, the Gambia's president Adama Barrow has urged citizens to remain calm after prolonged power cut. He said the country is not alone in facing an electricity crisis that has affected several parts of West Africa. His comments follow protests on Monday night in the capital, Banjul, and surrounding areas over blackouts that residents say have sometimes lasted up to 48 hours. The Gambia supplements its own generation with imported electricity, including supplies from Guinea and neighboring Senegal. In sport, Nigeria will face Russia in an international friendly at the 44,000-capacity Nizhny Novgorod Stadium on the 6th of October, with the encounter coming 16 months after both sides played out a 1-2-1 draw in Moscow. The previous meeting at the Luzhniki Stadium in June 2025 saw Russia take the lead through an own goal by Shemi Ajayi before Tolu Arokodare equalised for the Super Eagles in the second half. The latest encounter was confirmed by Nigeria's FIFA match agent, Jairo Parchin of Eurodata Sport, and will be second meeting between both countries in 16 months. The fixture has been scheduled exactly 1 week after Nigeria's second 2027 Africa Cup of Nations qualifying game against Guinea-Bissau in Bissau on September 29. And that concludes the news. Before we go, a recap of our top stories. A broad report at National Agency for Food and Drug Administration and Control, NAFDAC, has linked banditry in Nigeria to the indiscriminate consumption of alcohol. We also reported that reactions have continued to trail Tuesday's confrontation between officers of intelligence response team of the Edo State Police and personnel of the Edo State Traffic Management Agency, ETSMA, at 3rd Junction, Benin City. On the foreign scene, Gambia's president, Adama Barrow, has urged citizens to remain calm over prolonged power cuts. In sport, Nigeria will face Russia in an international friendly at the 44,000-capacity Nizhny Novgorod Stadium on the 6th of October, with the encounter coming 16 months after both sides played out a 1-2-1 draw in Moscow. Super FM News at 12 was edited by Israel Adebi. I am Ifeoluwa Mabinuri. Remember, security is our collective responsibility. Be sure to play your part. Thank you for listening and good afternoon.

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0: 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And it's Wednesday, the 9th of September 2026. And this show is tagged Today's Women. Yes. For our old listeners, you know what we do here. You know when it's exactly 1 p.m. on your clock, on my clock. It is officially the women's time. It's officially the ladies' time. It is officially Today's Women. If you're new here and you're wondering what we do here on Today's Women, if you're wondering, what is Today's Women? What show is that? Did you just string two words together? Did you just string two words that sound good together? No, we didn't do that. No, there is a significance to this show. This show stands for something. Just like the name Today's Woman. Today's Woman is a show that stands for the woman. We discuss everything and anything regarding the woman. Achievement, challenges, troubles, encouragement, you name it, as far as it relates to the woman, that is what Today's Woman is all about. So yes, I have explained what Today's Woman is, so I officially welcome you to the show. If you're just joining us for the very first time, if you've been a continuous listener, welcome to the show. It's amazing to have you here once again. Now on this show, on Today's Woman, our aim here is to provide you with, you know, solutions. But in the case where we cannot do that, we just cannot seem to find the solution to the topic we're talking about, the problem on ground, we leave you with enough information so that you can make informed decision. Knowledge, they say, is power. When you have the right information, when you have the right words, you have the right knowledge, you'll be able to make better and informed decisions. So that is what we do here. I open the floor. Okay, now today's topic centers on, of course, it centers on the women as usual, but today's topic centers on, you know, when basic needs become a luxury. Why does scarcity hit women differently? As I've read out the topic to you, I want to believe that different things are already running through your minds. Different scenarios, different examples are already running through your minds concerning the topic, concerning when basic things, basic human necessities, basic women necessities are now becoming luxury. They're not getting scarce. You know, how does the word, how does the term scarcity, how does it affect us women differently? How does it hit us differently? Where exactly does it hit us differently? So that is what we are centering on today. That is what it is that we are looking at today. Now I'm going to be giving a definition to the word scarcity. I'm going to be doing definition of terms so that we will know what we're driving at, so we would have first-hand knowledge of the topic in itself, so we don't just jump in and talk. No, we're speaking from a place of giving definition to the words that we have, to the words that formed our topic for today. The scarcity is a situation in which something is not easy to find or get. I'm going to be reading that again. Scarcity is a situation in which something is not easy to find or to get. Now when we say basic refers to things that we should just find, we should just have. There are things that we cannot do without. Yes, just like we have the basic needs of man, food, shelter, and what's the other one again, I cannot remember, food, shelter, and it's really, really skipped my mind right now. But there should be three, but I can just only remember 2 out of 3. So just like we have, you know, basic human needs, now we have scarcity. So that is what we're looking at today. Why are the basic women needs, why are they now becoming luxury? Why are they now becoming scarcity? Why are they now becoming scarce? Yes, I got it now. The basic human needs, I beg your pardon, I'm so sorry. The third one kept skipping my mind. Food, shelter, and clothing. Yes, thank you so much. Now back to base, back to what we're talking about. We're talking about when basic things, when basic needs become a luxury. Imagine something as basic as food is becoming a luxury. And you know that you need food to survive. You know that you need food to do other things. Food is basically fuel to your body. Just like the way petrol is fuel for car to make it, you know, to keep it running. That is what food is.

Imagine you just want to eat a plate of food, a plate of rice, and you have to empty your pocket, empty all of your life savings, empty everything you have just to be able to afford that. Or even though you even have the money to afford that, it's scarce. To get it, you would have to walk around. You have to search every nook and cranny before you can get it. It's just like saying that, okay, I'm going to use myself as an example to drive home the point, to further illustrate the example I want to give. I use a particular, you know, cream, and it finished, should I say, a month ago or so. See, I have walked the whole of the market in Ring Road, in Benin City here, looking for that particular product. I have searched and searched and searched, and I could not find it. I had to resort to, you know, using out of my roommate's own, because, I mean, we happen to use the same cream, the same product. I searched. Now, it's not as if I didn't have the money. Thankfully, the price had not increased. It's not as if I didn't have the money. Now, the money was even in my hand to purchase this thing. But I went to different shops. I went to different places just to get this product. But I just could not lay my hands on this product. So now I've used myself as an example. So I want you to also paint that picture of yourself. What is that thing that you needed as a woman? That basic thing. That basic need that you needed as a woman. It was either that it go expensive, way more than you've ever bought it, or way more than your budget, or you have the money. Let's say it's not even expensive now. You have the money, but you cannot just seem to find it. Now, these needs are not only for, should I say, body care or skincare product. No. Something as basic as food, something as basic as water, something as basic as clothing, or even a place to stay, we're looking at those things. So that is the conversation that we're having today. I will quickly open the phone lines so that we can communicate, so that we can talk, so that we can have a conversation. We can have a discussion on the topic. When I call out the phone lines, and I'll continue with the conversation. And I can take calls, I can take text messages, or I can read WhatsApp messages at intervals. 0705-512-9881, or call me on 0705-572-7881, or you can call me or WhatsApp me on 0902-672-2592, or you can simply send me a text message on 0707-895-0331. I'll take the phone lines, the WhatsApp lines, and the text lines again in case you didn't happen to catch any of it. 0705-512-9881 or 0705-572-7881. WhatsApp me or call me 0902-672-2592, or you can send me a text on our text line 0707-895-0331. So let's get back into the conversation. So those are the phone lines, the WhatsApp line, and the text line for you to be a participant in this conversation, for you to contribute, for us to have a conversation, for us to communicate. Those are the phone lines, the WhatsApp line, and the text line that I just called out. Let's get this call. Hello. Please, network, I beg you, be on my side. So let us enter, let us continue with our conversation. Now you see, these things, these basic needs that have now become luxury, they do not just start one day or all of a sudden. It is due to the high or the rising cost of living. Now, like I said earlier, when I'm talking about the basic needs, and when I'm talking about, you know, things becoming luxuries, scarcity, how does scarcity hit women differently? I'm not only talking about, you know, food prices. Food price is also there, but I'm not only streamlining or narrowing down the options to food prices, to fuel, to rent, to transportation. No, all those are also options that

0: are worthy to be looked at, but it is not the only thing. We're basically looking at how it is increasingly difficult to avoid, how it is becoming increasingly difficult to afford basic necessities, basic things, the most basic things that you can think of. It is now becoming hard. You now have to become a mathematician. You have to become Albert Einstein. You have to do plus and minus, differentiation and integration in mathematics and further math. You have to do all of that just because you want to get something as basic as, let's say, a pad, or something as basic as soap to bathe, as food to eat, as foodstuff to buy in the market as a woman. Or you're not even a single woman or a single, you're married, you have kids. You have to think of yourself and you have to think of them as well. So you have to cut or pinch pennies. You have to cut costs. You have to, even though you want to buy the things, you have to buy the one that is not of the best quality, the one with questionable qualities, just because you have to buy them. I don't want to say I really wonder how these women cope, because I am affected as well. I really wonder how we cope or how we go through these things. Because if somebody should tell you that because of the rise of clothes, the rise of clothes in the market, you should just stay like that. You cannot stay like that, because it's simply saying that you have to go naked. You have to move through every area. You have to move through your daily activities without clothes, and that is not even possible. Or you have to carry out your daily activities on an hungry stomach. That is a no-brainer. That is a no-go area. That is not even something that you can say that I think I want to try it. I mean, there has been a time where you've not eaten, but you're like, let me just talk it out, let me just do this. I believe your eyes were just turning you to a point that you had to just find a place to sit or find something to feel your stomach, so that you can move through your daily activities. Which leads me to ask, when did some basic necessities become too expensive for the average woman? I think we need to trace this thing down to somewhere. Was there a particular point in time? Is there a timeline that would say that, okay, I can pinpoint it to this particular day, I can pinpoint it to this particular time, to this particular month, or to this date, that this was the time that this thing happened, and then things began to become scarce for our women, things began to become expensive, that we have to empty basically our pockets, empty everything we own, just to get the basic things we need. And the basic things, it's just one basic thing. We have varieties of basic things to cater for. Now imagine you have, let's say, three basic things that you have to cater for, and then just one is taking the entirety of the money for three things. How will you be able to get the other two things? How? And we've not even moved into the financial aspect. We've not even moved to that. Because when you have money, your money should be able to afford you certain services. Your money should be able to afford you certain things. Under the umbrella of financial security, you know, it determines your access to healthcare. It determines your access to continue your education, to start a business, to live an unhealthy environment, or even rather make important decisions about your life. So imagine you not being able to move forward because the basic things you need to get, the basic things you need to own, you cannot do that because the price has gone over the roof, or you simply cannot get your hands of them even if you have the money to cater for it. You know, I used to live in a house when I was a student. I used to live in a house where there was no water. The caretaker promised that they're going to put in, you know, water in the house before I even move in, or even before I spend a month or two. See, believe me when I say I used a year in the house. Yes, when I say that there was nothing like that in that house, nothing like water. I had to go outside every single time to fetch water so that I can use. Now, think of the rationing, because of course I have to cook, I have to bathe, I have to wash clothes, I have to wash plates, I have to, you know, clean my room. Think about the rationing that went into that water. Was it scarce in that particular place that I was in, that environment? Yes. Because there were even times where the place I fetched, I could not get water from there. I had to go to a far away place just because I have to get it. So when I am talking about basic needs, I'm not just talking about food. I'm just talking about clothes. I'm just talking about skincare. I'm talking about something as basic as water. Have you ever fetched water before? Have you ever carried a jerrycan before? The stress, the energy, the power, the strength that goes into it. Now you see, so there are some women living in certain areas of this country that they even do not have access to clean, steady water. They have to struggle to get these things. They have to struggle to get water. They have to struggle to get things as basic as water. And the thing is, because these things are not readily gotten, because they're scarce, it one way or the other affects other areas of their lives. Because take for instance, you struggle to get water. You know that the food that you will be cooking, it will not be elaborate fanfare. It wouldn't. You will not be thinking of throwing a banquet. You wouldn't be thinking of that. You'll be thinking of how to ration the water so it will be just enough for you to make your meals. You also have to wash your clothes as well. Now, I'm talking about this thing from a single lady point of view. Imagine you have a family. Your children's outfits are there. Your children's clothes are there. You have to make do with a limited amount of water, a limited amount of something to make sure that it goes round for three or more things. So my question basically is, at what point did this scarcity become a thing? At what point? For the family women, permit me to ask, has there ever been a point where you had to choose between something you needed and something your family needed? And how did you navigate that? How did you maneuver that? I really love for this conversation to be a multiple way thing, a two-way street. 0705-512-9881 or 0705-572-7881. Those are our call lines. Or you can either call or WhatsApp 0902-672-2592. Or you can simply send a text message to our text line 0707-895-0331. And another thing is, you know, I spoke about some women and young girls not being able to afford something as basic as sanitary pads. So my question is, should sanitary product be considered a basic necessity rather than a luxury? Because I really want to ask, because see, if you go to some areas, to some rural areas, even in urban areas, you will see that a certain percentage, a high percentage of women, young girls, young ladies are finding it difficult to access or afford sanitary products. Even the people that buy it, they would complain to you that these products are getting rather expensive, and these are supposed to be basic product for our women to use, for our ladies to use. So how do we jump over that? So how do we maneuver that? Because if you ask me, I do not think it is supposed to be a luxury. You don't have to cut your throat before you can afford sanitary care. You don't have to do that. It is a basic thing that women need, that girls need. Because, you know, menstruation is a normal biological process. Yeah, the access to menstrual products remain a major challenge for many girls and young women around the world. Even with our numerous Party Girl initiatives, there are still more young women, there are still more young ladies that are in need of this care, that are in need of it. So when is it going to become something that it is not scarce anymore? It is not, when will these basic needs, when will they be met? Because I look for a day when these things, they will not be something that we have to run around for. We have to dip our hands into the innermost part of our pocket, into the depth of our pockets, for us to put money together to be able to afford one basic necessity of life as a woman. You know, I read out the meaning of scarcity at the very beginning of the show. Now, I want you to know that, you know, scarcity does not always mean having absolutely nothing. Sometimes scarcity means having to constantly decide which need is more important, because you cannot afford to meet all of them. Yes, I spoke about this thing into the show as I was talking. Scale of preference, you know, your priority. Now, these things, they are not one is important than the other. They are all equally important. But scarcity is also saying that it does not mean when you don't have anything at all. It means that scarcity means that when you have to pick one out of three equally important things. These needs, they are to be met immediately. These needs, they are to be met as soon as possible, ASAP, now. But because of scarcity, you now have to pick just one that you feel important out of three most important things. So that as well can also count as scarcity. That can also count as scarcity. Because if we're talking about financial independence, we have a certain percentage of women that are not other financially independent. Now, I want to believe that you don't have to be buoyant. You don't have to be swimming in cash. You don't have to be swimming in money, all of the money in the world, before you can afford basic things, before you can afford basic necessities. Trust me, you really do not have to do that. You don't have to have billions before you can afford the best sanitary care. You don't have to be swimming in millions before you can eat good food that can set your body in order as a young woman, a lactating mother, a growing teenager, a growing young girl. You don't have to do that. But right now, this is where we are, with the high cost of things, with the way basic things have now turned into luxury, and the way scarcity has been hitting our women front, back, right, center. And you begin to wonder, why don't we have the strength? Why are we not eating well? Because, to be honest, the basic things that we need to have, or that are supposed to be at the palm of our hands, it is far-fetched from us. We don't even have them. And, you know, there's this culture of, hey, manage it, manage it. But if you ask me, how long will you manage something for? Because take for instance, you have a list, and on that list, it is 20,000 naira worth of goods, or let's say your foodstuff. But somehow, let's say you're meant to manage it around 10,000 naira. Do you think it's going to work? And even though it works, do you think you'll be getting the best of the best things? Do you think you'll be getting all of that? So the thing is, all of these things are ripple effect. All of these things are coming together. All of these things are coming together to give us a headache. All of these things are coming together to show you that we are really having it tough, to show you that this scarcity of a thing, it is something that is not only hitting one person, it is something that is going around and everywhere. And I just want to say that kudos to every woman out there that is, you know, trying to make ends meet, trying to make do with the limited resources, with the limited amount, to the limited things that they have in their hands. My take to you this afternoon before I round up the show in the very next minute is that you are really not alone in this fight. This scarcity of a thing has really eaten deep into a lot of women's lives, their daily activities, their career, their day-to-day activities, you name it, even to the family, what have you. If I should say keep pushing her, I don't even know how that is going to sound. But in all of that, make sure that you prioritize healthy living. Make sure that you look out for yourself in all of these things. But running short out of time, I didn't even know that time had gone. I spoke extensively and I was not even able to cover all of the things that I would have loved to. But Today's Woman happens every Wednesday from 1 o'clock to 1:30 p.m. It's a 30-minute program dedicated for our women. So always make sure that you listen to Today's Woman on your One Family, One Radio. My name is Give the Radio Lord. We have amazing lineup of songs waiting for you. And then by 2 p.m., logically speaking, we'll be here live on your radio on Super 88.1 FM. Do have a lovely afternoon.
1: 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We are made for signs and wonders.
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3: 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What in this mean be say land where we they sell for Lumpcast City Estate will be 3.5 million naira. 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

0: 0391 or 0911 833 1382. 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

0: My people, I salute you now. The ear whether they take the listening to this health enlightenment program from Chief Iyabiye Taishe. God no go let the ear get problem. And the body will be say, would take sit down, will be say, would they take the listening to this program? God no go let that body pack out too. Would you always they advise sooner? Because we don't get any other job than to advise sooner on how to feel, make sure say, na take care of na body. Because when body know they are all right, when the system of the body is being debilitating, or the system of the body is being threatened by sickness, by diseases, by affliction, by calamity, you go see, say, at the end of the day, the person no go fit plan what he is supposed to plan for life. Because everybody will be say, he come this life, he get purpose. He get purpose why he come this life. He get the reason why you think make God even create you come this life. So if you know if you fulfill that promise, we be say, God already anoint to your head. Say, my son, go into this earth, go fulfill your righteousness. Go fulfill your promise to the people, to yourself, to your family. At the end of the day, if you know come fit achieve this thing, now you can't become problem. You can't be say, you can't think how to say, okay, waiting your mate they do, you too won't do them. And what did they make all this dream not to come into pass is because of the fact that we with the two neglect our body. Because what we give our body, now our body will give us. If you not give your body the right thing way your body need, at the end of the day, you can't put yourself in a jeopardy. You can't experience movement all over the body, general body pain, inching all over the body, severe headache, severe migraine. All these things now problem will be say you not supposed to stay inside our body. Then some people then will experience and say something they work out for inside their body, like say now warm now in the worker. Sometime their body go the bubble, like say the vein they vibrate. Sometime for you to even work out from one pole to another, it is very difficult for you. You could experience chest pain. Sometime myself inside your body go the hot in the morning, like this. When you wake up, you go feel weak, feel tired, like say you go play football, come back, or you go play football in the midnight, your body can't be tired. So you can't experience a bitterness of the mouth. Some people myself, they go tell you say that they feel dizziness or dimness of the eyes. Some people myself in the midnight, they feel wake up more than 3, 4, 5 times before they break. If then they piss myself, they will come to experience burning sensation when they urinate. Sometimes myself, their urine feel they divide into two. Sometimes they feel waist pain. If something even drop for ground, for them to pick up, it will become difficult for them. So all these things now problem will be say we're not supposed to give chance for inside our body, because sickness the spoil person dream, sickness the spoil person spirits of the body, because you don't go let your body feel move, go find his helper, go find with who's supposed to even help you. Spirit, what would they see? So where our body carry so sickness now they make and they redundant, so that sick that spirit no go feel move out to find what he's supposed to find for you for future, to open road for you. Maybe say the road way don't close to open up for you. All these things na problem. So we need to make sure say we deal with that sickness. We be say if they afflict inside our life, but we make sure say in dealing with all these things we go the right place. So because many are in defeat, few are choosing. Don't go and meet all those 419. Those people will be say they don't get experience of anything about herbal treatment, herbal care. If you go there, they will just eat up your money, they will waste your time, they will waste your energy. At the end of the day, you don't go see results. That is why we always they tell you now, make una go see Chief Iyabiye Taishe. Iyabiye Taishe, the man of God, will be say they provide solution to every sickness. Will be say if they afflict humankind. That is why if you are going to Iyabiye Taishe, make sure say you get your faith. No doubt, because you don't work out from Mr. A, Mr. B, the sickness, no get solution, the things still remain the same. Now I give you my Iyabiye Taishe address. 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And you where you there Benin here, we there for Area Street. 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We therefore you don't win our by mobile filling station. If you go Nuku side, you will see our head office there. And you when you there Ekpoma, we therefore number 14 Old Cavalry Street, Bali Road for Ekpoma. And you when you there Saple, we therefore Ogodo Road, Bausa Road Extension for Saple. My GSM number in case you want to talk to Yabi 08034102250. I call it again 08034102250. 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
3: 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Time to 30 p.m. The venue, CGMI Faith Arena, number 1 Faithway of Upper Adesua, GRA, Benin City. Don't miss it.

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1: Like I always say, what is good radio without good music? This is where all of the fun happens. This is where all of the vibes go up, go down. Welcome back. This is 2:17 on my time here. My name is Gifts, the Radio Lord. Today is Wednesday, the 9th of September, 2026. And you're here live on to Super 88.1 FM. Yes. It is officially, logically speaking, time. I believe we should be excited. Come on. This is the time where we get to debate. This is the time where, should I say we leave the fun aside? Not necessarily leaving the fun aside, though, but this is the time where we debate, where we bring logic into the picture. And then today, we're going to be treating something rather interesting. Okay, today our topic centers on the domino effect. Can one small event trigger a chain of bigger events? Let that sink in. The domino effect. Can one small event trigger a chain of bigger events? So, permit me to explain what the domino effect is for you. Now, the domino effect simply says that one event can trigger another event, which triggers another, creating a chain of consequences that can become much bigger than the original event. I'm going to take that again. Domino effect is basically an event. Basically saying that one event can trigger another, which triggers another, creating a chain of consequences that can become much bigger than the original event. Now, I'm going to break it down into an example, into a story, so that we can visually picture what the domino effect is. Stay with me. Now, imagine you're supposed to leave your house. You have a job. You're supposed to leave your house at 8 o'clock in the morning, 8 a.m. But you overslept and you left your house by 8:20. You have a job. You're supposed to leave your house by 8 o'clock, 8 a.m. in the morning. But you overslept and you left your house at 8:20 a.m. Now, because you're late, you miss your usual bus, the normal bus, the usual bus you take at 8 o'clock, 8 a.m. in the morning. What do? You take another bus instead, because of course you have to take a bus to where you're going to at that 8:20 a.m. instead of the 8 o'clock in the morning. Now, on that bus, you did not sit alone. You sat beside somebody who happens to work for the company you're interested in. The place you have in mind where you're going to. You woke up late. Supposed to wake up 8 a.m. You woke up 8:20. The usual bus that leaves by 8 a.m. has left you because, of course, you're late. So you took another bus by 8:20 a.m. Now, after boarding that 8:20 a.m. bus, you did not sit alone. Now you happen to sit beside somebody that works for the company you're interested in. Now you did not just plug your earpiece and you're listening to music or listening to radio. No, you started talking to this person. You and this person started conversing. And you talk. You didn't maybe talk about the weather or talk about the economy or politics or your favorite food or automobiles or a trendy movie. No. You talk, and you start talking about the company that you're interested in, which that person that you're talking to happens to work for. And now this person tells you that there's an opening that you should apply. You apply for it. You get the job. Now, years later, you look back and realize that oversleeping for 20 minutes changed the direction of your life. Now think about it. What if you hadn't overslept? Would your life have turned out completely different? That is the exact definition. This scenario that I just painted out for us is the exact definition of the domino effect. One event happens that trigger another event, that trigger another event, that we have something completely bigger than the original event. Do you understand it now? That's what the domino effect is. Because let's think about it. If you had woken up at exactly that 8 a.m. and you took the usual 8 a.m. bus, would you have met that person that works for that company that you guys started talking? It might mean that the person might enter the 8:20 a.m. bus, and then you two, you miss each other. And you did not know about the job opening. You did not apply for it. You didn't get the job. Your life didn't change. And that particular scenario of your life would not have happened. But because of one particular event of you waking up late by 8:20 a.m., that particular scenario happened. So that is the domino effect. So I am asking now, that can one small event trigger a bigger chain of events? Can one small thing happen that will cause a ripple effect to change the entire thing that happened at the very, very beginning? That is what our conversation is about, beautiful people. I'm going to be calling out the phone lines. And please call me, text me, WhatsApp me. Let us delve into the entirety of this topic. Because if you don't call me, who knows? You might not have been able to talk about this conversation, and you might not have been able to share your perspective. That particular aspect of your life might not have happened. But if you call me, what is that domino effect that can happen out of this conversation, out of your call? 0705-512-9881 or 0705-572-7881. Or you can call me or WhatsApp me on 0902-672-2592. Or you can send a direct text message to 0707-895-0331. My phone lines are buzzing. This is what I like. Yes, that's what I like. Hello, good afternoon.
2: Yeah, good afternoon, madam.
1: Good afternoon, sir. What's your name and where are you calling me from?
2: Okay, Mr. Joshua.
1: Okay.
2: I'm calling you from...
1: Okay, sir. Let's hear you.
2: Listening to your program, and this topic, I want to say, is of two faces.
1: Hmm.
2: Positive, and it can be negative.
1: Hmm.
2: You see, when you painted, when you said you have slept for 20 minutes,
1: yes,
2: and for the error of the joke,
1: hmm,
2: that could also be of a negative effect. Sleeping for 20 minutes ended up landing into trouble or losing a job.
1: Hmm.
2: So that is what I want to say on that. And I think it's in so many cases, it's so rampant that's the reason why we ask people to be very careful.
1: Mm.
2: Because in the place of reaction, a lot of things happen.
1: Mm.
2: So you might think you just want to take react over a little thing, and before you know it, will escalate into something else you never expected, and it can put you into prison.
1: Mm.
2: You see, kind of domino effect.
1: Mm.
2: So it's the negative side of it. Likewise, on the positive side of it, little help you can render to somebody can actually turn to another thing again that will bring you to a place you have never ever dreamt in your life.
1: Mm-hmm.
2: Every day we should pray that God should guide our foot to always be on the positive side of the day.
1: Okay. I can hear you. I wanted to ask a question, but finish up so I can ask you the question.
2: Okay. Then, that every day we pray, we should always pray that God should always direct our steps so that we are able to walk on the right side of it, because there's always an effect for everything that happened under this.
1: Mm. Okay. So, are you there?
2: I'm with you.
1: Okay, so I have a question for you. So, if, according to what we're talking about, under the umbrella of the domino effects that we're talking about now, if one tiny thing, one tiny event can change a lot of things, can change so much, how much control do we really have over our future? If one little thing can... Yeah, you said there are two sides to these things. The very beginning you called, there is a negative and positive side, okay? So I'm asking now, if one time, if one little thing can cause so much change, so much effect, are we saying that we really do not have control over our future? Because you might have planned for one thing. That this particular example I gave now, the person planned, let's say the person planned to wake up 8 a.m., right?
2: Yes.
1: But I mean, he woke up 8:20. So I'm drawing them together now to create a question that, if that is what the domino effect stands for, not if that is what the domino effect stands for, are we saying that we have no control over our future? Do we really, the word inside is, do we really have control over our future? How much control do we have?
2: Answer is completely no. We don't have control. The only God that really has the full control. We only pray. We only pray that our steps be guided. Because this future thing is like trying to get into where you don't know. So you don't really map the direction. You just believing that there's gonna be this bright future will come. You don't know where it will come, how it will come and all. And you believe and have faith that will work. So the only person that has a direction wholly is God. We don't really have absolute control. The reason why it might look like we have into things because some persons will misuse the direction that God has given them. That will become a little force that will push the person into, and then he start regretting by himself. But honestly, if we truly believe that God knows this from the beginning, automatically we don't have direction, we don't have control over the future. Thank you.
1: Okay, thank you so much for calling. I appreciate your input. Thank you. So now this person has called, and then one event has happened, and then let's see how it will trigger other events, to trigger other events, to make something out of the initial event. Call me 0705-512-9881 or 0705-572-7881. You can also call me or WhatsApp me on 0902-672-2592 or send a direct text message to 0707-895-0331. We're going to be hopping back out for a quick, short musical break. Drake with God's Plan, because of course, our last speaker, that was what his perspective centered on. Don't go anywhere.
3: Yeah. I've been moving calm, don't start no trouble with me. Trying to keep it peaceful is a struggle for me.

bad things. It's a lot of bad things that they wish and they wish and they wish and they wish and they wish and on me. Yeah. Hey, hey. She say, do you love me? I tell her only partly. I only love.

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0: Skid with Oju Elegba. Of course, we really cannot explain some of these things, some of this phenomenon. Mind-blowing.
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0: 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Give the radio Lord here on Super 88.1 FM. And this is Logically Speaking. And we're talking about the domino effect. Can one action, one tiny event cause numerous events, trigger numerous events to create a bigger original event, bigger than the initial tiny event? So that is what we're talking about on today's show. So let's dive into another aspect. Let's look at another perspective. You know, when we talk about this domino effect, the example I gave earlier, the example spoke about waking up late, 8:20, somehow the person landed a job because the person woke up late, happened to enter another bus and sat beside the person that works for the company he's interested in. Now, there can be the ugly part to the domino effect, if you ask me. Take, for example, the conversation you almost didn't have, or the person you almost didn't meet, or the opportunity you almost rejected. Because for the story I painted, it's looking all glossy, it's looking all pretty, it's looking all, it ended well. But you know that it could have ended badly for that person, according to the caller that just called us the very first time before we went on our short musical break. What if the person just did not sit down beside another person that day, or stand up beside another random person? They didn't even talk, or he sat down beside that same person but no conversation was exchanged, or even though a conversation was exchanged, the conversation about the job was not, you know, had, and didn't even get to know about the open application. He didn't even apply for it, he didn't even get the job, and his life didn't even change. It remained as it was. Because you know that those are also tiny events that are triggering other events. Or is it that decision that seemed completely insignificant? Ew, English. Insignificant at that particular time that you did not even do. Or you did. To me, I think that the domino effect is, can be likened to the two sides of a coin, to be honest. Because the thing is, you really do not know the final outcome of this event, this tiny event that are connecting together to form a bigger one. You really do not know how they're going to end up at the end of the day. Let's continue this conversation. 0705-512-9881 or 0705-572-7881. Or you can call me or WhatsApp me, 0902-672-2592. Or you can simply send me a text message on 0707-895-0331. Do you think that little events can connect, can happen to trigger other events to give us something much more bigger? Because if we look at it, how much of our future is determined by our choices? How much of it? How much of it? Because that bus, that 8:20 a.m. bus that this particular person entered, what if there were two buses? He entered the second one instead of the first one that happened to see that person. So how much of our lives can we really control if different events have to happen, or different events happen and they are following each other, and then we have a particular outcome? How much of our... Because why this event are happening, you don't know. It is after we've seen the bigger picture that will be like, oh, this thing happened. 1 + 1 + 1 + 1 + 1 gave us this particular number. If it had been 1 + 2 + 5, we wouldn't have gotten this number that we've gotten. Say, for instance, now 1 + 1 + 1 gave us 3. Give us 3. But if we did 1 + 2 + 3, it wouldn't have given us 3. So these figures stand for different events stand for different happening. So if life is like that, if it is like that, how much of our life is simply a coincidence? How much of our future is determined by our choices? That is the conversation that we are having today. 0705-512-9881-0902-672-2592 or 0705-572-7881. Imagine that best friend that you had, the scenario regarding how you two met. If you did not go out that day, would you have met that person? So how much of life can we control? How much of our future can we actually control? Let's get this call. Hello? Please, you have to call me back. 0705-512-9881 or 0705-572-7881 or 0902-672-2592. You can text me 0707-895-0331. Hello?
2: Hello.
0: Good afternoon. What's your name and where are you calling me from? Oh, my goodness. I really don't know what's wrong with the phone lines. Hello, good afternoon.
2: Hello?
0: Hello, good afternoon. What's your name and where are you calling me from? Welcome to the show.
2: My name is Deep.
0: Namesake, welcome. A pleasure to have you here. So tell me, you've been listening to the topic, right?
2: Yes.
0: Okay, so what do you have to say about it?
2: I have many things to say.
0: Okay, spill. Let's hear you. Hello? I could not hear you anymore. If you can hear me, call me back 0705-512-9881 or 0705-572-7881 or 0902-672-2592. Hello?
3: Hello.
0: Good afternoon. Welcome.
3: Good afternoon, ma'am.
0: Yeah, what's your name and where are you calling me from? Welcome to the show.
3: My name is Justice Ibube. I'm calling from Iko, Benin, Abo Road, Edo State.
0: Only you, no be smarting. Welcome, sir.
3: Well done. I feel like I contribute for your topic.
0: I value your contribution.
3: Which if you lead to that, for example, now, maybe. Somebody, his daughter carried belly. Then, if he carried belly, for the parents to advise and forgive and give a second chance, they will come to over discipline, 20 years. That one, he need to the girl go commit suicide. Maybe my contribution. So, our parents, if they see something like that, make them not use action. Make them try to advise and give a second chance. Maybe God feel make everything possible. Thank you.
0: All right, thank you so much.
3: You.
0: Yeah, thank you.
3: Okay.
0: Well, that was the justice there called for his contribution. I want to ask again, are we the authors of our lives? I mean, based on the conversation that we've been having so far, are we the authors of our lives, or events are just happening and we are participants in it? The life is just happening and we are just being put into the game for it to happen. Because concerning the example I gave, that Gary did not have a control over these things. He didn't even know that that was going to be the end result of the waking up late, the boarding the bus by that particular time, sitting beside that person, talking, having a conversation, and then knowing about the job and applying. Because he could have known about the job and he wouldn't have applied. This is big. This is big. You know? That was it on Logically Speaking today. We spoke about the domino effect, how little events can happen to trigger another event, to trigger lots of event to, you know, cause a bigger outcome than the initial or original tiny event. You could be sitting there now and you'll be thinking, this particular thing that happened, this particular person that I met, or this particular spouse that I have, or you begin to trace all of the happenings, all of the events that led to each other or led to one another for you to get to where you are, or meet the people you met, or even land the job you have. For me, how did I get here? I came here as an IT student. Imagine if I studied in University of Lagos. Yes, of course, there's Super FM University of Lagos. Imagine if I studied at the University of Lagos and I didn't even study mass communication. So the domino effect is something that is at play at different, what's it called now, different happenings of life. It's just so sad that the time we have is limited to really stretch this topic and really dig deep into it and talk about it. This has been an amazing one. This is where I round off on the show. When I will be going back for a short musical break. When I come back again, it will be the Handover Show. So don't go anywhere.

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0: Welcome back. 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I am here with no other than your pretty, beautiful woman. Success, the radio is a blade, and Ebuka, the catalyst. Fine girl, how are you?
2: Adzo.
0: Ebuka, how are you? How are you now? Like, you don't say why so many people left me alone. Super family, is it good? Let me answer on their behalf. No. How are you doing though? So it's always lovely to see you, to be honest. Always lovely to see you.
2: Which of us?
0: You.
2: Hey, you go pick one person, obviously.
0: What? Why now? What did they have?
2: I don't follow you to that one.
0: Wait, why?
2: You go pick one. Nah, you on me. Not fish shots.
0: They say there is love in sharing.
3: No,
0: there is
3: love in
0: sharing. I said you.
2: Nah, me they tell you now. Say me you pick.
0: You don't charge phone now.
2: You won't argue.
0: Me don't charge phone now.
2: If you say me argue, you say go again.
0: You won't charge phone now. I'll make you. What if your phone did 1%?
2: Radio Lord.
0: Domino's effect. What if your phone did 1%? I go argue. Your phone go off. Are you getting important call? Hell yeah.
2: What else me you do never do? Say me you pick me and be. Pick the person where
0: there is love in sharing. See, but God so loved the world.
2: I bear off my mic. I don't think that.
0: For God so loved the world.
3: Uh-huh.
0: I mean, pack everybody join now.
2: Talk to Ebukana. Don't talk to me.
0: So I said, how far? Which one we make I pick one out of Unana? Why?
3: No
2: man, I'm
3: sweet.
2: Why?
0: Why go off your man? Super funny people should call in and help me. Do you guys think I should pick somebody? I should just love the two of them.
2: Because if you off this mic, you come up for this place, you end your show, you not pick. No, I like go there between so
0: if I see, if you see I'll it, say you know, say okay.
2: See the way they talk.
3: No, man,
2: I don't get any. See why they talk so.
0: Okay.
2: If you know, pick between me or Ebuka. Anytime they see me, as they come, they climb staircase.
0: Make they climb window.
2: Thank you. Climb fence.
0: But I know. I hope say so, you know. Say so if I no pick now, while I go day. If I see pick now, while I go day. So what do you want me to do? What do you want me to do?
3: Just pick. Clear it out.
0: I pick the two of now. Anything you want to make it happen.
2: I'm sorry for you.
0: I pick you and I pick Cam. Anything
2: you
0: want to happen.
2: You go pick one person.
0: Why?
2: Okay.
0: Why?
2: Shall anywhere where you see me, I beg. Pass on that. As you just say, you're not, man, I don't see you.
0: So make I no come walk again with that face. Okay, make I no come. Super FM, they are going to help you. So I say, if I see and make I run, that means make I not come walk again. Because when I come to work, I'll definitely see you.
2: Mm-hmm.
0: So make I not come walk again. Make I leave her.
3: How the show they go now?
0: The show is going well. It's going amazing. Amazing time from, you know, 11 down to 3 p.m. And I'm about to hand over the show to the two of you. I'm about to leave. So what was the lineup of your show looking like?
3: Everything as in.
0: So what's the thing?
3: I don't understand. Leave me. All your you know what they be.
0: I know now.
3: The fool has done month.
0: You know? Yes now. The fool has done month. So they want to pursue me. So they not be said that I was your darling. This is not fair.
2: The only thing where I get to talk for my show now say we go get the loan and you segment later. I get one serious matter we be saying I want really educate us legally on that. I'm not talking because you asked me the question. Not do. I'm not talking. I just say I want me. I not forget. I'm not talking because you asked me the question.
0: If I not ask you, go talk.
2: You come up with this, but you not pick.
0: If I not,
2: my very pretty.
0: If I not, you go talk. Oh yeah, make I pick. Oh yeah, maybe it's rain. I choose sources. Ebuka, not worry.
2: Who you want to choose? Before? Me no, that you want very choose. No, you want one
3: normally.
2: Veg.
3: She
2: no, no, no. I would have prayed.
3: Andrew,
2: no, see, I would have prayed. I feel they pray me choose you. I feel they pray me choose you. You know why? You know why they pray me you choose them? So I waited my to do you. I go feed
0: you. No, no, no. So please don't rain, Abi.
3: You
0: don't rain. Peace don't rain. I don't leave peace now. Make you rain, oh.
2: No, Alana.
0: I don't leave peace now. Now you the rain.
2: Now you the vest and argue.
0: Yes. I don't leave peace now. Now you the rain, oh. No, now you no be peace the rain. Now you the rain, oh.
2: Now you. Now me the rain.
0: Now you the rain. All right. This is where we wrap up. This is where we wrap up. It was an amazing show from 11 a.m. down to 3 p.m. I'll leave you in the hands of Success, the Radio Razor Blade, and Nebukadi Catalyst. They will sure do well to take care of you. They have an amazing lineup for you this afternoon. So do well to listen. 100 Meters by Joe Boy and Wizard Chan. Take good care of yourself. Super Family still continues.

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0: Like and crew, we don't enter, we don't come again. 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
2: Dada. Afa, this is your dada when you carry today. But this is your dada not old now. Go change the dada now.
3: Now every day I carry the dada now. Now they get the dada. I
2: see Zakwa on top.
3: Oh yeah, no.
2: It's Zakwa, did they? See Zakwa.
3: See my hand now.
2: What's do your hand?
3: Now my teeth I go use to go.
2: No, now make you the carry Zakwa.
3: No, now my teeth I go use to zonzon the Zakwa. Come on, sir. If you
2: be less at the same for that.
3: You and who get like best told that you would not
2: listen. Man, you don't agree now. Say
3: Zakwa. Now this your hair. Now go talk say less. This is your hair.
2: Say
3: you
2: lies
3: see,
2: now.
3: You see the way this your hair be so. The community of lies where they live within.
2: But now, not be Akpani Gogo at the same level.
3: Chami, who and you get Akpani Gogo? You they see fire here where everyone newly maintained. They see Akpani Gogo. See where I say pack and style.
2: Ebuka go touch
3: it.
2: Look at, not be Akpani Gogo be that way.
3: Ebuka.
4: But they call Keto Black.
3: I don't understand. Which one we put the
4: see company. You now.
3: No, see, no, this you know even Greek cutters.
4: You know,
3: arrange bie, but you know arrange here. Who does that?
2: Bie, they put on to my pass.
3: He arrange yes, bie.
4: I support them. Yes,
2: who should you tell people to support?
3: I just tired. Now
2: they come.
3: You
4: say you get.
3: I don't want pass your own self.
4: Now tell you now, women will get bie. They're wicked.
3: I live on that.
4: And now I know what to make. They do like this.
2: Exactly.
4: Yeah. Show
2: not me, no. He got one of my auntie that for school. Hey, yeah. She got baby. Hey,
4: weekend.
2: All of us, the whole school together.
3: You see that when they talk, so now just I don't know. I don't know start that talk.
2: Not true.
3: So me no know.
4: Everyone get
3: baby.
4: You
3: get that
4: from me. You that true. If you say if you say the one we get pass my own.
3: Yes,
2: you get me pass you.
3: And the weekend, they like they touch. Yeah, easy. My baby, I say you know easy. And they try to let you know say you know rich. What you get? I get something.
2: Yeah.
3: You know rich. Sometimes my brother go say cut. I go say cut waiting. And what are you say? You say you know rich. You get a baby. I get a baby.
2: That go say we are not the confirm. Sometimes to true Ebuka, women only get a baby the weekend.
4: Weekend.
2: I don't know why. I got two aunties that are for school.
3: That's it. I get what they call them for English now. Oh, that's the way to that. Get ready to say when something does to the. When people don't to believe in something, you come because it's a normal thing. That kind of thing.
2: That one are reality. I tell you, from my own point of view.
3: I'm wicked.
2: Two
3: I'm
2: of
3: wicked
2: my auntie, now. My auntie for school. They get baby.
3: And good for them. Now.
2: Hey, oh, Kodobo.
3: Okay, now they're with the wicked
2: auntie. Yeah, I said the old school.
3: The rest no wicked.
2: That's said the old school. If they're okay, if they're okay,
4: they flog you.
2: If they're okay. See, all of this out of one, you get one name. If I call her now, maybe best if you say, ah, no, that's good, you go. Ah, no, that's good, I go. See, auntie, is next up with F. Hell, that auntie, yellow. But bless her, she they use,
3: bleaching cream.
2: Maybe, oh.
4: Bleaching cream.
3: I'm not just saying, God, they come outside that time when you go to school.
2: Ooh.
3: I'm not just saying bleaching cream.
2: Who tell you? Yeah. No, but that's at the start, that one where the one place go black. Yeah, yeah.
4: Now, they call
2: now see, when you say bleaching cream, now that one be the area of bleaching cream.
3: Mm-hmm.
2: Ah, yeah. All
3: right.
2: This one on a skin tone, they call it now. That one I have the bleaching.
3: This one has skin care.
2: Skin tone. It's not color, but it's not bleaching.
3: Ah, smart way. No, you know, if it's very skin care and skin tone.
2: No.
3: Skin tone. Like, what do you mean skin tone?
2: Skin tone, now.
3: What do you mean?
2: To make your skin make it that make it get that lightish.
3: Skin too. Now what's it gonna make your skin there like?
4: Shall you understand what it is? Just
3: no, what is it?
2: No,
3: skin too means your skin complexion, the tone of your skin.
4: But you understand your legacy.
2: No, this
3: is like, what did they talk? They different.
2: No, to turn your skin.
3: To turn your toner. Toner, my boy. Like, the toner. Toner, my boy. What do you mean? You turn your skin.
2: Yeah, you the bleach. You know the bleach. You tell your CV. Then you argue with me.
3: Skin to mask. When they educate you, listening. Skin to means
2: tune.
3: Your skin complexion. The tone of your skin. Where you be caramel. Well, you be chocolate. Mm. You be fair.
2: What is your skin tone? Largely, when you have skin tone, people when I maintain their color,
3: their particular tone of their skin. Not be waiting you the talk now.
2: Tone, you come and say me what tone na be your tone now.
3: Anyone tone na be anyone.
2: Shall
3: you understand? So he don't know what he talk.
2: He
3: don't know.
2: Eh?
3: He You don't know what you talk. Yes, now nah, I be.
2: Me when they bleach, they tell you the kind. They argue.
3: The one where they do now, they call us skin care, not be skin tone. They call us skin care to maintain your skin. Why skin tone? Now your skin type, your skin complexion, whether you be fair, you be caramel, you be hair.
2: Okay.
3: Organically, product, we say they produce. I know that, I know they say, I know they say. No, me, I know they use all those. I know they use all those.
2: But they sell like people.
5: Hey, what's up, people? Now, I go save the year, so not your fear, rich husband and wife with a bleach. Keep listening to Super Endo.
2: Hello?
5: Good
6: afternoon.
2: Good afternoon.
6: It comes to a calling from a camera.
2: Hey, because are you?
6: I want to see now. We don't have to go to the weekend. Oh. After the primary school.
2: Okay, you get auntie, one get baby for primary school.
6: Yes,
2: yeah,
6: very wicked auntie. She flogged
3: us over
6: that time.
2: He shot?
3: He flogged you to this. You say wicked.
2: The auntie shot? The auntie shot? Because that is shot. The auntie shot. My own shot too. One shot. One see average yet, but he shot. He shot. Confirm, I say. Personal confirm. I say any auntie will get baby. Any woman will get baby. You never say you got baby like plenty. You. Just like maybe if you just can't eat baby. Mm. Oh, the stress of baby.
3: Cut out. Leave on like that.
2: Ah, yeah, got that.
3: Now your wickedness.
2: Beer stick.
3: Now your wickedness.
2: Berry. Hello. Legas, that success go soon beat you.
3: Mona, let her know. I heard they watch us.
2: Okay, oh. Hello. Hi, Afa.
6: I do.
2: Do?
6: I didn't know this person will know.
2: I bet.
6: You know, this person. Here, book away. They have to take the car on
3: corner. The life. What's your man do, mommy? What's your man do?
2: No, sister says she get baby pass Ebuka.
3: Obviously, no.
2: But true, sister baby play the pass Ebuka or no? I talk I just now. I see that
4: especially the one we call the down to earth
6: joint.
2: Oh, okay, did they get power? So the one I don't beat you before.
4: I don't
2: beat you for school that time. I know they talk like again. They don't beat you. They don't beat you. Don't go back to one woman for area. Where beat you? I know too. I'll beat you. No, you're good there. Look, guys. And Abiabia, many pass you. No, in our book, many pass you. You don't fit. You know, first, get her body. She can't just pin you from one corner, beat you blue black. Now, so my sister gets baby, but my old long pass her own. So she can't get power to the beater. Can't get power to the beater. You now they beat you, Abby. The obvious. So now they beat you. Now they beat you. Hello.
6: Hello.
2: Oga.
6: Okay.
2: Obina. You know any woman when get baby?
6: Yo,
2: who's greeting me now?
6: Ah, my auntie considered you flog me that.
2: Okay.
6: Although I stop on you, you get the idea. He shot you. He beat me.
2: So you shot like success, Abi?
6: He shot. He lied me for table.
2: They're the wicked.
6: I don't know why
2: others have to make it. Success, I think they hear now. People they talk and say, others have to see. It's okay. Success there for school.
3: Ebuka, now you want to ask question. I want to ask one very, and I want you to be very, very sincere. Very sincere, yeah. Honesty. I don't care to you before.
4: But you don't, you the wicked, you the show.
3: Now, direct, what do you call
2: it? You the show, like a shake day.
3: Now, you are the follow talk. Now, you're that personalized and to you. I don't wicked to you before you got the video catalyst. Talk your truth. Now.
2: So, that's the threat to you now. You don't change the match.
4: Nobody say.
2: Eh?
3: No, nah, I don't wicked to you.
2: Only one
3: before.
2: Now, you don't change match.
4: You know, say, but the way you tell they do leggers, fear the catch me.
3: I tell the catch me. They did the leggers. I don't wicked to you before.
4: I want to ask you one question. You don't see me near you.
2: as we sit down, so you okay. Don't see say
4: that's the
2: already had.
3: Oh. Now, question ask you now, when you talk to me, enter you as we take this all of 40 days for girl, like, I don't we care to you before.
2: I go wait me we care to me before.
4: Okay.
3: Oh, son. No.
2: He not by example.
3: He means say I never we care to you before, Abi. You go pick the collect for my hand now.
4: Okay. You don't get
3: up. No, nah. Who care? Be a weekend.
2: No.
3: Get ready.
2: So I still
3: the one that give leg leg. Now small one.
2: I still they wait for the day when Super FM Facebook go post success and Ebuka and another picture make we see their face and skin color. Ebuka the bleach, but success. Ebuka the bleach. Success not the two the bleach, but. Other than a natural color.
3: You go on our Facebook, you go see us for there.
4: No, sir.
3: Hello? We did the Facebook, go there.
2: Hello? Hello?
7: Hello?
2: Welcome.
7: Is that the great man, Legge?
2: Nami?
7: This is Baba Omoringo, sir.
2: Omoringo, welcome, oh.
7: Woman, we get they get money. They must find,
2: but not be this one
7: that we sadness, not be say, not that much like that.
3: Exactly.
7: That they get money, that they find. Yes. I don't say something I go find, but I never see him once.
2: You never see him, you say go find.
3: I find, but you don't say I find.
2: No worry. They follow the voice, yeah?
7: You know how they
2: follow the voice.
8: Women, we get be a bed, they get strength. You know how we beat me for secondary school.
2: I know, so they don't beat
3: you
2: before.
3: No, they don't beat you before.
2: Success now, full package. Forget her, baby. When she get now your regular person.
3: Tega. Oh my Tega.
2: Oh yes, so now me be diplomatic lega.
3: Success the radio is
2: last spot they can land this
8: radio catalyst.
2: I'm not put to Jonah before.
8: Don't forget me.

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0: Yes, on don't matter like this, it confirms towards the time, not it to see no time. As it stand like this, it confirms towards like this. For I'm not trying to block Calvin Bassey, waiting up from moving to Inter Milan. And based on matter, it confirms towards the Brighty Kochi, they give updates on matter when they get to do with Femi Azeez. From goalkeeping to Popalas. Now, the matter when BC has the play now because they can, oh, you're a London based goalkeeper like this. We understand as we say Kamurasi like this. They already select him to be the next ruler of Uganda Kingdom. These are many more to come your way now for your one family, one radio station, Super 88.1 FM. Radbanka, Namane.
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0: Yes, on tomorrow like this, it confirms who was a Plateau United coach. They call it Benga or Gumbo tell like this. Now, so already the Ginger, the club supporters now, say they need to continue to believe in the team after their first win for the season. The Peace Boys like this, they secure a slim 1-0 victory over Kwara United last weekend. Now, and Gumbo tell boost, the supporters, in the pride, basically say they make a team, the team performance go well now. And they see the supporters like this, they say they need to continue to believe in us and during the soft and the hard times of the season. And the one that we'll tell that they tell the club media now for inside the matter based on the way things the position for inside matter. You understand to so we'll say support supports now one of the team in the BC is still the motivated players, but the largest support with their weakest performance no go fisty produce results. So that now another major problem and the issue for inside the matter now. So back we're raising with the play now for inside matter when they get to do with Ninja Boys and for inside the matter because the class was Brighton and Ufe Abion Kuchu, they call Fabian Ozla like this. Not already the hopes to get Femi Azeez available now for Sunday trip to Coventry City. Azeez now personal business to show face now for inside the AMS from the Sky Bet Championship Club. They call Maywar on a contract deadline day and Seagulls like this now will pay 15 million euros to secure the services of the former Reading player. The Nigeria international debut now for the Seagulls now based on the way is the position we understand as we say they delayed due to small injury. And the 25-year-old like this now already the push to make him first appearance now against Frank Lampard's side. Femi now personally be say yes, he already carries slight injury for the moment. And we understand now, so we'll say like this now, so they wait for the weekend and hopefully to see whether the guy could be available for the next game when he becomes Coventry City, according to Hasler. Now waiting in yarn for inside the matter. But make a ball in any time, some matter when he get to do with Calvin Bassey because the story they show face now, make us understand too. So we'll say, for like this, they do everything possible now to make sure, say yes, Nigeria international, they call it Calvin Bassey, stay with the club now, based on, say, Inter Milan, they show serious interest for the Nigeria international. And to achieve this aim like this now, they need to secure the service of a Bassey with a new long-term contract now. And according to Team Talk, we understand as a form like this now, already they plan to prolong a Bassey stay with a long contract terms like this now for inside the matter. So since when Bassey show face now from the Eredivisie powerhouse, so they call it IAS now for the summer 2023, Bassey don't show face too as a crucial player now for inside matter when he get to do with the cottages for inside matter during in time now for inside the Craven Cottage. The Nigeria defender and person of station should body put for 105 games now for all competitions and score 4 goals and get 1 assist. About the 26-year-old now person of CS, the club still on with the player of the season award for the 2024-2025 campaign. And the guy they continue to be a regular now for inside the squad and the forum. They look and I say, man, like this. If this guy by Wakar inside the Inter Milan, go to Gueleguelas for Will, but at the same time too, he go Gueleguelas for the player career, and also at the same time too, now can't go swell for inside because at least I could pay a reasonable sum of money for inside this one. Okay, Moku Rizzi matter when they play now for inside matter when they get to do it waiting from goalkeeping to Palace now for inside the matter now because as it stand, it confirms who was it like this. The goalkeeper of a non-league side now for inside the London, they call S.E. Dunn, George Kamurasi, like this. Currently, now the Roddy Shuzama as the next king of the Toro. The Toro people now for inside Uganda. The 36-year-old Kumarasi like this now play for inside the 9th division of English football. And they selected by committee now to take over from a late cousin King Oyo Nyemba Kabamba Iguru Rokidi. Rokidi the 11th now for inside this one. Rokidi 6 for inside as well now. So King Oyo like this now. So now 30, he died for as he died for the age of 34. And based on the waiting state position after he undergo one or two treatments of cancer, and lead to the Toro Kingdom into traditional phase like this now. So currently we understand that to say we're sick. Komoraso already they choose now for inside the matter. So whether I could be a king and still continue to play for the 9th division of English football. We never know. What I go just take the post, the throne, and forget football. We never still know too. But all the same, it already confirms. So I say it already choose him to be a king now. So Moku Bolin enter inside of Spain. UBCS Barcelona Presidio. They speak tough for inside matter. Barcelona Presidio. They call it one Laporta like this. And already talks. So I say Lamine Yamal a genius and he deserves the 2026 Ballon d'Or. Laporta like this. That talks. We really speak to reporters now ahead of the club first Champions League features against Feyenoord. Yamal like this. That win BCS today for the 30-man squad. Win BCS the nominate now for the Ballon d'Or. We understand that during a review, and we understand that also we said this morning, that person will be yes, he win the La Liga title with Barcelona and also the World Cup with Spain. And according to him, he see he go love for Lamine to win the Ballon d'Or, and I said the same time he go also be happy too if any player from a Barca winner too. He said Lamine a very matured guy, seen a genius and an extraordinary player. You agree with Laporta? Because we see so many performances really better than Lamine Yamal during the season, even for inside the Barcelona team too. So currently like this, make we leave that side. Now we run enter inside other stories when they play now for inside the matter now. But based on Spain now, make I tell you so, as Lionel Messi don't follow the footsteps of Cristiano Ronaldo for inside matter when they get to do with owning a club, buy a club, saying that you get the club. So currently, like this, I confirm. So, Lionel Messi already formalized, already reached a final agreement now in principle to become the new owner of a Spanish second division side they call CD Dense. Messi close to completing the deal now to buy 100% stake now for the club. And we understand, as we say, the like this now, say Dense and Spanish team football club when the PC. Yes, he come from the city of Eda and the province of Alicante for inside the Valencia community. And based on the way things position like this, now so the club, now club when we see they found the club now for inside the 17th of September 1921, and at the oldest club now for inside the province. And based on after the disappearance of Alicante SCF, now we understand that say Edense like this now survive a match facing scandal, almost when they almost destroyed them now for 2017, and they return to the Spanish Segunda Division for the 2026-2027 season after a short spare for inside the second tier. And then say currently like this now, so Zidane for inside the 20th position for the Segunda standing now. Yeah, we see yes, the takeover like this something with the BC, yes, it go really really help them now for inside the matter. We understand that there was a TH Sukunyo says a group like this now take them over since last October, and Lionel Messi now want to take over again to make we see wait till this one go bring now for inside the matter. So imagine Cristiano Ronaldo team there for second division, the same as Lionel Messi team. My brother, the attention not go easy. Make this league not go popular past the La Liga because the attention people go give them. All right, on to matter like this now. So we could ball in the entire inside of other matters with the matter currently like this now. So because time not there to say waiting no time. Jose Mourinho don't come and matter to us. A white player when we say yes, he need a score goals or not win trophy, no go fin win award. Real Madrid coach they call Jose Mourinho like this now. So we say players, you see. Players when the BC yes this year now say we see at the based on the waiting state and also we say the players when they earn this year Ballon d'Or give they say they do not need to silverware now. So most of it they do not need silverware. Jose Mourinho they speak to the media after Madrid 2-1 win over Inter Milan for inside the Champions League on Tuesday night, and the Portuguese coach like this now, so they seek to end the Los Blanco trophyless run now never win any major silverware now for the past 2 years now. And this argument now, something in the BC, yes, it really carry weight now for inside matter as Matata, the ruler, Kylian Mbappe, Jude Bellingham, Vinicius Jr. From this race too. And Bruno Fernandes, too, they asked him about Bruno Fernandes, and the guy put mouth now talking, why you say surprise? Why go they surprise? Person when he say yes, he win, he break the assist record for the English Premier League with 21 assists. He win the PFA player, he win the sport writers, everything. The evil swan on self, he win a joint too. See, that kind of player, you they tell me now, say, because he don't win trophy, then he not deserve today for the Ballon d'Or. Say, but it not necessarily mean say Ballon d'Or must be who really win trophy. It's in a performance-based award.
1: Good to the Zimbabwe master. Like we still talked this matter yesterday. Now the award don't come out for based on how the player take good or based on the contribution for inside the field. Rather than auto voting matter. Everybody because this one my person. This one not the follow my guy talk. So I not vote for another kind. Award now with the senior, and it called the demo on popularity. For me, like I talked yesterday, Harry Kane, Kvaratskhelia, and I go put Mbappe, those now my own top three with performance. Because if you check all these players, apart from Kvaratskhelia, when we say, okay, people feel make case for say, okay, now only Champions League and for French League, on now the guy face for sure. But check other players now. If we say, we mostly bring Bruno Fernandes outside England, Fernandes not doing anything outside England. But you check the likes of Mbappe, this is not a player way hot for La Liga.
0: So how come, because normally Ballon d'Or is supposed to be for only players when they play for inside Europe, but how come Lionel Messi feature for inside one too?
1: Not just Lionel Messi, if you check all categories, you go see players from, like for the goalkeeping category, Vozinha, not they play for inside Europe now, they inside for Colo Colo, for inside Chile. So we still see other, like Flamingos, they nominated for inside Club of the Year, so I feel say maybe they don't get their own tweak for inside that region, but it's supposed to be based on the performance. And as it stands right now, if it be a competition between Messi, Lamine Yamal, and Ousmane Dembele, that now how popularity will pose on towards. But if you check people will be say their contribution show, Vinicius Junior, no disrespect to him, but I know if you say he gets a good season last time out as it stands, but I just feel say maybe either Mbappe or Harry Kane or Kvaratskhelia, one of them supposed winner.
0: All right, so that either Mbappe, Kvaratskhelia, one of them supposed to win up for inside the matter, according to SAS. Based on the way matter, they go like this now, so we understand as I was saying yesterday, now we see the UEFA Champions League, now the return of the UEFA Champions League, and that today now the UEFA Champions League will continue, and this time around now, UEFA Champions League game day for Thursday.
1: The same thing still happened last time out, where they still spread them across the 3 days before they come balance and later for 2 days, so that they will fit give everybody that popody vibe. Everybody just still feel them. So they are still good one, and we don't see that they used to this new style of the Champions League. Before now, home and away group stage would be the enjoy before, but as it stands like this now, UEFA don't talk, okay, they want to tweak things small and make people they play for home, they play away, then you're not going to play one team two times for inside this first round. So we don't adjust ourselves to them, and I feel so far so good with the way the tournaments they go. They always give us top match for inside this first round, unlike before we go see some of those hot matches, they always go towards round of 16 and when we don't separate the boys from the men. But as it stands like this now, we see some kind action game yesterday, Real Madrid show face with Inter Milan, and that now game will be say sometimes you go even say this game now game we're supposed to watch for inside final. But with the way the new format don't they go, I feel say see the sweet.
0: All right, so on to matter like this now, so we understand now, say Liverpool coach, they call Antonio Areola like this now, talk to us like this for inside the media, he never speak with Alexi McAllister now, but about renewing the contract, but him back the midfielder claim when he talks to us, say the club not in position to renew a contract, and the Spaniard like this now, they add to us like this, they say he hope to help McAllister develop as a player, and if everything go well and everything will be resolved. Currently, McAllister come and now saying the vest, you know, they happy now because the three people win BCS for the three way they play midfield. Ryan Gravenberg, they don't give him a new contract, and Soboslai, they don't give him a new contract. But him, it's like the club, they give him the signal, say, he make it go because I think now 1 year now remain for in contract and he is expect.
1: 2 years still remain for a contract, but now the feeling everybody go get, especially when you see who you are and the guy that they work, especially they see your work rate for inside the team, and all of a sudden Bila City's the dance come on for that side. But Ingo still need to understand, say, in the last couple of months now, Liverpool don't still make some kind of transfer dealings. We're not going to make the book this smooth to bring new deal for some of those things. But what Ingo just to do, I still like what Ingo see, and Ingo will continue to focus. Now we want to see the work now with action. You don't want now to talk, and because any small team when you know they put in better performance, people say, and because they're not giving you contract, it'd be like your mind under the club again. Now we want to see and play well, and again focus on your game, and we see here say some clubs be defining him services. So if it be say Liverpool not give a new contract and they see they play top level football, if they play well, we'll talk say maybe Chelsea, you know, sign them, or even Madrid.
0: All right, still on Liverpool now for the UEFA Champions League, because we understand now, so Liverpool go host Atletico Madrid by 8 p.m. Riola now talks to us saying, want inside now to get inside now to be proactive now, to get a proactive start now, and well, and at the same time to press their opponent early for the game. He say, you know, the La Liga side, say pretty well, and he talks to us saying like this, he say, there'll be big test for in team. So you feel say, Liverpool go get that big start now for inside matter. For Matamani, you get to do it, Bradley Barcola like this now. So they say the guy they're ready for more minutes now. Say, and the guy does the train, and he train normally well with the rest of the squad. And the talks will say, see like this now. Say, you don't want in player now to think, say, he need to save energy. He said, because not be something where the BCSC prefer. He say he prefer them to run for 55 minutes and you understand, be dead playing with intensity.
1: Well, it depends on the ATM when you go turn up, because sometimes ATM and a club, we know they understand that they behave like their name ATM. Sometimes money no go there, sometimes money go there. We see the same Atletico Madrid when they play against Barcelona. On a very good day, we expect say Barcelona go do this, go do that to them, but we'll see how they hold their ground against Barcelona. And we see how the coach now, Simeone, Inter use some of the players. But sometimes you go see surprised the way Simeone go see use the players, because they wonder, waiting they happen, and this player the verse. So everything really boils down to waiting Atletico Madrid go one.

0: throw towards this game. They get the score, they get everything, they get the depth, they get the quality to take us wahala for Liverpool. And Liverpool too, they don't gradually pick up the pace small. Don't say they start for shaky level, but at least with the win BC they don't still get right now, you go see they boost the confidence. And to also see say Isak don't they get the goal scoring boots back on that one, another big motivating factor. But now big battle will go happen for inside the middle of the pack, especially for the midfield. Who go fit control the midfield, it will go a long way to determine who go fit win the game. Because if you check Atletico Madrid, they get fast attackers. Liverpool, they also get fast attackers too. So how you go take distribute the ball, it can't matter at the end of the day. But if person like Ronald Araujo still play for Liverpool, I feel say with the game so NBC industry play, industry should say in get that top elite mentality when NBC
1: and know Atletico Liverpool Madrid too well.
0: And also understand them very well.
1: All right, based on matter like this, now so Manchester United star boy that they call a brand new Bowman at the USA, joining Manchester United and playing for the UEFA Champions League. So obviously, in a big step now for him, coming from League One for inside of France to this kind of a club. Now it's like this now. So see for in head, see a bit like the team and the players that say he know a lot about them. Say so currently now something they look forward to. But Manchester United coach Michael Carrick talks to us like this. Say he know they consign. You know, the concern, but he thinks the concern about what they put a talk, but he thinks it was like this. Say Manchester United must make the most out of the UEFA Champions League when they say yes, they won't play now. So, for the fixtures for today, we'll run and enter quick now before we open the lines. By 5:45, Barcelona versus Feyenoord, Stuttgart versus Vikings of Norway, same 5:45. Liverpool, Atletico Madrid, 8 p.m. Paris Saint Germain, Slovan Bratislava, Yaya Touré Club, 8 p.m. Sporting CP, which is Sporting Lisbon, 8 p.m. against Galatasaray, while Napoli go host Arsenal. Hasna narrowly lost the title to Paris Saint-Germain for the last season final through penalties.
0: Well, Arsenal, they don't already show us what they made of for inside Champions League matter. In fact, for group stage, we'll say group stage now water for Arsenal. And I mean, they win the trophy, then they always return wahala. Last two seasons, we'll see what they do. Last season, we'll see what they do. So, this is not to get doubt for their quality, because defensively, they'll be one of the strongest teams for inside Europe. Although, say, one of the their backline, not they available, but they don't see sure, say, with or without, anybody who enter that position, it will feel complete that block. But I expect a tough game for Arsenal. Maybe either Arsenal win or draw, but I don't expect Napoli to win. The only thing I forgive, see Napoli for Fiti cause harm. Now, one of their most influential players now, you know, with their available.
1: He doesn't do successful surgery.
0: That is Scott McTominay. Because, you know, say Scott McTominay, once they play games like this, in the turn RO9 overnight.
1: Sporting in Galatasaray.
0: Well, I'll give the game to Galatasaray. Although I say go hard, because this now they're going to miss Osimhen for this type of game. But I just will say Galatasaray, they go edge Sporting.
1: Then PSG, Slovan Bratislava.
0: Straight win for PSG.
1: Liverpool, Atletico Madrid.
0: This one will be like Liverpool win.
1: Stuttgart, Vikings.
0: Well, this one, Vikings, now team when we say they're not to get pressure on them. They just come for the fairy tale. And they looked in that Bodo Glimt, what they did last season. And I feel say they feel cause small wahala for Stuttgart.
1: Barcelona, Feyenoord.
0: Straight for Barcelona.
1: All right, 07055-129-881, or you call me for 07055-727-881. You fist call and also send a WhatsApp message to 0902-672-2592. Call me now for Inside the Matter. Hello?
2: Hello. Good afternoon.
1: Welcome.
2: Which state, please?
1: Leeds United. Uh-huh. But not be Champions League. Leeds United. But not be Champions League.
2: Oh, okay. Now make the toss that the Oduga of London.
0: They play today, but they know they play today.
2: Okay. Are they waiting for London?
1: Thank you. All right, when Rooney talks away, say Manchester United, but they let Michael Carrick down with the transfer dealings, most especially for the deadline day, because Man United bring Andre Santos, Yuri Tielemans, and Carlos Baliba are the only signings with Manchester United. Do you agree with Wayne Rooney?
0: Well, I not really see argument when they argue. Although say we know say United need to sign some players to strengthen their team, but going into the transfer market, they not really show that intent because the major talking points when the club focus on at the midfield. Now we know say up front they short of that position, but right now you see check they don't bring in Kunya, don't bring in Sesko, and this player has never even do 3 years for inside the club. So for you to bring in another player, which means you have to make way with one of the players when you get Zegzi or Sidi inside there, and they never fit do away with Zegzi. So for new players to come, some will need to come out, and that number one and the reason I feel say still affect United. And I feel say United, the only place one for four them, now that left back position, because we know say with Luke Shaw, things not the 2 day show. So at the expert say they for enter inside market, bring in a proper left back, or if possible, go inside their former club. Their former player now, we just joined Aston Villa on loan. Aaron Wan-Bissaka as a stopgap measure on loan. If not, to be a bad option for them.
1: All right. Hello.
3: Hello, Randy. I greet you. Good afternoon.
1: Let me greet you, pass.
3: Yeah, sir. I greet you.
0: You're welcome.
3: They don't start like the Chelsea people want to. I think Chelsea gave out than Chelsea. You know, the Odunga for London. You won't go play Champions League. How many Champions League you don't win?
1: Una see Banta Monday. Make a take a
3: no, no, no, no. When in do now, you know, tell him about Banta Monday. He won't go play Champions League now for London. We said you don't play. How many he don't win? Chelsea don't win too. Thank you and good afternoon.
0: But they play Champions League for London too now.
1: Mm-hmm.
0: For the Chelsea Stadium too now.
1: Mm. Hello?
4: Hello, good afternoon.
1: Yeah, good afternoon. Your name and where are you coming from?
4: Samuel from Vancouver.
1: Welcome to the show.
4: What is the situation between Junior Alvarez and Barcelona?
0: Marquez don't close now, so nothing they happen. Now, let's go, my dear player.
4: Yeah, but with this kind of club, you back again, so again.
0: The score, they get the quality to win them, but sometimes we don't see. Sometimes quality, not they take you to win them. Sometimes you just need that extra determination.
1: All right, thank you. Hello.
5: Hello, good afternoon,
1: George.
5: Yeah, this man, George. Good afternoon.
0: Yeah, welcome, George.
1: We receive for a 2 hour.
5: Randy,
1: sir.
5: Nothing will make my neighbor. Can't use mass, they celebrate other people, can't say it to other people, when me ask, and not if you do anything. You get this Champions League, you know if you qualify. But other people, can't they use your own stadium, get the play match. You still get me, I think, call it the station, cut it, they talk. Now, well done.
0: It's on a banter Wednesday.
1: Not be small. Hello?
6: I don't understand. First of all, you talk.
0: They play today.
6: What did they play?
0: Match, not be match.
6: For first round, the second round, ESA Cup.
0: What do you call another cup?
6: My fifth tournament did that one.
1: Your
6: sixth. My fifth tournament.
0: Cup.
6: See, made a pathway.
1: It's just that Shakhtar Donetsk, they help the less privileged since they're not fit play, made a look. Just like a Nigeria team, not be Africa team.
6: Shakhtar Donetsk
1: get good stadium now because of the war.
0: Imagine say today match now Shakhtar Donetsk come to say they want give free jersey.
1: Yeah.
6: You know what I'm saying? But they see the talk, so they be proud of London.
1: Thank you. On top of the line, we will take back break now for Inside Matter when you get to do it a sport workout. 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
3: My people, good evening. 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My name na Kelly Otoide. Tori say the federal government of our Nigeria don't order all the very, very relevant and important stakeholders so, and even the agency say, may they come arrange you to develop a correct roadmap for the national using of the 112 national emergency number. This one come make them go arrange one committee where can get the Nigeria Police Force, the Nigeria Communications Commission, National Emergency Management Agency, Federal Road Safety Corps, and other relevant agencies to go arrange this roadmap and the correct procedure so for the official endorsement where go come from the National Economic Council. This one, the Yana, for instance, one statement will come from the Senior Special Assistant to the Presido for Media and Communications Office of the Vice Presido, Stanley Okocha. The NECO Bido recently approved 112 as a Nigeria toll-free emergency number to go replace all those one when we say it be not they arrange when they make a response, so they did very, very slow. Say this one, to remove all the wahala when we say the citizens they face so to assess emergency assistance during a fire, accident, medical wahala, and even security matter. Tori say the Edo City government don't present a check of about 92,494,000 naira or give families of 14 deceased state employees. Say this one, I want to say the government will be very, very ready well for the workers' welfare and the protection of their families. This is check a presentation to the contact, say, Conchelle for the office of the head of the service for inside of Benin City. This one now to the provision of the contribution pension scheme CPS law of 2010, we see the amend, and section 8, subsection 1 of the Pension Reform Act of 2014. For during the presentation, the Edo State Head of his Service, Dr. Antonio Kungbawa, when they represented by the Permanent Secretary Directorate of Human Resources, B.J. Igbenobaro, Coins Place, say the payment to it represents the very first of the three components of entitlement when we say it don't due to the beneficiaries of these disease employees. He can't talk, say the other component going to include the 80% and 10% employer and employee contributions when we say a day with the pension fund administration when we say it don't reach out to give the employees when don't serve the state for at least 5 years before the starting of the contribution pension scheme. Tori say that a new 83 division of the Nigeria Army for inside Awi Benin City go day for that abandoned Ikpoba River Hotel facility placed there. Tori Koto say this facility they located opposite the Ikpoba River for inside the Temboga community or permission for Ikpoba Oka local government area for inside Awi Edo State. Contact say that place now they currently they undergo serious rehabilitation as it concerns the division operation will be say it will soon take off. The hotel project will be done they originally approved by the late before military governor of the before Midwestern states between 1967 and 1975, Brigadier General Samuel O. Bemudia. This building will be constructed as part of the project along the Ikpoba River Dam. When we say they call abandon and before government, Nike go abandon them. This abandoned site will call it become place where we say all those jaguda hoodlums and a criminal can go the put. So they say talk, it don't come as it concerns the Tuesday Kasala Agbege and fighting between officers of the Intelligence Response Team, IROT, of the Edo State Police and personnel of the Edo State Traffic Management Agency, ESMA, when Shelleo for Isad Awi Benin City. This one, it happened for the first junction along the Sokoba Road at about 3 p.m. on a Tuesday. This one, it caused a serious fatty-fatty between personnel of the two agencies. So, and to recon talk, say, one ESMA official can wujo wella. As then they talk for inside this matter, people went to talk on describe this matter. Say, now very matter, we say, it did very, very bad, bad, so, especially because it can go up for busy area, when it can go put the lives of people for that place so for serious danger.
4: This business, I don't really know whether they actually educate them on what to do and what not to do when they are in the street. Imagine a policeman removing his uniform to change to morphing. Meaning that you can use that morphine to commit any crime and get away with it.
5: In that same area, they will just park, they will be 10 to 11 in number, they will lay out boots, park their in-laws. The moment you beat traffic at second junction, they will come and block you across your third junction.
3: Oh, that's what we say. See, call off for inside the what the honorable house is to stay in program. Call tell the two agencies, say, make the day professional and make the day is civil as they do their work.
6: You suppose the lack of training and retraining that is not the major problem, especially the Nigerian police. Those people they lack coordination. You are supposed to be the big brother over those people because they don't carry guns. Your own style of training is way very different from their own style of training.
7: We have to be trained. Because the people we are talking about, they are products of the society. There are scarcity everywhere. These are people else who are working. They are starting to now becoming human.
3: All of the country, the government authorities, so same they do every year, so that all these agencies, they go get a better way when we say that they settle and they resolve the kasala instead of to go to the fight for street for everyone to the sea. My people, now so we take a break ritual as it concerns the Super 88.1 Pigeon Tori for inside the 4 o'clock. Now Israel, Adibiyi, Arisha for me. Remember, say Akpo Obi, Ide for inside unity. Make we tolerate each other so that our country Nigeria, it go moving forward. Now me, Kelly Otoide, I don't carry my kaya. I don't waka una abayo.
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0: 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Coco. So I buy a
1: Kilo.
2: Lolo.
1: Kilo. Lolo. Kilo minute. Kilo. See, if anybody do that one with me, oh, that guy get locked, say, no be. Say, that guy too get locked, say, no be me. He too get locked, say, not me. Eh? Say that. Legge. Legge, mene. Eh? See, no try with me, oh. No try with me. Kilo, kilo, mene. No try, no try. No, see, no try.
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1: Kilo, kilo minute. I think that's the video now.
2: Don't confirm that.
1: That one that we call stalking.
2: You did. They say full and go. You say come location where you enter.
1: Nabole festival. You got 2 years. The guy just there. Ha! He to say Nabona boy. You know try now.
2: Why?
1: If Nabona boy, he no try now.
2: Why if he say no try him?
1: Bona boy. Eh? If Nabona boy, he try like that.
2: Why if he say Bona no
1: boy?
2: Try
1: him first now.
2: Bona boy na. We not say
1: Nabona
2: boy. Eh? And so.
1: No, be matter of saying Nabona
2: boy. And so.
1: If you try him for Bona boy, eh?
2: What's your combo?
1: Nah, see, my bone are very
2: bona.
1: Soft. Bona, cool
2: bona,
1: bona. Now, very soft, cool guy, you understand? So, you know, just the.
2: Nah, you know, be song, kilo, man, and they call your song, you begin.
1: That public harassment, that one, kilo. Kilo, man.
2: What do you say, Mo? Yeah, without you say, so, without. No, we don't. What did the guy, the lad, kilo, man, and say? We don't hear your song with the player. Kilo,
1: if you be fine, you don't do. Ah,
2: kilo, we need to show you, say, no. We'll be fine.
1: In the talk,
2: it's not easy for me to be your fan. No,
1: in
2: I'm
1: the talk,
2: you
1: can't
2: raise it
1: now. But we don't see anything. We don't see anything.
2: If I see you for us, I say, Legge, Legge. I go follow
1: no,
2: you. I say,
1: you
2: follow you.
1: You don't want someone.
2: I don't want to go. I go to the video. You don't want to go. Hey, Legge, Legge.
1: See, eh? Now, that's
2: what you
1: say. This fatness.
2: Kilo Mene is supposed to be happy. I was telling you what they call Kilo Mene. It's supposed to be happy. It's supposed to get joy. You see your fans, they hate you. What are you supposed to do? Even now, back in those days, or press on for your mate, guides. But this one, they found say they carry luggage.
1: You carry luggage, Kilo.
2: Kilo Mene.
1: Today is happening. Kilo Mene.
2: Exactly.
1: You come down for the plane. Kilo Lo.
2: Hear me. Not easy to
1: sing. It's
2: not easy to sing the song. Tell me say I good. Me say I good. It's most personal.
1: No,
2: don't.
1: Don't go for Bona Boy.
2: I
1: tell you.
2: No,
1: don't go for
2: Bona Boy. If I see, I
4: have
2: Tiwa.
4: You don't say
2: me. You don't tell me I love Tiwa.
4: I love the observe too often now.
2: Tiwa Savage. I'm going to do on the go. You understand?
4: Say no chance for where Bona Boy.
2: I'm going to let you know, say I love you. I listen to your song. I will hear you. Kilo Mene is supposed to be happy.
1: Then you call they stalk me. You call they harass me.
2: I say they embarrass me. You sing the song, give me.
1: It's not too much.
2: You say Kilo Mene, give me. I use and hear you. You begin the verse. I don't understand. Not using the song, give me.
1: No worry. See, my people, I'll give you now success. Oh, wait, allocation. success. Razor Blade, every time you see, you.
2: No, Wala.
1: You.
2: I go happy.
1: Okay, you happy.
2: You then maybe, see, the Kilo Mene on the rain now. Everybody, who never hear that song now, won't go listen to them.
1: Who never hear them?
2: Who never, people don't say they never hear Kilo Mene. You say, yeah, exactly. People like you. They'll go listen to them.
1: Now, his signature name, that's what people are for.
4: I tell you, I never hear you believe.
2: And you know now? I tell you what my God believe. What you talk
1: about? No try with Bona Boy, shall
2: I go try him.
1: Okay, I don't know now.
2: Debbie,
4: they advise you now. You don't
2: Debbie
4: want to
2: get Toto. What? Oh my God.
1: Obi.
2: Yo.
1: You know that now.
2: Tati, wait,
1: that one rap for your mother.
2: He rhyme. Now you rhyme.
1: He rhyme for your mother.
2: Obi. Yo. Now you rhyme. Leave on like that.
1: Well, you did dance to it too.
2: But leave on like that. Easy to dance to it. My leg don't touch. Can you say easy?
1: Leg.
2: You the wish say you your leg they swing for air. You say easy to sit down like this.
4: How you want it?
2: If they go for air like this,
4: success, how you want it?
2: You know the comfortability. Say your leg, they swing for air.
1: Touch ground.
4: Are you there?
2: I don't need Jangolova. Now this one not okay for me. Because they swing, they shake.
1: Okay.
4: Now where you want ride motor? You go do. Where you want ride motor? Unless they reach.
1: Wait, legs, leg mene. That one rhyme.
2: Leg mene.
1: Ebuka,
4: bukasi.
1: Ebu mene.
4: Okay.
1: That one rhyme.
4: You rhyme. Success. Do success.
1: Success mene. You know rhyme.
2: Why you not use radio?
1: Radio. You know rhyme.
2: Razor, mene.
1: You know rhyme.
2: See, they tell me.
1: What? More use DPO. DPO mene. No, so someone enter.
2: DPO said, you can pass my own enter.
1: College of Education. Igwebe. That one enter now.
2: Why you not put the mene for the end? Igwebe mene.
1: Education mene.
2: Education mene.
1: Igwebe mene.
3: This na Super Waka Waka Show.
1: I greet you. I welcome. How you did that?
5: I salute you. God bless you. Now my head no gone long as as the matter could be. Now, I need to raise my head up, make I see all of
1: you
5: now.
1: You know, say, I don't know, you are success. You top us success.
5: We did ground, we did ground. Now, as God looks, he occupied here, I come.
1: Okay, now when you look, they do that one. Okay,
2: exactly. No, DP, you supposed to deal with her. You know why? He just the thought of me that way. And today, and I supposed to deal with her. See, why I go to follow you, talk, say, I do shots.
5: She don't send me. She don't
2: send me.
1: But
2: you know, give her what
5: a feminist.
2: Exactly.
5: Why would you now?
2: Exactly.
5: Go get her.
2: I will be too. Two short people. As you talk to me, now you talk to. You just now. As you don't say I shot, you say I'm doing it.
5: Two try shots. In fact, no worry, razors. This one way you do, so I don't wear them. I said, Kitalaka, why you
1: shot
5: once? This one, lega, she don't do. Lega, well, I know, first I do.
2: Exactly.
5: I love a letter.
2: Oh my God!
5: We go gather boys.
1: Anyway, that the voice of our guy DPO now you just hear now like this because he did deal with us like this as it concern information when concern the Edo State College of Education Igueben. When say in case you don't know, say. They get correct admission website, they don't do on ground though, because you know they come at the class is on Monday they come. People whenever I hear them, they don't say, that can't be there, Bini. It there, those states. Now we don't know. So now be the PROO of that particular institution. I don't say, Matandon did today when we say, you want to tell us.
5: Yes.
1: Okay, PO, what you did today when we say, you want to tell us now?
5: We just the manager and small education now for everybody. Education no be scam. And admission don't they on. The 2026, 2027 academic sexual admission don't they open. And you will hear my voice now. You get 4 credits. Just carry yourself now. Come collect this admission because you just need only 4 credits.
1: Okay.
5: You no need up to 5 credits. You get 5, no problem. You get 4. Now you would look for. If you didn't live around Edo State, you did Bayelsa, you did Port Harcourt, you did Ogun State, you did Delta, you did Kogi, all this one our catchment area. Why waste time for house? Find your way, come College of Education Igwebe. Make you come enjoy this education. Where would they give you so? And the admission, you know, the tear pockets.
1: You know, the pocket
5: including the tuition fee, you know, the tear pockets.
1: Very pocket friendly.
5: Pocket friendly, my brother.
1: Okay. What will be the benefit? Say me now, lege. Or that one, I would hear my voice now. In a student of College of Education for Igwebe. What will be the benefit where the student they get? For that particular
5: once you don't be our student, you go get nail fund. Okay. You get access to nail fund. You go apply, and we go help you process and to get the money because the money they be for us, not for students.
1: Okay.
5: So once you apply, we go make sure say you get them. Then you go also get access to Edo State Government bursary. Another thing, so you will take benefit again. We get correct lecturers where they teach well. In fact, as I talk to you now, some of our lecturers they Kenya.
1: The Kenya.
5: They invite them, say, Muna, come tell us how na they take the duan for Nigeria. So some of our principal officers and some lecturers now, they did for
1: that Kenya. Then they teach them there. They go like, they go teach them for that place.
5: And they tell you, go they lecture them, they let them know how education system be. Okay. Because the truth is, say, College of Education, like they tell people, maybe third option. Maybe third option. And people, they say, if I can't go College of Education at the end of the day, I want to be teacher. No, sir. Nigeria now, just study something. Like, as I take this work, for example, now. I studied mass communication. And when opportunity there to get PRO there, now they're coming.
1: Exactly.
5: You understand? So, you know, it no matter what you study. I know person may study religious study. They work for one of the Generation Bank. As a regional manager now.
1: For big bank?
5: Yes, one of the banks. So, maybe waiting you, if you, what you study, no really matter as it were. Just study something. So that by the time opportunity comes.
1: Oh, you just grab them.
5: Now, person before they control the office, what I've been there. But because certificate, cause jam certificate, my own certificate, cause certify me, pass the person. Now they can't say DPO, now you could see that year. So, just study something, get something. No wait for house. No waste another 1 year. Because the more you waste time for house, the more time they go.
1: Time they go. Time not they wait for anybody.
5: You know they wait. And if you enter school now, this 3 years NC program, you know reach 3 years.
1: Sharp, you don't finish.
5: You know reach 3 years now, less than 3 years.
1: No.
5: You see now. It's not so they be, but some people a while. Only material.
1: Oh, good.
5: Only material.
1: You get one matter. You took on yesterday. This is a dual mandate. Because people say, are they have a dual carriageway now? No be road. This dual mandate now, the dual carriageway road, be, what be this dual mandate when we say day? What do you explain to us?
5: Dual missing now, something will be two.
1: Okay.
5: It's coined from the word, something will be double.
1: Okay.
5: Then they carry on from. So dual mandate means say, if you do NC with us, Then from the NC, after the NC program, you can't just continue. Do less than 2 years, you don't be degree holder, be that.
1: Okay.
5: So when you finish NC, because people, they call us, they say, I get NC, I feel apply. No. Those of Nawe first get NC before, this opportunity never open for now, but with the process and so that government will give us the permission to fit take carry people will get NC. But for now, for our students, we enter as our students. They go start with us as NC holders, come finish as degree holder. Okay. Then they'll go for NYSC. They go for also get TRCN registration.
1: So you see now. I like that dual mandate too, because that's a privilege, a be opportunity to get two certificates
5: in one.
1: In one, be like two in one.
5: Yes.
1: Bread and butter just come together.
5: Just come and. For if you can't press the 5 years, it will not be 5 years again. Your God bless you, poor car inside bread, your presser. Now straight away. So as you finish NC less than 3 years, you come at another less than 2 years, get your degree. You go for your NYC.
1: Sharp, sharp.
5: You don't be graduate.
1: Opportunity. Your day close to us for a year.
5: Close to you. We get campus for Afuze, we get for Igwebend, yeah. We get for Abudu. You understand? That's why job be, but most people don't know.
1: No, no, no.
5: Information they very, very strong. Very, very. Make we come.
1: Thank you very much. So you come from that particular place. What of maybe contacts and the social media? You know, say this period now, people like social media. They do on social media, and so una they engage people through that platform, maybe through the internet, social media, phone number. Which platform where we see they engage students or people where we say you want call that particular beautiful Edo State College of Education for Igwebe.
5: For now, for us, for the our social media handle, they try make we gigam. Because the one we day on come like say when you no get access to something,
1: okay.
5: If you direct people go there, you no go fit control the information where they come.
1: Okay.
5: So if it day, but I want just make. Say we get one way we go get access
1: to. Direct access to
5: direct access to because as the PRO and we
1: because
5: get,
1: direct communication to people when I need that way
5: we need that
1: way say you ask question now nobody they reply sharp sharp when I go reply sharp sharp everything
5: as you they call somebody I tell you maybe day first day as I come up from here somebody just yes, meet me around the bank we get this call or maybe joke the person just meet me I say you already say yes I just call the admission officer for phone less than 2 minutes they don't send me the screenshot I'll show you say the person don't get admission less than 2 minutes conversation they just ask you question put down for you but however, for internet, you meet us for edocoe.edu.ng.
1: Okay.
5: Edocoe, that's College of Education, Edo State College of Education.
1: Three W, una W na three, no be two. W, W, W dot.
5: Dot. Now you can go to your school now, can pass my own.
1: Now we don't be passed before.
5: So www.edocoe.edu.ng.
1: Okay.
5: Once you go there, we get what they call provisional admission.
1: Okay.
5: As you just log in. You just see and there. Once you fill them, you don't get admission with that.
1: Okay, people go want to know the courses we'll be seeing on the offer. Because that one important. Which courses we'll be seeing on the offer for that particular?
5: We get fine courses. Lege. We get Makadevun, they take them, scatter like that. We get early child education. We get primary education. We get economics. We get English. We get geography. Fine and applied art. The study and there. We get French language. We get music, political science, social studies. Theater arts, that one day. We get physical and health education. We get computer. We get mathematics, political science. We get agricultural science, home economics, technical education. Our theater arts students, they do their practical on the 15th.
1: Of this month.
5: Of this month, yeah. Yeah, our year one student, if you see the practical way they don't put together for them, that one to show you, say, we know they play for that.
1: So, una they take practical very, very serious.
5: Hey, bah, because we they call us skills for service. So, we'll give you skills. We go empower you to service your nation. We go give you skills. Maybe say as you never come up for the school, you no go the thing to even they look for.
1: Is that they useful?
5: You no go they ask for a beg to apply. Only yourself an application for work.
1: Oh logo.
5: That be the advantage where we get, and we get one of the best ICT centers for Edo North and Edo Central. The ICT hub too strong. So say, jam can tell us say we give them permission. We get problem with jam for Edo North and come on a place. Muna help them out. So you can imagine how proficient.
1: Akoko grammatica.
5: How effective.
1: DPO does pack grammatica.
5: How solid. The College of Education D. Honestly, the school they try.
1: First of all, we want to thank the state government for that particular one because it's a good thing. See, we don't get that citadel of learning when they with us for a year.
5: Very true.
1: People
5: very
1: don't know. I'm going to take advantage now. Not be say, I know, see, man, go, no, not be, it's not be option, Abi. It's supposed to be your number one.
5: College of Education will be option. You know, people go say, if you don't get university, okay, wait for poly. If you don't get poly, no, they take the dual diet. No. Because if they say now option, that means education now option.
1: Exactly.
5: If you say education will be option for this country, then College of Education supposed to be one.

0: one of the frontiers. Mm. And now federal government going to try to build them. And that degree program will they run, maybe affiliation. We know they're affiliated to any. No, now we they run them.
1: Okay.
0: Give them the certificate.
1: Correct.
0: You see how I be like that.
1: Correct, correct. This better news now. Our person could take contact with Nana for phone number.
0: Okay, the phone number is now 070-32-533-999. Or if you call us for 080-631-23342. You can also reach us for 070-37-13-4459. But just make sure say na admission matter you dey call us for.
1: Admission matter.
0: Just make sure say na admission matter. And the dual mandate na the course will they receive pass.
1: Okay.
0: The dual mandate, if you get the NCE before, no worry. With the tribe process, may they give us permission to take admit those who already get NCE.
1: Okay.
0: So that they could feed join us. You be teacher. You they teach for private school or any other school and you never they certified. You feel call us, we'll tell you courses where you will feed do at your own leisure time.
1: Okay.
0: We will feel also get certificates. We go fit make you, we go certify you to take the teach those children where they teach.
1: Correct.
0: So I know come be cherry can be a teacher.
1: Ah, cuckoo grammatica. Wait, call the phone number again.
0: The number now 070-32-533-999. Or you call us for 080-631-23342. Or may you call the other one 070-371-34459.
1: Thank you very much, DPO. When we say, I'm the PR of the Edo State College of Education, Wendy for Igwe Ben.

0: Anywhere you go, beg or day, call leke leke ama ta si dan ki tigba. If you find where Amala day, na a day wole Amala sports, now you go enter. Oh. And if you want to know the latest story or the latest gist, now 88.1 Super FM, now you go tune into because like this now, na the Hot Tori Junction.
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0: Oh yes, my people, welcome to all today's junction for Wednesday, number 9 for Easter, September 2026. Now, me, be diplomatic, lege.
2: Success, the radio razor blade.
0: Oh yes, so on to some tourists and some news, we'll see the trend, come here and for inside the all today's junction. The first one, we see the waka for years, say the presidential candidate of the Nigeria Democratic Congress, NDC, Oga Peter Obi, and the Benue State government too on Tuesday, that they blame each other as it concerns the disturbing of Obi planned a visit to Yelewata. Wait for Benue State to say some youth can't go block one major road for inside the Makodi, can't stop Obi convoy and moto, may they not enter inside the community. But the state government for Benue State to call dinner. Say they no get hand for that one. Oh, I can't talk. Say Peter Obi, he no follow the necessary process and the protocol to officially tell the government. Say in the Kondi State to I can't accuse Peter Obi. Say in the try to create a political wahala for inside the state. This one they come even as the Benue State Police Command can confirm. Say yes. So then when be police, so then no say Obi in the Kondi State to and the concern. Officers so to provide the security for Obi Waka.
2: Second story ready now to say the Nigerian army side by side with the civilian joint task force. Then them don't arrest two people. We be say that all the suspects say they supply some kind twiggy go give some kind bad people for the state. Them can't catch them yesterday after they can't get strong information about how they take they move these twiggy go give these wicked people for the state.
0: The federal government of Awin Nigeria don't announce the full payment of which they record the consolidated academic tools allowance to academic staff for inside the federal universities, polytechnics, and colleges of education for the period January to August 2026. The Minister for Education, Bukuru Mata, Dr. Tunji Alausa, now he had this one on Wednesday. According to Rai, he talk say this is CATA, now financial allowance, when we say they provide to academic staff to support the purchase and buying of important tools and materials, when we say they need for teaching, research, and other academic activities. Oga Alausa can talk say this is a payment to follow with the provision of the 2025 federal government academic staff of universities agreement to account say the government to ready well for this implementation.
2: The secretary ready now to say the transformation company of Nigeria. Then them don't announce or say some kind of light issues don't they happen for some part of Abuja and they can explain say waiting their feet say the cost some not saying some kind of oil spillage where be enter for the red face HV bushing of the transformer. We make can country triple for their contact. Say this one now, he affect a 433 kV feeder. The costly talk say he affect a feeder H31, feeder H33, H35, and also H37. But now, the transformation company of Nigeria, the doctor say, their maintenance crew don't they carry some kind of look enter the matter. Auto no, what's it cost them and to make sure say they feel repair them sharply.
0: Oh yes, so on to this other matter for you. Say hey, no be Simon Bege oh for inside the first injunction for Benin City for our Edo State on Tuesday on to say officers of the intelligence response team IROTO come begin to do serious Bege oh with a personnel of the Edo State Traffic Management Agency. When country mass be as ESMA. This one, the cutter say it happened no, for the first injunction when they by the Sokpomba Road for 3 p.m. And this one come make a so can eat twiggy when come make a many people when they drive moto come begin the Kawasaki de use a boat on to for their own safety. This one will come cause a serious fighting when people be say now love that they play because they say ah now serious fighting no between this ROT official and the S man when we say he come make a people come they ask a serious question. Report he can show say this argument now between these two agencies. He can enter serious begin slapping and dragging of his shirt too. And this one it does cause a serious matter when everybody now that they shook their mouth put.
2: The second time matter where they and I thought to say people where they live for Elushi community for Issa Sounds East local government community of Edo State. Then them don't they beg the government to then they don't they raise their fares. See, I beg go, may government come further or say relocate them, come up for their side. Oh, unto say the river Niger, don't they pass the boundary, they flow, they enter their land. Oh, say like this now, like three part of their communities now. Water don't swallow and move. They don't they beg government. See, I beg go, una go fee relocate us. May we come up for here, may river so no swallow us, come up for the community.
0: The big bros officer with those states or Gago vote senator Monday Okpevolo indoor appeal wella. Congo tag the Edo Queen so onto for the correct in winning and the correct work we see they do onto say there Congo win that their Ghana inside do. Come and now say hey, 50 million naira as reward 9 day for the players and all their officials. Governor Okpevolo in this announcement for during the presentation of the 2025 Saturday 26 in Nigeria's Women Football League NWFL and the 2026 WAFU B Women Champions League title for the Festival of Government House for Awia Bani City.
2: The second story already here now, to the Palace of the Oba of Benin, then them don't finally announce the date for the 10th coronation anniversary and the birthday celebration of His Royal Majesty, the Omonoba Nedo Oba Erere Ogidi Gandhi II. The contract say like this, so this celebration will get plenty activity. It will start on the 3rd of October, can enter 25th of October 2026. But like this, so the contract say the final and the official unveil of the 10th coronation anniversary, it happened today.
0: This one said the Nigerian Army don't announce a certain rearrangement of their senior leadership with the redeployment of different generals and brigadier generals to very important command, operational and staff appointment across the service. The Chief of Army Staff, COAS, Lieutenant General Waidi Shaibu, Naiko approved this posting. So say this one, now on to effort to elevate their operation in matter leadership and make it follow with the Army command instruction onto the country. Where we say so can security matter now they evolve. So the Army, they got to evolve. Follow the security matter.
2: For matter by concern sports, and the former Super Eagles head coach, Oga Augustine Guavon, they don't talk and say, in now go first of all lead the Nigerian senior women national team, that's the Super Falcons. For the meantime, for this year, he will be their coach for the 2028 Olympic Games. So, where be say then they don't qualify for before they will come finally find permanent person, we go coach and we go head the team. They can talk, say, Oga Guavon, he go get support so from Christopher Danjuma, will be the current head coach of the Nigerian Women Football League side for inside the Olympics game.
0: Oh yeah, so more bad break for inside the Otori Junction. As far as the matter, the hot, the trend, you go hear them for inside the Otori Junction. Now me be diplomatic lege.
2: Success, the radio is ablaze.
1: This now Otori Junction.
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0: As the shop at Adewale Amala, your egg go dey play dada. 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Young John and Davido na dada o dey remix. 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
4: I de wali amala sports. 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Chepro kotonio, sesakinio, sekpamonio, ombembe. And you know the better thing. 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They wash them down, Kule.
3: 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You sit down, get it back. For number 146, Bini Awuchi Road. 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
2: Hello, Majaye. Hey, Lemo. Hey, Tata. I'm a son of my young. I'm a Tiwa Tiwa. Now, Adewale Amala Sport. Adewale Amala. I did consider to use that Adewale Amala to sing. I go. The song go say well. Why you see an success? It go say well now.
5: Are you trying?
2: Adewale, no, I go put on for. I will go arrange everything now for studio. No worry, studio session. Just go book and sing and better music like that. Adewale Amala, because you know when you don't chop better Amala, when you say you don't Amala when deliver. Amala when they deliver, that Amala they deliver. If they deliver a polo unit, you know, be like some people when know they deliver their polo unit. This Amala, you go deliver your polo unit. Now your belly be your polo unit now. Eh? You go deliver them. When you chop her, your belly say, oh, thank you. You don't chop better food. Your belly go thank you, say you don't chop better food. You go say thank you very much. Because if you chop better food, doctor go far. Now good food. It help. Good food. Chop. I think they confess that day. Say, ah. Such as, although I don't know why you can't carry your leg pull for that thing, because your leg short. That day when you chop Adewale Amala, you can't carry leg. Say, ah, oh, but no, be small. You can't pull leg for table. You use it to say, it don't reach you. Three raps,
5: not
2: reach you.
5: And then there's
2: how many raps?
5: Show me three raps.
2: Not be three raps.
5: Three raps, you believe for person.
2: Okay.
5: No, my own shot. No, actually, my own shot now longer truth. Even if you buy one rap of Adewale Amala, once you chop down one rap. You go fool your belly.
2: Yeah.
5: To tell you say Yamala. Now quality. Don't be the one we say they do where they all those fake. You know. Diri Yamala is safe. Now that the way they do. My own way they chop 3, 4, 5. Now longer throws one zone. Uh-huh. And they do me. But if you chop one, you chop two. Your belly go make boom.
2: You don't make boom. But what you can't do, I know, like you say, you can't go put down your short leg for that table. Now you're confessing.
5: That one is your business. I'm going to relax. Even, you know, say I go collect again.
2: Yeah.
5: Where I take your watch off yesterday.
2: You should go again.
5: I go collect. I go collect. Your point left for water, your drink. Your point left for table.
2: Now that leg, they put the best beside
5: Ah, my body make cool. Because they do me some sleep, I say, oh, I get this is a blade work to do for your sleep.
2: No, you for sleep, though.
5: I for sleep. No, I don't make shadow. I make one for this building. I don't get choice, now. See, the next video, there's a chop of God, the volume on, and I sleep, Josie. Just, yeah. This guy put them. Now you go chop, You go relax.
2: You not talk the meat.
5: Hi.
2: Hey. See, you know what's about to go at the volume? If I talk and I go, I say, like, use your mat.
5: Well, no, be matter, like, see.
2: No, be said that one, though. If we talk the meat,
5: testimony. Even I say we go see do me pull the call, they testify by your God. Me no be like not two of us, they only talk out.
2: They testify,
5: just the testimony, your God, they want a testimonial day.
2: Uh-huh.
5: Just come testify. When you chop your God,

0: the word there, my lie to you.
1: Ah, but you know.
0: Me no come here say na me are you to the top. Does it only razor? Only legs.
1: Now we talk. Your mouth like parrot.
0: So your own mouth will be parrot. I just tired for you.
1: But go try.
0: Don't go try. Let's say people they will go be amala.
1: Of course.
0: Oya mo do testimonial. Mo start am.
1: Okay.
0: Testimony.
1: Before we go testimony, the testimony. Mo will tell you where are they wallet day.
0: Bam.
1: 146.
0: Exactly.
1: 146. Bini Auchi Road. Opposite Big Joe.
0: Yes.
1: Now they in the look Big Joe and Yanga.
0: Oh God, they wallet amalas. But he sign body all set for that area.
1: But the
0: very easy to locate.
1: Where they look Big Joe na Apas one.
0: That pass two.
1: No, I'm not sure.
0: That pass two. Not pass two.
1: Na pass two.
0: No, na pass two. Na is too far.
1: Yeah.
0: Na pass two.
1: Anyway, Shine the look.
0: Shine the look. Shine the look.
1: So you know how to know.
0: If maybe in case you reach the Big Joe, you not see him. I never know. Except say something. Yeah. You don't ask anybody.
1: They are not the final.
0: They know they find now.
1: Just
0: but be more.
1: Just like at the time now, the person you shot now.
0: More you say, go sit down. More you say you want find. You say where I go fit chop on my life for this place. They don't go even see. Not to say where be your guy, the wallet. Just to say where you want for job better.
1: Your
0: but your point you. Comfortable, convenient, conducive environment.
1: But check sir, make the local go, mama, yabbe jif.
0: Abbe go, ade wale get but you get big belle o.
1: You no get belle big.
0: He get big belle, me belle big boom.
1: He belle big pass me.
0: He black, he black, where? He shot, boom.
1: I don't encourage him, he bleach.
0: Ode ade wale shot, I'm not between me and out of us.
1: Okay, the coco be say, the question I be say, I beg, I go fit to convince ade wale to bleach.
0: Because you don't want to be amala.
1: I want me to give me techniques to convince Adewale to bleach. You know, I don't convince Adewale. I don't bribe myself. You know, collect bribe. Yeah. Make it bleach. Make it join me. At least when you talk who bleach now, you will come and join now. Yeah. Even when I would don't matter, people say make it no bleach. Even when you call Lala, you know the bleach.
0: I go bleach. For what?
1: Anyway, sir.
0: Look at Adewale dark skin.
1: The phone number now 0805-564-4345. 0805-564-4345. 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May your guests chop better Amala. When you go out, make a Grammy. Amala, when no shots, when your leg, no be like yam. That Amala, Adewale, Amala Sports. When from 146, Bini Auchi Road, opposite Big Joe, for Aduawa, for Bini City. Oh yeah, question, sharp, sharp. So the question, as I question what you talk your time.
0: Testimonial.
1: Just talk, if you don't go there, talk about the place. Just short to, it must not long, like textbook. Sha, just talk about it. If you want to go, what do you like about Adewale Amala? Maybe if you ask, maybe you did the it may be something, maybe maybe you know what chopping before. Yeah, you know, like me, I try or I like this one the year.
0: I give testimony now who don't chop him. I will know what to do chop. What is usually never eat.
1: Even though you don't eat before, as far as say now they go back, they never win now.
0: So that's the one where you go back by yourself with your money.
1: When they go back, they never win. They do too.
0: Exactly.
1: So just what do you like about Adewale when you say the year the Amala? What do you like about
0: Adewale? That's what they like. You don't use the year and what you like.
1: Well, yeah. Tell us for our WhatsApp message 0902-672-2592. Remember, you put the address, Adewale address, you put your name and your location too. 0902-672-2592. Anyway, now WhatsApp. I want to give another alternative, but WhatsApp only WhatsApp. Yeah, 0902-672-2592. Adewale Amala Sports.
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2: 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Lumkas don't come again with our 50% discount. What in this mean be say land where we dey sell for Lumkas City Estate will be 3.5 million naira. Now 1,750,000 naira. For Victoria Garden City Unko will be 3.5 million naira. Now we don't slash and down to 1,750,000 naira. Coastal City Unko 2.5 million naira with this Salamu, but now we don't slash the price to 1,250,000 naira. For Garden City Phase 2 Unko will be 1.5 million naira. We don't slash to 750,000 naira. Waiting you the wait for. Call number 17A, Downsey Road, after St. Philomena Hospital, opposite Yam Market. Or if you green green us for our number will be 0703039918 or 0911833-1382. 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

0: tell them say na money. Big Fish by Casey for your One Family One Radio 88.1. Oh yeah, now we don't the big fish. You get one serious fish. Maybe say they the low and you segment. And one more quickly they cut them. But that fish go sweet now. No. But one more dies them. So like this, so one enter the law and you for your One Family One Radio 88 with the point. Are you not saying that for here you they enjoy better music? I be now.
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Another 10 minutes on past us for 5 and you know what, we don't enter like this, you know, say we don't enter the law and new segment that past you, they talk about the law, the legal things, where we say we educate you, they advise you, they tell you the right thing you're supposed to do, wait till the law say make you do, and wait till the law say make you not do. And for this part of the show, my name is Success, your legal navigator and your legal companion. Like I talked before, I say again one serious fish where say I want me with cuts like this, so I won't begin the dies and small, so that we go to understand, because me just know, me, I just find out, say, ah, many people don't know this thing. I say, okay, my cut here, una. Now, I did for inside, one, I go buy something for my street where they stay. I come for where are they, some kind of men, they sit down, they do their normal men thing, they drink all those kind of things, they come, they talk. One come, they say, no, la la, yo, they must compensate her, oh no, now, they will collect your property, destroy your property, they no compensate. Compensate you. Another one say, you saw so, you saw so. I can't say compensation, not compensation. I can't say, me not be there, but I know see the begin they argue, but me not come, me come shift, go small, make a year. I can't, the woman will get this. So I can't say, mama, I beg. Not very yet, demolition, government, not anything we consider that for us. I can't say, I beg. What did these men they argue about? The woman come to me say, see that you'll be see, they sit down, they talk, they can't begin they argue, say, situation will be say, you get property or you get beauty. Government can't say, maybe they want demolition. Whether the government get right to compensate you. See, now waiting that they argue. I can't say, E-J-M-L, now say, okay, as the people, they argue. It means many of us, we feel not know what the law they talk, or we feel not understand. I mean, I educate the men, I educate them for that. I can't sit down small. You know, see the way I tell the difference. I give them a pa, domo. I can't educate them. Now, I want to educate also be the masses. Because for them to they argue that can't see, it means they don't really understand what the law they talk. So now, make me contend, you say, situation where we say governments will demolish your property, they collect your land or something like that. So, then you get right to compensation. Now, the answer to this question, now both yes and no. Now, if you go build for your property there for where water channel day, or there for where maybe for green area, or area where we say government don't reserve down, or you go down for where drainage reserve day, or canal, all those things, you can't go build structure for there, you can't begin the affects or kind of things. Government fee say they won't go demolition, and you don't get what you go feed, they don't go compensate you. Because first of all, you don't first of all go build that thing illegally. You go put down for place where we say government reserve area where water channel, water supposed to flow for that place, but your build where you go build for that place now. Come they make flood in the fuel, we know they make water. Like the one where we say this person, I don't forget them, but I go remember them. So that can situation, so you go be half where water reserve, there all those areas. If the government can't demolish them, they no go compensate you for anything at all. Yes, your building, it go like that. Now, but if you get legal entitlement to that particular property, legal entitlement to that land, so and government can say, you get what we want build though, and this we want build, so you go there for the interest of the society, and you wear your land there, so you enter our eye. We want collect some more, you stay build this thing for the interest of the general public, the interest of the society. Now, section 29 of the Land Use Act. Oh, I too love the law. Oh, section 29 of the Land Use Act, called it. So say for studio will be say you get rights over that land, you get legal entitlement. That's paper document. Say yes, this land they legit, they the right place. Now you get her and all of those things. You get legal entitlement. Now, the government, according to section 29 of the Land Use Act, they say government gonna need to compensate you. For the book, the writer say, government going to need to compensate you for the unimproved, you know, where you don't carry out on that land, unexhausted improvement. Yes, unexhausted improvement. So you say you don't carry out on that land. They're going to say, even if the land they bear, but you don't do something for the land, well, then offense, you don't do structural. So that's how you get legal entitlement to that particular property. You get legal, see your for any of those one. The government going to need to compensate you for the unexhausted improvement. So you say you don't carry out for that land. But even if you get legal entitlement to that land, but that land they bear, it they bear means say you're not doing anything for the land, no development, no structure, no improvement, no nothing. They not compensate you and shock you, Abby. Yes,
You feel, oh, I get legal document. They say, okay, one user, but not today the land. You not do fence, random. You not do structure. You not develop, man. You not do anything for the land. So you just, the way you take buy, so you just tell leave, man. Nothing what you do. Then government, they not go compensate you because wait till they compensate you for. Now the unexhausted improvement, so you be say you don't carry out on that particular land. So when

0: you say you not carry out anything, go hard, my brother, my sister. It go hard. Now, more can't talk about notice. Many of them can say, what if they want to do and now? They can't they go come on my land. They are no. So they do the demolition, everything, my property, collector, and they don't tell me, say they want collector. Even if I get sick of what they will do and like that. Now, government get right to take do and for situations where it be seen a matter of urgency. May, for example, now flooding situation. Let's say, flooding all the day one. For us to take make of it, this flooding come off for granted or to take help the society. We need to remove this building or we need to quickly take hold of this flood. Begin to do something for year. You understand? Government feel quickly because of urgency, matter of urgency. So they're going to prove, say, the reason why we come out this building for year or the reason why we collect this land, we begin to do structure for the land because in a matter of urgency, if we not start now, while I go there, go affect a large amount of the society. They feel don't say they don't let you know, but later, and no matter later, they can't go settle you. You understand? That kind of thing. So I beg, I'd always advise say, if you buy property, you buy land, not the live and bear. You understand? Try to build something. If not fence or any development, so you feel do for the land, do them. Because if government won't collect that your land, maybe they won't use them for the interest of the society. If you never do any improvement on that land, they're not going to go there hard for them to compensate you. Because the reason why they compensate you now, the unexhausted improvement will be say you don't carry out on that land. But if you go carry, you get property, you go to build your property for where they block water channel or waterway or where government don't reserve. You say, and so, you go do them. I make a tell you, say, before you do land, no say where you do your land from, they legit. Where you buy land from, they legit. The people where they use, they legit. You're going to need to carry a lawyer, we go follow you, sit down, observation, everything you're going to need to do them. Because when you go do them for when a government reserve areas, hey, you can't go build your house. You build your 15 duplex, your 10 flats. Hey, they can't say, I say they won't use that place. They can't find and say, where you go build your land, it's illegal. Where you go build your structure, it's illegal. They go destroy your house and your agony. They're not going to compensate you at all, at all. Yes, so if you're a turning radio, one family, one radio, 88.1, and so far, and law and you now, we do, I don't educate you small. This small, you just say you don't get now. Use and today. Understand these things. Now, within the law, they talk. When you do the right thing, nobody go hold you, nobody go drag you. And you know, say, I go, let's tell you, say, by your constitution, they read down. Know your rights. Go buy land use. I don't call on that one now. I know, say, every day now, they defend, now, they call different book. I don't call land use acts. Go read that phone. Now, when they into land, this thing, they sell land, they buy land, you let the buy land, like, we let all of now. Go buy land use acts. May you know what the law they talk about that your land. Oh, you want to just go buy land, your builders. No. What did the law they talk for this land? You also, you they call trespassing. You understand what it trespassing be? When you buy the land use act now, you begin the video, you go know for yourself. So nobody will come intimidate you or come frustrate you for your property. You understand? Yeah, because they say I'm not just detecting, I'll go bar break for the law. You know, say every Saturday now we do one more, every Saturday by 10:30. Now, phone lines they ring. I know, so no one ask me a question, but I know if you take a course of time. But that 10:30 so on Saturday morning. When you call, that's Saturday morning. Oh, any question you say you want, don't they give me the feeling? They give me the, I go, they give you. You understand? And they give you back to back the way it's supposed to be. Your one family, one radio, 88 with the 0.1 success, your legal navigator and your legal companion.
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1: 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Now you know Waka passes at the 5 o'clock. Welcome once again to the show. In case you don't know, now Wednesday, now today, or even though the day goes to finish, but now number 9 for Eastern Center by 2026. We sit there for year, we matty for year, we sit down, gidigba. Make I acknowledge this test message when it come. Good evening, Lege Lege and Success. Good evening, host Lege Lege and Lege Lege. Are you beardless? Sources, forget that superstitious belief. Women with bebe, women with bebe are not wicked, according to scientists. It is called mint.
2: Okay.
1: Traditional belief.
2: Okay.
1: You are more beautiful with your bebe. Love yourself.
2: Bam.
1: More than Legas does. Joyce for Ingrid.
2: Hey, oh, Joyce, wait. Joyce, when they talk about Ring Road, they say Ring Road. Joyce, I love you so much. I love you, well, see, my, I love
1: first
2: you, my belle, belle fool.
1: First, what the share tickets give traders now?
2: Even like that, easy. Easy.
1: Short people and anger issues. People talk, say short people and anger issues.
2: Yeah, so you the talking about DPO now, short, now get anger issue.
1: Now wow. you the total, not be DPO.
2: I mean the total.
1: Now you the total.
2: I mean the total.
1: Now you.
2: If it's easy, short now.
1: Thank you. I just say my acknowledge that message.
2: Acknowledge.
1: Acknowledge.
2: I'm glad to see you. Acknowledge.
1: Wait, this person say, Legele, are you beard?
2: Obvious. Never see legele get beards.
1: Now you book out, now you get beard. Now you are success, they track beard, you get beard pass.
2: So now you they call Gaby that you come outside. No, wait. Serious, now, no. No, more this. Serious question. Before going to our master for grand. Serious question. Legacy. If they call, be the same. If you know, say, Gaby, raise your hand. You will join them.
1: You get one group one day. Association of Beards Club.
2: Now, mistake,
1: I get position for that particular.
2: What be your position?
1: I know I get position. No, but maybe the president of that group, but I get position.
2: You get position. Okay. My
1: policies
2: that they put you for there.
1: Petty past president.
2: My guy.
1: Don't let me say, now the president, as in.
2: Presido, they won't collect your position. You're the
1: one.
2: Lege won't overthrow you. Come on for that place. God.
1: Lege
2: don't mobilize people. We go overthrow
1: so
2: you.
1: So by the time when I take on, they don't already select Presido. Now make him. Now me for. I don't tell myself. Say me you're ready to come out very soon.
2: Okay, because I don't say so.
1: Now me supposed to be there.
2: Wait,
1: because
2: you say I shot. Where you head go?
1: Okay. At least
2: you
1: don't
2: have anything
1: short.
2: No, I don't argue that one. I shot. I don't even follow person. I argue that
1: you
2: one.
1: Get baby too.
2: You say person get baby. You go see the glory in the baby. It they fool the face. You see all those people they carry away with the full face. And they be the love of my life. I be man.
1: You don't see
2: my. You get baby. You be full of face like this.
1: You don't see my.
3: You don't
1: check their pockets.
2: Legele, forget pocket face.
1: Okay.
2: Before we go reach pocket, we'll look at your face. You be mad now, you're related to me. I just press it, take a get baby like that. Take if you don't get full baby.
1: Nah, bolo.
2: First, you want to go do a me fool. I go love you more.
1: Go put spirit.
2: As you be mad, you get baby, you're baby fool. If fool, like, you go fit toothpick for inside. That can
1: so now, Osama Bilal baby, you back.
2: The baby fool, you that you carry a comb, the comb bam. That can be a baby. You go need to the comb.
1: But
2: classic.
1: Which of our listeners, you to say go get that kind of baby? How they talk?
2: Hey.
1: Which of? Because me, I don't know. I make a dance.
2: Oga Kenneth.
1: No, Oga Kenneth, no get me. Oga Kenneth to be black now. Short person go be.
2: No, Oga Kenneth, no, not short person. No, for the way they talk, Oga Kenneth short. You go short, you go chubby, you go get big belly.
1: No. You're short.
2: You're short. But again, but this
1: like HRO.
2: No. You go pay you for what, like it. So I
3: best
2: you
3: know they cast the HRO like this.
2: Now he cast HRO short. HRO short. I don't big D. HRO don't say short.
1: So Oga Kenneth don't get you that baby.
2: You sure so? Okay, wait, Martin. Oga Matthew.
1: Wait, now Oga Kenneth, you call us now.
2: Oga Kenneth, come
1: now. Now Oga Matthew, my.
2: No, now Oga Matthew short. Now Oga Kenneth.
1: Who give Oga Kenneth baby? Abolo.
2: Eh?
1: Better Abolo.
2: You sure so?
1: Abolo, moro moro.
2: This our new color. We begin the colors now for medical store road. Ah. Not David, yes, not David. Medical store, yeah, medical store. I don't come medical store. You know,
1: you don't see for people who know for medical store, they don't get.
2: They get. I believe they
1: don't get for
2: ambulance. I don't forget the name, medical store. I can't remember medical store.
1: They don't get beer for that.
2: Then I'll get Moringo.
1: Yeah,
2: I'll get Moringo. Get beer.
0: You dey hear the name Oringo?
2: That kind of thing. I'll get Moringo. Get beer. No, you go get. You go get.
1: A pop beer. Now you get.
2: He get beer.
1: When did they use shabby stick? That old school shabby stick. Tell the shabby stick. Why you no green grow? Black police, you
2: no, go get where, go get where.
1: He not get where.
2: I know where they talk. I know where they talk. I know.
1: He be a man. He uses clip at
2: the feet of them. Oh, God. Oh, he not seen a young
1: man.
2: No, be one guy in Jala. One guy in Jala, go get.
1: Oga and Jala Bebe, those sensitive your baby, we no get, no
2: see that. They no get better road. So, guys, they say Oga and Jala be like, we say go get body, go tall, go huge.
1: No get body, body no dey.
2: No,
1: Oga
2: and Jala go get body.
1: Nah, Oga and Jala when be like, we go see break just now.
2: Ah, nah, you can't get body. Go be like, we go, you go huge, you go tall. Oga and Jala go huge.
1: I tell you, say Oga and Jala
2: tall.
1: Bebe, no, no silver smart baby.
2: I know now. Oga and Jala get baby.
1: Nah, I tell you now.
2: Oga and Jala get baby.
1: You can't baby when you describe now. Those are when they bless you, they stand up.
2: He get one of our callers where they always they follow me, they will ground. That they try to remind me. I never they think so.
1: Biggie Wire.
2: Biggie Wire, Wire! He don't get baby at all. He don't get.
1: No, Biggie Wire.
2: Biggie Wire, he wire, not rich. Baby
1: full everywhere.
2: When you go get baby, go they do wire, wire things. Biggie Wire, Biggie not dey.
1: Biggie Wire get baby.
2: He not get.
1: From that,
2: Biggie Wire come and tell us, he not get.
1: Biggie Wire voice, he black, baby voice.
2: No, he not get.
1: And they say she get baby.
2: He not get.
1: But that year, when they say, people, when they know that, they
2: get baby. Biggie Wire not get baby. He not get, he not get, he not get. No, if they win the call, people get baby, Biggie Wire not go even day, say, freeze your hand.
1: Oga almost for baby, like police, DP, baby, not get.
0: No get at all.
1: No, say, just the shape and way. That's all, I'm going to be. So, who gets that in talks, man? So I know
2: all people I don't connect, you don't talk to you, I know get.
1: No, no,
2: but me, I know say Oga Kenneth go get.
1: Oga Kenneth, I text Oga Kenneth.
2: Oga Moringo go get. Oga and Janla.
1: Oh, Moringo, baby, na person ya own.
2: I say, you know,
1: person ya baby, na you get. And the third person say, people, I tell you.
2: I mean, when I snap, now you better send come on WhatsApp, I'm see.
1: No, the fee call confirm, I'm no. Me, you know, say, I know you're the talk the team. If I say, I talk, I get lens, I think the view of those things.
2: Me, no, see, Oga, my conscience don't let you. Oga, Matthew, no get baby, sha.
1: Oh, Moringo, baby, na person ya baby, get.
2: Oga Kenneth go get. Me, if you see, Oga Kenneth go get baby.
1: Wait for harmonization of a
2: minimum. But if you see, Oga Kenneth go, you go get, you take short, you go get body small, you go get small pot belly.
1: I go get baby.
2: You go where I not get.
1: I get.
2: When you get, I go talk to you not get. I fake baby. I go fist and put. Because they always follow me the ground. You know get baby.
1: Who again with the miss? Anyway, if you fake off, you know if you get baby.
0: Oga Obina.
1: Oga Obina.
0: I fake get baby.
1: No, na ni bini baby.
2: No, ni bini no get.
0: Yes,
2: ni bini no
0: get.
2: Get baby.
1: Where they find we go buy market for forestry? Now they see baby.
2: No
1: get baby. Not today. Na belay get.
2: Me dey sure of Oga Kenneth.
1: Na belay.
2: I dey sure of my Oga Moringo.
1: 2019 baby.
2: I get. I dey sure of those two. I dey sure of those two.
1: Yeah.
2: Yes, it okay, okay, baby.
1: No wahala. Mo leave baby first. Mo continue from yesterday talk. Yes, so because success tell me say, I don't know whether because she did, after we talk finish yesterday. I ask him, say, Afa, based on what he call us talk, she says she not seen her before from that point of view. Say, like, she not give me concrete answer direct, but I did think say she want change her mind. No, wait first now.
2: Okay.
1: So I did think say whether she want change her mind. Okay, now, in case you don't know what we talk that yesterday, now, on to say, one man, when one marry, as he can't go the father-in-law to be, the wife to be papa, go no be saying I'm full, just made the kind of go, you know, go know the family.
2: Papa see mama,
1: so come the mama did there, the papa did there, the family, the brothers and sisters did of this girl did there. They come sit down, they talk. So they don't talk many finish. Important question when the man can ask him, which work you they do? Because that question very, very important. I make you know, oh, you want to give the daughter out to. Now the man can't talk seeing a bus driver. The moment the man talks in a bus driver, the papa
2: the
1: reaction,
2: papa.
1: The get papa. The reaction can't change. It can't look your wife. It can't speak language. I know one person. Person send me message. Say, like talk the language. I know if you talk the language. Eh? Because what did the man talk? Me, people know if you say, people for that place, now so all of them be. Because now bad thing, according to this man, so this bus driver, now the man talk. See, so my dad's, oh, see, this wretched boy, Richard Owen, you fit take up my picking
2: bus driver.
1: Like he reduced the downgrade bus drivers. Like he rubbish them. Counted the wife. No, he said in the year the language.
0: Ew.
1: No, he said in the year the language. I don't know if he tell on the language. A person see they ask me. I don't know if he talk, but the language just look between the South South China and them, believe me like that. So did he pay this guy? So they ain't gonna get change of mind. And as it stands, he said the love now. Like, you know, he won't cut him off. Like, he don't want to get because of what the papa talk. Say, if he can enter this guy family, come marry. When we say family, when they already size that, they don't downgrade that. Don't reduce immoral. Don't finish immoral.
0: Don't buy ego.
1: Why would they say more will make moral of especially our security people, may they get moral. More will they judge and they continue the good work. This guy say immoral don't drop because this papa, that was when he talk. I said he won't be budget, but he get three buses. He got two korokwe when he give out. I need to drive one on you. That's three. So he not saying they equal to take care of this girl. But the fact that the papa talk that word, he don't get double mind. Like, he don't like the man again. So you know if you can go enter house when we say he don't like the father-in-law. Now we talk yesterday when he caused argument between Ibuka and the success. And people can't call. So success, when they depart, say, may the guy go ahead, say, may go prove. I don't know what you want to prove. But later, after the program yesterday, that says she want the talk to the country, okay, based on what you call her, don't talk. Because now, woman she be? Not be man. Based on what men of timber, caliber, plywood, and sawdust, don't call, talk. Whether she want change mounts. She go talk her now. And Oyinbo say to talk her point again. And Ebuka go talk her point again. In case you went call yesterday, maybe you want to change mounts too, or you know call yesterday, opportunity to talk. What I mean, this guy make it go ahead with this marriage, make go marry this girl. After the papa don't downgrade and finish, say that bus driver, look down on bus drivers. When I see this matter first, the thing vex me because how much when bus driver they can't go out? Eh? I know talk to me, you go buy bus, pack up, put for road. But they carry money go house.
0: Better.
1: People they look down on bus drivers. People they know they respect bus drivers. They will say, this one, Agberu. That person with the Agberu, you know how much way they carry go house? Every day. You wear there inside the condition where AC they blow you. You wear suit for inside it. You know they carry the money where many of them they carry go house. But people they downgrade them. So the thing, I think I'm personal because me, I get bus. So I think I'm personal. But don't be about me. May this guy make it go ahead, marry this girl, or make it just cut and come out because many people won't consider me cut and come out. Success. Mm. You want to follow the crowd when call yesterday, say make this guy cut off.
2: Legacy, you suppose don't know me, man. I say, you say if I talk one thing, I stand for what I talk, and yeah, I will still repeat. Stand, rich.
1: Leg, feel your pain.
2: Leg, my own leg, you know, they pay me. Let me cut the leg even short, you know, they pay me, they active. Now, I will still talk with you. I talked yesterday, and I will talk with all alacrity. You understand? That's energy. Say, you see that man? So, first of all, you need to understand. Say, for this life, nobody will always appreciate who you be. But how you tell people, no, say, this thing where I be, I feel make out something from him. I feel make out worth from him. That it matter for life. Because if everybody they look down your occupation, your business, say, oh, you coconut seller, you this one seller, you're not gonna make out for life. You're not going to make up for life. So they look down on you, the father-in-law, look down on you, say, oh, a old bus driver. Are you the papa, obviously, they come from, you can say, they come from a place of, oh, he love his bikini, his daughter.
1: Wait, you love your bikini.
2: Finish.
1: No, go match, wash another person.
2: You go let me talk finish.
1: But no, wait, I'll tell you.
2: I don't feel shots. I don't get strength, stay shots, legs. I don't get the energy. No. Not let me start. You understand?
0: They talk.
2: I said, they talk. Let me talk. Now. The fact say the papa, obviously, if we talk and say, papa, they look from the place of the law for a daughter because he get this expectation where we say our families now they get from female daughter, our gender, say, I made one big fish. Like, begin to call the career bus driver, they come. From the girl, first of all, you go look from the girl perspective. From the girl knows you be bus driver. She appreciates your handwork and she love you for her. For her to carry you, go meet her papa. First of all, she respects you as a man. And that respect you need. To take keep your home. So you probably say, hey, you will be bus driver. Nobody go always appreciate. Everybody go appreciate your hand. Wait, not talk, legs. Now everybody go always appreciate your hand work. No! Neither don't do it. You call let the family know, say, I be bus driver, but I own out my full chest. I go fit take care of your daughter if we born children. I go fit take care of her. If you don't reach, you don't reach time for us to marry. First of all, who go marry? You don't already say anything where they give a maid do. You go fit do am. Anything where you can't give me as least or anything where concern the marriage. I go fit and do all my food chest with this my occupation shows that he's a man. But the fact say wait now. The fact say because they say he they look down on me. They don't love me. Hey, wicked people, wicked family. I beg, I want come on hand. You they doubt yourself. That's your words now.
1: You wait first now, man.
2: That driver, he doubts doubt himself. He not get pride on yourself. You not get what on. You know they see your words. You they hear me, so legs. That driver, he know they see what. You know they see what he go fit do. What he go fit make up.
1: This man, he
2: gets some. No be that one. He gets some people will go challenge you. You face your challenge.
1: So
2: you go on up to
1: round. Because how long he go continue to the proof to
2: not
1: the papa?
2: Not be matter of how long.
1: Because you now because
2: now very simple.
1: Man, when you say you want enter your house. Don't already size, don't like it. Don't downgrade you, finish you with mouth. Percy feeling sad all day. You don't hurt Percy feeling.
2: That's what they begin to hurt your feeling. Okay, wait, and they come. Imagine say you go to the next family, they look you like that. You go on that get family, they look you like that. You know, Okukuma no you're married for life.
1: And from the
2: report, Okukuma no marry.
1: He not get spoke. The man, the gay papa, he not get spoke.
2: Forget the word he not get. Let me tell you, most families now, they get this expectation they get from female daughters. So when you bring waiting out, they don't they expect you. They will feel down. But that one don't wait
1: give
2: now.
1: Daughter, you don't expect her from a man.
2: Now the reality be that.
0: This expectation for
2: now the reality
0: daughter.
2: For life be that. What if change that reality?
0: Women now, girls now, they go they marry because money no be love.
2: Forget that one. We not fit change that reality. We not fit change that. The reality will be we don't put ourselves in. We not fit change them. So me now they talk say legs. I stand on my ground. If that man love that girl and she won't, he not say they capable to take care of her. The family, the feeding, everything go feed and drum. What's the issue? Okay. It's your now your food, now your job. Okay. Now with your food chest. Enjoy and why doing it? Not allow that man talk because they look down on you. You go say because they look down on me. I don't go want to achieve this thing. I don't go want to marry. Oh, yeah. No. Be full with your pride. Have your pride in your reputation, your profession.
1: Obuka, you want to agree
0: talk and see. Agree with him. Okay. Adolescent they talk and see. Love is not enough.
2: Mm.
0: You waka go meet your girlfriend family. Say you want to marry. If first of all, because they talk down on you. See, not your poor head as a guy, man. No poor head. Because, okay, so say they try to say, Maria, you love her. See, women, they get the way they think.
1: Some women.
0: I swear. But, okay, man, not just talk all women. Women, they get the way they think.
2: Some women.
0: Today is seafood giver. Tomorrow, you know, because if you give her, you can't remember what your mama talk, your papa talk. You call. Nah.
1: You can say, oh, no, be loud. They tell me, papa talk.
0: They tell me. Woman, don't use my finish you.
2: Ebu, can I ask you one question? You see this the way
0: they talk. Woman, don't use my finish you.
2: You see this the way they talk so. Now, vice versa. Imagine say na the woman, for example.
1: Be boss driver.
0: Love is not enough. See, success. See how you try to talk. Love is not enough. They don't accept her for that family.
2: Forget
0: because
2: no.
0: He,
2: more
0: common they look
2: wait.
0: Less less.
2: Wait. I want to ask you one question. Just answer the question straight. Not bem. Imagine now say you carry your wife you want to marry. Go meet your papa or your mama. And your mama no like her. Mom, maybe she not get. Maybe you know say women. They like say, I don't like the girl. I don't like her. Okay, he not fine. For example, he face bare. He maybe. You know, I want first king. You go, hey, maybe your mom like first king guests. You can go bring one that get away that way, but you can say you do that. Your mom can say, I don't like this girl. You of course because your mama say you don't like the girl, you don't marry her.
0: See,
2: no, now answer me now.
0: Answer you so small.
2: Answer me now. Or the girl go come say wait. Or the girl go come say oh because say your mama say I too black. I don't want marry you.
1: Okay.
2: Where do you go talk of that girl?
0: Answer now.
2: Where do you go talk of that girl?
0: My mom no go fit. Tell me, say, my no marry girl because
2: forget that one. Now, me, they give you
0: character. If I want marry, I will marry woman.
2: What we say, your mama
0: like?
2: Where
0: they at peace with my mother? Because those two women, now the women, where they influence
1: me.
2: So you want to tell me that?
0: The girl family, they don't accept the boy. Okay, no poor head.
2: Oh, yeah, wait.
0: And this one,
2: you
0: go there, try to prove yourself. You go there, try to prove yourself.
2: So what do you want to tell me now?
0: You do something. The same one do this thing. Bring cow. You cut last year. Baba, no get cow na good. You say, I'm not telling
2: you. Wait, I don't understand. See your mate. Wait, legs.
0: Your mate, they bring legs. Cow, you, that chicken, you
2: wait,
0: go bring.
2: Wait, legs. May we understand something?
4: Oh, yeah, which one
2: may we understand something? We know they talk about the man financial capacity. Wait. I don't feel that will be the question.
4: The looking down.
2: Now, the looking down, we talk about not be the order if you provide
4: what it. What say, so circumstances speak on whereby, maybe at that point,
2: circumstances, they come for life. Now, no matter.
4: That's I say, we talk about, say, this simple. Person,
2: that one no mean. People, see, my point I say, so far that girl respect your profession. She feel carry you with her foot chest. With the kind girls, maybe some of the girls with the see their hair and some of the long, their hair long reach back. But this one, she say you be bus driver. She don't say you be bus driver. She love you in that your profession. Carry you say, more go meet my daddy. Now you are one married. Ma go show you with her full happiness. See. You can't talk say because say the papa look down your profession, you can't break the gate out. You can't say, oh man, no very enough America, you look down on me. You don't make the guy
4: make the guy marry because of say just to please the guy. Say, oh, make I not make
0: it.
4: Because first of all, the guy go look himself first. What he wants? He feeling totally hurted. He want continue. Now, if selfishness start with you.
2: Now.
4: You go to selfish on you. Like, now, not to that thing.
2: Yes.
4: So now, happiness first before they get happiness.
2: Now, my
4: so
2: if
0: I said,
2: as a man for this life, people go always look down on you. Whether you get money for grand, you don't get money for grand, you they do better than you. People go always look down on you. Now, the worth where you see in yourself as a man, that matter. When you doubt from people, they make you call it doubt in yourself. They say, oh, you not go fit to this thing because say brother A talk say because it means say you not even respect your own self as a man. So that man, so you not get believe in himself.
4: For family, when you enter,
2: yes,
4: when already whether or not, more we hear from you for us.
2: Whether or not,
4: 0705
2: prove that you can make it work.
0: No, they prove anything.
4: 0705 572.
0: If you start to prove, you continue to prove.
4: 0902 672 2592. May you call in Toshuk Mats. Hello.
5: Legos.
4: Welcome.
6: Good evening.
5: This month I will be talking.
4: You want your voice call now? Put volume for your voice now.
5: Okay. This month I will be talking. So people, there is job good by the cover. The truth is that bad boy, I don't know what they are supposed to do. The girl don't see carry good for power. And the papa says, I can get lucky. And the guy made the kind of thing, you know, capacity. You know, so if you take care of your responsibility and everything, then you go home with the guy.
2: Thank you.
4: He said the papa don't hold his ego. He
5: pride. You are not about to again. The family not fuck the guy up.
4: No, we don't use that word, that F word for ready to go. Apologize.
0: Make you no mess.
5: So make people not fuck the guy. They said, well, because I am his papa.
4: We don't use the F word for ready to go.
0: You don't use that word mess up. No be.
4: I beg. Don't use that F word for ready. Hello.
7: Odele wa.
4: Where Odele come from?
7: No, not there.
4: Okay.
0: You know
7: no, the other day again. He not going to success one of this evening. Made that guy forget.
2: What's it be your name?
7: He's finished. He's done and dusted already.
2: But
4: success say the guy, if he really value and like a profession, why the reason to wait people they talk about?
2: Thank you.
7: It means if you come downgrade me, say, now just come on, brother, where I be. Okay, I don't feel proud of what they do again. Because I don't go marry a woman. I come to, okay, as I call it, I go to say, my palace, I be. Or now, say, lost, I be, or I go to contact for them, say, I be, okay. I be a
2: junior. Okay, okay. Why? Sorry, I want to ask you one question. You make one statement, say whether you know go they proud of what you be. Now,
7: yes,
2: the person can tell you say, you bus driver where you be. What are you supposed to do? Nobody go say yes, I be bus driver, but I can make a living out of this profession. If not to take care of your picking, if you see me go let you know, say this your picking with this my bus driver job. I go fit down, nobody pride, but now maybe say the man talk say you not go fit, or maybe they look down on you. You now say you get pride, you not fit say now your own and you now you now you just reduce your own pride.
7: Wait, the man tell me, man for no can family made it be. Man for know the way I take come, whether I still continue, whether I not that's for me. Me not see what for there girl.
4: Okay, thank you very much.
7: I not see what for there. Thank you.
4: Thank you.
2: Who know why they test
4: so
2: you?
4: Now this scenario now, when would they talk so? The man not tell her, like physically, like one on one. If you tell them, like, person they gossip, you don't know, say they hear the language when they gossip, like, you hear them. If like, they talk about you, if they say, ah, you be bus driver, ah, now, wow. At least the guy, I'm not so say the guy for the forget issue. That means you open up for your front. Not the person where you say you go to for your back. In a two different, you know.
2: Now, in front, now this in a language.
4: You know, yeah, of course, now, man, you know, you make a speak language.
2: So, now, you know, see, change. No, you change. You know, change.
4: No, if you, me now, as a driver, bus now, because you are bus driver, as a where.
2: It go hurt your feelings, but it don't change. That one I feel like hurts my feelings.
4: You know, that one hurts my feelings. If you tell me, then you go gossip.
2: Tell you for that. But it don't change whether you go marry or not.
0: Hello.
6: Hello.
2: Hello.
6: Hello.
8: Hello, na good evening.
4: Welcome.
8: I greet you now.
4: Oh, yeah.
0: Greet you too.
8: For my own, they say anybody when you say he won't marry a boy, a girl, may carry maybe not like a boy now carry the girl go meet the mama and the papa. The girl see and say the mama and the papa no like him. Just walk out of the marriage, no say no go walk. Because nobody husband in the marriage now. The family, the full family, they marry.
0: Yes,
8: them see as a man. Now that man go there now. The father they tell and say, come on, bus driver.
4: He don't tell him, bro. He they gossip him. Like, he they tell your wife. They speak language. Now the guy can't hear. They don't say they hear the language. Don't say tell him for his first.
8: That can't say happen. You don't say, you know, we ever get respect for the family. So simple. Just walk out, come out. Go face your life. Be proud of what you do.
0: Yes,
8: go look for family. They go accept for who you are.
4: Thank you, Jade. Hello.
2: Hello.
8: Hello.
4: Welcome. Hello. 0705-512-981. Like guys, success is making point too. So I did where she did. Thank you very much, Jesse. Jesse say did where you did.
2: Thank you, Jesse. Hello.
4: Hello.
9: Hello. Good evening.
4: Welcome. What's your name?
9: Yeah, my name is Dino Young Super Finance.
4: Oh yeah, fire down.
9: Yeah, for me, I believe the guy should walk away from the marriage because if the father of the girl he wants to get married to, I think that's kind of a derogatory statement. For me, it's a red flag. So at the beginning, she should find elsewhere to take his car to because like that, Benny will say that the stone you see from afar cannot blindfold you rather. So I believe the guy should take a walk out of that marriage. That family is not welcome there, so he should take it out of that marriage. That's my take.
4: Thank you. Thank you very much. Hello. Hello. Hello. Hello. Hello. Hello.
0: Hello.
4: Welcome.
10: Good evening, sir.
4: Uh-huh. Oh yeah. What's your name?
10: I'm calling for the phone.
4: Your phone not come clear.
2: Line they break. Oh.
10: Maybe not the network.
4: I'm talking now. We hear you now.
10: I suppose I'm discussing, so we think she's trouble. At least maybe ma, make he show the game. Papa say get the money and he go pick her for his daughter. As they look at less, so it's supposed to show them, say, yes, it will be too with this, they're not expecting it will be. So, now we say, I support, make yours go ahead of the marriage.
4: Okay. Make it go ahead. Make it prove to them, say, Ingo feed do those things what they're expecting Ingo feed do. Even though they look less of her, they don't hurt his feelings and the ego and the pride as a man, say bus driver. So
2: as everybody, they look less down, they look down on you, like so you will call it, say they look down, you can never come out. Hello.
11: Yeah, hello.
4: Welcome.
11: Martin, pleasure.
4: I greet you.
11: I greet you now for this treatment.
2: Yeah.
4: Fire down.
11: And I need the diplomatic black. Okay.
2: Fire down, sharp.
11: This matter now since yesterday is start.
4: Yes, sir.
11: Me just like this. Now me not take care of that. Just pass one place. Make I put more for the matter.
4: Okay.
11: Today we are to my own point of view. It seems that it is they misunderstand this matter. Assuming as the man come, the man tell her to his face, tell her and say, I no see you being to marry my daughter because I know if you say you can take care of my my daughter as a bus driver. To me, though, that is where the person, would, the man, will try to, they want to push to her. Say he will feed to her. There's an expression whereby this person, you know, they hear this language, I think I'm the talker for in presence. To me, it is a red flag, it is a no-no. Because no matter what thing the person, no matter what thing the man do tomorrow, so long as the man still the handle steering as a source of income, no matter what thing you do tomorrow, the man no go ever regather. The family no go ever respect and no go ever regather until maybe come tomorrow one camouflage or paint to her and say, I don't graduate to this class, enter next level. But that man, that time you go begin to see and say, because you get within the man, the kind of people the man they look to see. So, as far as this one they're concerned, my brother, my man, just you know that way where then
4: they use a boat Kawasaki.
11: Nyanga, now they take the run for the cow. Where is there? Where are they take the run? Use that, Nyanga. Use that. Collect your margin one.
4: I greet you. So you na keke keva abi? You da keke?
11: Me na keke rider.
4: Confirm me at two. I get keke. Na the same work me and you they do. Imagine people call they look down on us. That can't see.
11: Imagine people come to look down on all those people where they mock high, they go mark, they go work every day. But that money where they pay them for salary, they need the work and do the work.
4: Thank you, Jade. I see here, man. God bless you, Jade. I put up for your body.
2: I want to ask one question. Like and Ibuka, they earn respect. Yes or no? No, wait. Straight. No, not give me. Yes, respect. No. I want. No. Legges.
4: Oh.
2: I want straight answer. Legge, and Ibuka. They earn respect. Yes or no?
0: Yes, they earn them.
2: Legge, they earn. No, explain. Yes or no?
4: Respect. That they earn.
2: Thank you. Bam. Now, what I want to say be that.
4: Now, the respect when you earn. No, me say because of say you earn or it's end. Me say you can't go to look less on person when you need such respect from.
2: Ma, I tell you why I ask you that question. Wait, Ma, I tell you why I ask you that question.
4: Say that man alone don't gossip me for my front with another language when you are sitting here.
2: Ma, I tell you why I ask you that. Ma, explain why I ask you that question. Ma, explain why. Now,
4: read this message first.
2: Okay.
4: Good evening. He can still go ahead and marry the girl as long as she appreciates and accept him. The way we say B, the fact is that he is going to build a new family with the girl. No, be our entire family. It does not have to be close to the in-laws after the marriage. And it doesn't need to prove anything to them. Okay, like says, assistant for waiting I talk before, make it go ahead because waiting he don't get for grant. So say he go fit take care of the girl. Make it prove them wrong. Chris from Ramat Park. We will enter news. We'll come back for today. We match for yeah.
2: So far, say they end respect. They go play. End the respect from the family. No be chai so. Make with the check for the light so.
12: Alone, at the white so. Dear Mr. President.
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13: This year, we're doing it way bigger. 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
12: Dear Mr. President, I would like you to reduce fuel prices.
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3: 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I am Marvelous Bryant Isimuche. First, our top stories. Federal government sets roadmap for nationwide rollout of 112 emergency numbers. Edo State government presents 92.49 million naira checks to families of deceased employees. And on the foreign scene, police launch criminal investigation into Reform UK donations. And in sports, organizers postpone national intermediate games. We'll bring you details of this and more after this short break. The federal government has directed relevant stakeholders and agencies to develop a comprehensive operational roadmap for the nationwide rollout of the 112 national emergency number. To this end, it has constituted a committee comprising the Nigeria Police Force, Nigeria Communication Commission, National Emergency Management Agency, Federal Road Safety Corps, and other relevant agencies to finalize the roadmap and standard operating procedures for formal endorsement by the National Economic Council. This was revealed in a statement issued by Senior Special Assistant to the President on Media and Communications, Office of the Vice President, Stanley Nkwocha. The NEC had recently approved 112 as Nigeria's single universal toll-free emergency number to replace fragmented and slow response lines, with the aim of eliminating bureaucratic bottlenecks and giving citizens easier access to emergency assistance during fires, accidents, medical crises, and security incidents.

The National Emergency Management Agency, NEMA, has received 180 Nigerian returnees from Benghazi, Libya, under the Assisted Voluntary Return Program. The NEMA Lagos Operations Office, in collaboration with the National Commission for Refugees, Migrants and Internally Displaced Persons, received the returnees at the cargo terminal of the Murtala Mohammed International Airport, Ikeja, Lagos. The group is made up of 169 adults, including 68 males and 101 females, 6 male children, 5 infants, and 1 male medical case. The International Organization of Migration, IOM, coordinated the return program in collaboration with the federal government of Nigeria. The police have paraded 46 suspects in connection with Tuesday's blockade of the convoy of the presidential candidate of the Nigerian Democratic Congress, Peter Obi, along the Makurdi-Boko Federal Highway. Addressing journalists in Makurdi, the Commissioner of Police, Cletus Nwadiobo, said the investigation is still ongoing as key leaders of the youths are being trailed. He warned that the police will not allow any acts of political intolerance as the general election approaches. The development followed the blockade of Obi's convoy by angry youths during the visit to Benue State for his political campaign ahead of the 2027 presidential election and to pay a visit to Yelewata, where he was billed to meet and commiserate with victims of the June 2025 attacks.

The Edo State Government has presented checks totaling 92,494,002 naira and 60 kobo to the families of 14 deceased state employees as part of the administration's commitment to workers' welfare and the protection of their families. The check presentation, which took place at the office of the head of service in Benin City, was made in pursuant to the provisions of the Contributory Pension Scheme, CPS Law 2010, as amended, and Section 8, Subsection 1 of the Pension Reform Act 2014. At the presentation, the Edo State Head of Service, HOS, Dr. Antonio Kumboa, represented by the Permanent Secretary, Directorate of Human Resources, B.J. Ibinobaru, explained that the payment represents the first of three components of entitlement due to beneficiaries of deceased employees. He stated that the other components included the 8% and the 10% employer and employee contributions domiciled with pension fund administrators, PFAs, as well as accrued rights for employees who had served the state for at least 5 years before commencement of the contributory pension scheme. The Edo State Commissioner of Police, Patrick Dow, has met with the Brigade Commander of the 4th Brigade Nigerian Army in Benin City, Brigadier General A.O. Balogun, to explore areas of synergy. In a statement by the Police Public Relations Officer, ASP Eno Ikwedem, both parties reviewed the prevailing security situation in Edo State. Discussions focused on strengthening interagency cooperation, intelligence sharing, joint operational strategies, and other measures to prevent and effectively respond to security threats across the state. The meeting also reaffirmed the commitment of the Nigerian Police Force and the Nigerian Army to maintaining a coordinated security architecture aimed at protecting residents, safeguarding critical infrastructure, and sustaining peace and stability in Edo State.

0: Reactions have continued to trail Tuesday confrontation between officers of the Intelligence Response Team, IRT, of the Edo State Police and the personnel of the Edo State Traffic Management Agency, ETSMA, at 3rd Junction, Benin City. The incident, which occurred at the 1st Junction along Sapomba Road at about 3 p.m. on Tuesday, reportedly resulted in a physical confrontation between personnel of the two agencies, leaving at least one ETSMA official injured. Respondents who spoke on the incident described the development as disturbing and unacceptable, particularly because it occurred in a busy public area where the lives of innocent residents and road users could have been endangered.
1: This personnel, I don't really know whether they actually educate them on what to do and what not to do when they are in the street. Imagine a police officer removing his uniform to change to mufti, meaning that you can use that mufti to commit any crime and get away with it.
2: In that same area, they will just park, they will be 10 to 11 in number, they will lay ambush, park their in-laws. The moment you beat traffic at 2nd Junction, they will come and block you across your 3rd Junction.
0: Others called on both agencies to entrench professionalism and civil conduct in their personnel.
3: These people, the lack of training and retraining, that is not the major problem. Especially the Nigerian police, those people, they lack coordination. You are supposed to be the big brother over those people because they don't carry guns. Your own staff training is way very different from their own staff training.
4: We have to be trained because the people we are talking about, they are products of the society. There are scarcity everywhere.
0: The respondents also called on the authorities to strengthen interagency coordination and establish clear mechanisms for resolving disputes between personnel operating within the system or jurisdiction.

A health educator, Dr. Edosai Omorege, has urged Nigerians to regularly check their blood pressure, warning that hypertension can develop without obvious symptoms. Omorege said high blood pressure may be linked to hereditary and lifestyle factors, including smoking, alcohol consumption, unhealthy diets, and lack of exercise.

0: Omorege, who is also a pastor, described hypertension as a silent killer and encouraged people, especially those above 40, to know their blood pressure readings and seek medical attention when levels are elevated.
1: High blood pressure is called the silent killer. Sometimes it doesn't have symptoms, but sometimes headache, insomnia, poor sleep, restless at night, no sleep at night, tiredness. Before you walk for into that gate, you start breathing. All these are very important that you do your checks. Go and see a specialist, take your medicine, check your lifestyle, stop eating late at night. Once you are above 40, leave red meat. Do your exercise regularly, do your checks regularly. If you know your values, you know when to rest.
0: He also urged those diagnosed with hypertension to take prescribed medication and consult health professionals regularly. This is the news at 6 on 88.1 Super FM. More stories after this short break.
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You're still on to the news at 6 on Super FM 88.1. Now the rest of the news. The Metropolitan Police is carrying out a criminal investigation into allegations Reform UK broke the law in relation to foreign funding. An undercover reporter recorded two senior Reform aides apparently suggesting a way around electoral law to secure foreign party donations, one of which would have totaled to £500,000. The police investigating by the Met's special inquiry team is being folded into an inquiry that has been underway into other donations to the party. The Reform UK spokesman said the party denies any wrongdoing and will fully cooperate with the investigation. And in sports news, the inaugural edition of the National Intermediate Games, originally scheduled to hold in Lagos from October 1st to 15th, 2026, has been postponed to the first quarter of 2027. This is to allow organizers more time to complete preparations and deliver a world-class maiden edition. The decision followed a comprehensive assessment of the level of preparedness for the games by the local organizing committee, the National Sports Commission, and an independent quality control and assurance specialist. The Lagos State Sports Commission formally communicated the postponement to the NSC following the outcome of the joint technical meeting held from September 3rd to 6th, 2026. And that concludes the news. But before we go, a recap of our top stories. You heard the federal government has directed relevant stakeholders and agencies to develop a comprehensive operational roadmap for the nationwide rollout of the 112 national emergency number. You also heard the Edo State government has presented checks totaling 92,494,002 naira and 60 kobo to the families of 14 deceased state employees as part of the administration's commitment to workers' welfare and the protection of their families. And on the foreign scene, you heard the Metropolitan Police is carrying out a criminal investigation into allegations Reform UK

revoke the law in relation to foreign funding. And finally, in sport here, the inaugural edition of the National Intermediate Games, originally scheduled to hold in Lagos from October 1st to 15th, 2026, has been postponed to the first quarter of 2027. Super FM News at 6 was edited by Israel Adebiyi. I am Marvelous Bryant Esimuche. Remember, security is our collective responsibility. Be sure to play your part. Thank you for listening, and good evening.

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0: Yes, so you want Family One Radio 88.1. Now, if you check your time now, 31 minutes don't pass us for 6. Like I told you before, you know, we don't enter. You say if you don't hear them. You don't hear them. Oh, yes. So we don't enter the Zico or yet traffic report. The parts of the show, we say we collect our traffic. Onto how the road they be, weather block, whenever block. I go, let's see where they go, city, where they are. Where not they go, city, where they My name is Success, the Radio Razor Blade.
1: Ibuka, the Radio Cutter.
0: Oh, yeah, now, how the road they be, my people? How they be? How they be? How they be? How they be? How they be? How they be? How they be? Where the block? Where never block? You know, say, at the always tell you, say, this part of the show, they're very important because say, you help your fellow country brother and you help your fellow country sister. Now, rush hour, we don't enter. Now, people want to rush, they go ask. While some people, they just close to the office, they want to go ask. All that, man, now they want to go work. Now they want to go office. So, if where you did now, if not, if you did Ramati, Ring Road, Aduwawa, all of them. Where you there for the road though? How will they be? What's it be the traffic situation? Now the English be that. How the road they be? Whether you be passenger or you be private driver or be you be commercial driver or you just did the side of the road and they see what it happen or you be market man or market woman or jack carry your answer. May you begin the call us. Let me say, I raise on hey, buka, oh, see where I do side the road they be. Oh. 0705-512-9881 0705-572-7881 0902-672-2592 And you want to send me text message to give me the traffic update now 0707-895-0331 or WhatsApp for 0902-672-2592 because the lines they hot more they collect them small yeah now.
1: Hello.
0: Okay, that one don't go. Hello.
2: Hello.
0: Good evening, my Igwe.
2: Good evening.
0: Good to you. Thank you, my Oga.
2: I love the talk.
0: Oga Larry. Oluku, where you do like this?
2: I go look for the go school tight for this side.
0: What did happen now?
2: This market, it's a local market.
0: What did they happen for there exactly? What did they cost some? What did the market they do? What did they cafe traffic?
2: There is shade for road for this place now. From 3 o'clock come down like this, there is shade for the road. Now, they already shade for the road, and now I'm going to get only one lane to pass for that express.
0: Ha! Now, wow. The market women and the market women, they shit for there, so.
2: Yeah, so.
0: But anybody, they will be say they control the traffic at all?
2: Nobody will. Everybody control them by themselves. Everybody, they find they pass on by themselves.
0: Wow, Gallery, thank you very much for this correct bogey one you don't give us. You see those market women, Ebuka? You see what, you know what I want to do there, so?
1: With a complaint, fire. Demeter. We always the devil now. Now we the market woman. Make una know the shit.
0: I don't tire. Ya. Every day now they talk. Nah. People are supposed to reach their house now. You don't make the deal. Look who market. Sure. Hello.
3: Success.
0: I greet you, my boss.
3: Now you have a country brother. Oga on.
0: Oga on. Why you there like this for the Oga on?
3: My sister, I just come from Ring Road, Dancing Junction Clear, Second Junction, Small Traffic, Rama Park Clear, Abu Park Clear, Santana Junction Clear. We get one observation when I want me contractor to work for that future, Rama Park, maybe Boba Go Observer. We get report to them, La Palapa, between First Kit and Second Kit.
0: Okay.
3: On the third of that, the Mami Market site. Okay. One person would also be able to walk around the girls at that place because that thing doesn't be white, it becomes small, small. Then another thing I want to tell you, success. When you talk, you don't know to me, I get plenty, baby, and I get body everywhere. I didn't get so you.
0: I've never called your name, come on, said Oga. So you get plenty, baby.
3: I get plenty of the car one you like.
0: Thank you very much, Oga. On he don't give us report. He talks say about park it clear, so no market it clear. My park they go where in name of the places. Only say he comes something for this and flower also they do. He talks say from first gate to second gate. Now what he talk now, Ebuka? He says small like a papa, but he doesn't speak English. Shout Porto, shout out they did that place. So you talk to people where they walk on that place. May they carry their torchlight, go torchlight that place, observe them because I don't know why road will be saying they do new. Porto don't begin the day, but any TV happen so like this. So and we don't collect with you, don't talk. I believe people they work for them, they don't take notes. May they sharply go check them to make sure say everything they okay because with their weight, with their weight, may they open up.
1: Yes,
0: they will begin, you know, they'll begin to enjoy them. Yeah, so we still there here for the Zico Oil traffic report. You want family one radio 88 to the point one. Yes, we collect our traffic. Or you know, seen as Zico. Now, them nice stand by give our back for this part of the show. Hello.
4: Auntie,
0: I greet you, my Igwe.
4: I greet you. Good evening.
0: Good evening.
4: Hey, Buka, greet you.
1: I greet you especially, brotherly. Where are you doing like this for the road?
4: Yes, I'm going to the top.
0: Gamatu, yeah, wait, my part of your body first. Wait. Wait, my part of your water. My part of your water. Very, you see this water, so you need her. You need her.
4: I need hot water. I need everywhere go now.
0: I need hot water. So where are you there for the water this?
4: Yes, we are coming out. I can come up for energy for upper side.
0: Okay.
4: So for that energy one, this girl see here, everywhere clear for here. It's clear. No cost for allowing work. No, no, that brought it there. You know, say, get one passport, where did that place? That place already, they cost go to for that place.
0: Okay.
4: They cost go to everywhere.
0: Yes, we have that, yes.
4: This is
0: the school,
4: school
0: now.
4: After that, I don't know whether, even though we talk to school, I don't know whether they go to airport, go to that place.
0: Okay.
4: You don't understand? So they didn't give any time now. They just don't block. I don't for this, no one follow this, this is by cost, come outside for, this, that engineering. No, not the lucky way.
0: The lucky way, this is
4: the power line. Yeah, that is no good. No, not good at all.
0: Okay.
4: This is the pass, come outside, come out for, back engineering.
0: The way you did the thing, so that's how they think I'm. Me say they look one, they say, they try to get them, so. I they think I'm too. So if I remember, me say I go call them, because they look one now, they say, what do you know that? What do you know that place? They don't go there. Yes, not true. They don't complain, where?
4: They don't complain about that road, where? You know, they
0: No, don't worry, you go remember.
4: Yes.
0: Now, pause up your body, so you go remember. No, second. Now, pause up your body, may you tell remember. Okay, Matthew, you know, say, you talk before, maybe you go listen, so you go continue. They talk before whether you get baby or you not get baby. Me, they tell you, like I say, you go get baby. Like I say, you go shots, mafaka for hands.
4: No,
0: you want family one radio 88 to the point one. Yes, Oga Matthew, then call us so to give us traffic reporting talks for that Goroti side. Say they go to the where only see some kind place, some kind area now for that Goroti side. Don't they get some kind issue? And if they pray say government do me, they can't touch light time. But also the street will be say they feel they maneuver. That place now, don't they bad. You understand? It's not the bad for that side. Me say they try remember. If you remember, we go sharply enter. I'm Oga on. You call us, so call us about Ebuka reminds me. You know, if you remind us, say, not retaining memory, you not guess, nothing.
1: Leave me, you don't understand it.
0: Oh yeah, now because the channel is checked and you go bar break on the Zico or yet traffic report on our call as we call Oga on Oga Larry Oga Matthew. Thank you very much. I better go. Don't remember what we say the shades. It is shade for road. I'm gonna come off for roads. And our drivers, more they do the right thing, no drive responsibly. Now, every day they talk for you, not they drink, they drive. More collect this last call, eh? Hello?
5: Hey,
0: hello. Thank you very much. You don't remind us now. Even miss you, they think about. Thank you. I don't see what come at you. In all these shots, you can't get me back. Can't get retentive memory. Oh!
6: 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Do not drink and drive. 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
0: 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Now we be Super FM. Okay, later. Now onto the Premier League show. Message 25 say success. Why people can't know the talk? I mean, now because he no get BBA Andrew from Iyaro. Who go answer now? Who go answer?
3: I dey fear him.
4: Normally, you're supposed to
3: be fear him. May not do. I be your mate. May not go do me what they do. Legacy.
4: I be your mate. You see me, you respect me. I ain't the respect. You respect me.
3: Call. Sure. Yeah, call.
4: Better. Do my picking.
0: No, but that kind of respect.
4: No, listen.
0: This one is respect of fear, and fear in the fear.
4: But it's not concern me. When I'm fear, so first you regard me.
0: Now
4: the regard that they
3: fear. No be respect.
4: So first the 12, now they regard me for here. Now what thing I want to be there? When I fear regard, the one I really regard, no really concern me.
0: Even though the man still stay the house, the papa go still, they look the man one kind until he proved to them, John from Sapley Road.
3: Not true now.
0: Even though the papa will still look the man one kind. God bless you. Good evening, everybody. Me, I deal with success, so because if that man come out, he go be like, say, he no get the money. If he tell the family, they look down on him. If the get family look down on him, he no go come marry. He no come marry Kaima from Isio. And this is not proof. See, that one say, like, you wait, you they do something because of to please people. I don't understand. Because I think, say, what you want? Like, I say, okay, I be the needed thing. Now, what you want to do? Let me say to please or what people will talk. I know that. Like, I don't know. So you want to marry now? Maybe they know. Say yes. You didn't go to the task.
3: No,
0: is that the reason why you want to marry? To prove to them, say you get up. I don't understand.
4: Before we come on, before we ask normal question.
0: Make I read this what one. I say good evening, everybody. What you ask me the question?
4: Obviously.
0: Me and deal with success. So because okay, now on now before we done it. Legas, I like this your beats. Na me, okay, you like the beats. Okay, na my beats, why you get?
3: Why is this?
0: I never...
4: Na copyright, you won't do so. The best way to get the beats will come find you.
0: No, na me get this one.
4: Now you get her. No worry, who get the beats? And when you defend lawyer, I know stand for you. I
0: know. You charge a beat, now who defend you?
4: I don't go stand for you.
0: The castle, they carry
4: you. I know they stand for you.
0: They defend lawyer, they can't judge lawyer.
4: One
0: shot.
4: No, easy now.
0: I don't get a chamber.
4: Which chamber for where?
0: No,
4: I go see. I go see to the middle.
0: I don't get a chamber.
4: They also go pick you. This is your chamber. They also go carry you.
3: I know now you like
0: that. When the song will come, now my
4: since how many years that the song will come outside? You don't tell me you don't tell you see the song that they come outside.
0: No, Misty dinner. You know, say at the big song when we say get value, song when we say get lyric, better lyrics, song when we say it they give you sense. Not like a song. No, because you could not get
4: sense. Okay,
0: so
4: song will give you book sense, all right. If not only you be the only person for this whole while where they give person sense, I'd rather this senseless.
0: What do you want to tell me just now?
4: I say normally people, I talk about say whether people they earn the respect. You say yes, simple.
0: Okay, you want
4: so the man now, you go fit in. Get the guys you go do. Who look down, you go say, ah, more, I lose God, why I look down on this person? No. Before you know, they'll begin to say, ah, no, this man. You know what it's day for. This man, they go, see, the way you take care of yourself, go respect you. You'll be in them.
0: Now you talk to this one. Yeah. Hey, they confuse you. Okay, James, you answer them. Because me, I know you're
5: here.
0: You be me, I know you're success when talk just now. Yeah, you talk. I just see Matt's move. I know.
4: Yeah, guy James talk, I beg.
5: Mission Road. Yeah, so the guy,
0: Who's the guy?
5: To me, not to become. I'm talking about the guy that was banquited.
0: Okay.
5: Yes, when he came to ask for the hand of the lady and the marriage. the parents don't stigmatize the guy. You know, there's all got stigma. Mm. So that thing alone is already a red flag. Mm. So they already stigmatize now. Nothing that guy could do again.
6: Their expectation
5: is too high. Mm. Those people, they get to do the call high expectation.
0: And the papa no get spoke.
4: Everybody gets.
0: The papa no get spoke. No spoke. Spoke.
5: So maybe guy not venture into that business.
4: I'm very sure. Can your respect be earned? Yes, then you can earn it.
0: You will not give person respect.
4: You can earn the respect. That man. The
0: value of respect.
4: He go feel enough for the family.
0: What did
4: you
0: they
4: understand?
0: End?
4: Yes.
0: That case when they said just now, just laugh.
4: He get one of our colleagues.
0: I don't prove anything to you.
4: Now you can know.
0: I don't come prove. The man is not to come prove to the papa. Say he get
4: money.
0: Everybody
4: get high expectation. The first thing you get expectation, don't be bad thing. Now the normal thing for life, now reality, you the only you can see that reality.
0: Okay, how you go
4: everybody
0: feel?
4: Get high now, expectation.
0: You now, how you go feel now, eh?
4: Mm.
0: Your father-in-law, eh? Mm. Go come because me, I know they can't work when you do. Mm. You say you do it to come down because lawyers get greed.
4: Mm.
0: Come down greed, you say, you know, I change and be lawyer. Mm. Come talk about the language. Because though now, what you be? Person can't tell you.
4: Who you which time we say do now we say I be? Which can talk with that? Say now how you go say do now what I be?
3: Okay, they pay you now.
4: No, wait, no. They not they pay me.
3: He they pay you now.
4: We never talk about the man.
3: I want you to tell them.
4: We never talk about the man own yet. Because the way do now say do now what I be?
3: Okay, now
4: judge
3: I be. Now
4: judge I be. Now they tell that thing.
0: But
4: you are not my people respect me. Say they not say I be the bar the bench.
0: Hello, how you go feel?
4: I go prove myself to the man say I don't be cheating and be lawyer. May God see me for court and they do testimony. May God see me for court, they judge case.
0: Judge case.
4: They release people. They know me for this
0: week.
4: I don't educate people today.
0: The week now.
4: I don't educate people this afternoon. After five, I educate people. You know, you know the listing.
5: Why are they arguing with like your learned colleague?
4: Eh?
0: No, you know, that's
3: you don't know.
4: If you
3: know,
4: only learned colleague, I go come on for this profession.
5: Legend and learned colleague, though.
4: Me go come on for the profession. If not only, I go come on.
5: Well done, bro.
3: Greetings, especially, bro. Mm.
5: Legend, this one, you know, join. That's why you be a learned colleague.
0: I tell him, me, I get shampoo. You don't get shampoo. You know, they argue with me for you.
4: He say you my learned colleague. He say you serve not charge and pay. Now wait a minute. So if you my learned colleague, me say you say not judge and be.
0: You agree
4: say
0: judge and be.
4: No, now nah, you dey talk as everything. Me say if you dey agree say you my learned colleague, you self. You not change and be.
0: My class no say be change and be.
4: Your client go down computer building. Where you go put for back pay and not catch you. Now me go expose you. If I go expose you.
3: Me go expose myself for radio.
4: You self, you not get down where you be. At least me and Legas na chair. Which one you be? Legas, which one you be? At least you judge and be. Which one you be?
0: I'll be the chief judge.
5: Hello.
0: Welcome.
5: Good evening.
0: Now, Gado, I got case deal. You case one. Case deal.
5: Hello?
0: I said case deal.
4: We hear you. Leave that guest. Talk to me.
5: I don't want to calm down. Why woman go fishing and a man go here for interview me? All of them see they have respect there with
0: you. Hello,
4: you
0: know me here.
4: Wait, what's he talking?
0: You know they agree here.
4: Yeah. Okay, please, what's he talking here? I beg, I know you're you.
5: No, best. You know, besides your base, we know that she did try.
0: Exactly.
5: Okay. That is that one. But the truth remains, man, when he better bring the mask on, he ask her what they do. He tell her, you won't come bring the mask, that is not too good. Because he's still a mask.
0: He's not a man.
5: After they graduate with 25 years old now, don't bring your husband back on. If you bring your husband back on now between these 25 years, I don't say she don't date Panaye. Now me want open store for you. Now me want buy things for you with your husband. Oh yeah.
0: Exactly. So if na boss never keke Okada, you go
5: to the man get something to do. The man is responsible. And the public will say, you no go beat my daughter.
0: Exactly.
5: Because me, I no beat my wife. No be boss never. Where you go? Don't drive away your cold drinks, the level for outside. You will talk about how they pour out for the woman body. No, but let the man be responsible.
0: Exactly.
5: You, the man, now investigate how the family be. If my family won't get responsible, not because when your mama, they're supposed to get a part of house. You go learn also.
0: Exactly.
5: After everything, you know what if it's only life, there are graduates that are driving by
0: from my back, you know how many there are from my back. Plenty.
5: If opportunity there for them to apply their certificate, they go apply tomorrow. They go pick. Even two man, in-law can grow. Two man,
0: exactly.
5: No, in-law can grow. If tomorrow they go, you are rich already. Even if you
4: are
5: in the
4: center,
5: he not say get money like that. Why not go 50?
4: Oga Abdu, breathe. I want to ask you something now. Breathe. Two things, Abe. I know me say I want to ask you. I want me you choose, I beg. You get what you talk. I want you talk for the beginning. Now, really did. You see your daughter don't finish. Maybe bring us back call. You go put stuff for her. Me now, I don't graduate finish. I beg. I'll put stuff for me. Oh, I get brother when you go give your sister. Oh, you open your
5: eyes.
4: No. Don't put stuff for me.
0: No, let me. No, give for this one, don't worry. Hello?
6: Hello, is that the great leg?
0: So I say you know that baby. Welcome.
4: Moringo,
6: you know what I want to talk? Now, Buka, now they go call arrest. So, she's regular with two parents. My sister is a brother now, they quarrel. And he's dead there. You want me to call it and may expire before anything?
0: No, I don't.
6: Your hand is there.
0: Don't let the legal get go touch
6: my sister on a woman.
0: You're like my own, Oga or Moringo. You don't get it.
4: Oga Moringo, you get me.
0: You don't get it. Now, personally, you get it.
4: You get.
0: Thank you to the government for those things. All they remember them now. Show personal love. You know, it's to serve the country, serve state for many years. Show their love. Make the baby fresh. Oh, yeah.
4: No, come on.
0: Case deal. You don't want case where they call us from. Go settle the case now.
4: You are
3: too often.
4: You are who may you go disgrace me for. I beg you. Not to know you.

0: still a lot to unpack with the Premier League as it pertains to clubs playing in the UEFA Champions League. We've got a very important EFL Cup game set to go down tonight. Also look at the teams that played yesterday in the EFL Cup, and we'll touch base with everything emanating from the world of the Premier League this lovely evening. So good evening, welcome to the EPL show. This is Laughing Your Old Family One Radio, Radio Pond, Super FM. Paul Channel Quest, my name. Mighty glad to be with you this lovely evening. I also got a lot to bring to your radio set this time around, pertains to the Premier League clubs and the latest updates concerning the sides in the league. All right, so let's roll in and let's get into the program this evening.
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All right, let's start the show this lovely evening. Let's start things off with what is happening across the board in the UEFA Champions League now, to be precise, as it pertains to the Premier League side. So, later tonight, we've got some huge games to look forward to from 8 p.m. Nigerian time. 8 p.m. Nigerian time, we've got some really, really huge games to look forward to. Arsenal up against Napoli. That is one very, very huge game for Arsenal Football Club as they start another quest for maybe another UEFA Champions League final or winning the Champions League this particular season. They've had a really, really interesting roller coaster ride, and let's see what that holds for them. But before we look at that, let's look at the McAllister situation at this point in time. And a lot of people have weighed in into the conversation about Alexis McAllister and his quality. It's still from yesterday, to be precise. So, he made it clear that he was not so happy seeing that he has not really been given a new contract, or he's not been given a contract extension, and clearly he didn't find it really, really pleasing. But he has said right now that regardless, he's still ready to extend his contract. But a lot of pundits have largely said that they also feel the same thing, that for McAllister, he's not seen as part and parcel of this current team set up for Liverpool. But clearly, all the best to him if he eventually gets a new deal. But that's what is on the table concerning McAllister. Now, let's quickly look at let's look at other things making the rounds in the Premier League this time around. And it's sad for Mikhailo Modric. Yes, Mikhailo Modric, Tottenham Hotspur's Mikhailo Modric, has suffered an injury and will be sidelined for 6 to 8 weeks from now. Tottenham signed Mikhailo Modric on deadline day, deal on loan, with 75 million buy option clause, not mandatory. But at the end of the day, he has picked up an injury. Clearly, it's going to be out for 6 to 8 weeks. Okay, 6 to 8 weeks, that's 6 weeks, a month and 2 weeks, and also 2 months to be. And if you look at this, this is not really looking good from the business point of view. Because if you look at what Tottenham got in store in terms of the players, the quality of their players, they really do not have huge quality from the wings. They really do not have huge quality. Savinho, I mean, real questions about Savinho and his quality. And also, Wilson Odobet, who is also seen as an additional player in there. Also, you got Kudus. You've got many other players who they have at their disposal. But you can clearly see that they are far off, that they are far off with these players. And Mikhailo Modric was sent to Tottenham to go relaunch his career and play under a manager that he once played with at Shakhtar Donetsk. That is for Roberto De Zerbi. And clearly, he has not really had that opportunity to start playing before this very, very terrible injury came into bearing. And I don't know the Mikhailo Modric that will return. And maybe Tottenham might find their balance when he returns from this injury that he has sustained. But it's going to be a long stretch for him. As for Tottenham, they will be looking forward to seeing how he performs. Now, remember, he's out on a loan deal. And this loan deal means that if he performs well, Tottenham might eventually sign him for 75 million. But who signs a player for 75 million when you've not really seen him play over 2 years? Close to 2 years. Aside that he's not played over 2 years, who signs a player that his quality is not even up to 75 million? Yes, he might still be a young man, still have a lot above his head. But if you talk about quality, if you talk about what he can do right now, I don't think, honestly, I don't think that it'll be smart business if things do not change for him. If goals do not start coming into his game, assist and the rest, I don't think Tottenham will be splashing that 75 million buy option clause included in the deal, which is clearly non-mandatory. But I think it was brought in as a stopgap measure to come fill in the void, maybe pending when a player like Dejan Kulusevski, who is going close to 2 years without playing for, I don't really know what is wrong. He's had surgery
he has been set to return to I think some light warm ups, but eventually, initially when he had that injury last two seasons, that's when he had that particular injury I think the second to the last weekend, or even the last weekend of the 2024-2025 Premier League season. So clearly had that injury, and since then up till now, we don't even know when he's going to return for Kulusevski. And as he's going right now, it's going to be 2027. And if he returns in 2027, that'll be 2 years out without playing football. And we don't know the player that will return. But clearly, Mikhailo Modric, let's just face Mikhailo Modric right now, because I just feel Tottenham, they've got a lot not really going well for them at this point in time. But clearly for Mikhailo understands where he is right now. And for a manager who understands his quality, he needs to get back up from the injury and then hit the ground running almost immediately.

let's quickly leave that end now. Let's look at the Champions League game that we saw yesterday. And we saw Manchester City. Yes. They beat FC Porto 2-0. Brace from Erling Braut Haaland. One assist from the man, Enzo Fernandez. One assist from Fernandez. One assist from Ryan Anuri, who assisted Erling Haaland for the second goal in there. But Enzo Fernandez had a fantastic game. Yes, had a fantastic, breathtaking game. Some really good saves from the goalkeeper. Diogo Costa to deny Enzo Fernandez in that game. And then more and more pressure was also being piled by Manchester City. Well, in particular, I was pleased. He was my man of the match. Ayop Buadi. Clearly around the midfield. And then Enzo Fernandez had that role of box crashing. Okay? Having to play high and top for Manchester City. Not as the number 10 now, but he was very, very much close to the final third. And also providing those final passes. Not as the number 10 now, but his role is quite different in this current Manchester City team setup. More like a free role in that midfield. But the work, if you should have a luxury player like Enzo Fernandez, then your six or your defensive midfielder has to be very, very watertight, has to be strong, has to be a destroyer, has to be a very, very good dweller, winning duels in midfield, has to be very, very strong, physical, because that's what the Premier League entails. So if you have a player like Enzo Fernandez, who's good at the other end, creating those chances, who can also play from that deep role together, they partner each other, I can, like I said before now, that's Manchester City's midfield. These three, they'll just have to find a way to start in their biggest games. But in those really, really small games, I really do not need a lot of players who are not really that creative, then you might have to just go in for Enzo Fernandez and also talking about Elliot Anderson. But Ayo Buadi has a lot to offer. But his game yesterday was quite breathtaking, quite sensational. Gave me what I have not seen from a midfielder in a long while, because he was able to receive from the goal. Although Donnarumma was all over the place. But I'll come to Donnarumma. He was able to receive from that deep role and then progress through with those passes for Enzo Fernandez, who would eventually deliver into the final third of finding the wingers in Antoine Semenyo and also Cedric Philip Foden as well, who they all combined together to at least find a goal for Manchester City Football Club. But he had a very good game, I must say. And for Enzo Fernandez, the stats, you heard me right, the stats clearly gave everything away with what he delivered in that encounter. So let me read it out for you. The stats of Enzo from last night. And clearly, it's everything one can even smile about. Most passes completed in the game, it was Enzo Fernandez. Most chances created, Enzo Fernandez. Most passes into the final third, Enzo Fernandez. And also grabbed an assist for Erling Haaland. That was his performance for Manchester City on his UEFA Champions League debut for the club. Not his UEFA Champions League debut in general, not to appreciate, but this is just for Manchester City in particular. Playing the Champions League last season for Chelsea, so clearly it's clearly different for the player, who after the game said some couple of things. But not to take the shine away from the Manchester City team, they had a fantastic showing. Although, like I said, Donnarumma was all over the place, made several high-profile mistakes, something that you'd not be expecting from a goalkeeper of his quality. Considered a penalty, which was eventually ruled out. In the build-up to the penalty, there was an offside by Pepe, the winger for FC Porto. He had a very, very, very marginal call for offside, if not Donnarumma had considered the penalty. Now, aside that penalty, the passes. Sometimes when people talk about having a very, very good ball-playing goalkeeper, they need goalkeepers like that. Because sometimes those goalkeepers might eventually act as an extra centre-back when it comes to the build-up. They can leave their goalpost and maybe come out and sweep. Sometimes be a sweeper and also be a very, very good ball-playing and also be a very, very good ball distributor. Because we saw that during the course of the World Cup. Unai Simon, the game against France, there was many times where he showed that
he can be

0: a very, very good goalkeeper, even outside of the box. Because those long balls from the French side then, you could see him sweeping up and mopping up those dangerous balls. That was clearly meant for the likes of Mbappe, Dembele, and also talking about Michael Olise. He was a very, very intelligent sweeper in there. But Donnarumma, last night he was all over the place. Trust me, maybe Manchester City might have to move on from him moving forward. But I can't lie, honestly, he's clearly regressed, if you ask me. But Haaland, 59 UEFA Champions League goals in 59 games. Who can stop the machine from scoring? Another brace for him. Started the season really well. Let's see what the season holds for him. Well, for Enzo Fernandez, he said that he said so many things that were not Chelsea fans. So many things that were not Chelsea fans. He said, "I'm so happy that Enzo Maresca did all he could to make the move to Manchester City happen. I'm so grateful for everything he's done for me and my family. I will do everything 100% in every training session and match to repay him." This is Enzo Fernandez speaking right after the game. I don't know if this will sit well with Chelsea fans who must have heard this, and they'll be quite pissed, honestly speaking, quite pissed with his utterances right after the game. But let's leave that in now. Aston Villa, Nicolas Jackson getting his first goal for the club as they beat Club Brugge by 3-2. John McGinn also scoring. And then we saw a goal from Hermano Bundia, who also got on the score sheet. But it was clearly a good game of football from Aston Villa, getting their first win of the new season. First win of the new season because they've not won any game. They've not won any game in the Premier League this season. In fact, yet to score. Lost to Arsenal 1-0. Lost to Brighton 4-0. And then they played at the goalless draw against Hull City. So they are yet to score. Yeah, they are yet to score this season across the competition. But yesterday, they broke the dog. Or they were yet to score across the competition. But yesterday, they broke the dog. But scoring 3 goals. Maybe that might also serve as something huge for the players. Spur them up to even do better. Give them so much confidence for them to go up at the other end and get something over the line. But I must say, it was good showing from Aston Villa Football Club to win that game by 3-2. At some point, they led 3-1. But eventually, it ended 3-2 in that encounter. Let's look at the Champions League games tonight. And then we'll look at the EFL Cup. That's also set to come later tonight. Well, Arsenal up against SSC Napoli. Yes, Arsenal up against Napoli. And also, not just Arsenal-Napoli. We've got another interesting action set to go down between Atletico Madrid and Liverpool. And we've also got some other huge showdowns set to come later. But we're not going to look at other clubs. We are going to just spin things up with just the Premier League sides. So, for Arsenal, they don't have a fascinating record away from home against Italian sides. Yes, they do not have a very, very good record away from home against Italian sides. Now, when I put this out, this will even blow your mind, clearly. Because for Arsenal, last season, they broke the duck where they beat Inter Milan at San Siro. So maybe this year, at the Diego Armando Maradona Stadium, things might be different for them in general. But let's tell you that this will be the fifth meeting between Arsenal and Napoli, and their first since the 2018-2019 Europa League quarterfinals. The Gunners have won 3 of their previous 4 meetings, just losing once, keeping a clean sheet in all of the 3 victories. Napoli have lost 3 of their 13 home games against English sides in the competition, or in the major European competition. 8 wins, 2 draws, although they did not lose their most recent one. They did lose their most recent game, in particular in January, where they lost 3-2 to Chelsea at the Diego Armando Maradona Stadium. Arsenal have won just 1 of their last 6 away trips to Italian sides in the UEFA Champions League. 4 losses and 1 draw. Failing to score in 5 of those games. That victory did come earlier this year, however, with 3-1 win over Inter Milan in January. Napoli have lost just 2 of their last 21 home Champions League games, 12 wins and 7 draws although they did lose their last against Chelsea 3-2 in January earlier this year. Well, this is going to be a very fascinating game. And if you look at the attack of Napoli, quite fair enough, good enough, and they've got some players who understand what it means to play in the Premier League. Got players like Rasmus Højlund. Also got the player in the centre of Kevin De Bruyne, also in that Napoli squad. You've also got Benoit Badiashile as well, part of the players who they've got Premier League experience. So you cannot really write it off, 100% write it off that these guys are clearly not in sync or do not have knowledge of Arsenal. No, they do. They do. Trust me, they do. And they understand what it means to have a robust squad. And for Napoli, it's going to be a very interesting game, man. I don't see Arsenal losing this game, to be precise. I feel Arsenal will win. Although it's a very tricky away test, but I feel Arsenal will win this one. They've got a resolute defense. They've got a watertight defense. And with Politano, De Bruyne, Rasmus Højlund, Alisson, I'm still not convinced. 100%, I'm still not convinced with the team setup in general. I'm still not convinced with what they can do. I'm still not convinced with how they can set up. I'm still not convinced. But at the end of the day, we'll see what happens in this game. But I feel Arsenal, I've got this on the lock. Although the record, like I said, against Italian sides away from home have not been good. They are so victory came just late this year when they beat Inter Milan 3-1. So I feel things might eventually come different for them in this particular encounter. And the starting lineup is out. Quite a huge change to the starting lineup. For the goalkeeper of SSC Napoli, we've got Alex Meret, Giovanni Di Lorenzo, Amil Gramani, also got Rafa Marin, Matias Oliveira, Stanislav Lobuska, Billy Gilmore also in there, Matteo Politano, Kevin De Bruyne, Alisson Da Almeida Santos, and also we've got Rasmus Højlund leading the attack. Nikita Kotini is on the bench. We've also got Milinkovic Savic on the bench. Konstantinos Favasuli also on the bench. Benoit Badiashile is on the bench. Sam Brukema is also on the bench. Leonardo Spinazzola on the bench. Antonio Vergara on the bench. David Neres. I mean, if you're locking with Ajax from 2019, you remember David Neres also in there. And Lorenzo Luca also in there for Napoli. For Arsenal, huge 11 for them. A whole lot of changes from the side we saw over this past weekend. And a couple of changes at left back, the left wing, and the midfield as well. And also the number 9 position. Starting for Arsenal in this one, David Raya is in between the sticks. Piero Incapié, Gabriel Magalhães, also in the concert. And also for Ben White, also at right back in the midfield. We've got Mikel Merino and Declan Rice. We've also got Eberechi Eze, Martin Odegaard, Bukayo Saka, and also Vitor Gyokeres. On the bench, we've got Kepa Arrizabalaga. Alain Messier is on the bench. Also Ricardo Calafiori, Maisie Riskelly, Malin Samon, Martin Zubimendi, Bruno Guimaraes, Max Dolman, Christos Zolis, Noni Madueke, and also Kai Havertz also on the bench for Arsenal. Clearly, Arsenal winning this one. I don't see anything stopping Arsenal from winning this encounter. Liverpool up against Atletico Madrid later tonight, 8 p.m. Nigeria time. And a huge one for Liverpool because Bradley Barcola is in the starting lineup for Liverpool Football Club against Atletico de Madrid. Well, head-to-head in this one, it favours Liverpool as well. You can clearly see the dominance of English sides against sides from outside of the Premier League. I can clearly say that, except maybe Barcelona and Real Madrid, the English sides, they've got good records over many of the Spanish, French and the rest. Maybe outside PSG too, who in recent seasons have been good. While Liverpool have won each of their last three UEFA Champions League games against Atletico de Madrid, the Spanish side have never lost 4 consecutive games against a single opponent in European or Champions League history. Atletico Madrid's 2 UEFA Champions League wins against Liverpool both came in the round of 16 in the 2019-2020 season. 1-0 at home at the Wanda Metropolitano, and also 3-2 after extra time against Liverpool. The Reds are unbeaten against them in the competition in the group phase or league stage meetings. However, winning 3 and drawing 5, 2 of those 5 meetings. Liverpool's boss, Antoni Raiola, is winless in 4 games against Diego Simeone's Atletico Madrid, losing all 3 of them with just 1 draw. And of managers who have faced a single side or a single manager as up as 4 times plus, only Amano Agosi, 83%, does not have a higher loss percentage. Well, this will be the 14th consecutive Champions League campaign in which Atletico Madrid have featured, and they are one of the 6 sides to feature in every UEFA Champions League competition since 2013-2014, along with Real Madrid, Barcelona, Paris Saint-Germain, Bayern Munich, and Manchester City Football Club. Liverpool have never lost their opening game of European or UEFA Champions League campaign when playing at home, winning 10 of their 12 matches. Fantastic game of football, can't lie, clearly, because this will be Antonio Raiola's first ever match in the UEFA Champions League as a manager. He played 3 in the 2014-2015 season for Athletic Bilbao. But things have clearly changed now. Over 12 years ago, he's now a manager on the touchline this time. And if you ask me, Atletico Madrid might have something really difficult to really, really, really break down. They might have something really resolute in that defense to really, really break down. But although over the weekend, it was a horrendous showing against Athletic Bilbao, because they lost that game by 3-0. Clearly remember that particular encounter. Liverpool won also 2-0. But the question is, can Liverpool curtail their attack? Can Liverpool curtail the attack of Atletico Madrid? We've got really talented players in there, from Ademola Lookman down to Julian Alvarez, down to many other talented players in this Atletico Madrid side. So I won't lie, it's going to be a difficult team setup for Liverpool to break down, because with what I have on paper, I can see a 4-4-2 starting lineup right there. But all the same, fingers crossed. Let's see what happens in this particular encounter. But I'm tipping Liverpool at least at Anfield. Even when Liverpool were terrible last season, although they lost to PSV Eindhoven 4-1 in the UEFA Champions League last season at Anfield. So 100% cannot say it was a huge fortress for them, because they lost so many games right there. But I can tell you confidently that for Liverpool against Real Madrid, they beat Real Madrid. They had a good result against Real Madrid in the Champions League last season at Anfield. And some of the biggest games that they've played right there at Anfield last season, or in recent times, they have made sure that they got something really important out of that encounter. But if you ask me, there's surely going to be one winner in this one. I'm tipping Liverpool to win or get a draw in this one. Well, for Liverpool, the starting lineup is out. Alisson Becker starts in between the 6. The manager going for more experience. Araujo at right back. Jeremy Jarque. And also Virgil van Dijk and Milos Kerkesh. Dominic Szoboszlai and Alexis McAllister. Terrible midfield setup, if you ask me. Rio Ngomoha, Florian Wirtz, and Brady Bakula. Isak as the number 9. Gigi Mamardashvili is on the bench. Freddie Woodman. Konstantinos Tsimikas is on the bench. Jeremy Frimpong, rather, is on the bench. Luke Chambers is on the bench. Ryan Gravenberg. Trey Morris Unioni. James McConnell. Victor Munoz. Luis Comas. Also, right there on the bench. For Atletico Madrid, we've got Ian Oblak, David Hanko, Cristian Romero, Mark Pobre, and also we've got Marcos Llorente, Giuliano Simeone, Pablo Barrios, Koke, Alex Benna, Lincoln In, and Julian Alvarez, both leading the attack for Atletico de Madrid. On the bench, we've got Juan Musso, Alex Grimado, Robin De Lenoma, Yogi Dominguez, Danny Martinez, Ubel Vargas, Rodrigo Mendoza, Johnny Cardoso, Montien Yujman, as well as Yogi Castillo. We've also got Ademola Lookman, Jonathan David is all on the bench. They're all on the bench right there. But very funny matchup against each other. I particularly feel that they should have gone in for more quality in attack especially with the players that they have on the bench. But Lookman has not started the season really well, even if he has scored already. But the performance last time out was stinking, and I must say, maybe that called for his starting belt to be revoked, and the manager decided to drop him today. But clearly, he has to show his quality when he's been called off to deliver off the bench. Hopefully, he can do something in that encounter. Anyways, so that's that for that game. There's a Carabao Cup game set to go down tonight. Yes, you heard me right. Carabao Cup game set to go down tonight. And it's Chelsea against Leeds United in the EFL Cup. And it's a massive game for Chelsea. If they lose this, they would not have any other cup game to play until January, when they'll be involved in the Emirates FA Cup. And it's going to be quite far for Chelsea to even risk such a very, very long, long journey for them to find themselves in that route. But anyways, it's going to be a huge game tonight. Chelsea setting up their team in a very, very similar formation that I've seen in recent times. But I can tell you that the head-to-head and also how this game is set up is quite interesting. Well, in the last three meetings, Chelsea beat them on the 26th of April, 2026. Enzo Fernandez scoring the only goal in the FA Cup semi-finals. They met in the Premier League twice. They beat Chelsea 3-1, and that was on the 3rd of December. And on the 10th of February, they put out a 2-0 draw against Chelsea. Leeds United have started the season well, still unbeaten. They beat Nottingham Forest twice in the round 2 of the Carabao Cup, and also ended up beating Nottingham Forest as well in the Premier League. Draws against Brighton, Hove Albion and Brentford has really been their forte this season. But also, at the other end for Chelsea, started off the season back-to-back wins against Fulham and Brighton, and then beat Luton Town as well, 2-0. And then they got that maybe humbling result against Arsenal. They lost to Arsenal by 2-1. The starting lineup is already out, and so let's roll in with the starting lineup. We've got Mike Penders in between the six. It's the back three of Josh Akinpong. We've also got Massis Lecroix. We've also got Levi Colwill. Wing backs option. We've also got Malo Gusto. And we've also got Pep Chavarria. In midfield, we've got Valentin Bakko and Ricky Washed and Jimmy Gittins and Estaba Williams as the two number 10s. And we've got Danny Welbeck as the number 9 leading the line. Wesley Fofana is on the bench. Arhatu is on the bench. Rich James, Joao Pedro, Pedro Neto, Emiliano Martinez, Cole Palmer, Morgan Rogers, Giovanni Quenda, all on the bench. For Leeds, we've also got on the bench for them, Jean Maclo Bahoya. We've also got Jaden Bogo, Dominic Calvert-Lewin, Nico Elvidi. Also got Gabriel Goodmunson, Noah Okafor, Anton Starch, and also Aaron Tananka. Also got James Trafford. Really, really huge rotations coming in right there. They've got on in between the six for them. We've got Michael Zitari. We've also got James Justin, Jaka Bigio, and we've also got Tariq Muharemovic. We've also got Marvin Barr, Sean Longstaff, Ethan Apandu, Daniel James in there. Harry Wilson, Lucas Mecha, and Brendan Aronson also starting on the D-line. It's going to be a massive night as we see off the UEFA Champions League and UEFA Cup games for this mid-week. All right, so let's have it right now. Call us up on 0705-512-9881 or 0705-5727-881. 0705-512-9881 or 0705-5727-881. 0902-672-2592. 0902-672-2592. For the results from yesterday, AFC Bournemouth spanked Lincoln 4-0. We've got Crystal Palace. They beat Middlesbrough 3-0. Luton Orient lost 3-1 to Bradford. And then for Sunderland, they beat Hull City 1-0. And Newcastle United had to do it late. Willock scoring the only goal of the game as they beat Millwall 1-0. Hello.
1: Hey, Polo, how now?
0: Yeah, I do.
1: We decided to matter for you, sir, but at least we'll still hear Arsenal fans. We hear that plea. Arsenal fans, they beg me to show their match because my Chelsea fans are there right now. So, problem there, but if at all, we don't really agree saying Arsenal go there for the second television. Chelsea go there for the main television. A Liverpool fan, only one Liverpool fan there, so if you go be a pal or go in the match. Yeah, when you are big, you are big. Don't mean to qualify for Champions League, bro. So you hear me?
0: They hear you.
1: Don't mean to qualify for Champions League, bro. You will win now. Champions of Europe, Champions of Europe. You never seen that. For my youth, they want a normal disgrace. Tomorrow, they play Sabbath. Sabbath day. On that Sabbath day, I did just see they go. They go stay on board, my youth. That's what you'll be. But they enjoy FA Cup.
0: You're going to make them winch everybody.
1: Nah, for you.
0: Thank you. Thank you. Thank you.
1: You won't be off.
0: You not miss your match, oh. You not miss your match. Hello.
1: Mr. Paul, good evening.
0: Good evening to you, Mr. Rich. Person get match. Person get match. You jump in match. Go face somebody else.
2: When you are big, you are big. Mm. That's the truth. Even in my own place, here is the same thing. People are saying that I want to watch Chelsea match. Only some one call people. Few of them are also there talking about their one cup. For example, London, I don't blame him. I blame Vuko. It's Vuko. When it's your father movies, you don't even sign Enzo Fernandez. I don't remember that name to sign Enzo Fernandez. Who is Enzo Fernandez? So I don't blame him. Vuko, I blame. It's Vuko at great Chelsea that made a player like Enzo Fernandez is not touching. They are even the one cup people. They are not talking. When Abramovich was there, only one cup. So that's how life is. It's not they are now taking rest. Let me give Alonso one or two more transfer season. Chelsea will bounce back.
0: Mm.
2: I greet you too.
0: Hello.
3: Hello.
0: Hello.
3: It's been a while. Good evening.
0: Yeah, good evening to you.
3: Yeah, we enjoy Chelsea.
0: Okay, well, your man go later. Your man later go.
3: See, forget them. See, make you carry a car, go. Don't go. Now, no, because Chelsea not big club. Now, Mr. Rich said just now, Chelsea not be other small club where they say they never win Champions League for how many years now? 24 years, I think 23 years. So, Chelsea not big club. When you big, you don't big. So, I will wonder for this platform where some Arsenal fans will come and talk, say Chelsea and that. Chelsea don't do, they don't conquer Europe, so you know they follow them, they talk for those ones. If they go win one, the FA Cup, make you know. Before they know, so they will come out. As for Enzo Fernandez, that thing that you said that he wants to shame Chelsea, he's saying change shame at Chelsea because considering his statement, that is left to him, though. Chelsea have moved on, though. So now you know. Mr. Rich said it, he said, if the privilege that he had now, if it's the former owner, Abramovich, we never come to that club now. So, that is what I see. For this match today, I wish my club is best. I hope we won't have a match today. Thank you.
0: All right, thank you. Hello.
3: Hello?
0: Yes, hello.
3: Good evening, sir.
0: Yes, good evening.
3: I don't know if you're a Nigerian.
0: Hmm?
3: Come on now.
0: Come again, I didn't hear your name.
3: I said Joel.
0: Okay, Joel for me. Oh, yeah, now. Joel, fire on.
3: Another person is going to speak, another person is going to drink for. So I'm going to say, because you don't conquer every year. If they conquer every year, when you conquer, they say, no, but. If you're I think they are the title of Europe now, title of the world. They forget all good titles here, they don't qualify. The way they go to the titles, they never made a champion. May they keep quiet, we no go, no go. And they take many call them in.
0: All right, thank you very much. Thank you. Hello.
4: Hello. First of all, good evening, sir.
0: Good evening. Good evening, welcome.
4: Not be just to call first time, they say how far. Now, to make sense, to talk with you, the person is here. You know? All those ones where they qualify, they know what it takes to qualify. You know, they still qualify now. You know, they for house, they do good, they go outside. If you not qualify for house, you not qualify, you can't represent your country. Because you are not capable, that's why you not qualify. And they cannot give the excuse, say, oh yeah, Congo. Congo, you must fight for it. And that is the doctor to because of bad man, they don't go to end up, they will still end up not qualifying. Because they don't know. They're going to the fight now. What they try? Anything to beat them this season. Thank you.
0: All right. Hello.
5: Hello?
0: Yes, hello.
5: Mr. Poor.
0: Yes, good evening.
5: Good evening, Mr. White.
0: Mr. White.
5: Yes. Just enjoy the shame. Champion of the world. Now they go champion to get this season. I don't just know. I don't just know. Where Chelsea fans, the way they are talking there is kind of, again, it's very surprising. And not go champions that I see they make match. Now we beat them last week. We still struggling to play Arsenal and to beat Arsenal. Don't worry. I'm telling you today, Arsenal will win Champions League and I will call for them.
0: Alright.
5: Arsenal will reach this season and
0: right.
5: I will call for them.
0: Alright, thank you.
5: Yeah. Thank you.
0: Alright, this one says good evening, Paul. Uncle Paul, I'm an Arsenal boy. Which of the game will you be watching tonight? I'll be watching both. Okay? Got my decoder on, so I'll be watching both. Good evening, Mr. Paul. Did Jeremy Doku leave Man City? No. He's currently injured. Good evening, men of sports. Mr. Edo is a Man City fan. They don't mind Chelsea fans. They miss. Enzo is a fantastic player. They regret selling him to City. Lastly, this one says, Mr. Paul, give me dates for Baleba's return. Well, I can't really tell. In the next few weeks, he should be back for Man United. And that's our show for this evening. Thanks to you, Apollo Chonogo. It's my name. Back again tomorrow. Bye, Sanetti. 7:30 for breakfast sport. If you have a sport to our car, 7 p.m. back for the EPL show.
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8: My friend, good afternoon.
9: Good afternoon.
8: Where are you going to?
9: Where are you?
8: Now your place I be they come now. You know they don't say why I see you.
9: Ah, that's true.
8: Baby, how are you?
10: I'm different.
8: Which school do your children attend? Did they go to school? My children, all of them, they go to school, but they be like picking when they go to school. If they talk, people will say, who they teach them? Me don't tire, I don't change from one school or the other.
9: You haven't heard of Ascension School?
8: Ascension? Yes, now. Here the place is.
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13: 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What God wants to give you in your life is not a healing.
14: What God wants to give you in your life is not a job. What God wants to give you in your life is not money. What God wants to give you is the Word of God in your spirit. It'll make you what it talks about. And you are shining. And you are shining by the power of the Holy Ghost. You are shining by the power of the Holy Ghost. You are shining and nothing can stop you. It is your season. It is your time. Nothing can hinder you. This is your time. This is your hour. Favor is yours.
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16: Oh, glory to God. Psalm 1. And I'm reading from verse 1. He says, blessed is the man that walketh not in the counsel of the ungodly, nor standeth in the way of sinners, nor sitteth in the seat of the scornful. But his delight is in the law of the Lord, and in his law doth he meditate day and night. See, he's talking about the same thing. In his law doth he meditate day and night, and he shall be, glory to God. If you meditate on the word of God day and night, that means regularly, frequently. He says, he shall be, verse 3, he shall be. What do you want to be like? Look at this. And he shall be like a tree planted by the rivers of water that bringeth forth his fruit in his season. His leaf also shall not wither, and whatsoever he doeth shall prosper. That's my life. I'm telling you, that's my life. Everything I do prospers. Hey, that's because that's what the word says right here. He shall be like a tree planted by the rivers of water that bringeth forth his fruit in his season. His leaf also shall not wither, and whatsoever he doeth shall prosper. Whatsoever he doeth. Can you imagine if your life turned that way, that anything you do prospers, anything you get involved in just works? Hallelujah. Oh, glory to God. Anything you do works. Thank you, Lord Jesus. Let me read you something else. In Psalm 119, and He turned to verse 98. He says, thou, through thy commandments. What does it mean, commandments? He's talking about the word of God. Thou, through thy commandments. You might as well say, thou, through thy word, has made me wiser than my enemies. For they are ever with me. He says, we got enemies all around us, but you've made me wiser than my enemies. And that becomes your confession. You know, it's not going to work just because you said so. It's going to work through his word. He says, thou through thy word, through thy commandment, has made me wiser than my enemies. I'm wiser than my enemies through the word of God. The word of God gives you what? The perception. I said you become perspicacious. You see, your thinking is high class. You're different. You're able to put things together. You see, oh, glory to God. Thou, through thy commandments, hast made me wiser than my enemies. I have more understanding than all my teachers. I have more understanding than all my teachers. For thy testimonies are my meditation. Do you see that? I meditate on God's testimonies. What do you mean his testimonies? These are his declarations. God's declarations of himself, what he said about himself, what he said about us, about his kingdom. These are his testimonies. So because I meditate on his testimonies, he says, I have more understanding than all my teachers. Glory to God. Look at verse 100. He says, I understand more than the ancients because I keep thy precepts. I understand more than the ancients. See what the word of God will do in your life. If you'll give attention to it, you're going to give attention to the word of God. Let me read you one from the New Testament. The book of Acts, chapter 20 and verse 32. And now, brethren, I commend you to God and to the word of his grace. He says, I commend you to God and to the word of his grace, which is able to build you up. And to give you an inheritance. Oh boy. This is lovely. I commend you to God and to the word of his grace, which is able to build you up. The word of God has the ability to build you up. He'll build you up mentally. He'll build you up spiritually. He'll build you up physically. He'll build you up financially. He'll build you up every way. He says, the word of his grace, which is able to build you up and to give you an inheritance, deliver into your hands an inheritance among all them which are sanctified. Praise God forevermore. Here's what the word of God will do in your life. So you're going to meditate on the word like never before. You're going to be so voracious for the word. You're going to open up your appetite for the word of God, consume the word like never before, listen to tapes, listen again and again, listen to the message, bombard your mind with the word of God until you become saturated, completely inundated with the word of God, and see what will happen in your life. The word will produce itself in you. Glory to God. The word will produce itself in you. Do it every day. You will be full of testimonies because the word has the ability to produce in us what it talks about. Hallelujah. 1 Timothy chapter 4. I'm reading to you verse 15. And Paul, writing to the young man Timothy, said these words: meditate upon these things. Give thyself wholly to them, completely to them, that thy profiting may appear to all. You know, whilst thinking about you, and thinking what God wants to do in your life, I was thinking, how I wish you would understand the ministry of the Holy Spirit and the Word of God in your life. You know, we were talking about the Holy Spirit a moment ago when we dealt with prayer, and there was so much to learn. But then the Word of God has a ministry in our lives. And this is something that we're going to have to emphasize. Apart from praying, we're going to put something to it. And that's the Word. We'll become voracious for the Word. You understand? That's what we're going to do. Rapacious for the Word. Will open up our minds, our hearts for the word like never before. I just read something to you in 1 Timothy chapter 4, verse 15. He says, meditate upon these things. What things? There's a lot of things he had shared with him. It's all the word of God. He says, meditate upon the word of God. There were specific things he talked about. And then he says, give thyself wholly to them. It's all in the word. It's all the revelation of God's word. And he wants you to give yourself to the word. He says, meditate upon these things. So you write down meditation. He says, meditate upon these things. Give thyself completely to them. In other words, yield yourself to the word of God. Let the word of God have power over your life. What does that mean? You know, when you hear the word, yield yourself to it. A simple example. Imagine that someone said to you, stand up. Without him carrying you up, you have a choice to stand up or not to stand up. If he says, get up, you can decide to get up. You can decide you're not getting up. If you don't get up, you're resisting the instruction. But then you choose to get up at that word. That means you're yielding yourself to that instruction. You are giving yourself to that instruction. And because you've given yourself to that instruction, you will enjoy the benefits of that instruction. How important this is. So he says, meditate upon these things. Give thyself wholly to them, that thy profiting, it's from the Greek prokope. It means thy furtherance, a progress, an advancement. Isn't that your furtherance? Your advancement, your progress may appear to all. And I kind of like the word that the Greek used for it. It's translated may appear to all, appear. But it's more than just to appear, you see. It's the Greek phaneros. And phaneros means to spread abroad. It means that your advancement, see, your furtherance, your progress may spread abroad. become widely known, openly known. Your progress will be seen by all. You see that? So if you will meditate on the Word of God and give yourself wholly to the Word, completely to the Word, the time will come where that Word will propel your advancements. And it will be seen. And they begin to say, something's happened to that man. Something's happened to that woman, that young girl. Something's happened. You're not the same. You're making progress. You're advancing. He says, that's your furtherance. Your advancement, your progress may spread abroad, may become widely known. You see, so the Word has a ministry in your life to get this to happen.
17: We trust that you are blessed by the message you just listened to. We invite you to make Jesus the Lord of your life by saying this prayer. Oh Lord God, I believe with all my heart in Jesus Christ, Son of the living God. I believe He died for me and God raised Him from the dead. I believe He's alive today. I confess with my mouth that Jesus Christ is the Lord of my life from this day. Through Him and in His name, I have eternal life. I am born again. Thank you, Lord, for saving my soul. I am now a child of God. Hallelujah.
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0: 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My name is Adora. As you already know, I am your radiant nightingale. And tonight on Super 88.1 FM, we are chilling. It's Super Lounge right about now. And yes, what we do here every other night is just talk. We talk. And but then again, all we talk about is sense. We always make sense at the end of the day. In fact, from the beginning to the end of the night, we always make sense. So if this is your first time joining the family, it's nice to have you here. We'd love to hear from you. Your contribution means a lot. It's either you're texting, you're WhatsApping, or better still, you're calling on our call lines to give us your take on our conversation. Tonight, we're talking about something very good. I would say it's good. It's good, isn't it? All right, I don't know if you're just like me that time after time, we get to see, you know, different kinds of talk, conversation, podcast every other time on our social media spaces. And, you know, these conversations always hit on different kind of things that has to do with love, relationship, marriage, like that, etc. Now, you know, this particular one I came across had so many beautiful people in it. And when I mean so many beautiful people, I mean so many brilliant, beautiful people. And everybody, you know, had that thing you call, you're entitled to your opinion. Just speak your truth and let us hear you. And so while that conversation was going on in that particular podcast, somebody made a statement and they said that as long as they have seen, and from the research that they have had, you know, in terms of talking to young minds, talking to the people or the our ladies, our girls, our boys of this generation, the men and women of this era, this particular generation as it is at the moment, They've come to a conclusion that you know, this generation might be the generation that records they might be the ones who get to record the fact that they are less successful marriages. In their word, that is how they said it. So I thought about it, and I thought about bringing it on here. Let's talk about it here. Let's see. And my question says, why do you think this generation will be the generation with the highest number of unmarried people in their 30s and 40s? Why do you think so? Why is it, or why do people believe or think that this generation will be the generation with the highest number of unmarried people in their 30s and 40s? If you ask me this question, I have so many things to say about it. But then again, I'm going to open the floor to see what you think about it. Let's see if we're on the same line tonight. And maybe just by talking about it, would have, you know, the ones or the very beautiful generation that we are talking about who might have a change of mind or might just start seeing the possibility of looking this other way on a better direction than way all the way they are thinking already. And then when I mean the generation, I mean the Gen Z generation, the young people, you know, that are already, some of them are already in their 29, their 30s, and they're going to their 40s. And they seem to find out, or we seem to find out, that it is so difficult for these numbers of people outnumbered, you know, for them to actually even be in love. Not a talk of, you know, taking it to the next level and getting married. I don't know how we got here, but I know that there are so many reasons why this are going on already. And now we are asking, what are those things that makes you think that this particular generation, this generation, will be the generation with the highest number of unmarried people in their 30s and in their 40s? What are those things that might stop them? What are those things that might not have them marry when they're supposed to marry? What are those factors or those things that might limit marriage in this generation? And if time permits us, we might talk about ways at which we think, you know, we could make it happen. Because I don't know. And it's quite alarming because you kind of find that even while some of our generations, you know, this generation is trying to get married. They get married and they have broken families so early. You find out they are divorcees, they are breaking out of their marriages here and there. You know, it's a lot. So let's talk about it. 070-551-298-81 or 070-557-2781 or 090-2672592. And our WhatsApp number is 090-2672592 and our text line 070-7895-0331. Do not forget our password. Our password is super, and I would respond family. Hello, good evening.
1: Good evening. Super, super, super.
0: Family, family, family. Nice to have you in the show. Good evening and welcome. This is Praise Machu.
1: Yeah,
0: Mr. Praise Machu, nice to have you in the show. Welcome.
1: Super Adora. Thank you. Good evening.
0: Good evening, sir. So talk to us. What do you think? Why do you think that way? I'm sorry, can you speak up, Prince Bunchy, so we can hear you at least, please?
1: This is our generation. When I see, I hear of marriage, I'll ask the first thing, have they been educated about marriage? This marriage of a team, my dear, nobody jump enter, jump come out.
0: And now what did they do now? Did they jump enter, jump come
1: out? My sister, this generation and the next generation that is coming, it's only God that will show mercy. Because the rate of early marriage now, which they didn't know the implication, they didn't know what is there. What is there? They don't know. They just, in the name of, I want to get married. And another, the first thing is that double dating. Our girls now, let me just say girls, both genders, they double date.
0: They are playing this game.
1: Yeah. Well, let me see if this one will work. If this one doing what, the other one will work. Which causing more havoc. Because our generation, if they are hearing me, my fellow youth, if they are hearing me, double dating is not good. Because you cannot tell me that you have my number when we're in second to my number as your boyfriend, and your my number is staying in your phone, and you are getting married this year. And that number is still there. There will be distraction. Yes.
0: Okay.
1: I said it to one of my colleagues.
0: Mm-hmm.
1: So come, you are going to marry. All this unnecessary contact. Block them. In fact, change your line.
0: Okay.
1: Understand?
0: Mm-hmm.
1: That is me for to her. Okay. I was talking to her. She was looking at me. So which now she's like, you understand, thanking me that. Thank you for that advice. That she took it around that was 2021.
0: Mm-hmm.
1: Now she's happily in her marriage.
0: Mm.
1: Now, are you going for marriage? How many counselors have you met?
0: But the time before now, I don't think they dealt with counselors.
1: It was just mature. That was maturity.
0: We do not have maturity now.
1: No. No maturity, no sign of maturity at all.
0: So they cannot do it by themselves, the way our parents did it by themselves.
1: They can't.
0: Wow.
1: That's impossible.
0: It is well.
1: Let me stop you.
0: Thank you so much, Mr. Machu. Prince Machu. He said it is impossible though, because, you know, we hear our parents make bragging rights like, I never had my mother or my father to run back to. I never had a home to run back to. You know, the other day I was at a salon and the one of the apprentices there said, you know, and she's so young and beautiful. She has just one child. And, you know, the husband, from the way she looks, her husband is giving her everything. Okay, so she's trying to learn the skills to be a hairdresser. Now, this particular beautiful lady with her baby, which I would even praise her for, because her child is so well behaved, just a year old baby, and the baby is so well behaved. She raised that baby so well. But now this is where the comma is. Now, this beautiful young girl, she was saying that every time she and her husband had a quarrel, she would pack her things and go to her mother's place. Every other time, and the husband will come home and come and beg and take her back. So she has been doing it. She got so used to it because her husband, her young husband, like her, would always come home to her his in-law's place and come and beg that, oh, come back home, my wife. Even if he be saying not be something we're supposed to pack, he say as little as it is, she go just pack much. He say I know just 1 year, I don't get power. So I just they go house. He can't say, but this last one when I do now, we in never fisty go house. As at that time, oh, I think weeks back. He said the husband, he come back, go the house. The husband no hungry come. In fact, the next thing, when the mama come go, one talk to the husband say, he no gets wife. If he gets wife, may the wife go ask he ever people way born am, I ain't go take come back. Like joke, it was serious. Now, this young girl who was an apprentice, a married woman who left her husband's house because of small talk and quarrel like that the husband would always come and beg and take back home. Now, according to her statement, she said the husband made it clear that her parents should go and ask his own parents what they are supposed to do. I mean, his elders, what they are supposed to do for her to come back home. She said when the parents later called the elders, they asked her to buy, whether it's in her goats, yams, and other things for her to come back home. When I later asked the madam about that whole talk, he said, later, last, she go do am. Say now she don't go back house. With that, she no agree come up for the house again. Because I said earlier that this man is a man enough. And this young girl, she's a good mother, from what I can see. But from the other hand, where any small quarrel, you don't go house. That one, it gets us to be. Because our parents will keep, I don't know about your parents, but my own parents, especially my mom, will keep telling me, I had no home to run back to. It's not like I don't have a family, but there is no running back. They will tell you there and there that you don't go. You have go. There's no coming back. So this particular generation where some of us are even finding it very hard to fall in love, to maintain a relationship. Even you can hear statements like, if my husband cheat, I will cheat. If my husband go outside, I will go outside. If my husband do, I will do. Now, with that mentality, is it not certain that this particular generation will be the generation that will have the most low numbers when it comes to marriage? Your take is important. Like I said, I want to go on WhatsApp. But before I do that, let's take this call. Hello, good evening. Remember, you can send me a text message to this number, 070-78-95-0331. That's our text line, 070-78-95-0331. Hello, good evening.
2: Hello, Adora. Good evening. How are you?
0: I'm fine, thank you. Good evening, sir. Your name and where you're calling me from?
2: My name is Reggie, calling from Akemwa Road.
0: All right. What's your password?
2: This is why I was trying to vent out yesterday. I always be a regular caller that I'll always be calling you. I always be sure Eddie. But there are some people that don't call every time, like I don't want to mention them anyway, but even though it's 2 weeks, they never called you. You always recognize your voice. We that call back to back. You don't recognize your voice.
0: I am so sorry. I'm so sorry.
2: Let's forget about that one anyway.
0: I'm going to stick my ears to the ground now. So
2: let's forget about that.
0: Oh, yeah, but wait.
2: Okay.
0: Oh, yeah, sorry. Your name is what again? Let me register your name. Let me register your name. Your name is what?
2: My name is Eddie.
0: Eddie. All right. Thank you. Go ahead.
2: All
0: right. Please go ahead.
2: You see, this broken homes of marriages is not just. I'm looking for 44 years of age now. I was born in the early 80s. Now, it's just. This has been on like this before. Even our mothers in those days, you go and make research. Many, they have. They also have this kind of attitude. Some don't stay in our husband's house. Some have one or two children. They married leave their husband, leave the first husband, go to the second, go to the third, then they still come back with the first husband. You go and ask. I'm telling you what I know. Not one, not two, not three, not four. I can just tell you countless of it. It's just that this one, this generation we are seeing, and this Gen Z on their own is different little because of the social media and what else I say. So it's just the same thing. It's just the same thing. It's just that the parents, once we have those days, and they are different from these ones we are seeing now. It's just like that. I grew up those days seeing some of most of those mothers these days. Some of them you see that they will hear them talking about the generation of this is as many of them said they're even worse than this generation. So it's just that the difference of those ones is that they still get married. They will born 2, 3, 4 from different men, yet they will still settle down with one person.
0: Thank you.
2: But this
0: one
2: are those people, some of them remain single.
0: All right.
2: That's just my own take.
0: Thank you so much, Mr. Hedy. Nice to have you here. Thank you. Hello, good evening. You see this part where Mr. Hedy is taking us to. Even me too, I've heard it. You know, born for here, born for here. That kind of attitude. Born for here, born for here. You know, something like that. Hello, good evening.
3: Hello.
0: Good evening to you. Welcome. Your name, where are you reaching me from?
3: Good evening, I'm Theodora. Good evening, ma'am.
0: My love, you're welcome. This is Miriam, right?
3: Miriam?
0: Yes. Jennifer.
3: Good evening, Theodora. Good evening, ma'am.
0: Welcome, my love. Where are you reaching us from tonight?
3: Tapley Road. I'm
0: missing
3: from
0: Tapley Road. All right, what's
3: our
0: password?
3: Super.
0: Family. So, baby girl, talk to me. Me, I know you are from this generation. Why do you think that this generation would have the most recorded of less successful marriage? Why?
3: Successful marriage. Why, I think? See, you know that me too. I'm still Gen Z. I'm from this generation.
0: That's what I'm saying. That's what I'm saying. You from this generation. Mm-hmm.
3: This generation here, when they have lesser marriage, they say, none of them want, their head is not their one. Their head is not their one. Two, you know, they always used to talk about our mothers in those days.
0: Exactly.
3: So, this generation, the children of those our mothers back then. They used to watch how their parents or probably their father would have my mother, 2 wives, 3 wives,
0: mm-hmm.
3: But that stuff. Then like for me, in my own opinion, let me use myself for example.
0: Yes.
3: You know somebody like me now saying that okay, me now, I want to get married then. I got married. And I might now walk up to me one day and say, oh, I want to marry second wife. So, but me go leave you, it's you that you don't know. If you say you want to marry second wife, don't marry your second wife. So, me go leave you. Because I don't do that thing. Mm-hmm. So, the first person to be husband or so. Okay. Mm-hmm. So, that's what I actually feel that most of this generation don't want to. And you know, men now, like guys now, they have this. They like being in charge, they like being in control.
0: Mm-hmm.
3: And ladies of this generation now don't want that rely. Let me just rely on this guy in everything, like some of a house, assistant, all those kind of things.
0: Yeah.
3: So they like being independent, they like working for themselves, they like having their own money. And them having their money, me not really know, but most guys not the let make their girlfriend or their life to be the end of them. So most guys, those ones are also reading where their work out.
0: Okay. Okay. Thank you so much, Jennifer. Thank you. I appreciate you. All right. I don't know how many of us have seen this video before on the internet. I'm going to play push to that particular video, but let me get this call. Hello. Good evening.
4: Hello. Good evening. Hello. Adora.
0: Very good evening to you. You're welcome. Your name, how are you reaching me from?
4: Okay. I'm calling from Ebenezer.
0: Jennifer, nice to have you on the show. You're welcome. Please talk to us.
5: You did a good job.
0: I'm so sorry. I didn't hear that.
5: Register my name. I said you just did a good job, not call no. So register my
0: name. The thing is, I cannot register everybody's name. That's the problem. But I'll try. I'll try. So Jennifer from MM Way. All right. Let's hear you. Please go ahead.
6: All right. What I want to say is, our parents those days, they were having, they were tolerant.
0: Mm-hmm.
6: Tolerant. Part of the easy and many of them, they know that the very broken home existed, but they tolerated most of the things that came their way.
0: Mm.
6: You see, from our first wife, they will go and they will come back. They will still come back, and then their husband, their mother, one, two, three wives.
0: Mm.
6: They still go and come back. I saw many when I was growing up. You know, but this time around, some of these youths, they can't tolerate it.
0: So
6: they cannot be it.
0: Once they go, they don't come back.
6: They wouldn't want to come back. Or maybe, you know, this time around, this first, second wife, polygamy home is not as. You understand now?
0: Mm.
6: So rampant, and the wife will still go, so we still come back with another children.
0: Mm.
6: But they perform from tradition.
0: And they will still accept them back.
6: They tolerated our grandfathers. Hello, can you hear me?
0: I can hear you, I'm here.
6: But that tolerance now is no longer there.
0: Oh.
6: I don't know whether it's civilization, you know, just gave an instance just now.
0: Okay.
6: For instance, there are some situation that the woman will just start crying, go, Nami, did, you know, thinking of her feelings, how she used to play and all that.
0: Mm.
6: Nami, can be one woman, now where they punish me anyhow. But our parents, they told many of us alongside with their co-wives.
0: Thank you so much. I appreciate you. Thank you. And that was, of course, Jennifer from MM Way. Let's see this one. We have a text from a very wonderful person here. It says, good evening. First of all, there is more to life than just marriage. Exactly. I beg, for me, I am not getting married or having kids. You didn't write your name. You didn't write it. After saying this, you didn't write your name. As how now? What's going on, guys? I don't know. You still did not write your name. Hi, Adora. Good evening, Mr. Nobody. Repeat the topic. All right. And the topic is, it's very simple. The topic says, why do you think, let me confirm that. Let's see again. It says, why do you think this generation will be the generation with the highest number of unmarried people in their 30s and 40s? Why? Now, let's listen to this particular, I don't know. Should I say? It dropped as a last week's in the internet, and a lot of people had something to say. And she had no water in her mouth when she was saying it. Let's hear what she had to say.
7: I'm not going to be anybody's wife, neither am I going to be anybody's mother, as long as this life is concerned. But I had the mother, and I also have friends who are going to be wives and mothers. So I'll drop my one cent that nobody asked for. I had a mom, and she got married to my dad when she was 16. She had me when she was 19. And then she had four more boys through the years. All I can say on this topic is, I literally prayed and cried to God when I was still a Christian. It did not work. The prayer and the crying did not work. What was my prayer point? My prayer point was like, I swear that God should please arrest me and don't let me be a woman like my mother. I would rather be like my father a billion times if I have to be than for me to be like my mother. And why? I don't want to be like my dad, though. My dad is no. But you see, my mom, I call my mom an enabler. And my mom was an enabler because she had zero support. I don't know what happened to her support systems. I don't know the story surrounding her support systems. It's not clear. I don't get it till today.
8: Mm.
7: But she had no support systems that could actually help her.
8: Mm-hmm.
7: So she had to be an enabler. And oh my God, she enabled a whole lot of shit. She endured a whole lot of shit.
8: Sorry, brother.
7: I literally helped clean blood away from my mommy's body. Like, her back was bloodied several times. Several times that woman sat in tears and in crying and praying and praying and hoping for a change that did not come. The woman is dead now. Died when she was 45 fucking years old.
8: Sorry about that.
7: You want to sit down there in front of your podcast telling women that women need to return back to how our mothers used to be. This is just my mom. I've come to know one or two other persons. And oh, the stories they have to tell. So what mothers are you trying to tell us to be?
8: All right. I'm just sorry about those wrong languages that actually played while that voice note video was going on. Now, this is a girl who came out and, you know, she was not having filter. She didn't cover her face. She was boldly speaking. And it went as far as, you know, older people, I mean, younger girls like her and, you know, started, they felt like, okay, this is 100%. Now, from what we see, I think from what she's saying, she does not want to ever, she said she would never get married because she does not want to be like her mother who was enabling all form of abuse, insults, cheating, beatings, you know, violation. So she would not be like that. In other words, if she can at least arrange or, you know, take care of her support system, she's saying she does not need a husband to be able to live as a woman. That is why she doesn't want to get married. Now, from that particular video, I was able to say that from what we are seeing in this generation, it has to be with, or it has to go down to how daddy, mommy acted in their marriage, that kind of, you know, started building a certain kind of story in the heads of their children. And so therefore, henceforth, these kids are now openly saying, instead of me to get married, I would not be married. If my parents could not have a good marriage, why would I even want to try? You know, things like that. Let's get this call. Hello, good evening. Good evening to you, sir. You're welcome. What's our password?
9: Super.
8: Family, you're very welcome. Your name, and where are you reaching me from?
9: My name is Sunday. I'm calling from Sherry.
8: All right, please go ahead, Sunday.
9: The reason some people are there late 30s and 40 are not married, first of all, the way I've been selected, that they want to be a guy that has his dog shares, that is tall, that is wealthy. Sometimes we have those marriages. Before 1 or 2 years, just take your shit away. Just take where we can. You should have a marriage with a purpose, with a vision. To raise the family. And then the talk to see, and remember, I will say, some of us men are so abusive. My marriage is just 3 years.
8: Two to three years.
9: My next year marriage will be 3 years.
8: Okay.
9: You should know one thing. You should have to be patient.
8: Okay.
9: Patient. And you must not always be that. I know sometimes, instead of going, the woman will push to the wall. It has happened a lot of times. Well, so that you just have to overlook something. You should see my daughter. Like, if my daughter do this to me, how will I react?
8: Okay.
9: Because she's my first daughter.
8: Your wife is your first daughter, exactly.
9: Yeah, she's my first daughter.
8: Fact. Okay.
9: So that's what she will do, I'll overlook it because of, if my daughter that do this to me, how will I do to my daughter? Will I try me? But it's like, no matter where you go from and who you go with, I stay with my uncle, it's not always in my presence. Right now, there's nothing I cannot do. I can beat the child, I can see how fast, because all the show he gave birth to, he gave birth to them in my presence. So I still don't do all those things.
8: Okay. Thank you so much. I appreciate you. Thank you. All right, we have a WhatsApp message here. It says, good evening, Adora. I'm Joseph from me. The reason why most marriage doesn't last. One, is comparing your partner with other people and also not appreciating your spouse. And also people that you take advice from. And if your wife offends you, you don't allow the matter to go to the next day. Even if you're right, just say sorry and she too will say sorry too back. All right, thank you so much. And that's Mr. Joseph right there. Thank you. On WhatsApp again, we have this one. It says, get married while you are young, because as you get older, you'll become wiser. And wise people don't marry. Use your brain to interpret what this means, okay? And if you are a lady that is above 35, still single, then get pregnant by any good guy, so you can have a child to call your own, so you will not be lonely at old age. Life is not all about growing up and getting married. Establish yourself and at least just have a child. You are good to go. I read all of this and I don't have your name. I read all of this and you do not have a name. That's not fair at all. But then again, we can also say in all of this, I think the last part of it actually says building yourself. Do you know that career minds, I want to build myself. The fact that I want to build myself has taken a toll on marriages in our present time. You know, people who are married young people who are married, you know, have put their marriage, their career in a position whereby marriage is second. Marriage is more like nothing compared to their career. So if I have to be married to you and then my job comes in, I would leave my family and go for my job. How many people would tolerate that? Even if your young husband or younger your young partner would tolerate it, what about the elders in his family? When they find out, how would this sound? I think these are many more reasons why we are having, or we might be having, you know, low marriage records in this generation more than we ever did in our parents or our mothers, our fathers, you know, generation. But when we come back, we hit on the road, we'll continue on this conversation. I'd like to hear more from you. But right about now, we're going to pay some bills. Stay right there and go nowhere. We'll be right back. My name is Adora.
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16: My people, I salute una. The voice we na dey listen to na voice of Chief Yabie Taishi. Wetin be that problem we be say e dey give you sleepless nights? We be say e don make you dey think. You can't think say a solution no dey for that particular problem. Where people wey dey save dey, na there people wey dey kill dey. Where people wey dey save, na that aspect na we will dey. Our own is to make sure we save your life. Our own is to make sure, say, we deliver you from that problem, from that bondage, from that challenges, from that sickness. We be say, you won't kill your dream for life. Because sickness, the key person dream. If you don't debilitating, sickness where don't your body for a long period of time, it won't kill your dream with that. Because you no go fit do anything. Your spirit no go move out. It go redundant your spirit so that your spirit no go fit move out. Your spirit, you know, if they active to do what you're supposed to do, what your mate they do for health. That is why we need to come and see Chief Yabie Taishi. What be that problem where we say, you can't they think? Thinking no go solve your problem. Now solution now you go find to that problem. No be say you don't come find solution for Mr. A, Mr. B. You don't get result. You can't say everybody na the same thing. Everybody can't be the same thing because fingers are not equal. God no create us equally. anywhere where you won't go source for your helps, you won't go source for solution. No, they look for quick solution though. If they look for quick solution, then you will fall in the hand of all those 419. Those inexperienced Bahaba practitioner, maybe say that they make noise from radio to another. You have to make sure, say you pray to God, make God direct you to the right place. If God direct you to the right place, you go see, say, even though now ordinary water and they give you for that particular place, you go work effectively for inside your body. Yabia is not after money, but it's after your good health. Because when you dey good health and you dey healthy, you go see, say, even though you jam me for road, I go, you will feel greet me and I go feel greet you. And I go dey happy, say, you even dey alive. So, now be the essence of life. When you help one another, you go when hand, two hand, rub each other, you go see, say, the hand go clean. Then they make us talk, say, no sit down for house, territory. No let sickness put you for inside hell grave. Because the prayer of sickness, now to put person for inside grief. And as small, now sickness, they drop person leg, they enter inside that grief. So, we no go allow that thing to happen. Sickness, now our worst enemy. Now only one life. Remember, I said, now only one life, now you get. The only gift of life where you get, now be that life where God gave you. And you must do everything to make sure, say, you protect that life. God no go come protect that life for you. Now you will protect that life by yourself. God already created you for this health. It's for you to protect your life by yourself. So anyhow you want to protect that life, you must protect them. Because once you are gone, you are gone forever. Sickness, they threaten life. So that sickness where they threaten your life, no sit down, put, say, ah, you don't go now, so then they talk for radio. So those that they talk for here. No, don't let anybody, don't let even your enemy discourage you. Because people where you go seek advice from, say, ah, and these people, they feel even discourage you. You don't go even know, say, that your enemy, now they discourage you. Until your eye will come clear when you don't meet yourself inside, where you're not supposed to see yourself. Sickness, name, they say, may you hide me. Make I kill you, now be sickness, Nemo. May you remember that. If you hide sickness, sickness is ready to put you for early grave. And as small, nine sickness, they drop us in leg, they enter inside grief as a token. No less sickness carry you, enter inside grief. The sickness where they afflict you now for na family, where even kill your grandfather, where kill your mama, where kill your papa, don't let that sickness, don't let them kill you. You must prevent them. Because there are some people, there are some family where we say, they get particular problem, where we say, if they afflict them for that particular family, someday where we say, na headache, nine they take, they afflict them. Maybe na ancestral cause, maybe na challenges where they don't, where their forefathers don't, cause where they don't drop by themselves. Some day will be seen a rheumatic pain. Some day will be seen a stroke. Now they take afflict them in their old age. So not let that continue. Not let that promise will be said. Then promise that family that bad promise where they promise that family. May you not let that happen to your own generation. You must kill that particular cause where they die your generation. That is why you need to come and see Chief Yabie Taishi. Yabie Taishi no be ordinary person. No be ordinary name. Now you dey hear. So go and ask. Take anybody. Go take the Yabie name. May you go ask anywhere. They will tell you the person where Yabie Taishi be. In case you won't see me, because now small word, now they tell person where you get sense. If you reach inside Bele, you go big. 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

0: 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Stay right there and go nowhere. We'll be back.
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0: All right, you're welcome. 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And the voice is, of course, Adoris. And yes, tonight, why do you think narration will be married people in their 30s? People have said tolerance. Others have said, you know, the act of not being self-disciplined in the sense of double dating. I think Chris Matthew said that. And then I think Eddie called in to also say something about the fact that at such then, you know, this whole thing we are seeing today has always happened back then. That is why we have cases where we see, oh, a particular mother has four children for different men, and then, you know, they would also at the end of the day come back home to their first husband. And that was from Hedy. And we had, you know, Jennifer said something about tolerance, and you know, we do no longer have that as it is. And then we also have a Gen Z called in, and that's Jennifer, another Jennifer, that's a Gen Z Jennifer. And she said, you know, from what she has seen, you know, as a child growing up with a parent, marriage is supposed to fear you normally, because at the end of the day, nobody wants to suffer waiting their mama suffer. And I won't suffer like their mama, and I go carry marriage for head. And Jennifer, don't put something like that, sharp, but I'm waiting they talk with that. Hello, good evening. You're welcome, Mr. Henry.
2: Yes, Henry Batlam.
0: All right, nice to have you in the show. You're welcome, sir. Please go ahead. Where are you reaching us from? Sorry.
2: What I want to say in the generation before, our parents, at that time, one, most of them, they were not exposed. And this kind of information, knowledge now, was not much available at that time. Yes, most of them, they could have done worse things, honestly speaking, because they were operating at the level of information at that time. And we know how it was done at that time, whereby even the parents are the ones that are going to even look for the wife for their son. You beat Lagos, they will just sachet the wife and just push the wife to the husband. No other things. It is done by parents at that time. So at that time, information was not available compared to this time. Maybe they are not patient too. They know too much. Somebody has said over the generation. And they know too much. They are not patient. They are in hurry. They are in haste. They don't want to enjoy anything. They don't need to take anything for granted, just like that.
0: No advice, no counseling. They are not interested.
2: Yeah. Nobody is even giving anybody attention or giving anybody time to waste this or our time. That's where we are now. And again, one before now, you see, that time, the issue of polygamism, it was acceptable.
0: It was welcomed.
2: Now we have four, five wives. So at that time, even females, women were even scarce. So it was a time whereby if a female is giving birth to, somebody will come and put firewood at the in their backyard to say, we are going to marry this one. It was like that. And a few females at that time, because of somebody having three wives, four wives, five wives. Compared to this time, we only have a man and a wife. The Bible has come in at the church thing. So, you know, polygamism is not accepted like that again. So, everybody, one man, one woman, one man, one woman. The numbers of ladies out there that are going to be single, there are not a large number of ladies that are going to remain single. And that's the truth. They will not even test marriage because of the population of females that are out there compared to the population of males.
0: Okay.
2: Let me just summarize like this.
0: Yes.
2: Information at the time of our parents was not as it is now. That is why you have issues of divorce. You see, young marriages within 2 years. I know marriage within nine months now, and they don't divorce.
0: Exactly. Exactly.
2: Yeah, I teach in a marriage where I did the MC in the traditional, I did the MC even in the church.
0: Okay.
2: Just 2 years.
0: Okay.
2: Everything scattered. The girls find her way. The young man find his way. The whole thing scattered. I have seen marriage of 9 months. Everything break down. Everybody find. So that is what we are having now, especially this one that those of us are Christians. The new Christian values are happening. This is in the wedding and all those things. But now you see the way they are all breaking up. I don't want to know what is going on because of impatience. Nobody wants to take shit from anybody.
0: All right, thank you so much. Thank you so much, Mr. Henry Batlow.

0: And then, I don't know, the S word came out. The S word is not allowed on radio. But then again, thank you so much. Let's go down to this conversation on our text line. It says, super. Good evening, Adora. I am a Marachi. I think some of the course of late marriage now is during our parents' time. Their parents choose partners for their children. With or without their consent. Until now, that day, waste time looking for Mr. and Mrs. Right. Secondly, there are less matured men and women out there. The cause of divorce now is because of lack of patience, understanding, and keeping of bad company. May God help this generation. Amen. Thank you so much, Amarachi. Hello, good evening.
1: Good evening.
0: Very good evening to you. Welcome. Your name, where are you reaching me from?
1: Yes, this is Mr. Ben.
0: Mr. Ben from?
1: Not just Mr. Ben, you're Mr. Ben.
0: You're welcome, sir. From where are you reaching us from?
1: Okay, I'm reaching you from Ogida. I know you've not recognized my voice yet.
0: All right, nice to have you in the show. Let's talk. We do not have time.
1: All right.
0: Are you there? Are you there? I don't know. I think that's your service. Let's go down to what we have next. We have this one. A text that says, good evening, Ada Jesus. How are you doing? I've repeated the numbers. Hello, good evening.
2: Good evening, Auntie Adora.
0: Good evening, Miriam of the Most High. How are you doing?
2: I'm fine, thank you, ma. God bless you. More grace to you for this good work.
0: All right.
2: I said I'm about to give you a register brain so that you register all our names.
0: My sister, I'm tired. Like this, I'm thinking of not to recognize anybody's voice again. And smart, like I'm done. Anyways, come to me. Where are you reaching me from?
2: Yeah, from me, yeah, ma'am.
0: All right, you're welcome. Please go ahead.
2: You see, our topic for today is a very serious one, actually. The thing is, first of all, you know, there's a book I read which the title Blissful Marriage. I am reading that book. Yes, because when reading it, I say, wow, that is, I found out some things on hidden secrets, and I was like, wow. You see, the thing is, some of us out there, we don't really know the purpose of marriage. You know, there are people that they're just going to marry just in the name of, I want to be a missus. Yes. Very missus. So, I want to be a missus. And the moment they enter there, they don't really know what is after wedding or after that marriage, that day that they say you are getting married to this person. They don't know what is coming after that time. So, their own is, yes, I want to get married. And when they enter and they see one small thing, they know I cannot be it again. I want to be. You know, I see that at times to talk with my colleagues, there, this lady, she said, because her father used to cook for them at home. And
0: used to cook, used to cook for them.
2: Used to cook. Like, she doesn't cook.
0: Okay.
2: They go to work, they will come back, the father has cooked.
0: Because the dad used to cook for them.
2: Yes.
0: Okay.
2: So she said, for that reason, there is no man that will order her to be cooking. And I say, oh, madam, calm down.
0: Increase the volume.
2: For that reason, there will be no man that will order her to cook. I say, calm down, my darling. You cannot compare
0: your mother's husband.
2: Yes, to your own mother's husband. God know why they are together. And they are okay for each other. That is why they are there. So don't think another man will be like your father. Don't think about that one.
0: Okay.
2: Say, for that reason, any man that is not ready to do that, then she's out of that marriage.
0: Can you imagine?
2: That's where the problem starts.
0: Can you imagine?
2: The moment you think everybody is the same, that's where the issue will come from. Because I see Mr. A is doing this one. I'm expecting Mr. B to
0: also do it too.
2: Or because I think Mr. B's one life is like this. Then me too, I want Mr. B's life to be like that. It's not possible.
0: Oh my God.
2: The most important thing is we have to know what is happening. Marriage is not all about, it's not the bed of roses.
0: Exactly.
2: There are times that you will still come across difficulties. And it's only those who are matured, upset, emotionally, physically, that can conquer it.
0: Exactly.
2: Although before we go into it, into the pressure around, we should make sure that, yes, you are mature enough to go into that place called marriage. So that when you enter there, you know that, yes, I am able, I can no matter what comes after him.
0: Thank you so much, Miriam of the Most High. Thank you. I appreciate you. And that's a young mind right there. That is this era. This era is talking to you. This generation is talking to you. And that's a beautiful mind out there. To be sincere, some of our fathers are so lovely. But you know that with you cooking constantly, taking care and pampering your daughter, she's already idolizing in her head, I want a man like my father. And come and think of it, your mother has a best husband in the whole wide world. It doesn't mean your daddy is in every other man out there. So if you don't find your daddy, a man who cooks like your daddy, you're not going to get married. Ah, it is well. Hello, good evening.
1: Hello, good evening. Oh, sorry. I went to end my call myself.
0: Welcome back. Yeah. I think this is Mr. Ben, right?
1: Yes, it's Mr. Ben. Thank you very much.
0: All right, welcome back. Go ahead.
1: I just have to join the class. Except I wasn't in the mood even to call today. Because of the... Maybe we'll talk privately later, Sha. Okay. The only thing I want to say is this. Although we are talking about James E. Ward, but from my personal experience, at times I would just say it's an individual thing. Though some may be influenced by friends, what they see. But what I'm calling it the individual thing, the man that is talking to you now, I'm 46 plus now. Even the wife I have also is not a baby. Let me just keep my privacy to myself.
0: Exactly.
1: The point I'm trying to bring out is this. By the time when I'm the eldest in the home, I have younger ones to command. And you're a woman, you don't want to do because you have younger ones to control. At the time you go to your home house, it will not be as business as usual as they used to say. It will not be the same game. Because maybe then when you were at home, you were sending your younger ones and you feel free to look for money and all that. But when you come to your house, you will not expect the younger ones to also come and work for you there. You will carry your responsibility
0: yourself.
1: And when those things, and when you are not, if you will have a husband that, okay, can be assisting doing everything, you should not appreciate it because some men will not go touch. They will say this house as it is, so when she comes back, she will sweet. This food, let me just buy something, maybe to eat first. When she comes, she will cook. And if you have a husband that eats, you appreciate that man. So my own submission in this is, though, yeah, in the Jay-Z world, it may be much better. What I want to say for my own side, for my experience as I'm talking, it's an individual thing. So if you want your marriage to work for you, you let it work. Most especially those of us that claim we are Christians, we hear the word of God. And yet we cannot use this word to manage our homes. I just pray God will help. Because as I speak with you now, Ma, let me just say this last one before we end the call. As I speak with you now, I'm not online. Because my wife just left the house now and took the 200 products in the house and just left. So that's a private issue I'm going to discuss with you later because it's your sister. So let me not talk much. Maybe we will talk later. Thank you. Good night.
0: Thank you so much. Mr. Ben, I still do not recognize you. And the way you say privately, I still do not get it. But I'm thinking privately means the studio WhatsApp because I really want to get an info of what's going on. But then again, thank you so much. I hear what you said. So I don't know if you have it, but I'm really interested to get to find out what the problem is or what you tend to update me about. 090-2672-2592. That's our WhatsApp number. I'll call it again, 090-2672-2592. And you said your wife is my sister. I only have one last born, and she's not married, and I'm not married. I don't know. My sister, I hope you have not done something off. It is well. Let's go on WhatsApp. We have a message here. It says, some people will say marriage is all about trust. For me, the little experience I have about marriage is that marriage is all about wisdom. Take, for example, you trust your wife or your wife trusts you, and a male friend or female friend is calling you or her every time, both at night and daytime. How are you going to say because you trust her and just let things be? Oga, with time, the results go tell. And I trust my wife. I give her money to hold for me because she has been keeping money for me before. But this time, she used part of the money. And when the time came for me to use the money, she was afraid to tell me. And I finally knew. All right? Them then what should I do? That is when wisdom comes in. And I will quarrel with her bitterly because it hurts me. But after the query, I will pet her and warn her not to try it again. And now I have learned my lessons. So if I am to give her money to hold for me next time, I also have to have plan B. Should in case, even if she doesn't use it, her opinion counts, but not all the time. She respects her pastor so much, but after our marriage, she needs to choose between her pastor or me, because I need to protect our marriage. And by the grace of God, it is going well. Thank you so much, Mr. Joshua, again on this one. I really like this part. You know, the ending part, it is like that. Sometimes our husbands will give us money to keep for us. You know, we women, we just find it so easy. Oh, it's my husband's money. And just go and put your hand inside the money. And then you use the money like that. I think that's a very weird character. I'm not going to judge us, because I could be also part of that woman. You know, but from what he has just said and from what I've been seeing so far, that could hurt in a different kind of way. And you know one thing about, let me say, I trust my wife and she is my money keeper. Let's call her my bank, because she knows how to keep money. Now, keeping that money I give to you means that I trust you. Now, for the fact that you took out 1,000 naira from it without even telling me first, before taking it, it is possible that you have put small hole, pinch of hole inside that trust. Now, it don't they leak. They do. If they leak, they go small, small. Now, if you can't, they continue. Every time when you say, I give you money, make you keep, you always, they come on something. You can't tell me sorry. My darling, your sorry go come turn to nyama nyama. Because at the end of the day, that small hole, waiting for that thing now, you will come big. You know, they do see again, don't bust. You get now. So now, you know, can't trust you again. Now, this kind of small, small things, they spoil marriage. But at the end of the day, we are saying, if our parents could hold their marriage together, from what we are looking at, from what we hear on the internet, and we hear people talk about it, we hear people, you know, young people talk about it, and they will boldly say it, the rate at which marriages are breaking up, marriages are destroying on a daily basis. A young person will get married, and it's true now, they're even getting married early. A young person will get married, 2022 will get married, and before you know it, in the shape, Mr. Harry Bartolome just said it. He said, he's an MC, master of ceremony. Now, he has mastered a particular ceremony that's supposed to be happily ever forever. But it can't be, say, 9 months. They don't break cool. And you know that time, what our parents would do is that, when they vex like that, at the end of the day, when one adult or one come like this, especially this particular generation now, if you tell them anything, they'll tell you, what are you saying? What are you saying? Have you gone to concerts? Have you visited some marriages, a marriage concert? Do you know what I know? According to some of you, over Sabi, it worries this generation. And it's too much. It's not nice. Hello, good evening.
3: Hello, good evening, Adora.
0: Good evening, mister. You're welcome. Your name, where are you reaching me from?
3: Osahon, I'm coming from.
0: Mr. Osahon, see, now I've missed your own name because I've missed your voice. Mr. Sorry, don't do no vex. Put your mouth for the matter. Let's hear you.
3: I quite appreciate all of the numerous scholars that I've got. They all made one point in the other that are very correct. I think majorly what is responsible for the main reason why we are going to have a lot of single broken marriages is just information, like one of the callers said. Information. You understand? Because when we say the DNA or the days of our parents, sometimes what we learned from the days of our parents has helped us these days to remodel the marital life of these days. You understand?
0: Okay.
3: Like the excerpt you played for us, the reason why she said she was not going to get married. You understand? But if I were her, I would have studied that marriage and see what can I do differently to see that I don't undergo what my mother went through when I get married. Yeah, that's what I would do. You understand? Like, my father was like an Idi Amin in our home. Since I was a child, I started studying him, and I decided I will not live with my wife like that, you understand?
0: Mm.
3: We are going to have a friend, somebody we are going to have a sweet camaraderie all the time, somebody we are going to relate with all the time. And I build a life towards that direction all my life.
0: Mm.
3: And people around me could tell you, you understand?
0: Mm.
3: But what am I going to do?

0: with this. The information that made marriage last those days,
1: mm-hmm.
0: this generation don't have it in their head.
1: Okay.
0: You see, some people talk about tolerance, some people talk about reason, some people talk about trust.
1: Mm.
0: All of these are ingredients that when we put it together, helps marriage to work. It's not just trust.
1: Hmm.
0: It's not just tolerance.
1: Mm.
0: It's reason, trust, tolerance, perseverance, everything. You understand? Understanding everything put together will help marriage to work.
1: Okay.
0: It's from the generation. They will just tell you money. So any other thing don't matter. Understand?
1: Mm.
0: Mm. 3 months after marriage, the marriage is broken. But the vital ingredients that are needed to be married, they don't have it.
1: Mm-hmm.
0: I have a way for that I just begin to relate to recently. But I told somebody, I said, this girl will not last in her marital life.
1: Oh my God.
0: Because everything she talks about is money, eyelash, revenge, and all those things.
1: High phones. Okay.
0: Are they what you need to build your home, to build happiness in your home? Eyelash, we want to know, is this what you need to raise a good child?
1: Hmm.
0: You understand? And I'm not thinking, she does not have understanding. The way she talks to people and the way she talks to me, it's just, you know, this is so serious. That's overwhelms and wrap up her decency. She doesn't have it.
1: Mm-hmm.
0: So linear, but I look at the younger one, I see this one will make a good housewife.
1: Okay.
0: You know why?
1: No.
0: And the story they say, when there is argument, that one will just calm down and handle it amicably.
1: Mm-hmm.
0: But she doesn't care, let her do whatever. She talks to you anyhow. You understand? So sometimes it is information.
1: Hmm.
0: I don't believe in information. So the information that makes our mother tolerate those things that they sting their husband, no matter what. I had some callers who said that people see go they marry here and they still come back to their former husband.
1: Back then, yeah.
0: Yeah, that's just a 1/100 ratio of it. You understand?
1: Hmm.
0: I know the Igbo tradition in Nigeria.
1: Okay.
0: When they send their daughter, they tell her, you are not coming back.
1: Okay.
0: So that information they let them know, it needs them to behave well under their husband.
1: Mm-hmm.
0: You know what I'm
1: saying?
0: Because I got somebody when I was saying that, I said, the man you are not ready to honor, don't marry him.
1: Okay.
0: And the man you are not ready to love and cherish, do not marry her.
1: Mm.
0: If you marry her, you must be ready to care for her. Because the Bible says, you love the wife. If you the one you marry, not the one that is still outside, you love and care for.
1: Okay.
0: So once she's under you, you have married her.
1: Okay.
0: Whether I marry to marry her, I need to use to keep you to marry her. She's under your auspices. You care, you love and cherish her. You respect her above every other woman in the world.
1: Okay.
0: The most of the youth we have this. It's not amazing. You will come to see them talking. Just come to see them talking. I see it begins to fulfill Isaiah 7. In the last day, 7 women will say, let me be my responsibility and be your husband. However, everything breaks down to information. For instance, now, there are some words that we just use now. A daughter will tell me, I'm sorry, Mr. Sound, I will have to let you go.
1: Exactly.
0: It is not it. Radio ethics.
1: Exactly.
0: Why would you do that? You are trained. You have that information
1: mm-hmm.
0: in your head.
1: Mm-hmm.
0: So when I behave like that, you terminate my call.
1: Yes.
0: And you do it with such modesty. You do it with such civility. Civilness of the time that I will not even get offended. And let the program just continue. That information, that training has been given to you.
1: Mm-hmm.
0: Everything you do. Those of us that misbehave to our wife, it is information. Those of us that treat our wife with love and care, it is information. Every behavior you see at the young king in the society,
1: it's information
0: that is in the people's head and make them behave, misbehave.
1: All right.
0: Those that break traffic lights, it is information in their head.
1: I hear you.
0: My husband, those days, he is driving us in the night. he sees the light that says stop. He stops. No vehicle is coming. He stops.
2: All right, I hear you, Mr. Osao. Thank you so much.
0: No. Thank you very much, Adora.
2: All right, I appreciate you. That's Mr. Osao right there. He has a lot. If you let him speak, he would speak for hours. But then again, I appreciate that. That was properly informed. Hello, good evening.
3: Hello. Good
2: evening, you're welcome, beautiful. Your name and where you're reaching me from?
3: Jennifer, I come from.
2: Thank you, can I stay having the show? Go ahead. Jennifer, what? Right? Did you say Jennifer?
3: I said Jennifer.
2: I don't know where I see Nkiruka. Nguanu, go ahead.
3: You will not change my Nkiruka.
2: It's a fine name. Go ahead. Thank you.
3: Yes, ma. I come back.
2: All right.
3: Let me drop this two things. Let me drop this two things.
2: Okay.
3: Like somebody like me now, yeah. If I'm to pray that, oh God, that I want to get married this and that now, I've got to give me.
2: Oh my God, Jennifer, we lost you right there. I'm so sorry, we lost your call right there. So sorry. Super family, adorable Adora. Like what Jennifer said, this generation now don't have humility spirits like our parents. And then our girls now wants to fly, feel among, trying to compete with the man, which we men want respect. The only which we men want respect. And that's only, okay, Prince Matthew from Ugbo. Thank you so much, Prince Matthew, for that one. Let's go down to WhatsApp. We still have a message again from Mr. Joshua. It says, the Bible said men love your wife and women submit to your husband. But if you really understand what it means, is that the man submits to your wife because it is difficult for women to be submissive. And if when you are, as a man, is submissive, and if what you are as a man is submissive to your wife, then the table will turn and she will submit to you. And also women, and woman love your husband, because it is difficult for a man to love his wife, but it is when a woman loves her husband, then also the table will turn and your husband will love you back. From Mr. Joshua. Mr. Joshua, thank you so much. We have this other one from WhatsApp as well. It's coming from Mr. Sunday. It says, good evening, Adora. Okay, good evening. The truth of the matter is that many women use another person's relationship to judge theirs. Okay, again, the reason many men don't assist their women in the area of cooking is that many women start behaving as if it is the man's responsibility. Many men told me this. Many women go into marriage with selfishness, self-centeredness. That is why many marriages don't last. A woman's hand is stronger to hold marriage than the man's hand, okay? I have studied many women. I found out that man has a man as a gender is the best creature. Okay? Apart from submissiveness, respect, apart from submissiveness, respect, over 90% women are selfish. That is why many marriages don't last. Yes, okay? It's about them. Many of them can nag you to death. Even discussions, she will put herself as the center. Men are the prize, Adora, I beg. Many women don't care if men live long or die. I come in peace, or I came in peace from Sunday at Medical Store Road. Thank you. Thank you so much, Lindy. God bless you. We have a message again. It says, good evening, my beautiful, adorable Adora. Good evening to you. Trust you're doing well. I'm good. Thank you. If the generation can be away with comparison, misinformation about marriage, most union will be the best thing ever. Pastor Courage from College Road. Pastor Courage, talking about this, you know, I think in our parents' era, we did not have all of these marriage concerts, all of this relationship, all of that, you know. We have lots of it now. Even at that, marriages are still breaking up. We didn't have all of that. But even with all of this information, all of these books, all of this, you know, audios everywhere, radio talk, podcast and everything, people using their marriage as, you know, live experience, yet it is now way worse than when it was all, you know, enter by yourself, find the way by yourself. Look, now you have so many ways you could actually see, oh, this is the right way, this is the wrong way. But yet it is always the wrong way. So in other words, I think what Mr. Osao actually said was, too much information has corrupted our minds to be frank. Too much information. Different kinds of information from different persons, from different experience had actually had its way and corrupted our minds when it comes to this whole marriage. Because if I could go out there and do, you know, a life survey and ask people about this, especially our old parents who are married, and you know, they would tell you, we didn't learn it from anywhere. We did not. We entered. In fact, I think most of them entered without them even knowing what to do. They just know that I am married. And they were there. And they are still there. And they held it together. But we, on the other hand, even with all the prayers, all the marriage counsel, all the books we have read about marriage, all the videos and everything, it is going down, down, down below. Anyways, this current generation don't have the mindset to love properly before marriage. I like this. And that is one thing our parents had, that this generation doesn't. And it is sad to see what they have turned the covenant, marriage, into. I am Niga from Bypass. Thank you so much. I think I would need you to help me pronounce your name on a voice note, so I would always get your name pronunciation. All right? I just read your message now. If you do that for me, to be an honor. Thank you so much. Hello, good evening.
4: Hello, good evening.
2: Welcome. You're welcome. Your name and where you're reaching me from?
4: Florence. I'm calling from Adowa.
2: Nice to have you on the show. Please go ahead.
4: Okay. One of the reasons why marriage family interference.
2: Okay.
4: It's number one.
2: Okay.
4: Another one is tolerance.
2: Okay.
4: Yeah, that's one. When I say tolerance, what I mean is that our parents, they tolerate a lot of things, but this generation, they don't tolerate, they don't take nonsense. They don't take nonsense from anyone. For example, abusive marriage. I want to cite an example with abusive marriage.
2: Okay.
4: Some days, they tolerate abusive marriage. Many people have lost their life through abusive marriage.
2: Exactly.
4: I can remember the case of Osinachi.
2: Okay.
4: It's an eye opener to many persons. Nobody wants to die in marriage now.
2: Mm-mm.
4: You understand? Nobody is ready to die.
2: I'm not ready.
4: The best push it aside and life continues.
2: Okay.
4: You understand?
2: Okay.
4: Another thing is social media. This social media is an eye opener. Because you go through Facebook, you see many things, you see what people are passing through, you learn more. But during that is our parents, they don't have that opportunity. You understand? They endure so many things. You understand? So this what I observe.
2: Thank you so much. I do appreciate you. And with this, I'm going to call it a night. But before I do that, let me see this particular text I have on our text line. For me, I think impatience is one of the key factor. And then social media thing has also contributed to this whole thing. And then third party is another thing. And comparison as well. And to put this together, it's all tolerance is also needed. Good PM, Lucky Boy from USA. Thank you so much, Lucky Boy from USA. I think Pastor Courage has something to say on WhatsApp. Let's see. He says, when I talk about misinformation about marriage, most persons don't learn what it means to love, care, and live in marriage. Some of our parents were taught this orally. Okay, it wasn't written anywhere, but they were looking at the way their parents lived it. If we are to look at the way our parents lived it, Pastor Courage, do you know that by just looking at what our parents went through, do you know some of us will not even want to have a man in our lives? And some men will not even want to marry. Some boys will not want to marry. You know, if it is by looking at what our parents actually went through in this particular generation, because at our parents' own generation, they saw what their parents went through and they just looked and they got married. Even in that. But now we have had this information. We have had these videos. We have had this evidence. We have had all of it put together. And now we are seeing it before us. We grew up with it. Okay? We have seen things that are terrible. And then if I should see those things constantly, I don't think I want to have me go through it. Because in my head, I would just feel like everybody's like my father or everybody's like my mother. You know, in that case, I wish you could use a voice note, but I think we're up. Time is not on our side anymore. Pastor Corey, did you come in time? Why? Why are you just coming out? Guys, it's a whole lot of conversation right about now. And to be sincere, let me give you a little peek on this one. We're going to have something close to this on Aproko Auntie tonight, on Saturday night. Exactly. It's a foundation around this, but it is not this, but it's a foundation around it. So Pastor Courage, I think I would need you on that particular segment that is on Saturday. Having said that, now let's go back home and think about it. You know, our youth of these days have registered it. In fact, they have said, put your career first. If you make yourself as if you are a made person, you do not need marriage. That is the narrative out there. So everybody is trying to make it. Everybody wants to make money. Everybody is saying the only problem is money. When there's money, you do not need a partner in your life. But I think that's a big lie. It's a spread that is a big lie. Old age is lonely. Old age can be very lonely, but nobody gets to see old age because it is really far in the future. And you will not understand until you are there. So at the end of the day, I would just say the narrative is kicking in and everybody's operating in that matter. And that is why you hear easily and they will say marriage not be beginning and the end. Marriage not be first and last. Marriage is not so much. We are overhyping marriage. Okay. You know, the last caller actually said something. She said, none of us are ready to die inside marriage. Exactly. You know, but that is when you have an abusive husband. But when your husband is not abusive, what happens to trying to make it work? And I think that's where she also mentioned that nobody's willing to be patient with you. Nobody wants to tolerate your character. Nobody wants to wait for you to do better. Nobody's ready to raise you up when you were not raised or you did not raise up yourself. See, this whole thing is complicated. It is a lot. At the end of the day, we just hope that our generation is not the generation that records the lowest amount of marriages ever. I just hope so. Because trust me, our young ones are saying, oh, I would rather be a baby daddy. I would rather be a baby mommy, you know, a mama baby or baba and baby mama than be a wife or a husband. And it is traumatic. It is traumatizing. It is alarming. But yet again, we are not giving. We don't care. We don't want to be putting so much energy in it until it starts happening and you get to hear, oh, you know, the usual thing where we say, I don't know my father, will now become so normal, like, because literally everybody does not, you know their father, so it's normal. And I came out from a broken home, and so what, you know. It is a lot. All right, we're gonna go now. Thank you so much. And coming up next is Date Night with Dempster Bryant. And yes, keep your profile coming in. Tell us who you want to meet, tell us what you want as a partner, give us a full profile of yourself, your name and everything that has to do with you, your job. You single? Are you not single? Are you a single mom? Are you a single dad? You know, all of that profile, put it together and send it now to our WhatsApp number and our text number. Our WhatsApp number is 090-2672-2592 and our text line is 07078-950331. Thank you so much. My name is Stella Dora, your radiant nightingale. And yes, this is the end. Until when again? When is the Dora coming back on air? That's on Saturday. All right, see you again on Saturday. For now, thank you so much and have a good week. Bye for now.

You gotta make me what? Hey. Hi, ladies and gentlemen, boys and girls, papa, mamas, brothers and sisters, friends, family and lovers. And if you're a fool, sincerely, I don't know how you manage. Life enough is enough hustle for you to be a fool. But no problem, you know, carry that on. However that lasts for you. Right now, all I needed to do is to send in your profiles. Let's match somebody up tonight. It is date night, for God's sake. What are you talking about? So, a couple of matches happened earlier. I'll give you updates on those games that did happen. But again, what I need from you, I need your name. What do you do for a living? What state are you from? And what city are you in? I do not need your house address. I'm begging in the name of God. Don't send me your house address. I beg. All right? Let me know your blood group or genotype, or blood group and genotype, and the kind of partner you are searching for. And more importantly, have you been married before? Do you have any kids? If to any of the questions I just asked is yes, if you've been married before, let us know. If you have a kid, also let me know. It's very important we get to get that on the table. 09026722592. That is the number to send your WhatsApp message to. Send those profiles. I want to match at least two people up tonight before we go on the contagious playlist rampage. It is MS to the T and the AR, MS to Brian's right here. And the Radio Nightingale is, well, somewhere in the building. And she's doing a good job, right? Don't worry. I know. We'll be right back. Go nowhere. Just rock me gentle. Hey. Shake. Oh my God. What?

0: baby, no, I come. Money's the money, money can't come. Baby, no, I come.
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0: darling. Oh, yes. Still, One Family, One Radio Station, Super Idiot Point FM. MSLT and ARM Sobran is my name, and I'm here to give you some update first off on the football matches that went on just a couple of minutes ago. It's Champions League night. While some other team actually played the EFL Cup, I'll give you that update any minute from now. Stay glued.
1: Yo, what's up? Baby, let's
2: go! His witty, entertaining, and downright hilarious. Ladies and gentlemen, join me as I make welcome the one, the only, Amster Bryant!

All right, so giving you updates right now on the match that went on between Barcelona and Feyenoord in the Champions League. It ended 5-1 in favor of Barcelona. While the game between Stuttgart and Viking, it ended 3-1 in favor of Stuttgart. The game between Liverpool and Atletico Madrid with Julian Alvarez back in the team, it ended 2-1 in favor of Liverpool. The game between Napoli and Arsenal ended 1-0 in favor of Arsenal. The game between Paris Saint-Germain and Slovan Bratislava, well, let's just say Paris Saint-Germain gave them a walloping, not a whooping. A whooping is quite nice. This one passed whooping. 6-1. That game ended in favor of PSG, Paris Saint-Germain. The game between Sporting CP and Galatasaray ended 3-1 in favor of Sporting CP. While in the English in the EFL Cup, Chelsea played Leeds United. That game ended 6-3 in favor of Chelsea. Again, you are welcome. It is your one family, one radio station, Super 88.1 FM. It's time we match some beautiful people up tonight. It's date night. And if you have done exactly what I say you should do, that means right now, I'm going to get down to it.

Presenter Godfrey, photographer by profession. Godfrey, you did not tell me your blood group. You didn't tell me your genotype. You did not tell me the kind of lady you are in search of. You still have a lot of things to do, Godfrey. Try and put that together. Thank you very much. I have another message here. It says, good evening, everyone. I'm Kelly by name, 35 years of age, Edo State, and I'm an engineer. My genotype is AA. My genotype is AA, and I'm also a Christian. I'm searching for a young lady between the age of 25 and 27 for a serious relationship that will lead to marriage. She must be a Christian and have something doing at hand. I stay alone. I have never been married before, and he has no kids. Again, his genotype is AA, and he's 35 years of age, and he is from Edo State. He has never been married before, and he has no kids. So if you'd like to get to know Kelly, please let me know. I have another here, but this person also hasn't done the needful. Mr. Daniel, I need your genotype, your blood group. Have you been married before? Do you have any kids? I need those information also. Thank you very much. I have another one here. Her name is God's Love State. God's Love is from Edo State. She's an educationist. She deserves a man that has the fear of God and must be working. God's Love, have you been married before? Do you have any kids? I need that information, people. Thank you very much. Next person I have here is Nelson. Nelson is from Edo State. He's been in by tribe.

and should be okay. She should have the fear of God. He is an engineer. He's into the repair of digital machines, and he works in the pure water factory as an engineer. All right, again, his name is Nelson. Nelson is Benin by tribe. He has never been married before. His genotype is AA. Is in search of a lady that has something doing. You didn't tell us your age. How old are you, Nelson? How old are you, Nelson? Age, Nelson. Thanks. So I have another boy, resides here in Benin. His genotype is AA, his book, and other items. And he has never been married before, and he has no kids. Again, his name is Austin. He's 42 years of age. His genotype is AA. His blood group is O positive, and is into the sale of rosy books and other items. And he has never been.

He had no kids. His genotype is AA. His blood group is O positive, and he has never been married before. Again, his name is Innocent. He's based here in Benin. He works in a paint production company, and he's from Imo State. He's 35 years of age. He's in search of a lady within the age of 10 at most. And he has never before. So if you'd like to get to know Innocent, please. All right. So, Daniel says, Daniel, who resides here in Benin City, he's 30 years of age, never been married before, is a hairstylist, and he says he needs a lady between the age of 24 to 28. Sorry, Daniel, what we do here is from 25. So definitely has to be from 25 to 28. And his genotype is AA, and he has no kids. All right. His genotype is AA. And he has no kids. Okay, God's love. God's love says, I don't have kids. All right? And I believe you also have not been married before, God's love. Is that a yes? I want to know. So, send me your profiles. Let's match some people up. I've talked about God's love, who is a young lady who is in her late 30s and an educationist. Her genotype is AA. Also, I've talked about Daniel, who is 30 years old.

Kelly, who's 35 years of age. He's an engineer, and his genotype is AA, and his blood group, okay, just sent me his genotype. His genotype is AA. He has never been married before, and he also has no kids. So send me your profile. Let's try our best to match you up. I have a couple of minutes more before I head straight back to, you know, doing the great thing I do when it comes to the contagious playlist. But in the meantime, while we are on that ground, let's go a little bit way back in time with this one. This is Lighthouse Family with Forever You and Me.

0: 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Talk about major, sweet, sweet, only if you could taste it, sweet, good music. 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You're welcome back. Mr. Brand right here.
1: Yo, what's up? Baby, let's
2: go. Here's witty, entertaining, and downright hilarious. Ladies and gentlemen, join me as I make welcome the one, the only, Amster Bryan.

All right, so let's see. Somebody has corrected his mistake, I guess. Okay, he says, all right, so Nelson from Edo State, Benin by tribe, who resides here in Benin City, never been married before. Genotype is AA, is in search of a lady that has something doing and also must have the fear of God in her. He is an engineer who is into the repair of digital machines, and he also works in a pure water factory as an engineer. 33 years of age, and he says he needs a lady between the age of 25 to 28 from Edo State, and also she should be based in Benin. Okay. All right. Thank you so much, Nelson. Also, I mentioned, now we have Ife. Ife is 42 years of age. He's a Benin man. Let me use his exact words. He resides here in Benin City. He has never been married before. He has no kids. He is a banker. Says he's a banker in the bank. All right. His genotype is AS. His blood group is O positive. He said, please connect me with God's love. God's love, are you there? We have Ife here who says we'd like to get to know you. God's love, are you there? If you're there, please, I need a response. In the popular saying, let me hear you say, So God's love, are you there? Okay, I guess she is there. So, God's love, we have someone here who says we'd like to get to know you. His name is Ife. All right, so I'm going to read out his profile. So you tell me if you are okay with getting to know him so I can connect you guys. And if you're not okay with that, well, go ahead and still let me know. Okay, so this is his profile. His name is Ife. He's 42 years of age. He's a Benin man. He resides here in Benin City. He has never been married before and he has no kids. He works in a bank and his genotype is AS. His blood group is O positive. All right. He says he would like to get to know you. So, God's love, would you like to get to know Ife? Yes or no?

Efe, she wants to know, how serious are you? So, Efe, are you really serious about getting to know God's love? Are you really serious, Efe? Yes or no? I need your response immediately, please. Efe, are you really serious about getting to know God's love? Because she wants to know how serious you are. Although I believe that should be a question you ask him directly, though. But, you know, I'll do that for you. No problem.

By the way, to all the people who love karaoke music out there, next week Tuesday, I'll be somewhere in the Limit Axis. All right? If you want to find out where I'll be doing a whole lot of singing, you can check my page on Instagram. You're going to get that information for sure. Okay? Next week Tuesday. Like, almost every Tuesday, though. And that king, by the way. Okay? Tuesday also, Wednesday also.

You know, we do it. Try our best to sing our voices out. And if you'd like to join me singing and also have a wonderful pool, in other words, there will be a swimming pool for the ladies and free drinks also for a couple of ladies. And, you know, don't worry, just hit our page on Instagram, Mr. Brian, B-R-Y-A. Better come with your swim watch, because we ain't going to be sharing swimming trunks, though. Now, let's get back to it. So, it says here, yes, I am serious. So, God's love, if it says he's serious, all right? So, would you like to get to know Ife? Would you like to get to know Ife, God's love? Yes or no? Yes or no?

should and must be in a public place. It must be in a public place. And after that first meeting, if you guys feel okay, and you feel there's a spark and you guys would like to, you know, have a second meeting, well, that choice is left to you. But your first meeting must be in a public place. And when I mean a public place, I mean a place where people are, all right? Not a private scene.

Then how really should I breathe? Because I can't catch my breath right now. Mario is coming up. Hey, dear. I always got your back. You know that. That's why I'm here. MS Latina, AIM Sobrand is my name. Stay glued. Ay, ay, ay, ay, ay.

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0: two types of people in this world. 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